0: Da haben wir so eine Original, your cost of 20, level, so eine cost, you know, like that. So I said, oh, yeah, master, now you're a secretary. As I proposed, I know, the man, we have a president. We come in as a woman organizer, but then we need to take part. Make sure that the president, the former house, for the president, and I, or someone who wants to educate me, say, I don't want. Yes, please, yes.
1: Yeah,
2: Upper West, Upper East, and Northeast. Samre omo akro si posa omo di omo to aba wi a obi andi line kra obetimi afa ho
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2: na me ka se update kakra ba no so kra Upper West, Upper East, and Northeast for Atuoma Berry, Ama, ya close polls, Ewo Ho, Inti, Eya no do enya for Hon Mamma, ya he se, Anye biano, Oma Wye, Ama Sorte, Na Shasya.
1: Seme Tuwasi ya, me ansheda Antini, because network, Tue, Tue, Baby, police and center, beard one of my short, you know, as yes, yeah. So, more out to a banana, you crana, open my brown box, you know, and also X one ma, a police war, I got that one as a police war, a bomb by, for him say, and penfold by my other say, Tabby, dear, and you better up on to a one council, a brown people, you know, and I say, Gratano, and Sana, what you know, at me, as I say, baby, beard one ma.
2: Okay. Yo, I'm going to be able to remove a crack of paper. I'm going to be able to remove a crack of paper.

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1: 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Samri, the MSA, clearly no, pose a close, now so the Padodona or Q, no more, or more to Abba. 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
1: Sabia Minoka say Bibi Oti region and Hapo region there and our Kabuma Okay.
0: Okay.
1: And a position Ubikai Esha say a chairmanship position. A chairmanship position, no. The electoral commission officer no air council is here and here. Your body there and our kind.
0: Okay.
1: See, I'm no Oka say.
0: Yo, and a meeting accounting name.
1: Yeah, we're doing 96.
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1: Close to 100. First round of Wanya 100.
0: Obey me, Benka Krama. Yate. Obey me, Benka Krama. Yate counting now.
1: Police for Abu Bari Avanti.
0: Okay.
1: Bari Kanachi.
0: Hmm.

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2: that's a 189 jomboadu oti region afo region okambo mu no onya 189 overcall the next position and the next candidate so and our barber candidate number two and our kind it could be and can you say it could be candidate number two if I your candidate number two no one but why some club I'm saying or we do it but I'm saying not open boom on here I saw a book and I saw a trauma it's number two and a tomano number two and a trauma that's on the order power female studio or the bemano. Candidate number three, any other person, any Peter EC, electoral commission officer, no, and also, or the Vashisha, so a year of Foku, a Foku, the end of the kind number three.
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2: 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Uti region Afro region ya kambo muno for a poko unya 33 unya your body is so uti region Afro region ya kambo muno unya 189 uti you abache ya kudiana number 4 candidate number 4 ediana okay and all the stress of acho ini ya kudiana mamma adawo no mamma wimu mamma wimu
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1: There's a summary where a opening by change of human air came.
2: If I try and watch it, I can get all kinds.
1: Okay.
2: What it goes to 50.
1: Papa, I shall call you, you know, we want to meet you, no, Kakama.
2: But it's me, I was still for Chester or agents, meaning agents of our candidates for our agents, man.

First one, Wachaja, Utimajin, Net Artist, Alpha Regin, when that first one, when you're 100, or before the next part,

0: Okay, so about what in Ken Kaino Ekoso, na so far, regions are getting me a kind who near chairmanship position, na kubie eye Bono East. I think it's a Mesha Sefri, a half for any OT regions, and no eye two regions combined. A Hono John Bodu, enya 189 votes. 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Wei eye for Bono East region. Ena Ahafo and Uti regions combined. Inti Yanko Central region na... yon ko bebi ya, ye kenkain central region e mano na yon kuti ye sedi abatu yon kenkain no eko ewo central region. Amwakun.
1: Bibi.
0: Amwakun, mite unka.
1: Mi pacho sisi ya midina, eya central, midina central region, na central region ya midina no, eya chamanship position, ena electoral commissioner, ena se electoral officer, na electoral officer, all county. German can say, or can talk about Edia Pundia, or can talk about Edia Pundia, and Tino, we are not made a biggest thing now, Ebeba, but Chama, a chief, who a central region. Partnership positions, you know, yeah, equity, yeah, say, Edo Bodu, Anna Afoku, Anna Sabekrapa, and what training it is all for Dano, or not, be another for our chairman, will be another. Maybe we are about change our phone. Ena, in Libya, this is for Libya. Ena, we are figuring out about it. Sabi, I'm not casting more. Three ma, we cannot ma. We can say country. Everybody, we are figuring it out. Close to 100. Ena, electoral election official. What do you say? Okay, close to 100. But oh, you don't believe me, sir.
2: Okay.
1: The second round of the Mwachi Ejaku County, let's say, when you care first round, when you're 102, and Mwachi Ejaku, let's say, what they say, Jombodu Westing, you're one for everything. Additional results. 1 for

summary, central region about tono and since and so no and I ye did channel central region and a summary ye do na so far near APM or central region is a Bwacheja Kon enya 102, John Bodu enya 154 as against 102. Na yebesan kobie mini akohe na Paula Foko die a wenya na yako other regions and so akwa kohe said ye abato no sunsu and so no akwa kowie ewo eho no mo yenko back to Amuakon ewo central region Abuakon yete Bwacheja kone John Bodu die no so far Afoko die no so abekan

0: ebi bi mecho nka
1: aha eh na me busa se central de na me
0: che se central ah abawi ya ne sa
1: okay enti
0: abawi eh na o che
1: some was my
0: eh no eh no eh John Bodu enya 154 na che se 154 Sammy Crabs also in ya, tre, and on ya, a focus on ya, tre, watch ya, 102, 102. There's a Hano, central region, you know, don't want to do any take the lead, you know, 154. Say a central region, be na, don't want to do in ya, 140. A folk would have a conquered the city of Minka because of two or three weeks, you know. You know, about a thousand for an Amenka. Aha, that's a folk, as you know, I have five. A folk, we have five. A single five. They look to Nayabu by a single five. Watch your position 68. One by six stories, 68. This eight, central region B. John Boyd 140. A focus five, Bachejako 68. And I say, you can't mean in Abuma, AMB, no, John Bodu, any take the lead, you know, AMB, central, central region. John Bodu, any lead, you have no more. I said, Anna, Bachejako, as a total, second, Ewaha, BB, central region,
1: okay,
0: SCT, I don't know.
1: All right, Isaac, you better say any provisional resource or the abba near young cases to say resource are ebay, you know, any certified resource. We know your provisional resource near electoral commission, no, and the best answer, the Bebano, and no, and a best certified resource. So far, central region A and B, John Boadu, a winnie, our central region A and B per provisional resource are abba, central region A, John Boadu, in your 102. 102. In fact, central region John Boadu 154. Bwacheja kon inya 102. Paula Foko inya 3 ewo ho. Oba central region B ya John Boadu inya 140. Paula Foko inya 5. Ena Bwacheja kon inya 68. Na yonko enko hese de other regions nso results no akọ ewo hodomo voter region for chairmanship position no John Boadu enya 134 Paula Foko enya 47 Bwacheja kun enya 109 ena Sammy Crabbe enya 4 Western region provisional results are abetuja John Boadu enya 249. Ena Sammy Crabbe enya 3. Paula Foko enya 13. Ewo Western Region provisional results. Bwacheja kun enya 85. Enti Western Region, John Boadu atitimu oho with 249 votes as against aye ne key major contender Bwacheja kun enya 85. For Eastern Region, Omo A and B, but so far, Eastern Region A and Abba, John Boadu, provisional results, Eastern Region 141, 141, Bwacheja Kun 226, and Afoko Enya 6. For Eastern Region, A, no, Bwacheja Kun Esho say indeed. Ufri region ho no mo the roots ifri region ho na or the 226 votes ena ewinu ho John Boadu nya 141 ewo Eastern region diaspora votes no so amanone for no so votes no aba na for the diaspora police station A John Boadu enya 57 Sammy Crabbe enya 4 Paul Afoko ensu nya 4 Bwacheja kun enya 29 for diaspora A police station A John Boadu LED with provisional results 57 as against Bwacheja kun's 29 se results neighbor ni nyina no na ye nemo che but ka hunu se we no mo eye provisional results. Eastern region B aba. Unim said me the kind of Eastern region A MAO na ho Bwacheja ko winning with 226 votes. But Eastern region B swaba. Now with Eastern region B, Jombuadu enya 137. 137. Ena Bwacheja ku enya 203. Bwacheja kunya 203. Inti for both polling stations, Eastern region A and B ni nano, Bwache eja kun e lidi woho e wini with 203 for Eastern region B and with 226 for Eastern region polling station A. Eno eho ensemwa aba eno no. Your election headquarters ni will bring you new fresh provisional results every polling centers ahodwa ewo Baba Yara Sports Stadium Samre abato ne kenkan na ekoso na yebe edidi nyina ebro. More results coming in. Northern region ensoso de aba abeboaze na Northern region Jombuadu enya 165. Sammy Crab, Waredro, but inipa miunutumano, unya 2. Paula Foko, 79. Paula Foko, 79. Northern region, Paula Foko, 79. Bwache Jako, enya 131. 131. Eho, abano 4. Sports ballots, eye 4. Ena epimu, ewo ho. Inti for Northern region, Jombuadu, ewini wo ho, with provisional results, 165 as against Bwacheja Akon, unya 131 ewo Northern region. But it's interesting, sir, Paula Foko, enya just 79 ewo Northern region. Well, young Tre said the Central region, so results ninyi na anakupi. Central region, AMB, the whole results ni the kind of bro. But Bamisan Sisu, ABMU Mao, Central region A, Jombuadu unya 154, Bwacheja Akon, enya 102. Paula Foko enya 3, and Sammy Crab 3. Central region B, Jombuadu 140, Bwacheja Akon 68, Paula Foko 5, and Sammy Crab 3. Inti for both central regions, you know, Jombuadu and so every central region, inti we had two key candidates, and no more pre chairmanship, Jombuadu and Afriso Bwacheja Akon. Okwa Bwacheja Akon home region, which is the Eastern region now. Bwacheja Akon ewini for both polling stations A and B nina. Ena okwa central region, eye Jombuadu suso home region now. We wini ewo two polling stations A and B nina. And that's an interesting thing to note. Yadini nina bro, your election headquarters any resource reba no. Na yensu yefye eguho. Ede amao na wehunu ni eko nyinada. Na yen correspondence ni nyina anso ewa ground so. Na yede honse muso di abro. Yewe results from Upper West and Northeast. Upper West and Northeast. In Upper West, chairmanship no, Jombuadu nya 200. 200. 200. Jombuadu enya 200. Sammy Crab enya 3. Ena Afoko enya 96. Bwacheja Akon enya 87. We aye two regions combined. Two regions combined. Upper West and a Northeast. Upper West and a Northeast. Two regions combined into one polling station. Jombuadu enya 200 votes from there. And Bwacheja Akon enya 87. Yet another victory for Jombuadu in aye South two Northern regions. Upper West and Northeast. For Western North, Jombuadu enya 58. Provisional results. Jombuadu enya 58. Sammy Crab 2. Ena Bwacheja Akunya 120 votes. Ena Paula Foko Nsude 2. 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Na said etienohe Western North. 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Enso ewi ni hono mo. Where the provisional results are. Ababeto Edua Samre, keep your eyes here, keep your ears here. Ahanya di ninyina bro, as ninyina non so e gada da e buano. Yonko back to Isaac Kamuakun, yonko he, said ye, etie. 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Hina, region bay no wako piemu ina, abatu wanitisengo ho. 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
1: Okay.
0: 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Me he. Wa achante mi nemu a me e se am order school a. 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Yeah. Okay, yes. I think second vice president of na
1: Meto nkapa.
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1: Okay. 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
0: Ne mu ameko pri wo Ashanti region I heard the course o ho no mo.
1: Okay.
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1: Eya no abo mo den so do ani adi general secretary de echi ne he se de ekọ ewo.
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1: Enti
0: ehu dia fo ye.
1: Very well. Coverage when you saw we
0: the one that was Chelungulungu. Asante for no. Nase Asante region. Do have you had a son? Okay, how you get out there? I should get out of Martin. And then you come out to Piano. I see get out there, come out to Piano, maybe not. And it does wrong. I mean, more premium, you have a number of chairs. GFP 289 Ashanti DC. Then Doctor Chana so in your four. Doctor Chana in your four. And over Ashanti Bino Swa Sri in your 41. Usually in your 76. GFP.

0: feed the league, you know, Ashanti Regents, chairmanship position, you know. And I'm a boy free, more woody cow hand ma, or many results, you know, chairmanship position, chairmanship on Ashanti Regents.
1: Amako, yang kwa da regis na kwa hese ni yako suwa honomo na Amako, yang kwa ada regis na yako hena
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1: 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Active counting ekwo so wa wa dama.
0: Sorry, Nibi nya 111. 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Ukosi a. 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

hey, and then of course what will be if you are saying to me, well, and check, maybe who will be adding in our quakuye, but so far, Uti Ahafo region, Utine Ahafo, two regions combined, John Buedu for chairmanship 189, Bwache Ejakun for chairmanship 125. Bono East Region, Provisional Resource Abba, John Buedu 113, and Bwache Jakun 142. Central Region A, Provisional Resource, Bwache Jakun 102, John Buedu 154, Afoko 3. Central Region B, Provisional Resource, John Buedu 140, Afoko 5. 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

Okay, so you call back to Baba Yara Sports Stadium. Now, young colleagues now, Omo Grounds One Mono, Enfam Komo Ekoso, Nanampo Fue J, N. Dominic C, and so Ewa Stadium in Fembia, Ono De Hong Komo Eba. 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

collation and counting of results, you know, it's still underway. Now, I'm up for a who almost smoothness level. Sabe, almost setting up. I'm a collation, you know, a who, almost in a breath so far. Now, we're messia, a perifore, a frasier, a set up for the final and declaration. It is supporters now, aspirants now with your message. And I'm a chat, you know, and I heard.

0: Ladies and gentlemen, welcome to December Heat.
1: I can see. With a discovery. I can see. Central Justin Temple.

0: Nobody should be on the stage. Nobody should be on the stage. Nobody should be on the stage. The swearing in will be done on this stage. So please, let's show some respect. Please. Please. Please.
1: Question about all of this. So amazing, and let me say, people are so much excited with whatever is going on, especially gingering up the party base in Ashanti, and it's so much exciting. Of course, I'm hearing good news that John Bodu has won the national chairmanship, of which I supported. So I'm so happy about that.
2: Your friends from the NDC, those in the Ashanti region, came here to support you, but unfortunately they left and they say that your party delayed the whole process. When you heard the message from your own people in the Ashanti region, your counterpart from on the other side, what was your reaction?
1: In fact, I didn't know they came, but I think when they came and they saw how organized we are, how the unity and the teamwork is playing among us, it will definitely scare them to go. So I don't think they have any reason or better reason to leave. Just that they saw the unity among us and they think they cannot stand it. They cannot stand it.
2: Thank you very much, Paul. We have Honorable Farouk Mahamaye. Honorable, you observed the process. What is your impression about all of this?
3: The impression is that John Bodu has won.
2: We leave that to the EC.
3: Don't worry, we have our numbers. And you can see that we are the winning team. That is John Bodu.
2: Is that not too premature?
3: My brother, when you go for general elections in Ghana, for instance, John Mahama and Bamia, aside EC, we have what we call

0: we have to give a woman to the organizers of the party, New Patriotic Party itself, the way we have carried ourselves in peace, in love. You can see we are hungry for power. The promises and the issues that are yet to be solved by the current NDC government, within 2 years, everybody has seen. So today, we are gathering here to set the stone for 2 years ahead of us to be able to start with new executives who will take us to the promised land.
1: Now, after your executives are elected, they are going to complement the efforts of the minority and that of your flag bearer. The agenda would be to regain all the seats that you lost in the 2024 election. Are you regaining the Yendi?
0: Well, no, Yendi was lost at 1%. I won in 2020 under 16,000 and I lost under 300 votes. So we would have to reconcile, reposition, and have our chairman and the flag bearer position candidates who would what win. And obviously, a candidate who has bought 31,000 votes, my question or answer to you is that obviously, if we need the Yendi seat, your guess is as good as mine. Who would win the seat for Yendi? You should know.
1: Are you winning the seat?
0: Let's pray for long life and prosperity. But we'll get the seat back.
1: The NDC would not let you come back and take a seat that they have been wanting for many years and got it just 2024. So what effort are you going to put into your campaign to make sure you win the NDC seat for the MPP?
0: Is Yendi a stronghold of NDC? Never.
1: But they want it.
0: I'm saying Yendi is not the seat for NDC. There were issues and division, and in 2008, the same division cost us the seat. And 2024, it was the same thing. And an independent came out of it. And I can assure you that we will reposition Yendi, reclaim the seat back, because the seat is never an NDC seat. Be rest assured.
1: Thank you very much. And that is the Honorable Farouk Aliou Mahama, the former Member of Parliament for Yendi. He lost the seat opportunity in 2024. And he says that 2028, he believes that the seat is going to be regained by the NPP, because there was division in the 2024 election leading to the party losing that election. But going into 2028, they are going to reposition, reorganize, and then come back stronger to win the seat for the New Patriotic Party. That is his reaction.

our provisional results, and that is the same results that every other person would have. Until we hear from the EC officials, we cannot confirm who has won the election. The excitement has come down a little bit because we are being told to hold on.

0: They can't hide it. We have to show it to you. You have to feel it. Because they went to cast their vote. They went to select the kind of leaders that they want. And we are waiting only for the EC officials to come and do justice to that by declaring all of that results to us. This is the Babayaro Sports Stadium. Massive excitement among the delegates who are here. The party officials, the hierarchy, are all in here. We understand that the former vice president, Dr. Mahmoudou Bawumia, and other dignitaries are all waiting at the VVIP launch, are waiting for the EC officials to come and then give us the declaration. And that is what we want to hear. That is why we are still here as your election headquarters, waiting to have the actual results for you when the EC officials come and then declare it for us. We want to speak to more dignitaries and then find out from them what they make of the election that took place today. Okay, Kwesi Boche is here. Kwesi, all right, okay, Kwesi would leave us and then come back later. We understand that he has something else to do. We will get to speak to Kwesi. But then when we spoke to Anthony Abefa Kabo earlier, he told us that he is impressed as a member of the elections committee and that the process was smooth and that going forward after this election, what the party will do is to bring everybody on board, the winners, the losers, so that the reorganization process would be smooth and then they can picture their way into election 2024. Okay, we have Titus Glover. Titus Glover is who you see going. Yes, he and his supporters are moving to the VVIP launch. And the place is very much crowded, I must say. Very, very much crowded. The aspirants are being called out of the pitch. Many of them have been called out of the pitch. We do not know where they are moving to, but I can see the chairman of the elections committee, Frederick Opariansa, leading them outside the pitch. We would be here to give you up to speed details of whatever that happens.
1: National say eligibility dada. If you suku so say one way ya na waji weni abra electoral committee declaration. Na wa pepere ho akwa kwa mistake se me ka se mpere fu the former member of parliament for Yendi constituency honorable Farouk Ali Mahama honorable boko there
2: at say enyu be wo se ni age
1: eh ase mo fim bia babi se
2: ah se ja unim se ja bre ama mpp alpha ntuma pai fra enyu mre and I just said, John Bodu, oh yeah, Obia, Yenina, Yenita, Social, dear people, I put it to me, and Mishra, Tuminaman, inshallah, even though EC and declared by the Tuminaman.
1: What share so far results now by the Aoko?
2: I've been a year.
1: One guy said, yes, oh, you Kumasi boy, a two drew, what drew him? It's me who said, no, who try, what's me a call? A various regional coalition centers in your own set, a done deal.
2: A done deal, Minua, JFK Swafa.
1: And JFK results never the announce it. I said, instead of seeing a training contestant,
2: John Bodu Swafa.
1: It's now open to see a one.
2: John Bodu Afa, a Nana Bibefa, Israja, how are Kumusim Befa? JFK, very influential. Onimre Juma, into Mutunu, Ombobo Juma, Ali Suraj, or the Energy Beba, Hawa Kumsuno, the Abanga, Eddie, any Brebeba Youth Group, Youth Front.
1: Slim margin. The Equi, Ubu said, and Ubet Mamboa.
2: John Bodu, Obeshe Constituency, Bia, they say, yendi yeluzu yendi under 1%. I lost under 1%. 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
1: Eti, victory ya ba enei, pe unkofwa na usho menu so meba abano. Ufo se, ebe pushi party no into victory 2020.
2: Of course, e usho party na jombwedu, ana kodu ya mungi na party no spirit. Ana ush, inshallah, Dr. Alhaji Mahmud Baumia, neni beji enjimrewe. And this is for my Saturday. In some of my kind, you know, I'm going to be here. Placement. Full price. Never be brave. I hold what be brave. We are here. It's at least right now. I am running. I am alive. Been there better.
1: Ali. Bra, bra, bra. Now, open source. I'm alive. Jina, jina. Jina. Ali, now, who's the CIA? You're to two powder. That's easy. Nickel and what to powder.
2: You're to two powder. The goo. Alhaji Aliu Mahama, the late Vice President of the Republic of Ghana.
3: Yes.
2: That is my man.
1: Me say, one kasa ono unko for mu jubileti. You see your declaration, you na mu jubileti.
2: Oh, Debbie. Yeah, your party jubileti.
3: Yes.
2: Before you see baby on Monday.
1: Why winning?
2: Wow.
1: Why winning?
2: Me catch yourself me winning, manka.
1: Why winning?
2: Manka just.
1: Me say, why winning and I winning?
2: Inshallah.
1: By what man?
2: Inshallah. By almost 50 something to 60.
1: Whoa.
2: No, I'm not winning small margin. No, it is MPP.
1: Ali Suraj, so I don't know. Speaker say, Ali Suraj say, we share resource now. Now, Jesse Wakobra, Jesse, who know who candidate in the way?
4: Media and Ukrainian, I mean him. The candidate, a lawyer, Justin Kodria from Paul. Because we heard Juma Kodria a year over the years, sir. A bro adrenaline tia CSO. Nebu Mukase na 24. Ebani saying, Uja electoral results now. Kodria became victim of circumstance. Uja all over there across the country. MPP lost the election because of apathy. Among for Ebuefuye. And Kodria couldn't live up to expectation. It wasn't Kodria fault. Or yeah, the obetumi IABI. This election in the rebuilding process. Obi aye hianupa e lawyer Justin Kodria Frempo. One, our experience. Or you're very focused and are dedicated, committed to the work. And to the American culture, MPP for they say, after election, no campaign. Yen na yen kaya humbo, nyanya jumadin, nyen to me embra back to power in 2024. The economy is voted for President Mahama to win. And the petrol, say, 18 cities. I brought MPP FSO. It was 13 cities. Ghanaians are suffering. The unnecessary arrest in the country should stop. President Mahama should focus on the country and rule Ghana. That is what he voted for. And that is his mandate. This is the time in the rebuilding. Let's forgive each other and let's work towards hard in victory 2028.
1: All right, Jesse Buako, one of the staff members of PP. Good evening. Good morning. Posa di achi ewe. Boko di e.
5: Boko boko.
1: Na ban say na obi a. I'm on for race show muse hu yan say last minute. Why we draw? Are they?
5: Me ko ka jumbo do hu. Different
1: Debbie say ya wo. No move. Mbaye na di achi ewe say osi unyine biem. Nemo mu ko tai obi achi. Na say wo enyina.
5: Me call around no. Me the program has been a call. Near my me fit say say yeah. Party no ebe chire yi. Nti e no. The me dey join air call alliance won. Say yeah, Sunday.
1: Na say obi be ka say uhu sane ama ni nyina ansa na wo ye wa dwen say obekọ. So why this time late our way are already drawing?
5: Because what say I don't know. Many John. Debbie and I attack and Papa we bet 3 years ago. And I know I can't say young boom na yeah alliance. Oh, because sa concept of alliance. Yeah, in Ghana. Oh, approach mem the debia coalition if in a year. It's a yes shares had it. It's near the Musa, it be a Michelle Jona. But it's a lay and come over and I ain't yet near here we have used your resources. It's the commodity shall say. Nah, and I know. And I had to say, I never met you again. And I had it too.
1: But said, okay. If I'm baby, no, but I say, yeah, power for party. But if I'm baby, so no, AB or Chenebi, who say you to a position, be a moon for serious. Who is that?
5: Let me answer. Now, my decision, no. Many will cross with denied us all the way down. Hey, me, the me, and the size, I'm moving to the same kind. Into a month for 8 years here. Say, a program, any Ediba. It is a very the same program. In combination with Jonah, then why? There's no problem. It's only you to my son. I'm going to
1: and another science near clear one, also be loose in there.
5: Oh, is that election there? Yeah. What's that Jonah win you? I want to keep no more lose. The papa could better win. It's who this second grab a loser. It's not under consideration. He said, John, so no super so winning. It's on him, say, on him, you call alliance now. And I bet you, we obey that 10 votes or 2 votes or whatever. And the candidate, not on the MP, man. What's that? They're close by.
1: So how do you see the MPP from here?
5: Oh, if you say right now, they say we rebuilding. It's a special satrasy. They have a yes show towards 2028. Now, 2027, one a year, I fear between their rebuilding. Because 2028 is election year. You see, it's a year election. So, it's a better than say programs were all measured to me, a man for 4 and your regime said, my partner. They from me be a almost from the Omuno. I was like, I'm a man.
1: When you saw the Huno for party, it's a party, never calling him. So far, I'm saying, I come here and say, organize an clear, but say, man, it's likely.

0: there for so on. It's the eye tremor corner and come by any never boom near Tennessee. It's the baby, I'll be our expertise piano near you or no Sabaraba. I mean, GD pass it. Or more as individuals there. Say almost to me and running passing in a bay in a campo near a town machia and be a sure passer be the abbey.
1: From my dear party here.
0: Unity. Unity. And we and couple and we have a say back cabo. I must say I shall for attitude. We are saying we are didn't we are agent but there be and cabo any here pa.
1: Means what done for pioneer honorable Ken or my identity.
0: The name of every crowd to coin. Also, I don't need them Indian, these are places now. No, yeah, it's a crowd to coin.
1: It's a woman and a number in number five.
0: So go, baby.
1: Honorable Sammy Crab, and I'll just say, yeah, didn't you go on? I'll say, can I have a phone baby? I know what to coin. It's no, I don't tell you, sir. Oh, what? Make us say, yeah, you go so aiding, come on. Now, my young commoner, Yanche, one year. I am come on. I want to know someone who goes to our end when he a member of parliament, honorable Bokoria,
2: and Yanko Pardon, Bibia Daddy.
1: Now, on the sofa, a mood you let see as a farm homo. If you see and Jamon see and Janet or Shadow and one of Papa, oh dear,
2: the man who is a Niger and Niger Cassier and Obama MPP and Niger Cassier.

0: Ghana and mine.
1: They say, per resource on the ATI and the EUNO. Say, John, what do we need and Pampa? JFK, we need and Pampa. They say, Muli Dactapuna, Abebe and Mabuna and Nisa. Sana Moore.
0: And I'm Sabe, JB. Oshe Juma, why are my party? Why are you for organizer? Why are national organizer? Osambe ye general secretary my party opposition bremu watinem ebra ye ko abemu so watinem eji se eba se John Bradu enweni a in my opinion no enye so ye ba blue kete anye bia watwa mu 50 years enju 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I think say the experience I wenya see a wa bam eno see ya ko opposition no eso has prepared him enough to be able to lead MPP party no e ma yenya.

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0: Yadamase, yes, Samo. 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I feel the Yababe declaration, Akasa. 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Yeah, I want to say. 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My mama, how I come, say, no, see. Yes, Samo, so be on free stage, and so.
1: Why, Wababa became a child of a terminal. Not some out, and I said, walk no, yeah. A commanded Zinqua now, also the support behind her. And I said, winning. When you are winning, you are winning, and I will say, you are winning, and I will say, you are winning, and I will say,

0: ana me bua
1: o obi anwe ye se de
0: david abi o ka so bi anwe me no nya adwe eh no wan wan ni nkuni ma ware
1: dabi abato ono before so do ukra be so ono unim se be ko ya na se nko ye se de part
0: obedi nkuni ma na abere
1: ana no obedi nkuni
0: ja diplomacy na ma fo awe o ama fo boka o
1: but you see there ebo ni se mpp believes in contest yeah tradition no and we disagree to agree it is obi ba contest akunya na ato ene ye pre
0: contest ni ma mienu ne om dia ni dia
1: u be win ni and aso win ni
0: na u won win ni wa re
1: u win ni ye
0: and you know or on ba say obi ka say honorable warrior me boy
1: do you know why because when you see the word warrior on e bu nipa no
0: let's o dia yeah and then we so say them su kakra because wa boka
1: u dabi che sisi anu sembe me yo mo ma win ni a this is a clarion call. Mo ba ti o mo
2: Sempa FM.
1: Mo ba because you hear numbers.
0: O candidate winning.
1: Candidate very winning.
0: Oh yeah, sure. Because as a motivational speech they adopt.
1: I so from ten to encourage Obi Ano. From chairman to the last portfolio you can think of, Obi winning. Because the party knows those who can lead us to.

0: to oppress Jesus or to claim freedom. Say yes, this means that the MPP is poised for victory in 2028. I don't know, the voice of the delegate is the voice of the party.
1: Now,
0: okay,
1: ready to say my Oma to know some of my men, and I'm on my loose. Oma, you know.

0: mo e kwa me na mo fa so mo be refine this idea
1: e ye no cre for omoa sisiane the national executives elect their first on board and I'll still refer you to our theme that victory 2028 and open your and to obiara otimi the whole country to amen ya ya santes we don miss sani pardon o wo bi bi o person ya dey dey o de sum o sun amen yoku no and to I said obi aba on board and your first duty na yet me aside here now and a chess party no kabom no ewie paye and that is all that we are looking for and I'm very confident sir this current elect they will put together a consultative body obi abeba on board effectively no yet me aboa the incoming president of the Republic of Ghana His Excellency Dr. Mahmoud Bawo but me at the osuko koko kamanyoko no na abeso man Ghana and Kosuo, ye die, a Kriafo, Yamamanu, and Chromun Timinas Kunko, Nasus 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
0: That's no attractiveness, and on that, Akopom Kakra, and you tell a fact. And then your master, and I was saying, when we are.
1: First thing is say obia okọ contest we nyina no e se e do mo ba on board na mo obia enya chefa e wo party da dwuma ni mu you see a new event no from enra Saturday e be pim enna Sunday o machin bibia chere say party na you ready say you be kan ho abom na ye dwuma den and that is the first thing. And the Ghana firm will say MPP is very strong and ready for power. Power no so no, yeah, the Baba Suma man Ghana. Two, Esa and Penufoya Yuamu, Obitisa Jombuedu. If records and information, yeah, GDI was say, or then the national chairman elect of the new patriotic party, or no say, and himself, or Yankabo. Amu ya national vice, Obitisa Kumia, Obitisa, your friend is saying, Mustafa Amid, Nana B, they have all been within the fall of the party. It is Sankofoni Nayanfo Mumbum, two, a Juma Biara Yebiano, Yanfo Do, and Fandi, our leader. That's the flag bearer. Yet to be a Sadia now, victory will certainly be ours.
0: All right, I mean, that's it. Mene, aya, the silent. Silent killer. Honorable Mary Kuduka, any come. Honorable, you are my BM TV.
2: But I was
0: said, I was saying,
2: why not?
0: You're not expecting
2: one. We've had a very successful conference. Yeah, successful conference there. I said, we're happy. Tabi Auntie, I think Aboni Bia. Now, the administration is after competition, there must be cooperation. After competition, there must be cooperation. Mr. MP before. 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The Bible say, Abraye Bo Jew Ni, Edine To Kwa Hwa, Na Owo Owo Ni Mkwa, Shia Sono. E Jew 4, So For Betray Mu, Jew phone penny for betray mu, Obianka said Juni no home. Samaria Nina no mumono, on the beggy Juni no. Menoka say, Ebre, and the engine is a cramoni bet you by a man penny. The Sremo, we a Christonia Kai, a bra, Juni a bo no to cry hono, Samaria Nina Bajeno. Yes, Samaria ni Dr. Mahmoudou Ba, and the Babaji Ghana. 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
3: Minim se one aspect of organization amount for bo aba so pay security. 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

0: Abusia for Sadi Arika Kayano, Coalition Center, no, Ejumano, Basso, Yasremo, Ebetimia, Yenina, Yankotanasi, Nahangina, Dahoma Police for no, Yasremo, Aha Oenina, Yankotanasi, as far as no, my winning Yina, Ebebaha, Neaso, Muin, Nayafe. Yeah, Papa, the incoming president, or no so, it was a hanging out clear, nay security advisable, say, Omra, no so if you fear, no Abba, now better come, it's hanging out, I'm cotton, I say, VIP, Alpha Terrace, but be our bet me at now, hanging out every time I can so, yes, sir, mo.
1: Asante
0: Regional Secretary Francois Adomako Francois, please, you are needed here, Francois. Afe yasemo yenina yentenase yen free time akneso. Yenina yen free time akneso yasemo. Obi angotenase
1: oba.
0: OBNV and Anchor Police and the media, and also agents of candidates, Francois. Omoa, Omobeka Tama, Kreso, and your candidates, agents, Omoko Coalition Center, any police for delegates, Ayaka Nyinani supporters, Yenyinaya Kotunasi, please. If you are a delegate, a supporter of a candidate, please find a seat in the stands. You are not allowed to be on the tarmac, neither are you allowed to be on the stage. Please, only the media team, the police, and candidates, coalition agents. If you are not any of those I've mentioned, please make your way to the stands and take your seat. All the winning candidates are going to be sworn in tonight, or must I say this morning, by the electoral commissioner. So please, let's have head to these instructions. Let's all go into the stands to take our seats. Thank you. Sir, Bob 10 phone, infinite, sir. Mofam Ray, Sir Mo, Bob 10, infinite.

0: so forth. So several committees were formed. And let me say a big thank you to all the various committee members for the diverse roles they play in making this event a successful one. In fact, at the initial stages, there were a lot of school of thoughts. Some groups felt that each group of delegates should sit in their respective regions and go through. But we realized that that kind of unity we are looking for, that kind of euphoria that goes with such conferences, will not be there. So at long last, we have to go by this. And all in all, I can say that did well. From the security agencies, the Electoral Commission, and all the various stakeholders, the diverse roles they played in making this event a successful one. In fact, the Ashanti Regional Sports Council, the various meetings that we had with her, that woman has been very supportive, because she was always there where challenges were, was there to help us resolve those challenges. So I must say that all in all, it's God that we thank.
1: Doc, let's talk about the Ashanti region. Obviously, not all your supporters or delegates in the Ashanti region had allegiance towards one candidate. Obviously, there will be divisions. Now, an election is over. There will be efforts to put together the party. Now, Ashanti, that is where you have control over. How do you put your delegates, you know, together, form a unit to help win power for the NPP? We know that the Ashanti region is very important to NPP in every election.
0: Yeah, I think that to begin with, right after our regional election, the regional chair together with the regional executives tried to bring everybody on board. We formed several committees, of which all those who lost in the regional election, the chairman is trying to find something for them to do so that they are not dormant. They will be active in this particular administration. Prior to this national election, most of our people, for instance, we had two for general secretary, for general secretary position, we had three of people from Ashanti contesting. The same thing applies to for the vice chair position. Sampai is from Ashanti region. Kojo Mamba is from Ashanti region. Nanabi is from Ashanti region. And I'm told that Lily Obaya is from Ashanti region. So we have four people, all from this region, contesting one single post. Now that the elections are over, I pray the national leadership headed by John Wadu will, as matter of urgency, see how best can bring everybody on board. I'm being told that now we need to appoint three extra to serve as vice chair. So these appointments that are coming up, I think they should sit down and look at it well, so that if any of them that lost have some expertise, we shouldn't allow those expertise to go down the drain. Let's see how best we can bring all those people to come and help build the party. And I personally believe that they have something to share. So let's tap on their rich experience, and that can help move the party forward.
1: Thank you very much, Dr. Francis Adomako. I'm very grateful. Now, the police and a new patriotic party continue to decongest the inner perimeter. Now there has been an order for everybody within the inner perimeter to leave and get them space for the rest of the process to continue. As we said earlier, the counting is near completion. We are waiting for the EC to tally all the results that we have and come help us get the declared results. So we are still here monitoring events. Now, as you can see, okay, so my colleague Eugene joins me, help us understand the results that we have so far and what it means to the new patriotic party in the country. Now, Eugene, we've seen John Buadu emerge winner, provisional results

identification and collection. Boachi Emmanuel. Boachi Emmanuel. Emmanuel Boachi. Pacho. Identification and collection. Wear your MPP membership card. Ofori Deborah.

0: to do all these things. Are you ready for that?
1: Rightly so. That is the core functions of the national organizer. He is the chief strategist of the party in terms of rallying members across the constituencies and to organize training programs, resource allocation, operations of the party on election day and all that relies on the shoulders of the national organizer. It is something I've taxed myself to do. So I've no excuse at all. And trust me, I'm going to deliver with my regional organizers, conscientious organizers, polling station, and electoral coordinators. In fact, I'm going to work with everybody. Everybody is going to be an organizer. You can be a chairman, you can be a secretary, a treasurer, whatever. Everybody must go to the ground and work to make Dr. Bamiyan the president of this country.
0: How soon is this starting?
1: Immediately.
0: Thank you very much. So that is the organizer-elect for the New Patriotic Party. And as you can see, he's in his white to symbolize victory. He thinks that the party will need to unite. All right. The party will need to unite for the task ahead. And under his leadership, what he is saying is that everybody is an organizer. Everybody is a strategist for the party. Now, the organizer election, what does this mean to the

μου ο πάχνος ενώ από εσφόρου πάει όμα έγινα για μου αγώνα.

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La yen kle ojina enim hanso enna ho emaye. The leader of the New Patriotic Party, the flag bearer of the New Patriotic Party, inshallah, Ghana's next president of Serum. Tiesramo, Ehonumu Enaya Maya. If you have no business being there, please.

Let's acknowledge the presence of the leader of our party and the presidential candidate going into 2028 election, the next president of the Republic of Ghana, His Excellency, His Excellency, His Excellency, His Excellency, His Excellency, Dr. Mahmoudou Bawumia. DJ, let's go, let's go, let's go, let's go. We are all set. Our daddy is in the house. Our papa is in the house. The next president is in the house. The man of credibility is in the house. The man of humility is in the house. The man of integrity is in the house. ID card, one paper home, now one son come say, 2 years, 3 years by now, now you're your party in power. Me say, now you're your party in power. Ni efano, President Dr. Mahmoudou Bawumia. So, boy, hey, hey, hey. DJ, DJ, DJ. Tete. Oye, ye, ye, Bawumia abeba. Usususua, Bawumia abeba.

Hold on, DJ. Hold on, DJ. Please, we want all candidates, coalition agents, to go and endorse the coalition sheet. All coalition agents, all candidates, coalition agents, kindly make your way to endorse the coalition form so that the EC can make way to declare our winners. All candidates, coalition agents, kindly make your way to the coalition center on my right to endorse the coalition sheet. All coalition agents, please. Thank you very much, DJ. Carry on.

agents, please, all candidates, collations agents, kindly go and endorse the collation sheet so we can make progress. All agents, collation agents, please go to the collation center to endorse the collation sheet so we can make progress. I repeat, all collation agents, please make your way to the collation center to endorse the collation sheet so the EC can make progress. Please. Thank you very much. Yes, Remo, collation agents running in a Monko collation center. Na Monko endorse collation form no. Na EC. Ain't mean declare na you free uncle baby are you free by yes Remo pa. Yes Remo. All collation agents. Yes Remo Monko. Na Monko sign it. Na ain't me and twas so na you free uncle you fear mo. Yeah, don't want to say DJ.

kojo bamba. Yes, we share our tent and I say, Namanfa, Mushiti Ninyanko, Collation Center. All polling agents for Kojo Bamba. Mushia or tent and I see what means Sabu Kanso, means Saben Kumuso, yes, I'm on tentem so, Sadebea, you bet me a free year. All polling agents for Kojo Bamba. Mushia our

DJ. This is very important, please. Apart from candidate John Bwedu, candidate John Justin Frimpong Kodia, all other coalition agents, please make your way to the coalition center. I repeat, apart from candidate John Bwedu, candidate Justin Frimpong Kodia, all other coalition agents, please make your way to my right-hand side. That is the coalition center, please. Mrs. Subie Mesemo, apart from Yera, John Bwedu, Yera, Justin Kodia Frimpong, all other coalition agents, yes, Mumko Coalition Center, oh, say, see, said Yebeya, you bet me I wrap it up. Now you swear winners in. Now you're in a coffee. I hope you see a moment, Samo, but I must say.

Yes, Samo, Panidiemo. All coalition agents will make their way to the coalition center right now. Please. Thank you.

Tundra or Tundra GS 90920. A Tundra GS 90920 silver color. Please kindly go and move the car. Kindly go and move your truck. GS 90920. It's a Tundra or Tundra silver color. Please go and move your car immediately. Thank you. Or it is going to be towed. Yes, it is going to be towed. So please make sure you move your vehicle. Thank you.

I am happy to announce that we are at the final stages. The EC is in the process of concluding the whole process. So I'm here to assure you, in few minutes, we will see the EC officials walking to the stage to do the needful, that is to do the declaration. And so please, let's sit tight. In few minutes, they will be coming to declare our winners. I know some of us have to travel to different parts of this country. It is for the love of our party and the love of this country. That is why we are all here. So let's sit tight. In few minutes, the EC will conclude the process in declaring and telling us our new leaders leading us to 2028 victory. Thank you for your attention. Thank you. Ebusianfo Enchebia. 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

At this point, it is prime and proper. And we will take the opportunity to invite all aspirants onto the stage. All aspirants present onto the stage as I hand over the microphone to the Electoral Commission.

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1: National Communication Director.
0: Thank you very much, DJ. We have to give glory and grace to the Almighty God for bringing us to this far. We started yesterday, and by God's grace, we have been able to bring these elections to its finality. Nine, 11 positions were contested for, and at the close of the elections, here are the results. National Communication Director Dennis Edward Miracle Abuaje has been elected unopposed. So Dennis Edward Miracle Abuaje has been elected National Communication Director for New Patriotic Party. The next position is National Nasara Organizer. National Nasara Organizer. Three people contested for National Nasara Organizer. Muhammad Ali Suraj had 372 votes. Awal Muhammad had 106 votes. And Salim Mansuru Bamba had 311 votes. On the basis of this results, Muhammad Ali Suraj had been elected National Nasara Organizer for New Patriotic Party. National Youth Organizer. Six candidate contested for this position. These are Alfred Abebio Okumi had 25 votes. Vera Oye Bram Labi had 44 votes. Michael Osei Boatin had 78 votes. Abanga Yakubu Fuseni had 1,550 votes. Clement Opoku Jemfi had 631 votes. Chris Lloyd Ni Kwai Asamoa had 46 votes. On the basis of this results, Abanga Yakubu Fuseni has been elected National Youth Organizer for New Patriotic Party. The next position is National Women Organizer. Two people contested for this position. Hadia Safia Mohammed had 429 votes. Mavis Hawa Kumsin had 783 votes. On the basis of this results, Mavis Hawa Kumsin has been elected National Women Organizer for New Patriotic Party. National Organizer position. Seven candidates contested for this position. Here are the results. Kwame Amo Prempe had 445 votes. Daniel Ajenu Boateng had 105 votes. Archibald Gamo Kolete had 85 votes. Seth Ejay Yabua had 137 votes. Ali Mega Halidu had 2,231 votes. 2,231 votes. Emmanuel Kozi Boja had 145 votes. Daniel Nikwai Titus Glover had 2,964 votes. On the basis of this results, Daniel Nikwai Titus Glover had been elected national organizer for New Patriotic Party. The next position is National Treasurer. Four people contested for this position. Hajia Ruka Seda Ahmed has 687 votes. Alfred Kwejo Thompson had 2,243 votes. Isahaku Mumin Tahiru had 1,605 votes. Collins N. Nyama had 1,582 votes. On the basis of this results, Alfred Kwejo Thompson has been elected National Treasurer for New Patriotic Party. General Secretary position. Four people contested for this position. Sylvester Tete had 1,340 votes. Eugene Boachi Entry had 162 votes. Justin Frimpong Kodia had 4,486 votes. Dr. Charles Dramina had 129 votes. On the basis of this results, Justin Frimpong Kodia has been elected General Secretary for New Patriotic Party. For the Vice Chairperson's position, 13 people contested for this position. Here are the results. Mustafa Abdul Hamid had 2,956 votes. Kwejo Fosu Buedu had 3,116 votes. George Kwabla Abankwa Yeboa had 247 votes. Richard Ehiagba had 1,001 votes. Alhaji Masawood Osman had 890 votes. Richard Oti Abuaje had 152 votes. Abna Pokria Amwa Buate had 194 votes. Ya Amponsan Frimpong had 1,503 votes. Henry Nana Buache had 3,061 votes. Nana Homa Meza Akezi had 232 votes. Samuel Pine had 206 votes. Nana Akumia had 2,987 votes. Bright Esifi Kumi had 51 votes. We are supposed to select three out of the lot. And the first vice chairperson

0: national chairperson position. Four people contested for this position. And here are the results. John Gwedu had 2,888. Samuel Kenneth Adolphe Ben Crabb had 41 votes. Avin Tami Paul Afoku had 790 votes. Buachi Chrematin Ejako had 2,408 votes. Buachi Chrematin Ejako had 2,408 votes. On the basis of this results, John Gwedu has been elected national chairperson. Thank you very much for your attention. Thank you. Then let me hand over the mic to the election committee to continue the proceeding. Thank you very much.
1: Thank you, EC. Let's give a big round of applause for the Electoral Commission of Ghana. They've done an amazing job. Let's give it a big round of applause, please. Now we invite the chairman of the National Elections Committee, Honorable Frederick Opare Anson. We will invite Henry Nana Buache, second vice chairperson, if he's here, and Honorable Nana Komia, third vice chairperson elect, if he's here. I will then hand over the microphone to the chairman of the National Elections Committee for the 2026 National Delegates Conference for the New Patriotic Party, Honorable Frederick Opare Anson.
2: Thank you. Can the members of the Elections Committee who are still present here join me at the podium?
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2: I see Honorable Abinah Osiasare. Honorable Damata, are you around? Madam Obuchi Sai Kofi. Honorable Anthony Abayifa Kabo. We have come to another important moment in the life of our party. The delegates of the New Patriotic Party have exercised the responsibility entrusted to them and have elected the national officers who will serve the party for the next term. The electoral process has therefore reached its conclusion, and we must now move from election to service, from context to collective responsibility, and from campaigning to the work of strengthening and rebuilding our party. The men and women who have been elected today assume responsibility at an important stage in the continuing reorganization of the New Patriotic Party. Their election is both an honor and a duty. While the delegates have elected individuals, those elected now become officers of the entire New Patriotic Party. They will serve those who voted for them and those who did not, those who supported their candidature and those who supported their opponents. That is a responsibility that comes with party office. Before proceeding to administer the oaths, permit me on behalf of the National Officers Elections Committee to express our appreciation to all those who have contributed to bringing us to this point. We thank the Electoral Commission of Ghana for conducting the elections and for its cooperation with the party and the National Officers Elections Committee throughout this process. We thank the Ghana Police Service and the other security, health and safety agencies and personnel who have worked

0: to maintain security, safety, and order. We acknowledge our great delegates who have traveled from across the country and have patiently exercised the responsibility placed upon them by the constitution of our party. We thank all the candidates who offered themselves for service. An internal election inevitably produces winners and those who are not elected. But our party must emerge from this contest with no losers. Every candidate who offered himself or herself for service has contributed to the democratic traditions of the New Patriotic Party. I therefore urge all of us, following the conclusion of these elections, to put the contest behind us and turn our attention to the work ahead. To our newly elected national officers, the mandate you have received today is significant. But the oath you are about to take should remind you that authority in our party comes with responsibility. You are assuming responsibility for the stewardship of a national political organization with structures extending through every region, constituency, electoral area, and polling station of our country. You inherit not only offices and titles, but also obligations to uphold the constitution of the party, to respect its institutions, to protect its unity, and to act fairly among its members, and to place the interests of the party above personal or sectional interests. The campaign is over. From this moment, you must lead the party, and one party for that matter. You must create room for every member who wishes to contribute to the rebuilding of the New Patriotic Party. The reorganization of our party has passed through several important stages. The election of our national officers brings another of those stages to a close and opens a new one. The responsibility for carrying that process forward now passes substantially into your hands. I will now invite you to prepare to take your oaths. We will first take the oath of office, and where you have the first set of dotted lines, you substitute your name, and the second set you substitute the office for which you have been elected, and you follow as I speak. I, having been elected as a of the New Patriotic Party, do in the name of Almighty God swear and solemnly affirm that I will bear true faith and allegiance to the MPP. I further solemnly swear that I shall faithfully and conscientiously discharge my duties without fear or favor, affection or ill will, and to uphold, preserve, protect, and defend the NPP constitution as by law established. I do also swear that I will not directly or indirectly communicate or reveal to any person any matter which shall be brought under my consideration or shall come to my knowledge in the discharge of my official duties, except as may be required for the discharge of my official duties, or as may be specially permitted by law, and that should I at any time break this oath of office, I shall submit myself to the dictates of the MPP constitution and suffer the penalty hearing. So help me God. We shall take the oath of secrecy. Same process where you have the dotted lines, you substitute your name, and the second set of dotted lines, you substitute your office. I, having been elected as of the New Patriotic Party, do solemnly swear and affirm that I will faithfully and diligently perform my duties and responsibilities with the utmost integrity and discretion. I pledge to uphold the principles and values of the New Patriotic Party. And to ensure that all information pertaining to the office that I occupy, including its contents, discussions, strategies, and any related materials, remains strictly confidential. Therefore, I will not under any circumstances disclose any confidential information related to my work, directly or indirectly, to any unauthorized person or entity. I will take all necessary precautions to safeguard all confidential documents and materials, both physical and digital, ensuring they are not accessible to unauthorized individuals. And should I ever break this oath, I will submit myself to the dictates of the MPP Constitution and suffer the consequences thereof. So help me God. Congratulations. Yeah, that's what I was tipping you. You want me to call him or you will? But will you call him?
1: He's coming already.
0: Ah. His Excellency is coming. He will join me and we will go ahead to congratulate them formally, together with the minority leader.

0: the former first vice chairperson, Madam Rita Asobaye, former MP for Takwen Siaim, Honorable George Mekuduka, Member of Parliament for Atiwa West, Vice Chairman of the Committee.
1: That you will invite John to an acceptance speech on behalf of their new colleagues.
0: Honorable Abinase Asare, Mr. Evans Limako, Honorable Ambrose Derry, Honorable Osei-Che Mensah-Bosu, Leader Honorable Alexander Afenyo-Markins, and the incoming President of the Republic of Ghana, His Excellency Dr. Mahmoud Bawumia. At this juncture, we will call on the leader of the executives, a man who has spent his life serving his party, former national youth organizer, former national organizer, and currently, ladies and gentlemen, the chairman general, Honorable John Bwadu. To give his acceptance speech.
2: Thank you very much, His Excellency, the former Vice President of the Republic of Ghana, our flag bearer and our leader, fellow members of the New Patriotic Party, distinguished delegates, party leaders, members of our Council of Elders, patrons, executives, supporters, external branch members of our party, friends and well-wishers, ladies and gentlemen. Today is not merely a day of victory. It is a day of responsibility and of great unity. I stand before you with a heart full of gratitude and humility. I thank Almighty God for His grace, and I thank every delegate who entrusted us with the responsibility of serving as national officers of our great party. To those who supported us, we thank you for your confidence. To those who contested with us, I extend my hand of friendship and partnership. Your ideas, experience, networks, and commitments belongs to the New Patriotic Party. There must be no winners and losers. Only one MPP united around one purpose. Strong parties are not sustained by past achievements alone. They endure because they learn, renew themselves, and respond courageously to a changing society. Our task is to build a renewed NPP, one that listens more, consults more, organizes better, and prepares more deliberately for the future. We are going to work closely with our regional executives, our constituency executives, our external branch members of our party, our members of parliament, the gallant great minority led by Honorable Afenyo-Markins, our patrons, and every organized group that strengthens our party. I will deepen our relationship with the voluntary groups, TESCON members, social media practitioners, and the traditional media, because a modern political organization must engage every means of communicating responsibility. Our young people must feel that The MPP is their home. Our tertiary institutions must become centers of constructive political dialogue and leadership development. Education has always been the central to our philosophy and development. We will continue to demonstrate that commitment. We will also work closely with our flag bearer and our leader, including all the national leadership, to strengthen the organizational and financial foundation of the party, especially for our constituency party. We will engage the business community and the Ghanaian entrepreneurs with openness and respect, and continue to advance policies that expand opportunities and enterprise to flourish. But political victory is never an entitlement. It must be earned through service, organization, credibility, and the trust of the Ghanaian people. That is why our preparation begins now. We must rebuild from the grassroots upwards, strengthen our constituency structures, empower our youth, support our women, value our professionals, and listen to our traditional and religious leaders. We must embrace technology without abandoning the human relationships that have always sustained us. So I make this commitment. We will serve the New Patriotic Party with humility, lead through consultation, work with every part of our party, and dedicate this mandate to restoring the winning machinery of our great party. Let us choose unity over division, service over personal ambition, organization over disorder, and hope over despair. May Almighty God guide our decisions, strengthen our leaders, and protect our members. May God bless the New Patriotic Party. May God bless Ghana. JB and his executives are back again. Victory is assured in the year 2028. Okay. Thank you very much. Thank you very much. Thank you very much. Thank you very much.
3: Enti baby, susan de bode jo ekugu ya enono. Ejabu amasise yehunu ni akwa kubie. NPP wano national executive elections no abba ewe ye. Time check 5:26 a.m. Yeshe jumedi nasi enranopa. 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camera guys nase niada sound and so ase but yes, sorry so no, ye mfa mfemwe newe sedye bibi ako newe ye, say Nasara coordinator eye Ali Suraj, Director of Communications Dennis Miracles Abwaje, National Youth Organizer Abanga Yakubu Fuseni, National Women's Organizer Mavis Hawa Kumsen, National Organizer Titus Glover, and Afin, so National Treasurer. Maybe I'll be twice the amount, but the flag bearer and leader of the NPP, Dr. Mahmoud Baumiakasa, Inti Nekakra.
4: Up. We started with electing the flag bearer. Elected polling station executives, electoral area coordinators, constituency executives, regional executives, and tonight we have elected the freshly minted national executives of the party. We can only thank the Almighty God for bringing us this far. I would like on your behalf to congratulate all the new national executives, with the chairman John Buedu leading the team. I think that They've worked very hard, and God has rewarded their efforts. I would like to say that our party is a democratic party, and when you have elections, you will have competition. And for those who did not win, I must let you know that it is not about winning. Who won? It is the MPP who won this election. You did not lose. The MPP won. And let me assure everybody who contested that you will be part of the campaign for the 2028 election. Obiansa Ewumu. And that is what we want. We want everybody to be involved. There is enough work for everybody. It is important. The party, the delegates are giving us the mandate to go and bring power in 2028. That is what the delegates have asked us to do. And we are going to involve everybody. There is no time to waste. There is no time to waste. Day one. This week, by the grace of God, we should all meet and begin the process of getting to 2028 election. So let us all understand that winning 2028 is about unity. Unity in this party will give us victory. Let us come together to work tonight. Elections are over. All the camps will dissolve. And let us have one MPP come and go and win 2028. Let us know that it will not be an easy election. We will have to take power. And in taking power, it means we will have to work hard. Hard and hard. We will work harder than we did in 2000, in 2016. We will work harder. We must work harder. And let us all start this week by meeting and putting our strategies together to capture power in 2028. I thank all of you. God bless you, and God bless our new patriotic party, and God bless our homeland, Ghana.
3: What the leader and flag bearer of NPP, Dr. Mahmoud Bawumia, or the Naseda Ama Wonomwa, the team kwansem ama wonum we ni ye and odia seda ma party mano any nada. Ye de besi hane yada wonswa se na yakai was se any national treasurer Emma NPP Alfred Kodjo Thompson, General Secretary Justin Kodia Frimpon, and a chairman John Bwedu. The three vice chairpersons Kodjo Ofosu Bwedu, Henry Nana Bwache, and Nana Akomea. Aha, and your election headquarters. Yade yen coverage of NPP for national executive elections, you know, ebe banewe ye. Many thanks to team in on the ground, our colleagues who in Shira FM, and our colleagues who Love FM, yada mwase. Yabe da on the ground team, so ase, Dominic Kisi, and our afrin suso, Ampofweje, OB, and of course, Omayhene Kwabena Asante. The entire technical crew, so a war, kumase, yedamunina ase. Together, we've made this happen. Yabeda munso ase se, mwene yeyin asum, na yahwese yujumediye nina abanewye ye. Midin, ene Bismarck Brown. Many thanks to presenters, share coverage ase, Fiti Enra, ABC Ene, yedobibia ase, ABY, Akwesinsia, Doctor, Akwesia Jiman, of course, Kwekuchung, and the entire team. Many thanks. Yedibisi ha, koso enjoy Adum TV, our programs. And then you can see that you can sum up in your cropong. Now you are ready. I am cradle. I'm going to watch you for. Enjoy the rest of our shows and have a good morning.

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1: Pastor, do you know that you are a great man?
2: Yes, I know I'm a great man.
1: They say great people always do a great show. Do you know that?
2: Yeah, we do a great show.
1: Sometimes the words that you say, you know, it makes someone to smile every morning.
2: Wow.
1: But, you know, your voice, even when someone hears your voice, I think that a person smiles and being happy the whole day. You know, sometimes it is not about what you have in you, it is about what you come out with.
2: Oh, okay.
1: Yeah, the way you talk, if someone is in pain, if someone is thinking about something, if you have something or someone that the person cannot solve it, your voice makes someone feel good.
2: Thank you so much.
1: Yeah, I know that your mom who gave birth to you, I think that he has given birth to the good, to the whole world. Yeah.
2: Wow, thank you.
1: God bless you, sir.
2: Mr. Ogute, message be about your friend Grace Mensa or your social media, lady of here. No, see me, Mr. Ogute, are you engaged?
3: Come on, son. No, with it, I'll pass.
2: Different problem. Yeah, I hope that will be my line or so.

Yes, indeed. Yes, indeed. The boss say, you can't find any strategy. Shall please turn our Bibles to Psalm chapter 68, verse 4 and 5. Psalm chapter 68, verse 4 and 5. And it says, sing to God. Sing praises to his name. Lift up a song to him who rides through the desert. His name is the Lord. Exalt before him the father of fatherless and protector of widows is God in his holy habitation. Shall we take it again? Psalm chapter 68, verse 4 and 5. And it says, sing to God.

sing praises to his name. Lift up the song to him who rides through the desert. His name is the Lord. Exalt before him the father of the fatherless, and the protector of widows is God in his holy habitation. It's a brand new day. It's a brand new month. Wherever you are, just lift your voice and begin to bless God. Worship his holy name. Make his holy name great. He's been good. He's been kind to us. He took care of us throughout the week. Nothing could it happen to us. We are alive and kicking. All that we have to tell him, Papa, we are grateful for all that you've done for us. So wherever you are, be one man. In the next 3 minutes, it's all about worship. I feel Team Eternity Ghana Hall. Her name is Nana Isiedu.

Yes, indeed. Osabarima Ungutu now say, and Alfata Ayi. I'm Mr. Lasempa, 94.7 Gospel Jam, 12 Abira, one Mediani, a Kuamwa, Poate, and as a powerful worshiper, a fee nana, a CEO of Team Eternity. What is beautiful song? I believe and I know that I've been blessed with this powerful worshiper, nana, a CEO, a day. We want to do a couple of songs, want to do another powerful song. They call this one a living sacrifice. Living sacrifice. A fee. Elder Clement Opoku Kisiho. Enjoy this one from Elder Clement Opoku Kisiho.

And we are still at Sempa 94.7 Gospel Jam. That's what we be around. That's a powerful song. Ifi Elder Clement Opoku Kesio. I want to do another powerful song. Ifi Daughters of Glorious Jesus are featuring Kofi Oso, Pepra, and then they call this one Emrani. Enjoy this one.

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Enjoy this one from my Daughters of Glory Jesus featuring Kofi Usupi Pride. God is one.

And two for messaging them by with me, Sandy Abad 0539 646479. Either SMS or WhatsApp with me, the Nina Abad 0539 6464. It be an opposite, we should be a birthday now. That Nina with me, the Abad, be our TMF with me, the Abad. If I can kind of amount 0539 6464 7, either text message

Surprisingly, any part of born you, your friend children, vessel. And Yankopa, who are becoming some minim crash or what? Surprisingly, who are becoming some. Do better in the neck a crabby. Maybe send one or two questions be. Yeah, a shiny crying. Oh, yes, I knew. It's a table. And the next 2 minutes, what's a minute?

0: And it's here for many of us, so children. And yeah, but you can come on the next 2 minutes, Bina. 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
0: Ya wa, ya wa.
1: Yeah.
0: Ma ti u couple of songs. Me bubia, me ni je pa.
1: Right.
0: And this particular song, minye u deni. What inspired you? Dene ye, one outro ye. Obine de nyom ni ma. I think it's only team eternity.
1: Yeah,
0: right. So I don't know. So one, I'll show you. Say, will be the trauma. How is it like?
1: First of all, me and I'm a try.
0: Oh, okay.
1: And secondly, right. So made that with you for us. Say, yeah. I know pay me. New way, me and I'm a try.
0: Oh, that's right.
1: As well as a new be a me to be a me and I'm a try.
0: Oh, okay.
1: All of my songs apart from medleys. Now, yeah,
0: oh,
1: me,
0: okay.
1: Yeah.
0: Okay.
1: And the story behind this song, me release my first single 2020.
0: Okay.
1: Me release acoustic version 2019.
0: Okay.
1: And I me release live version 2020.
0: Okay.
1: In 2021, me release new. Be purpose and at 2022 minute to eternity, yeah, prayer answering God.
0: Okay,
1: into between 2023 and 4, no,
0: mm-hmm.
1: late 2022, 3, no,
0: mm-hmm.
1: nothing was moving for me musically. I say, I don't know what it is, but me, baby, an enco, me to me, recording, I say, my pimp. But Obia like media industry in my first song was I know the Bab Echo International,
0: yeah.
1: Echo US, Echo Nigeria, Nibibia 2020 lockdown. The Sanyam Nene, yeah, the Tegana. After my year, purpose, I hear prayer and shun God. After my pimp, me obisu, I me tronum pa, and yes, and no, I mean to me, tronum go, but energy, nini, I want dinner, me debay, you man, I hear. Between late 2020 and 2023, me movie I see, so I think say, I was under intense spiritual attack. And I only say one thing is to say, so if they don't prepare you, if they don't mentor you, now Urema, you come and meet some things unexpected.
0: Yeah, yeah.
1: There are people who are envious of you, they have bad eyes looking at you. It's in between 2022-2023, I went through a lot. Me person me year program. And fa, me person me here recording. And fa, inti, I was very very depressed. Inti, I stepped back from the music. Kaka, na me ko ye corporate ejuma for Samoa for about 8 months between those 2 years. Inti, after corporate na be me de because uze nyum to need your co program and your job. But we know at the end of the month, I can't use cash. So like, na me who be that? Me we a university man, yeah me. A
0: service.
1: Me right into the music industry. Into that mean who be that say obenya o salary na na abeye me dey into nyom no crowd me to atwini dey.
0: Oh, okay.
1: Into one day me boss ba ejuma no pa no say, when was the last time I was in studio? When was the last time I uko program? When was the last time I we say no one who say and no nice say eye fi me no. And no say o bom pa e bi anya me kasa che ni so mpa mu mi fi ejumo mo o ti ja me kasa che so mpa mu mi fi ejumo
0: mo
1: na me nkoye de ejumo I should sack me from the work
0: mm.
1: Ah now obi a me my head depressed I feel like say me need a little bit of comfort and e bi bi a ejumo so a me ye nya me o ta se yesa mpa mu mi fi a re ai into it was a difficult season for me and na me nim na me like na me tifie but time na me tifie no na me tronum na me tronum na me tronum na me tronum into a rat 2024 no me bompire na na me kase me say this year is your year.
0: Wow.
1: From 2024 5 6 urban that's what the Lord told me. Into 2024 na me kase atem cheme na me kase me year fasting prayers.
0: Wow.
1: Beginning of the year na me catch him say go, I'm with you.
0: Okay. had me sell a sample 94.7 the gospel jam there to our baby. I want to be the only one about to me vessel Chudrick no a dean in the house. I mind
1: Codrick. Yeah, chord to say guitar or piano chord.
0: Oh, okay.
1: And I mean, they recognize free me actual name Patrick and account. Oh, okay. Codrick, send me book guitar. So,
0: oh, okay, that's fine. Right. That's fine. Message bi abaha Joel or a social media person where you fear her. Mm. Also, say, Chudrick, are you engaged?
1: No. Right now, I'm fully focused on the ministry. Like, I'm like 100% because of Adena Mifemu. You know, ah, me meeting me ababak. You know, means like a cry. Fully focused on the ministry. Say, Nyami prepare will be my mina later. Michiana, fine. But right now, I'm fully focused on the.
0: It will be any hope.
1: No. Right now, I'm focused.
0: It is here for you to bring me Jan and call a hit 1039. Now, I'll go to an interview with Chudrick. Madame Bibrin, so say, I'll pass it through. And repair one metro and
1: Casana, yeah,
0: I'll be a bonk. I'll pass it through. Bye bye.

In the making, can of your messages from my I am sorry, my dear. So from my bit to the back 0539 6464 79. Yanking kind and from my messages no so the bar 0539 6464 79.

So I'm with you on the background. I'm making call messages to you now. And then this one says, a happy birthday to you. I'm a Spice. God bless you and keep you safe. Stay blessed and enjoy your day. I'm a Spice. Happy, happy, special birthday and confirm out. Nyanko po insha no nyo kesi e. Yede wa kuma subi ya anso no. Nyanko po na enye mfama u ewe yesu di emu. Amen. And then this one says, a belated happy birthday to you, Mrs. Rebecca Hagan, our CEO. May the Lord bless you and keep you from all your stars. So, Mrs. Rebecca Hagan, we are CEO. Nyanko po insha no nyo kesi e. Yede wa kuma subi ya anso nye mfama u ewe yesu di emu. Amen. An belated birthday going out to you, Reverend Samuel Ofetego of the Glory House Assemblies of God in Italy, Vicenza. This one is from Amabuajua and all the members. They say, stay blessed and enjoy your day, Papa. Ain't you, Papa? Reverend Ofetego Samuel Tego, Nyanko po insha no nyo kesi e. Yede wa kuma subi ya anso nyo mfama u ewe yesu di emu. Amen. And then this one says, happy birthday to you, Eliza Amakwapong. On this birthday, I wish you abundant happiness and love. May all your dreams turn into realities. And may Lady Luck visit your home today. Happy birthday to one of the sweetest person I've ever known. So happy, happy, special birthday, Uncle Fama, Eliza Ama Kwapo, Nyanko Ponsha, on your cassia. Then you know, I have my wish, I would have pine. An belated birthday to you, Prophet Albert Nana Usu Odame, aka Eagle Prophet, at the Word of Knowledge Church. So to Oman George in a home, Accra Branch. May your anointing increase in Jesus' name. Amen. And this one from the entire church members. Ain't the prophet Albert Nana Uzu Adame. You don't have from Ego Prophet. We are so penny out there. A word of knowledge church. I was to my man George in a home. That's why money in us and young coupon shall know your cashier. I did a walk must be as no young coupon and young farmer. I will use to do. Amen. And then this one says, a happy birthday to you, Bernard Owusu Ajin. And this one is from your mom, your siblings, your dad. They said they wish you a very special birthday. What God has said concerning your life may all come to pass in Jesus' name. Amen. Ain't it Bernard Owusu Ajin? We feel your mommy, your papa. You know, I'm going to be in our wish. I would have pa. Yanko Pona and Shaw on your cassier. That is the work must be answered. Yanko Pona and young farmer. Oh, you should be more. Amen. And then this one says, a happy birthday to you, Francisca Ama Owusu Boate of Oyoko in Koforidua. So may your day be filled with joy, peace, and abundance blessings. Stay blessed and enjoy your day. Angie, Francisca Ama Owusu Boate. Happy, happy, special birthday, and confirm out. Nyanko Pona and Shao, no nyo kasiye. Nade de wa kuma subi anso. Nyanko Pona and nyem famao. Ewa yesu di mo, amen. Inti hana mi di jube di nina besi uri kainti, yeah. And I see it with a powerful worship. Because I so tell living sacrifice my life. Ah, if you elder Clement Opoku Kisiho. Because I so tell daughters of glorious Jesus. Featuring that you could feel super proud with them running. Because I so tell yeah, the blood crew for the songs of hope. And a vessel. Say your quadric. Quadric. And you took the quadric. But I'm not powerful.
jam of friend accident. And on your background, a MOG, where there's powerful Pentecostal praise. Ain't making way for somewhere that I'm acquired from now to 8 with a 7% try. Scoreboard Beba, Ima, Professor Ike Wala, Scobby Stone, and all the sports pundits. About 11, Sir Scott, the Asempa Praise, Beba. Asempa Praise, with Sir Scott from 11 to 12 noon. Ebako Fakasebo no FE, 106.3, Adom FM. About 1 yes, of Verata Beba, with the Fiasoya Abba, of any Teko Tegu Beba, with Aquanche, Nafe Avenue 2 at 12, so with Seth Dazzy, and all the sports pundits. Kingdom Matters and Subeba, Nafe the next Asim Pasta, and Subeba from 8 p.m. to 10 p.m. Night, we didn't have Kanina, at the 12 so. Nyanko Point Strong, Auntie and Nimun Chow, and the Dakwas Vias on Yam Fama. Now, 3 more money from M Fama. Omi mi akwan mi bri em fa ma o nshira o nsa no nyuma ya awo ye bia awo yesu di amen bi ni ani ko amabo ati makra baba.

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0: A far a year. 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Fixing the man behind Ghana. 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And ne Bibia Bekoye Amayenina. Fixing the man behind Ghana. Why do we have to fix the man? And not the woman. In the Bible, when they say man, it comprises male and female. So fixing the man behind Ghana is fixing the woman behind Ghana, fixing the man behind Ghana. The man behind Ghana is sick. The man behind Ghana is anemic. The man behind Ghana lacks emotional intelligence. The man behind Ghana needs to be fixed. The man behind Ghana, nne oye niema pa. Now, when you go around, you can see that is dry season. The man behind Ghana is doing what is needful. The gutters have been constructed. The silting is going on. So when the rain comes, obia in. This is what we expect the man behind Ghana to do. And yes, sir, the man behind Ghana, and ne, no tubo lagu, no titinte so basa basa. No. Emredru, se wasi emeye nyansa, ebru ye jiminso. 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See, and Jimmy, a call from the Nyansa Kosra, or my new Betumpon, fixing the man behind Ghana. So let's go into the scriptures. Let's go into the scriptures. Our foundational scripture is taken from the book of Proverbs 13, verse 20. Says he who walks with the wise will be wise, but the companion of fools will suffer harm. 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Hey, last Sunday, Muba National Theater, best boy, chidom, best supporter. Onyamishra mwenyina, omu free multimedia, omu free chichini, benchewe, mubaye, best supporter. Onyamishra mu. 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Obiti stadium. Just obet me an anti-crab and national theater ba wamba but who free a buy when yami on shrow pa bibri and asida and comma multimedia group of companies yeah this is breaking transmission break I mean, breaking the inside the news and at that edition, and come on, Mr. Kwesi Chum, a being come on, Abu the General, a being come on, Mr. Kenansa, a being come on, Mr. Sammy Renchi, the team Nina Yamisho Bibia back to the gospel. Me say and train and many panel on top form and sana what me I day why you baby me say onipa bi oha he will not cross the road they will not cross the road o mun twa kwam no ma ba be yo mwa o mun twa kwam na ma ba be yo mwa abusia yesi abusia dofunu empare mu se ye be ka che mu se mo abusia de mu dofunu e ya de boni papa you will not cross the road to take care of the sick. You will not cross the road. Unchakwem. No ako showunia. Unchakwem. Oh, and Nedia cried in Yanko Pandum. By virtue of technology. Obetimia wayeska from everywhere in the world. Now they are supporting you. They will not support. They will not cross the road to support. Yet! Monsieur Emparewo, when you were busia, see a bekacha musa mo, mo de e funu and amodo. You will not cross the road to take the care of the sick. You will not take a phone to call, to check up. Nipa na what to say. Yet, onipa ni wua, we will travel miles. Some will fly. Hey! Asuma esi na ato for me. 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And chain. And money panel. And can answer. And go in the book. Answer. 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It can be your mother's sister. I'll cut down and chain. 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People even didn't know that you had a biological mother. Obia nim sena nipa we na ne ba no. 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You will not cross the road. Crossing the road may be taking the phone to call, man, Pacho, and they want to sing. 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Abo Musio. It may not be much. Sikana was spending one on it may not be much. But at that time, O mami, O papa, when ye be a mao. But nipano, ne so was ne. That day, e be a wa mao, sa e bianine niya. 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Fa nipa nubo ni cheno. 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Crossing the road may not be easy. Ashe ye wom, because I cross the road and now one she ya carbet me a ball. Because ebia no de ya una no din. 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I was all cross the road no. Don't wait to travel miles to go and see the cox, the casket. At that time, with the now for four, with the flashy cars, beba, then so, and now what you are saying. ye bibi no hu se ah manwo ase mafu manwo ase mafu oh me ofa se die ah mamwa ne kwa oh mina na die 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Now the adventure abba. Let's forgive one another. 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I know pay obit me a phrase 0539 646479 higher simple 94.7. Juma dia uche ya tuni dia simple sanctuary. 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Higher Asempa 94.7. Hello. Hello. Hello.
1: Hello.
0: Yes, sir.
1: But I can't hear you through my phone. This is me be a radio in Kakra.
0: Okay, near be
1: a
0: radio
1: in Kakra. Problem with your console.
0: Okay.
1: This is be a radio in Kakra. And I'm at home.
0: But me too, unka.
1: Yeah, me. But me in town catch you there. You let's go on. This is be a radio in Kakra.
0: Okay, be in Kakra.
1: Yeah, but you initially were talking about ungratefulness and unforgiveness and all that.
0: Yeah,
1: it's a human trait.
0: Sure,
1: as long as humans continue to exist, because you're ungrateful to him.
0: That is
1: let's
0: true.
1: Take some of these politicians. There, some of them come from very humble backgrounds, very very poor backgrounds. But Nyamiandom, through politics, they've been able to make it and turn things around and live in plush houses. But even they don't give the glory to God. They give all the glory to themselves because they think they did their connections and got to where they are. But when I'm saying Nyamiandom, the man will do it the human being. So some of these things, they say human trait.
0: Yeah.
1: Even do it to our Creator. So, I don't know how we are going to solve it. But going forward, you are talking about a mindset change. If you want about the Ghanaians changing our mindset and all that.
0: That is true.
1: I think one of our biggest problems is the media in this country. Let me tell you about human beings. Let me take a human being. What you listen to. And you watch over a period, you become. Let me take the Bible. Micah, when Jacob lived with Laban, right?
0: Yes.
1: Now, Laban changed his wages severally. It's got to a point that sheep no.
0: The spotless.
1: One of them said, "Carless near different." Jacob dear. Say yeah, and that Carless and so I need dear. But only the Jacob but we try in sense sign in such a way say, as they watch, they give birth to that offspring. Until he tend to benefit from it. This was thousands of years ago, but he got that knowledge. What you watch and see, you become. Sure. And the media is one major tool. It shapes the minds of Ghanaians. So if we want to really tackle mindset change, I must start with the media. What the media puts out. Because so called very serious, the rejection, some years serious with their democracy. You can't just do whatever you want with the media. The media is not absolutely free.
0: Yeah.
1: What does mean called Australia and yet they operate with the media. London and the rest, you can't just go there and do what you want out there.
0: Yeah, Michel. Midasi.
1: Okay, thank you very much.
0: Yeah, Michel. 0539-646479. 0539-646479. Ahaya Asempa 94.7. We are shaping our nation. We are shaping our nation and fixing the man behind Ghana. Yede nyame asem ena yede etete oman no senye. Nyame pese ye no. Because ye num bi ye asem no nyame asem no ne yede tete ye wo ye fie fie mu. Enti adent na ne ye jemu ato ho ama enchima na ho be kire omo sa. Hello.
2: Good morning, Osofo.
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2: Mentor, and Kakura, I want my phone.
0: Okay, what Mr. Mentor, and count. What say, what so think our radio num? Oh, there are Jum radio, not a crab in na yanko.
2: Okay. Also for Kwekunye.
0: Yes.
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0: And count super.
2: Last week, Sunday, Nami were a bui. Mami bia obuame, a media chum. Also for na me koishano. Na Ukrainian me drew on. Ma hunu die if you know so same as area ho me call no ma che no so for sense no say say we ja bibi to ho e me di a won hwe sa de na kira kwan a ese san e irawo na area mu ho nyina asesa ntina kasa o ken say say ni say am say ade we die nka so for me na one me kasa na last week see ni mu na am say daddy me call hwe ma mi Musi mi trisi ya mi jija mi namba die. 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I can answer Gunibu Afians or Babaka say, oh, Minue, or ye say, mammy, or ye say, mammy. I do your man was a den, I was so dear the train, say, friends, why be the amount. Also for yan, yes, I near my we are. Also for yin to me, unque ninch, say, ubi, na say, one co a cheap, unquanko tren or doa. Most and all catch them for say, I see Missioque, I see Missia, OBS, our company, I see Missio AC. Men Kenya near Uncle Nru or Nansu and Nebunet, let us say, you really pet him say, Memo Moon, your papa. It was off with Niaudia Bay, a stray gun and beer out your memoir. 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
0: me
2: that's an opinion that's it
0: yeah me
2: asking you can
0: counsel patch over to me at afraid 0539 64 6479 0539 64 6479 Higher Asempa 94.7. We are fixing our nation. 0539 64 6479 Okay. Hello.
3: Good morning.
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0: Botiano.
3: Yeah, the Nanaipa.
0: Okay. Pacho Yanko.
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0: Udini Udin Wambo Udin Badoka Botiano.
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0: Oh Nana Aipa. Okay.
3: Pacha.
0: Yanko Nana.
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0: Okay.
3: I'm in town. I'm in my dream. 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
0: Then you're
3: yes. No, obey my soul to me, Kaino. 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And Michel,
0: we shall so far 0539 64 6479. A higher ass and pan at 4.7. All gratefulness. 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Hello. Hello.
4: Hello.
0: Yes, madam. Good morning. Yami Gusushu, I mean, also.
4: Yes, I do. Was okay. I'm on my tie, the Diana Mifi.
0: Udin, baby, I can set free.
4: I'm a patcher, make a set for my dinner. Okay, Diana.
0: Okay, I'm my uncle.
4: But I'm on my tie, my son. Miss one, I didn't feel fair class. They do a cry. Now, daddy, then, make I do, I am mommy. Did that be a mechanical cell? Ma, what did me fire? Yeah, Nan so, and now I'm a wash anything. I might be a maybe a little year, and what I'm one. And he said, send me another me from not Madame for the crowd that ran in check. Nan so, not work from Madame for. Now, Mr. they're not say to me, let me shoot. Now, some more catcher me say, means yes, you'll be obedient. Now, my friend, me dear, it may shower them. The Danny day na me catch and say ma na me shrub so share me day.
0: Ya me shrub ama me nim so beat ye on a sofa a foot to a frame. Fi se nyani mi ye fam nyina na ye se ye de say but ye de ye ni ye. Yeah. Ti le dasi. 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Yes. 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

0: Did that be a mechanical cell? 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Yeah, Nan so, and now I'm a man, what shall I do? I'm a beer, maybe a little me, yeah, and what I'm one. And he said, send me another dinner from Madame for the crowd at Ryan and check. Nan so, not work for Madame for. Now, Mr. they're not sitting me. Let me shoot. Now, some more catcher, and he said, means yes, you'll be obedient. Now, my friend, me dear, it may shower them. It done it in the catcher and said, man, I mean, shrub, so share me.
1: Ya mi shira wa ma mi nim se obi ti e ono so afa afutu afrim fi se nyani mi ye famu nyina na ye se ye de sei but ye de ye ni ye ya ti le dasi dasi ama so de ene no yes sometimes ye nti ne ma bi ase when you are going through it ayana a yell sendy panel town. But they be on us who say, hey, and cry a brabon a more ding. A more ding. And she said, my offer see, and I mean, me money to me and the debby brea. A be a minihua on bebre. Okay, mammy, for one. Hello.
2: Hello.
1: Yes, sir, I'm in to you.
2: Hello.
1: Yeah, me tonka.
2: Hello.
1: Hello, Pacho, me tonka.
2: Hello.
1: Me tonka.
2: Hello.
1: Me te wonka into the casa.
2: Hello.
1: Yes, sir, me tonka.
2: Hello.
1: Mete wonka, okay, okay. I think say connection. No, hey, oh my no, yeah, telephones na yeah, you kakra. I was say your telcos no more minisu kakra. Because I say, you see, I know no be kasa oja unchenkra na ya na ano aydin ti ebesre. Masa mpese mitunka unkwa ama mimi mitunka ya mshese ubefa. Hello.
3: Hello.
1: Oh, enyo ninye. Hello.
3: Good morning.
1: Good morning.
3: But your friend I go me kaza vre tema.
1: Yes, tema.
3: Ya mi efe unko kwa yema.
1: Oh. What's what they saying?
3: Yago.
1: Okay.
3: Agu.
1: Okay, Yamompai. Father, in the name of Jesus, I lift your son before you. I pray from the crown of his head to the soles of his feet. I pray for divine healing right now in the name of Jesus. And I use him as a point of contact for those who are listening who are suffering from any ailment. I pray in the name of Jesus. May heaven respond to them. May they all be healed in Jesus' name. Amen. Yao, Nyami Ebe Sao Yariye. 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Oh, me kola yao free sui. Onu na mi pese mitiene. Sana meko. Just one more chance. 0539 646479 A higher simple 94.7.

0: 6479. Higher Sempa 94.7. Yes, okay. Oh. Hello?
1: Hello.
0: Yes, sir.
1: So much as you know.
0: And council on pa. Oh. Well, I know. Yeah, me too. Me person can meet you, pa, but online in yet. Hello.
1: But you're meeting this, Sammy.
0: Yes, Sammy, uncle.
1: A cassette account in West Virginia, some man can see.
0: Oh, okay, I saw mine. Okay, young co.
1: But you mean, you say, you may a radio presenter.
0: Okay, Sammy.
1: The nipper be a boa, my mamma died. In this body, get ghost. Ever since we free kid, my dear family did be as a Messama canon, I'm a dinosaur, so would the Yankopon Nam no so kind of calling me baby from nowhere. On a damn so I'm near Juma or yes, FM, okay, push. On one more than the car, I give the call Juma. If you want to call Elmina. On one no, then the car, I didn't call you from Cape to Elmina. On one of making sure, say, I wouldn't crack a crime in your
0: bee.
1: Not me, dear Juma. Papa, I dear, I'm a so bad day. She had the man be on an answer for any year. I mean, India may dear send him, Papa, dear, Miss Baby, I'm a denier, so can you come once and power and Chinese or Cabin? Kind of radio user. Be on him, Papa, your copertico, sorry. Oh, keep push.
0: Nidini, I
1: said, I'm a man crabble, and I'm a done. I see why this is a serious point. Mr. Sabi, can't be a come dinner. I'm gonna see. I do, oh, yeah, and then me, you want a little job, and I'm maybe. Then I say, Papa, you pass. I know what kind of Bible, mammy. So, quite be a mefaso. Can't you say thank you?
0: Nidini, be on.
1: Mr. McLean. But why?
0: Okay. McLean for normal dose. What the Ola McLean and
1: maybe what you are brown, what is so keen to see if I want Ola.
0: Oh, okay. May I sure say, Samri Obiti, what? Enti send your tibia no, we are better. No,
1: I am unable to reach to him. Sansa,
0: me, yes.
1: Na yetu bi abua me power abrabo mu a Mr. Yeah. Martin.
0: Yes.
1: You be brave, I dey mama. Papa no have been so good to me.
0: But the must
1: for contribute very immensely.
0: Yes.
1: To my success.
0: Nyamisha no be brave. Nyamisha no. Okay.
1: Friends, I beg nego ku men say tell wo modwa mu ko.
0: Mhm.
1: Na mene ne wo benya FM.
0: God is good. And all the time, the Lord is good. My real cause, no. Okay, mommy foul. Hello.
2: Hello.
0: Yes, sir.
2: Hello.
0: Yes, sir. Oh, I feel on team in Cabion.
2: Yeah, my name is Bismarck.
0: Yeah, Bismarck, yeah, uncle. Yes.
2: And what to say?
0: Yami Gusu Shami, Yanko.
2: Yeah, there was a power and some power to buy. Now, one thing I'm a person can say sometimes, Nippon or Babu, sometimes which needs to will be over for our Babu, maybe Crown Shanby.
0: Yes,
2: to do a mound on tries or not to be a dear move.
0: Yes,
2: Uncle Ponce, a day. But the more now obey a dear mound, we don't be now, and also what we should at that time. You are there a mound. But
0: yes,
2: you have a radiant self, a man, you know, wisdom, a man, knowledge.
0: Amen.
2: A radiant now.
0: Amen. Amen.
2: My name is Bismarck. What's happening?
0: Okay, Bismarck. Yamisha, we pray. Hallelujah. Amen. And I'm the BC Bismarck, a best Sammy Bibia, my Chisenia Christo Kai. I said, why ya, mommy? No, why ya, mommy? And why ya, mommy? Oh, see, when I was sick, you didn't come to pay me visit. When I said, Jesus, when did you get sick? When did you time Ben and Akomodo? And I come on, Nama Kaban Kukra, come a day, bro. No, what do you? I said, so why ya, mommy? And why ya, mommy? Ain't it? Let's help one another. Onyami Shaw, a higher sempa 94.7. Juma dia ya uche ya tuni dia sempa sanctuary. 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Onyami Shaw saw duwa fidi ene tuwa sempa 94.7. Asidake siyen koma eye Mr. Kwesi Chum. Mr. Kwesi Chum, one o irene woma, Mr. Kwesi Dakon, one o irene ma vero, baby bia mo bia sida, ene ash... And chia and come on, Mr. Animal Ashan. Baby Bia will be a Yamishra and count. Me now for far more client service in na more the support to celebration of his grace. Yamishra Munina Adam post production. Yamishra Felix Marie Lydia Tima Kunkum. Yamishra Munina Kobe Ashen. Adum News Team Munina Nana Say Ampofwe J Mata Kule One that nice girl la Mobe Kavaya Nyamisha Munina AC Ohine Nyamisha Mubibri Client Service for Amamreku Gina Sabatina Rahel Mavis Kuvei Amishadai, Leslie, Lord, Abodie Nyamisha Munina, Mr. Masfuga, Nyamisha Munina, Nyamia Dumno, the Adumne Dumia, that's a name in the movie, dear Shemu, I was Sempa 94.7, Makramo, Sam Radio, I missed Chinobo, ho. And I man, yes, I man, but not the sports movie. Vienna or the I say, yeah, be book of na prof, the abe come on. Hey, prof, Charlie, we are hard, we are tough. Yamisha also do a feed any to a semper, my crowd.

0: Yes, ma.
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1: Why?
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0: Yanko, sir, a quantum with him. 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
1: Your cry, you throw a top a year 20 inches. 3 days, yet to be here. Where are you grow? 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
0: Anity, Tiabuchenko, Aqua Manqua, Akuntejo, Eddie Bro was Sempa, 94.7 FM. So,
2: if you remember that, I say, you know, woman on it. 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You almost will know. Yes, you are here. You need to see a cabum.
3: Memory Debia, a bonusia, a permusia, a question of what you change your home, our approach, said the Akum, any diabetrufi, the Yahoo, near her, the Ye, near the Abba, the Enyano, and you can say,
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0: Shenison. 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
5: Not an occasion.

I'm going to go to the house. I'm going to go to the house. I'm going to go to the house. I'm going to go to the house. I'm going to go to the house. I'm going to go to the house. I'm going to go to the house. I'm going to go to the house. I'm going to go to the house. I'm going to go to the house. I'm going to go to the house. I'm going to go to the house. I'm going to go to the house. I'm going to go to the house. I'm going to go to the house. I'm going to go to the house. I'm going to go to the house. I'm going to go to the house. I'm going to go to the house. I'm going to go to the house. I'm going to go to the house. I'm going to go to the house. I'm going to go to the house. I'm going to go to the house. I'm going to go to the house. I'm going to go to the house. I'm going to go to the house. I'm going to go to the house. I'm going to go to the house. I'm going to go to the house. I'm going to go to the house. I'm going to go to the house. I'm going to go to the house. I'm going to go to the house. I'm going to go to the house. I'm going to go to the house. I'm going to go to the house. I'm going to go to the

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I see a bit showdown. Samuel Kwadadi Renchi, I am a sports director. Professor E.K. 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
1: Good morning, International Aima.
0: Afe, good morning. Afe, the old
1: morning, International Aima.
0: Na bibi ya fine de.
1: Oh, nyame tiase. 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And that's how chance should be ma asedan kwa na manya me.
0: Yede radi ase. Nana Kwame Bensfield.
2: International Aima.
0: Kwame Bensfield. A promote saying,
2: I mean, I do my
0: so I'm here. Miss Omehoya, pa.
2: Baby girls, no, so I'm here.
0: Oh, Bia, who ye, and Chanani Paya Mru, and Chanani Paya Mre, Masadana, Midimunina, Mua Bumu, and Komoya, Miba Bedi, Minimunina, Niaba Bedi. Y2K jam. Y2K jam.
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0: Friday, no, Adia Chenra. Send your Adia Chen. Yes, if you want more three,
2: oh, man,
0: I think three. Any free honomo.
2: I know now, mommy boss. I am Renana.
0: I am ready. Oh, auntie, also in Kratania, dear Ninano,
2: documentation, yeah, paramount.
0: And I would say, countryman stone go, fireman stone go, into one, and some by your son go, dear man, fire for fire. Obey, no, I say, yeah, dear, the account is a Ninina, Kabumua.
2: It's a pressure bar.
0: Pressure bar, Nipa, and China Nipans, why I'm ready, Nipa to say car. Nipa to say car.
2: Unyini na na wogo
0: nti nti me boss ayemre me boss ayemre nti sisi a meka say okọ hospital okọ hospital na ehọ so ye defa oh nipa jina ni oh adom fm adom blanks ri die ah multimedia
2: na bebia bebia e butu
0: brands no brands no brands no ya ya die pa next year die ya san ye de ebru we so de anaje ze be biawu hey enipa enipa uko live on YouTuber e wo hono mo Y2K jam Adom FM Y2K jam ha obi na kai jam hey 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
2: o na me monitor wo TV so
0: na monitor why entry entry omo nyina be piam
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2: so all rap kra
0: 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Pa.
2: DJ Viper ni din ba ko na your friend o wetu mabo ama me.
0: Twasunte kwaku.
2: Aha,
0: ni din ba ko no. The host of Bibia. Ana Andy, yeah Andy Hit FM. Oh Andy,
2: on so, on the senior journalist who Andy Dusty.
0: Andy, oh best say okay, Andy Dusty.
2: International MC.
0: Hey, now me. Now ask where you are. Now me. Huh? Do a rewind. Man, I'm an enemy. Now Rewind. Oh, Yajiani. Say when you nanka me ya you me up and me ya mo say me say hey. Akola no wa hwe no ya ya kola boni. Ah, nanka me ya aye ya na. You see Debbie.
2: International Iman.
0: Na me hwe professor so a me hu no. Ai say senior man no proper lecturer man. Just say baba do na say aye do so. Opening up, or done a manu, Tinkalani, yeah, Ukraine,
2: no,
0: recover.
2: Why is a pillar?
0: It's a Y2K jam, no, Sana, and I just say, a corner, come on. It'll be said, we dear, yeah, top pressure, Eddie Amaya, because Sadia, we no quite a sell out, no, auntie, there's a Nessiano, ya be ya brusi, it's your wajuma, yeah. Ah, more fire. Ye wajuma ye papa. 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TBBI are fine. 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Oh, I'm a dear 11. 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Sanet ye. Umse. The next as a pastor. And also, program kesiye, competition kesiye pa. And also, course wo Adum TV. And Asempa FM. The next Asempa Star. Sundays bia. Iti ne. Ejinemu. About 8 p.m. 8 to 10 p.m. 8 p.m. to 10 p.m. The next Asempa Star.
2: Okay.
0: Iti yisi contestant ni yanya 12.
2: Okay.
0: Awo mujinemu bia. Nyane ya yade tuaba. Edema wo munti. Ene. Also TV now they are called to Adum TV 8 p.m. to 10 p.m. now what should be do ya de no I will su say or no emra meye the next as a pastor no we bet me at twaba at the amano inti no ya wazio yampa ya wazio yepa inti el koso wo Adum TV no na as empire FM and so efa jumedi no kama inti wiki yi no professor abeka se di abano no wiki yi no aha di abano no eko jina mu pa senior misty
3: yes sir
0: we dey as a water sudin wo bibi kana
3: oh so yes info for obaji wani
0: okay
3: na me show video ni bia
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3: no no sir body boss
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4: 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Was he
5: Yabi Salah? I was
4: only
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0: Entino, Sanetinin, Yanguramu, our UEFA Nations League. I games to Jano, As I had in Dindin Pow, Nations Legano, I had in Dindin Papa, Papa, Papa, Papa, Papa, Papa, Setari. 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the Bebweni na Republic of Ireland and Israel and so the Bebweni Ninina aye 6:45 PM Wales and Denmark and so the Bebweni 6:45 and also no a bit to a dra UEFA Nations League no and say I know aye dendendin papa papa pa nyame boa or China Cyprus and Latvia Bosnia and Herzegovina. Hey, almost no, almost had some of the Italy for any free mono. Bosnia, Italy, Omna, Italy for Anko work up on. 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Maminko international friendlies are and also no resource PM and Rano. Aha, and run a resource I pee mono Finland. 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
0: Oh, okay.
3: No, it's called Abidjan. Abidjan look up two venues now. Normally, I'm prefer Felix Ofeboye Stadium. I know Ghana is in Akas posted one more ministries.
0: Oh, okay.
3: Right, send us your I'm sorry, there are ministries in the pepe.
0: Oh, I see.
3: Yeah.
0: Great. But that's a pa. And you know, the appear mono no Ivory Coast. I'm a tenefie. I'm a Cameroon. By show mobakwa. I'm a intimate. You know, I international friendly. I know intimate too. Tunisia and so any Mali game. No, that's a cancel. Oh, okay. And also Amaso and Argentina and Burkina Faso. Argentina and Burkina Faso.
3: That match, na kaje match match match be 12.
0: Sa?
3: Oh, shoka na o se biase bi di bi echi.
0: Sa ta na ya de da ya de da ya sorry ba ya na se ya chi ya pasa. 7.
3: Yeah, 7-0 but it could have been 12.
0: Mhm.
3: Oh, which was biase bi di bi echi.
0: Ayi mezaya no. Se enu nso na ya di ja ne kwan no.
3: So
0: Messi.
3: So omo the true story. A sign of match.
0: Wow. It did appear Munono, Argentina 7, Burkina Faso, and Timmy and Braca. We are a gamer, Messi, Eddie, bye bye, Messi, Ukujem, I don't know, Muyeni Bibians, any Jesse near dear Yaman, Unina, oh, fe, United States of America, and so a trefiation, Miensa, Emma Mexico, and Timmy and Simu and Braca. It is no Saturday, a year and Rano games, I told ya. And no international friendlies, you know. And games say to join Comoros and Senegal 1 p.m. And I just say, if it to join Egypt and South Africa 6 p.m. Morocco and Ghana, then send ya cancel. No, inti we moona a baby shimu. And itina I had ye, I remember. 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
1: The job of the game is high and stacked, and for now, for what we have seen, I think it's true reflection of what I've happened. I think he needs to be released, or they need to have a good two agreements. There we find the antidote of where the problem is coming from again. But why always the coach is alone? You need to find a deep root of what is happening, because if for 7 years or 6 years we have stuck state coaches, that means the entire problem doesn't lie on the coaches. So we need to go down deep to find where the issue is. But I'm not surprised of his tag, because the results, yes, I think so. But you see, all the national team needs continuity and consistency as well. So if all the time is about the coaches, or is it that we concentrate only on tournaments? Is it that we want to build a team and leave a legacy? We need to ask ourselves questions. Be very humble and ask ourselves questions. Like, what do you want to do? Maybe we try to have the shortest way so that we can be qualified for tournament, but it's not working. So we need to go back to our normal business and try to build a sustainable side from the scratch. That is from the scratches, from the U17. While we know at first the U20s, the U23, so that we can have a transition of some of the players. Obviously, we will not get all of them to do well and to have that transition. But at least, if under 17, 20 is doing well, we can have 4 or 5 players that the transition will be very good.
0: The Emmanuel Ajeman Bedu and out in Ghana. Bra, baby, I will be a Michiao, pa, Michiao, Ajeman Bedu, or Bedruma, papa. I will be a pa, no, I try. Edi atum ti bra ye twa kurise ba ba bia wo bia no ye chiao afei uko parliamenta aha select committee no on sports no honorable Ernest Henry Nogbe ono so abekasa o si problem na nye coach o ya pa ye nkofa Pep Guardiola no mun ye yinyina mra problem Ghana ye face and a Black Stars enkoyie no stella ebe koso nti na ese coach na ya pamu no solution bia ni wonu ma aba.
2: Sacking the coach will never solve the problems of Ghana football, and I must be frank with you, over the years I think this administration has engaged almost 9 coaches and the same problem exists. What will solve the problem is to make sure they change the constitution of the GFA, so that they stop giving this autonomy, they stop giving this opportunity to only the football people to be electing their executives. If you continue doing this, they may only be electing their own people, and the problem that we encounter or we are encountering will continue to be part of the issues that confront us. If you go and bring Jose Mourinho, if you go and bring Guardiola, if you go and bring all the top notch, Carlos Ancelotti and co, and to coach Ghana Blasters, we'll still face the same problem. So my comment is not about sacking the coach. It's always the knee-jerk approach to these issues. Should not be.
0: And you know, Honorable Henry Ernest Nogbe, no nsema odia tuja eno no ose pepu munyina ba jese problem no ensolve afei yenko mia me papa ho Uncle George a free ye Uncle George ono so de nanu atu onde coach ne de ose da bi onye coach ne ya fititi ya ni interview nyina oba ye platform yi so ose coach ne de yem pam no yema ne nko ni mfie gura wadi kura ampo no emwa Ghana ye football and Black Stars no na o se emwa o se stability ni ade ye coach no onyade nti Uncle George ono so nensam enie
3: coach ye de nkoe obu sa me say ye manu to aso me the answer is no. In recent time, name one coach who has opted for a defensive tactics our winning cup. Tell me Karija me ka wo nine say throw ne de to because asema me ke

this coach a year or two down the line, you better better have a say pump coach open market. It is because Tammy in appointing a coach for the Black Stars, Tammy Ekofa Avram Grant Krana Ghana first win. I'm gonna know 50 something plus. What is a 73 or 4 year old coach motivation to coach? Tell me, what is his motivation? A DNA, a motivated sir coach with

0: play the position and want to prove something. This coach, I don't see him like. When we said it before on Otuado, people thought we didn't like it. But if I have a coach, let's say, oh, equalize against Niger and TC Park as well.
1: Enti George Free ye and out in Nkano, former vice president Edema the GFE. We a show ye 2 months ago muhona ye and no cancer same way or see ye marking to one muse coach no satam ni appointing ye near reappointment no but na ba ankro for cancer you bin muse ye manem tna ye manin ko we work up na onko ibison tna. And no, then I drink to that by as a coach in the Omuni. Nymphia cry where the 73 no omwa saying, oh, ye name near boy a woman so near my coach in it tana. Enco ye, yan yan ebbets and babetanazi and pamono. The as a prophet, your kayano, and a bemuno. And yan yellow suits we are. Yafidia see and pamono and pamono.
2: Okay, coach in infia me.
1: And yam na me can you, eh, dodge
2: or come, me in any way. You see. Coach ni dey onye but enye coach ni kwana ya problem o Ghana has and o can coach bi ti say Ancelotti so ni Ancelotti age but o beti maka say Ancelotti onye ni age ni nti onye eh
1: okay
2: yeah so it all deals with tactics point and then the way I see a coach u team and as a country na dey amount so for age wise there me I don't think that was the problem. Coach ni nyan onye because we share the likes of Ancelotti mu United Emery mu ni we na
1: Jurgen Robert Klopp ni mu nyina
2: so mu ni they are in their 60s
1: Jurgen Klopp
2: but they are still top notch coaches enti Jurgen
1: Klopp ni e Africa kra o
3: for 67
1: okay says every day they on gang movie
2: but Ancelotti we share Ancelotti age we bet make say Ancelotti
1: onye
2: coach oya there because of the age no coach ni nyana onye and Ghana problem na nyek coach nkwa and your coaching quantity age wise, there you found to change.
1: Hey, but the Boskins were who?
2: Vicente de los Bosques.
1: I'm missing our coffee.
2: On your coach, I'll be on your coach, papa. No,
1: missing my coach.
3: No, George, I'm not kind. You haven't come here, you know, about age or kind. It was totally wrong, but or can simply trust yourself. What would you challenge him? And I think that's the key.
1: Okay.
3: So it's not about the age, but is he ready to challenge himself? Or ready to admire the mayor, the bros, so my way they say problem, who say problem about Ghana? My way they say mess of one. So that's a person who's ready to challenge himself. I say, but some of the age doesn't come
2: because
3: in at all.
2: Because coach or board tactics for the past years, 4 decades or their boss still are
1: 47 years.
2: Now catch and saying the tactics are all born, all casting the tactics are all born, and one or all born their ultimate change. That means
3: or
2: your cake. That's it. Nearman
3: doesn't come in at all. Doesn't come in at all.
1: Senior Misty,
3: sure.
1: And some buy ye,
3: we could
1: uncle for cancer, GF, you know, a bind on funny wombrum, Nayam Guno. Now, I'm a sports minister, and only a buy on one, a buy na internet, or no, a genemo, Eddie Awa, a buy na name in a football, no, internet, or no son, a day, a busy, and to Kofi Adams. What the sa, a moon and church, a moon crop for cause, young Guno near the Ninano, dear war. A kafano nsem enye.
4: You know what Ghana Football Association is, and you know when a private company registered to exist in perpetuity, you cannot go and go dissolving it if they have not committed any wrong against their registration rights.
1: Okay.
4: So it is an association. I don't think that government has the power, and we must help educate. Government has power to do certain things. Government has power because the national teams that they superintend belong to us. FIFA itself has made provision in FIFA's statutes for what they call the FIFA Standard Cooperation Agreement in order that it makes space for government who spends money and because the national teams belongs to them to have a certain relationship with the FA. We want to push for that. We want to make sure that the Public Interest Committee works and works for the good of what? All of us. The government cannot dissolve the FA because it's a registered entity that pays its taxes and everything that they are supposed to pay to the appropriate authority. If, however,
1: the government needs to dissolve it. Say, corporate entity, omo yom bibia nti na we na de beba the autonomous ni ahu ha we na de beba na obi anti mi fi ba bi ban interfere ana so obeka say ye dissolve ana say bibi gfa no ye autonomous achese eno no ni nkyere mu no no na me so me bro fo a me so ma pega de ama no eno no nti Kofi Adams ye wura sports minister autonomous on sabai ase odene ho obi ntimi fi ba bi
3: the fire out the ones celebrate from Ghana bra so kan omo nye bone bi against the state how do you
1: yeah.
3: You don't have that power he who has the power to appoint has the power to disappoint do you need to me say who appoint you bi I don't have that right so could you say nipa no anything cool ba yeah, classify as democratic, you know.
1: Okay.
3: Because Nipana, yeah, I'm Ghana phone, and I talk about my assumacy.
1: Yeah.
3: Same Russell says I could talk about Bima, say a penna, but I talk about the beam, Yem Penna, you bet 20 Yano, how many of you so?
1: That's democracy.
3: And see, FIFA Mbrano, and if anybody come from Brano, and she's a gun in Yan, you ever pull a coat about my GF president.
1: Okay.
3: A kubi and mushroom what to a back.
1: Football people.
3: So, so a simple thing, but I'm not too complicated. I've been with Royce who play. That's why I say medication. Mm. And I knew and FIFA Bania, Utisan Kumana, a Tobania Eroho. And a young Kofubua. I did say you, my dear, some point I'm off for a count radio sooner. And they say boldly, a bit to you and chair. On fissu, never commission to the fissu. If you feel so, catch you. Century bear friend and us. The number two for the buyer. Yen and I are living witnesses. And on radio, a day before that week, I think it was Wednesday, they bought a ticket to don't come in. Number four more commentary. And number four for flights from Kumasu to Accra coming to watch this documentary. They are second for my friend, best a year. How many years now? Then they see. So that's not the solution to our problem. We are just being lazy.
1: Oh, okay.
3: We don't want to think wide. In the end, the fire service approach, no, they be able to send you. You should know. And the match him. Oh, my cousin, coach, and now Quaker. Oh, man, be no idea football, ma, of a coach, 6 months, 8 months, no, come on. And this is the first time I'm for Castle Cats, by the way, in 7 years, appointed six coaches. Remember Ghana four coaches from 1992 and the moon. And remember, 6 months, I'm a coach, 6 months, I'm a coach, I'm Ghana. And you should buy, Tim, be a son of bar. If you look at a small banner, say, Chance in Adrian, and do it by. Before Banas and Prince 48 years, amount for I jump on. Now, I said, I got transact from this, from that. We're not ready to solve any problem in Ghana. That's who we are. Emotional analysis. So, before about old Uncle Fagini, I saw Yambutana, I come up for my Ajamedica Simbi. And many agony, Ajamedo, Ubia, maybe I say, I saw a many agony, but I like the way I are Ojach and Insimu. There was a keyword you see, and I've said it several times. Also, we need to be humble. I was saying prayer once you be in the war. That's your main problem. No. Who can be in Ghana? Yeah, Ghana. What is that? Now, for my vice, I can say, if I say, George, I can say, coach or no, or take out the jail, or this is back so dear. Tano, can you?
1: Did you know what to add to the
3: end? I'm going to say, I'm going to say, I'm going to say, and so I'm cutting.
1: Yeah.
3: So to talk about coach, myself can't even say Chris Cross.
1: Yeah.
3: But say under Chris Cross, what time my guy my Bobby and phone over there? We just don't want to respect our opponent. And how do we do enough? Me say 1968 Olympic Games. Ghana is about the 1-1. It's about the it's a cry population. All the crooked two AB. Such a guy get to say Kofi Moon. Instead now, yeah, I just say I did be seen, I been seen that no. Yeah, you be a problem no war. And then find means of solving it. Ni me humre. Yeah. I bear to see, I don't want to talk cap of Ghana, not the politics. I bear to see, the team plan is a Obaji a year crew, not the politics. Same as the opposition, also, the same to buying. Now you see what you know, yeah, you want to say, yet me Casa, you know, we are falling into the same trap. Not Ghana called World Cup in 2026. A team are only backbone, they call World Cup. Now you say, every president can say, you're a cockroach, I say, no, on the Casa to me, I'm totally wrong. Because there should be certain variables such as we have the tools to unnest the World Cup. No, be business actually, and yet Trimupo. So boom, with Truma, say, oh, me, then I look at you. I'm a moment for cry, Terry. Now I do a chick of omo do money for cry ti ahwe na wa do chi ekofo. So we keep on deceiving ourselves and again no yepo make say bebre ni abon say hwa about the content. What is the ni pan asema kanu de na opa chere ababe na wo mu anya ne twi ne bo from kan de no and masema kan be de eh the message ya dada ye hwa che too much okrumwa you know message coach papa bi amaganada since am ye wo mi coach papa bi amaganada just akọ
1: coach papa bi
3: amagana hada just akọ nti ye decide
1: by nti
3: say nya gotra maye ho na ya maye ho mbre na ya dwina ne say ye ganenti ya ye den say ya na ya could 100 years na ye ho hweye. But me akase football eh about development, it's not about the big crew. See who is a crew na say be chosa man as added incentive. But yan ye crew na di anim. So we care us about development. In the game call your famous stadium. Akase put in supposed to be our best stadium. Yebo international match. Now all we care about was the results. Now you be a coach na stadium for 4 hours. I want to be ngunsu. Who are we as a people? We because I'm paying 300 cedis. Our movie house ah, we eight times. So if it's a movie house, we in 1 hour. We go change our Crespo Stadium in 4 or 5 hours. Our ponche we share with you want to use washroom, and we think the as my inquiry say DIA results. Aren't we being lazy? Sebi sebi, yenyam wao yinipa. Nani pay second na wa supporter gan and nigu ko minti what few fee. Now ko convention one place. And the atmosphere is not human friendly to you. And we think all we have to discuss is about the results of the match and we think we are doing the best for our nation. No.
1: No.
3: We gonna we care about this development. And I had the idea nya. Suppose I can call you one. Answer me the one because my teaching for castle you don't show saying because not much say serious. Côte d'Ivoire, they have different venues. Once FIFA approved, CAF approved, which means I could share north, south. One nibi and a wood and I one pay. What are they know? So sometimes you can be discussing me about Ghana, she see Gambia and Baba Shaying, a football.
1: See
3: Gambia and Baba Shaying, Yang Yang Yumay, Gambia Baba Shaying, Yang Tiasi. I can be doing that. Papa, we need to humble ourselves. Until we do that, we can never take proper decisions which can help the forward match of our nation when it comes to football. I think you will be in a league, you know, and this government of Baba, then government of Banas will need papa, then obey. Government institutions are your home, and then Papa Panama Somaye. Institutions are going to have a bind of control. How many of them are more idea? Anything extraordinary? How many of the ministries and of us would be on Momori Boy, on Mumpire? Bosumi bia sika ko ho yenye sika na ye chachas na ko ho o yen come on the back sports are how you dino and am ya because yes adwuma win yes ah omo we ministers in nei omo me MPs in nei you know na class o nyo bi no nun ma dey so bi but this our chosen profession but a balance sports come as na ye dino as ye no ye sector no dey it's full of useless people all the chances you should back how you can no but yes this is our profession this is our space. We shouldn't let them do. I'm the end. I'm the arrow. I'm the arrow here, pa. Cause the end and the bad. Yeah, we be a kind of answer. Yeah, the end. The vagabonds be the issue. Now, in this sports, the no be a kind of jury train. We be a kind of jury train. Ministries, we are my bushmen be a umma. We must discussing. Say a core public account committee. You must come off for a shigu. Ni a gun iska o. Ni a gun iska. Until I'm the arrow train. Now, you must be the arrow do. Until you must be the arrow no. You must be a champion of Koda. We are still thinking about 1980. We are still thinking about 1980. So last weekend, Bissau, and we'll be afraid to show you what I said, oh, you tried to do a bad coach. Or something about could be. Or something about could be. But then we say, and then I say, why when the first thing? Zibu.
1: Because it's Zibu. We were born the first match day.
3: Oh, hey. Zibu, you tried to be afraid, no?
1: You see, and yeah.
3: Me say, James Paul journalist, any Ghanaians. Se kwa lofa amisti na amisti panosu amisti bayon fumuswa yen kase yen ne pa amisti ba amisti bayano yen wunsu yen kaon yen sa na kose coach Otuado enyo nono fre Kwezibu Ghanaians called for Otuado Kwezibu and they were you know obo Spanish Liga oh play obo Spanish Liga quicker and the boy came at the right time. The best ever match was against that Mali and why because of his stature and the way Malians and the structure of the team you know and just beside him, we had Pate. So, quite after that match, somebody called and then radio interview. I said, "On some question match, Dibium." That would be his best. Unless man, if some style, no. But because no, Pim, no, no, Pim will be Nazibu. But on she tell me, Ojibo no possible. On she. On she. And you know, you ever World Cup, first ever World Cup, no. Tell me, you call a Congo. Na Congo, I wore Shabani Nonda. Rua Rua Mono. Mm-hmm. That time, because of height, you know, the didn't know. You know, someone, Daniel Koeman, Kuvigari, such a Koeman, Unopimu. You prepare to take Rua Rua Mono, and you pay defender or two stylish. Daniel Koeman, and you share yourself, this is a man. And that much, Koeman, you want to put your. I work up a able place, you know, be no more commanding. But that much, Daniel Koeman, Mangana. Come on. And look up players, look up player being. And then, can I come a local player? Obi to support our Sora, Cotoko player, not building, Obi has supported, or Bohas ding. So we bought a year, if I say, Bukum Chelsea, not only the best, young money ding. Chance are that, but 10 fra, 8 make up to go a house. One problem can't obey to only the inferno. We are very, yeah, people, we have never been honest to ourselves. Tebia player, your capacity has got to go. Tama has built the best team in Africa, we saw it. Even at the time, has won the best team. Professional players decided so among an call up. No, I want focus on your team and Ghana team. Not say I'm a fresh place, but they are declining to play for the nation. This was the first time. There was a time in Ghana not too long ago, a coach decided to use House of Folklore because that was his choice. At the time, your professional players in Kasomo Bobono, and I took a few Gina Nasukas who made me think about Africa. So they have the capacity to face Nigeria, and that Nigeria who had super players, but that has a folk team. And then the only time I mean, who are not even 89 minutes still, I'm not so your support. I'm so getting that's a wow. What I'm saying, even 1 minute, I can they can cause a magic. That was has a folk then. That was when they were being called Continental Club Masters because now they were the champions in Africa. And now, who is that tag with has a folk, we're negative. And then, Continental Master, why and then, I'm friend. It came as a certain time, certain period. It's far gone, but I'm going to use that tag, you know.
1: As if, Continental Club Masters.
3: We are using by heart. Yeah. At the time, they were indeed the Continental Club Masters in Africa. And then, I'm going to cast as one of my house of folk, even kind of on your master. Now, even West African pool. Now, Africa as a whole. What did I say? Saturn Port, I took a few players, just 3 players from Kotoko to beef up that team. You know. Out of anger, and see, I'm forced to know you only see players, but it was the course, not a course, and yeah, my mind. At the time, I just 3 players from Kotoko. Not that kind of folk team, not a jam match. And I'm going to because I'm going to say, I didn't tell that all the house, like, what I'm going to go. The office of has between and no has and Uncle Boy. We are not honest people because, and yet on any team, but that time, no, not has and yet Ghana team, not has could stand for Africa. Not has they could stand for Africa. Now, Kotokoni has here, and we are now 8 players, now go 550 players, you know, woman, a couple blaster who merits that. It's not about Sekasibia, scum, but in terms of your account, fine. But what's the quality? And Bobo, what do we discuss in our post match analysis? What do we see? It's all about betting and so. Obia, yeah, they because of bets. No, so even put now no bets in terms of winning match. No, look at Kotoko last week. Kotoko, Obo saying Edwina said Kotoko. Look at that goal from classic goal from Edwina Stars.
1: Yeah.
3: The second goal.
1: Yeah.
3: Look at the intelligence. The guy who gave the pass. Yeah, really, 2 days because I radio so I say Obisi on oh yeah, Obo Mpai made Diana, and then we no keep on no pride, you know. Keep on no prayer, no. Next year, Diana go keep and go pray. Now, because some we are born like a boy, so for the bomb player, and son of a mobile arena. Now, we also say, info player, now, what are we telling ourselves?
1: I'm both.
3: So, who believes that so for the bomb player, now we matter? Can you come on your way? Because I can't grab him, and your coach, you be ask him. They can point amazed as coach. So for the bomb player, can I say, winning? Yes, sir. Until the resources of BC, oh, yeah, but you winning matter, and we'll be able to remove victory. So for the radio sports program, say a prana dana the prayer no, obi a prano. Nanka was saying, "Kaya Ghana goalkeeper." Now match na go for first 5 to 15 minutes. Na first goal, nanka yekoteko go. Boy na young boy, and players train on we no faso ni so. Coach starts if faso be ni so. Nipano was spending on the team no faso ni so. And Ghana no, bosom basona yomu bolo local league no. Nipano team ni no. Onye skan chia players no bosom misika. But when you go to a drone, a drone, a drone, a drone, a drone, a drone, a drone, a drone, a drone, a drone, a drone, a drone, a drone, a drone, a drone, a drone, a drone, a drone, a drone, a drone, a drone, a drone, a drone, a drone, a drone, a drone, a drone, a drone, a drone, a drone, a drone, a drone, a drone, a drone, a drone, a drone, a drone, a drone, a drone, a drone, a drone, a drone, a drone, a drone, a drone, a drone, a drone, a drone, a drone, a drone, a drone, a drone, a drone, a drone, a drone, a drone, a drone, a drone, a drone, a drone, a drone, a drone, a drone, a drone, a drone, a drone, a drone, a drone, a drone, a drone, a drone, a drone, a drone, a drone, a drone, a drone, a drone, a drone, a drone, a drone, a drone, a drone, a drone, a drone, a drone, a drone, a drone, a drone, a drone, a drone, a drone, a drone, a drone, a drone, a drone, and we think we need the NFL football season.
1: Okay.
3: And then the whole world, formerly the traditional number 10 in world football, we don't have more than 15 in the whole world. And as we did the double eight football assistant.
1: Assistant.
3: And see, you know, I'm saying, the changes, the structure change in football, because I can't afford to share and share it. And I can't say, we are overly emotional, overly emotional. It's me, you're not. Ghana problem right here, cano. Probably like Germany happened to them under Pep Guardiola. Them are not war AFC Bayern Munich.
1: Okay.
3: Omo jam mechanical football ko far tiki taka. No, so no. If I say Bayern Munich, it became symbol for Germany. I said it here. Let me know, Doctor Ban say one. I cannot even obey Germany no. Germany for Omo find the easiest approach. Into no offer squad that Bayern Munich won 1-8-9. 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Into Bayern Munich na invariably no bo. 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But because South style on Germany for style no, and change Germany from Wachromo. Ghana and Chibiana, you join team required, you know, for bought a right to do my basso. And I turn Venom. Ghana handle by you, yesterday, or mine and saying twin queen him, but as a more players for her, no more call. I'm on it. One of our problems, drawbacks, and a turn Venom.
1: Okay. Do you call?
3: No, you call them because the issue is that a private man, or but two are then a cotton. The issue is that, oh no, and yet the traditional Ghanaian way of playing, you know, and I found home. Or to take Ghana and Kuala, and about foreign teams. And to foreign teams, you know, style now, I don't know, and among the basics, you know, from Ghana, and it was the same kind of foreign style of play from the infancy, from the onset.
1: Okay.
3: I turn venom. Oh, did you my year the Ghana from Kuala, but oh no, or the same style, you know, you're born, the tradition, was the same. And see, if a player and a cruise, no idea, power idea, in a way, our own back blaster, but blaster, you know, so I'm a catcher. Joy FM here and on the road to a World Cup, some new interview, no kind of press and idea. Because I say, hey, you true.
1: Great.
3: Because players, and if you say, when you play some ball, sir, get out to get an interview. Someone's out on due press and now, I'm doing glitter. I'm on your own balls, don't go bony be. Your players here, that about where no more bono.
1: Okay.
3: And the problem is, say, translate in Yanya Botrea, and yet I'm going for both.
1: Okay.
3: Now, say, as well as you do, how we go cry, giddy, and I go for winner, just to appease our force emotions. In ways, how do we are buying GFYE? They only want to appease the emotions of Ghanaians. They're not thinking about the football match of Ghana.
1: Okay. And see, Nana Ubebemu, Nansana Nana, Ebebemu, no. A 5-member committee.
3: Okay.
1: I just said GFNA Sports Ministry. No. Omo kushia. In some P and a PMU. We a 5-member technical search committee. I say Andrew next week Friday. Na mpenifui a coach at the ama Ghana. Na Fred Papo. Yeah. Fred Papo. On a oye chairman Anthony Bafo. A womubi Stephen Appiah. Agbesi, Jakpasu, Ena, Pfizer, Chepsa, Omo Edina, Ababe Tudra. 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the Black Stars of Ghana 7 directive and sports ministry no and then Ghana Football Association no omo edi ama wo omo so omo hwe no mu ndi so na omo fa into ye football no anamo yes it dissolve the Black Stars technical team and all national team management committees mpani force yen dissolve ninyu na Black Stars technical team no and national teams no management committees ninyu na no yen dissolve eno ye baako o se establish national technical management committee comprising 2 government appointed experts and 2 GFA nominees. With the omo di abanu no. Di abanu no. And number 3. Omo appointee of the appointment of the next Black Stars coach and what say here by the GFA. And the GFA must consult the national technical man Oh, okay. Management committee, National Technical Management Committee. I was a GFA no, a team consult. I was a GFA no, on unquire appointment of a Blasters coach. And I say replace existing National Team Management Committee with one committee for men's football and one for women's football. In team management committee, you know, for one bako ebeko women's football na bako ako men's football. Also restore state provided accommodation for head coach. Inti sa adana isisi iho no ma adani yahuwa sem sorry ye no haomo hwe na omo restore inti di ababe tujwa no no. Consolidate the national youth team structure and the pathway with the government participating in the selection of development coaches. That's for U15, U17, and U20. Nti ano na yesi yebe yutu na yese 18, 19 edye yebe tra edye gu ewo hono mo. Conclude and sign a FIFA standard cooperation agreement to enforce joint decision making between the GFA and the sports ministry. Nti yese yino, omu pese bibia GFA no baye bia no. It was a sports ministry, no, and now a bino, and so and sa a womubi, no, in whom they are echo nina, into their ababe tudra, and no. Na se BNI, so only you will I am of one cran, seminon, so no, BNI for you I am of one cran, visa issue, no near the annons, no, Gusua, or more a
3: young man. Oh, my top, we are about Brassa Becker, and also can't ask, I don't know.
1: Set me, we
3: are not to answer.
1: Vienna, my term and sign in
3: idea. I remember she was a Vienna, so we can blast
1: that. Be. Sending in I connected to a blaster yarn, a coffer,
2: and also your KBI
1: idea by
2: your own son.
1: But the open so I now you answer our back. I said,
3: yeah,
1: Nana, Bibiano, Metawachi, Bibiano, and also there were abandon almost yet in a unsanano and I'm penny for say on train.
2: Into the reason why it's here, NSA boss, no former, you see on Tranche and your visa issues.
1: Yeah, visa issues.
2: Into your dinner bar post as NSA boss, no. Ano ba ye visa huwe juma njine
1: ya ya ya kwa work up no ya kwa work up no nkrofobi na omo ye visa huwe sem
2: ano ono susko ye bi
1: it's alleged se o ya omo buwa
2: omo se wuka se it's alleged
1: it's alleged se ye ye mutu
2: it's alleged njine yasi on tenan chene
3: it's alleged once it's stand and
1: it's alleged
3: that's the qualifier
2: gana diye ya se mu
3: unko fesho mo ya diyo
1: pa
3: me kaya tiye fwe di bi omo omo mwa mwa mwa
1: Mm-hmm.
3: We can't pass it by. We say,
1: oh,
3: I say, you must repay. Also, you must repay no cash. You face it. We're not organians.
1: Me, ciao. Ready?
3: How about what you say? Must repay. I say, you know, phone is a never bad gun. I say, must repay the cash.
2: At times, we'll be how make you comment. I
3: need.
2: Oh,
3: I say, must repay. I'm trying to call.
2: Because I don't think so. Must repay. Because I say, you
1: interview.
2: Mm-hmm. Now step aside, and then there.
1: Oh, see, yeah, yeah, in 7 months, you to enter and change kakra. Ah, inti yewura Emmanuel Osesapon. Ah, chese no ye P. Ewo University of Education Winneba. Ono ena neino o jenemu ashe.
2: Ona chese oye acting.
1: Ona ya acting.
2: Se ya umpofu ankra so no ye acting.
1: Oh,
2: no no ye acting. Ana.
1: Eti nana ode tafre tafre baby a obe tafre ya fa no aha bo modern fa o tekrema no fa bye bye mami
2: ba I man me sha se no de yem kote mamra na erige shippings
1: okay
2: o tie an opawi then I think say me be born din wa hase no obi obe ko ne chen bia wo tema community one no che se o ngune ni ma se even nkrofo be bre ka se ne reception na kasa crampo no kama swami puku erige shippings or a top notch in the China no power. No be up forwarding, clearing, shipping, biano, RJ shipping, so honum kotema community wana or more warm reception. Yanchiana no power. Now, man,
1: yes, I
2: met fans nibi. So more case ah Gambia na Gambia kra ababa ba share. You see, won say World Cup. So who say Curacao say Curacao. So omo qualify.
3: Curacao.
2: Omo I think say
3: omo inside or Shinya side or.
2: Okay. So omo qualify.
3: Sure. Uh-huh. And the one with the first nation.
2: Uh-huh. And you think say qualifying for the World Cup, no? Mm-hmm. It's just easy, sir.
1: Enough from.
2: Into that means say omo ye juma bi edru baby and say no omo nya results no. And unti me nka say Gambia et hokwa onye hwe wo football. In countries be very interested in football. Even countries are 2 decades, 3 decades no mu enwe football hun crampo no. Ah Cape Verde crampo make say okan ho crampo no. You saw them at the World Cup.
1: Yeah.
2: And unhu omo performances. That means they are doing something and they've seen how important Mbema football aye a dominating or Omo country honum. And so I'm putting on structures. By the structure and the ye had green free so and you see a pair resource. And nobody here in Ghana should blame the Black Star coach now or honum no Carlos say or no problem. No, he is never the problem.
1: And you're on any problem, no?
2: He's never the problem. Until we do our things very well as FA management, no? And our administration, no? Answer na yebe ye niyema ye, yebe put two things in place. Performance is na nye non kwa anse, yako fa coach, niya frefe, ye players, no? Amon, niyo makobo. I'm on structures. Yes, even our grassroots football, see, I need a year, a expose your Black Stars, your senior national teams. Transition, the demo time, almost me, a raising ranks, and about Black Stars. So then, when we say Black Stars, no, yenya the younger we are,
1: okay,
2: nothing is going on. And then your Black Stars, and then your starlets, and your Matthews, and your Bibia, every angle bia asay poto because in penifor na omo shas ye no omo nye ready say omo be ye niema ye ama ye team no ye senior team no so akoy ye enti say penifor no eh wo efi ho no mo ana the so called football people no omo ansori anya omo niema ye this is where we always be. In joke say odun say Gambia for omo ba keke say omo ba be hwe ye players no keke ni a show no mako.
1: Okay.
2: If you know the investment they are doing in our country in terms of football, you will marvel. And look at Cape Verde. Now, unim omo performance, unim there are a lot of investors omo nya omo aba omo country ho omo bebo omo football akoyi. You have no idea. And I even hear in the news say omo keeper no cross, say crampo no, or na crampo cra na man for hand. You see, because they love the football and ama be brave susu ehu omo. So they are investing and they are really really ready to invest for them to become one of the Argentinians, the Moroccans, the Spanish in terms of football. Na ya de dadana na de bia ya ko dadana ni ya free on say football nation. We are a joke. We are just joking. And see, Carlos Cruz, I don't see him to be the problem. Mm. We should make sure, say, the beer you free buy, you know. They say, Obia is your football, no. And yes, he in my year. Look at the stadium, I bought match and war, across Sports Stadium.
1: Yeah.
2: Look at the Shestana Stadium now, it's here. Oh, the year born, no crown, so grass, no. You saw how it was. I don't cry, I say green pony, you know. So we have to invest and we have to sit up and do our things very well. Then yes, I had the eye man. Baby, I want to be a year, feel it. In your man, could you? And so now, you cheer, say, cry. You cheer, bro. Send no beaker, no, you cheer, go cry. Now, say, and so, yeah, Bob wants in here, beca, and yeah, my end, yeah, taxpayers, citizens, no air bar. Yes, my end, yes, ye nim she, yes, ye your community and develop she, and yes, see a car football once em cra. Any baby, we. Until we become one of the best football nation again in Africa, and as we are saying, no, we have to sit up and do our things very well. Nobody should blame Carlos Correa. He has done nothing. Me, I don't think say coach is now banning you now. My baby, you. Even in appointment of our coaches, scramble. See the criteria between honum. Go back and see say criteria near the two horn. Only a share so the ye coach in Anna. Now we have the guts to say it's somebody who is doing us. Nobody is doing us. Yeah. Tinene, Gambia, a developer of football moa, or mo yo muni ma yo mutimi bagana be share corno. So who the coach in the car about Ghana team? No. Say we are not united. We are not committed. We are not ready to die for our team. And it's a who ye be bina de oma wu ya de no on yen ni ma ye. Yeah, a bear then a wu benya akuma pase o de be ye jumana manu. Black Stars are anka ye frewa a ye in yun yamshe. And then ye fre players on bebo Black Stars na or to chin ho. On ma. And then ye player no. The management and the football people, the so-called football people, no almost shots here, no. They are the problem. They are not doing their things very well. The new thing that play, be your friend is on my boy, a Black Stars, no. Or better train the on man, no. Or be fake injury, no. Into your football, no, dear. Your football people, no, na yes, no. Into your Montias here. Or Montias is a football, no one almost say no. Or one or more, my name, Uncle Yi. It's me bobo my share Black Stars ma your football people ebe can say yeah sorry say yeah say yeah bet. Just look at this. An experienced administrator and as a football person could talk like this. Mm-hmm. And we are just sitting down, say, oh, a joke, and I say it's a very big problem for us. Hey man. Yes, FIFA no, say football no. Eh, no one in Ghana how? Any team unite in football? Eh, yet the Ghana has here. A man crow for businesses. A ko ye.
5: Yeah.
2: Say your football ni ba be say. Na ebe ma a man for a love or woman na ati akwa. Ebe say obi susu business.
5: Okay.
2: Ebe say ni ama bebre. Yem puti structures ye. From grassroots football, Eddie the bus running, you know, you may need cohonum. And your Black Stars and Kwa, and your Black Stars and Kwa, per diem, the ben, near ye say, near Diska, na ye nyashe, near San Kwaba. We should do our things very well. See, and ye, my ye, dear, your football, no. Bibi, a one, a huan, ye bewa, my ye, drinks a football nation. Because, upe saw ye, football nation, and pam, pan, our new resource are. That's all your investment. You invest in football, more infrastructure. You put up things in place. Ah, bet me, ama, you benya more facility. Ah, bet me the training, enya more talent. Ah, bet me elevate aba the senior ranks. Ah, bet me enya mama enya resource. Na si anya sa dia, man. Baby, I wano. Ehwa ni ebeho.
5: Ebeho. Nana Kwame Bensfield. Ena watin enkano. 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Na we mamin Free Black Stars wo kakra. Na min se ngule ule mwia numa TSC the Ghanaian Premier League no. Enso emu nemo no the Black Queens of Ghana. Uni mse Summer Olympic Games ebe tuja. Ewo United States of America. Eye Los Angeles no. 2028. 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Na chese. 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Na I was say a bo qualifiers in you know Africa there no you were round 2 Ghana ye ti ye ye e my first round no say your money monti no yambobi aha Ghana yambobi enti came last Eddie a squad ababe 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That is first leg. Now the second leg no atuja a Tuesday on the 13th of October. On the 13th of October 2026. Ewa Ghana Hanomo. 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And then, you know, wasanya ba back to the Black Queens. Mukarama Abdullahi. Nti, oh no, so, Ababa, come home, a B. Nti, squad, no. No. Nti, ya bon paye, SB, BR. A bayer fan, a dear mabawa, no, so it's me a qualified could pee more US. A man who could pee more as a man, so no, a call US nibbing to way a summer Olympics Games. Ah, say, a bit to draw a United States of America 2028 and won't qualifiers. And I just say, me day and won't some at the amount. Mammy Tinsy, the Ghanaian Premier League, and the Ashenim say, and Yamaba because who him say MPP. Omo delegate conference abatwa omo kwatu ya nra na chese enunti no na asante kotoko ni gamer one Karela ebe bono omo na we so omo bono Thursday no aha nti etodwa kama na Karela fo no omo bobo papa omo 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ama krobi Asante Kotoko after the game no nensema odi tudwa enie.
6: Well, it was a very difficult game. Looking at the game that we played last time, we couldn't do one thing I'm happy with that. The boys were able to stick to one common language and tactically they were able to implement whatever they've been taught at training. Looking at the game, at least inside the second part of the game, we try to keep our structure. That is the only thing that makes us happy. At least keeping your structure in the game, playing to
5: instruction. Ntini Hamza Obin ena watin ninkano. As a folk, I'm also and run on a dream FC. Ede boy ni achese na nya agro kra na ko na wie ye no bi ani ho no ma o shebi Hassan shebi Dreams FC and so an shebi a gamer ano ekoye den pa Nebosa Kapo e coach edema Accra has a folk after the game ninsam enye
7: didn't create too much influence on the game because they found some solutions but we didn't progress well. We also ran away from some good positions in some occasions. That small details are really creating influence on final result. Unfortunately, we didn't realize this well in this game, and that was the biggest problem. It is not we expected really. 1 point is not this game. Every game for us, this is not acceptable. You saw our intention. We really cannot tell. We didn't want to win this game. We are expecting to. Really,
5: Nebosa Kapo, and I what in Kano has a folk a coach, and I just say, Waka can bro bro soa, come, Vision FC, and so any ghost stars game on one will be anshibi, Tinas and drag games a two dana de go back, okura and PMO, Timua Mokofi, see the mono as a yadia, a koi okura, and games are a two dano any Adriana Stars. Any Swedro All Blacks at the Bebweni, Ewanana, Ajeman Bedu, Hey, the second pack, enye ketuwa kura, Nathan Anafo, ene referee, ono ejinemu, WB United, ene Medeama, ewa WB Presby Park, Chasbulu, ene ya 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Basake Holy Stars. And a Brekum Chelsea. And so at the Bebweni. Ewo AAK Sports Arena. Na chese referee. 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Summer test. Any young apostles. Ede Bebweni. In Century Sports Arena. Dr. Imoru Osman. 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Intinde, gamesa ebe todra ewo de Ghanaian Premier League no. Ena mede ehon sem e de amount. Table no, summer test. Aba abe dikain, 8 points. Summer test. Ewo 8 points. Wabo 4 games. Asante kotoko, aba abe tosumi enu 5 games. Ena wabo 8 points. Medeama 4 games, 8 points. Hustle Folk, etoso e 9 8 points on also about 5 games. Ashanti Gold etosu inum was 7 points. Paul City tosu insia 7 points. Adriana tosu son 7 points. Bechem United tosu watre was 7 points. Vision FC tosu kuno 6 points. Karela etosu edu 6 points. Basake Holy Stars etosu Dubako 6 points. Heart of Lions omo at that 12th position was 5 points. Omo ewo chese omo ne has good don't ebe yere pa ebe yere pa kuchabiu ebe wo pack ewo honomo ewo pando ebe kama wo honomo Swedro All Blacks etosu do me ensa 5 points. WB United etosu do 9 4 points. Brekum Chelsea do num 4 points. Bebiani Gold Stars hey Dance Park, you know, I'm not transferring. I'm just showing you. Say the Afi Enyakura Enyenye. Into Bibiani Ghost Stars, our 4 points. Young Apostles, it also Dunson 3 points. Dreams FC, I'm a chat 18th position, our 2 points. Now Dreams last season, sao. Last season, Salmon, yes, I am not Dreams FC. Ababa can't top four. Ababa can't top four. Inti Ebiana, Sahana, and also no, Omo, a Becono, a Wahono, Division 1, also no, games in the to me to Jack, Clara Lions, Etna, say, one she be inter allies, Eshamo, me, no, I just say, a yet in pa, 7th wave, and so Etna, say, one she be Samson, a homestance, and so, and she be Nukunu FC, and she be Wafa. 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
8: I can't just say all what I want to say and stop giving thanks to Ghanaians. My people from Ghana, my people from Kumasi, me na otu for na na say to he's so proud of me and all the Asante people and Ghana people and also Mr.
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8: Easy. I can't thank him enough because nobody believe in me. He look at me, he's a freezy. I watch you for ages. I give big thanks to my wife FM. And my beautiful kids. Whoa. Helen de France, straight up from France. You watching me live, baby, I love you. You helped me to be on weight. Best nutritionist. I give thanks to myself. I'm proud of myself. I'm so grateful for myself. I never give up in my life. And no doubt, a lot of people saying things to me. But now I'm here. I start boxing at the age of 27. I never thought I would end up like this. Now I'm 37. When we're talking about the record, the oldest boxers in the world, I'm one of it. And I'm so proud of myself. And I am big example for whole Africa, a whole Ghana, a whole Kumasi, a whole world. Whatever, if you are young here, whatever you're dreaming of is possible. Don't give up. Don't let anyone tell you you can't do it. It's all possible. I'm the Africa champion. I'm the Africa champ, you know.
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8: you know.
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5: Dear Misty, Dear Banono. So, I said December. Or signing Nigeria neighbor, I could sign the big genome. Dear Banono. The Ghanaian Premier League. They say, Kotoko, I signed a sign house. Kotoko. Baby, or could die a pan. What best sign house?
3: Mr. Bill, Coach Bill, will be a Yamen canon. Separate for down from the Casa, you know.
5: Ah, oh, Prof, Prof, ni papa.
3: So sometimes it's about the message. I'm so inspired about it. Asmara Kaino.
5: Yeah.
3: Wherever you are, Adiba will be piano and more bemumbo. Adiba will be piano and more bemumbo. And so on the story of the castle, also a living example. Because at the age of, we don't start boxing at the age of 27.
5: Ah.
3: There are a lot of deficiencies. But if Chabudu Ben Nobu Duya, like he's saying, it has to be started from mindset. And I'm going to be
5: great, great.
3: And I'm going to be a good person. I'm going to be a good person. I'm
5: going
3: to be a good person. I'm going to be a good person.
5: Great, yeah.
3: Ghana going to be a good person. But I'm going to be a good person. I'm going to be a good person. I'm sending messages. Yeah, no.
5: Yeah, no.
3: Yeah, no, Ghana for no. Uncle P.U.S. Yeah, I was a buy most sending messages. To because of football, it's not just about buying or bim. The intention of buying the bar. Because they now are buying the JF Fukoyi. I'm going to say, no, they are not ready to solve our problem.
5: Oh, sir.
3: Oh, no, not at all.
5: 7 keys of a year
3: before buying Kasa.
5: Sir.
3: Yes, before buying a G, a homie. The atmosphere, no. You know, almost yet just to douse Ghana for before back again. So, when Ghana for, when you Ghana for, when you Ghana for,
5: ah, Musimu pe coach or ya dear grandma, Tessa or Mokofa coach, a former African champion coach, be
3: messy politicians, you know. They are becoming more smarter than the ordinary Ghanaian.
5: Okay,
3: don't know how many young, tell some bar, I don't know how I'm a car. And I don't know how to turn issues

0: Pama took a few of her for some dodo. One yaw, two coaches. Now, in 2002, and I go far, you go serve a coach by a friend Milan Zvadinovic.
1: Yeah.
0: I'm a coach in Ghana. And also, the same 2002, and there's a horn of far, Emmanuel Kosia Frani, Edin Baye. I found about 2002, and I 2 or 3, I go far Bukaziz, and I'll bagana Ako, same, I go find a buyer from a year Germany. About 2 or 3, no, 2 or 3, no, yen we, and I go far a year Ralf Zumdick, and also from Germany, where I know, so I go find a buyer. And 2004, you go find Mario Barreto. I know better take Ghana World Cup qualified to 2006. I know I started my from Air Portugal. Barreto so buy you know 2004 na almost 1 year, 1 year. And you go find Dukovic. Watch me Dukovic.
1: Yeah.
0: Start when I year because you need to be a FA president. No type 2 3 years contract signed by. And you go find a Dukovic buy. You call World Cup you know and but. Resign. We can't join.
1: Right.
0: When you say scab and happen, did you go some contact with Janina? Then you can offer Kalowa. Kalowa. Or buy a 2006 2008. On a Sunanka, then if you present in a Colonel Batuaso. Also present, you know, you really can 2008, you know. And now, also, Ijanie. And then my Bobo and assistant, a bear stop gap coach. Oh, 2008, when 2008, you know. And they offer a Milovan, rivals, and the buyer. On over here 2 years, 2008 to 2010. To 2010, I go far Air Plavi, Stefan, Stefanovic, Goran Stefanovic, I go find a buyer, only from Plavi, no.
1: Okay.
0: Stefanovic, no, we are all quite, Ghana players, you're much, much, much, much, much, and you're players, you. That's my name, I'm a boom with you, so I'm saying, I'm a Plavi, over here, on no cause flares and a big couple a war a bemoon panny, a big way bemoon pin. No, sir, much or high, nigh 2 gum there 2 a year, first saying spa. And now I want to dummy. Plavi, I'm going to that report, you know. And now, Plavi, I'm going to 2012, you go 5 years, Europe, James Kosiapia. Obey 2 years, 2012 to 2014. 2014, after the World Cup, and a Pamu Kosiapia. And you go 5 months, I do as a interim coach. So I'm looking at Crano, and I go far a year from Grant, and by 2014 to 2017. Ugani and Sango Farmers will be a stop gap coach, and Obigina Ma, I could appear 2017. And I could appear a bear 2017 to 2020. So if you could appear a new coach, what about 3 years? 3 years. 2 to 3 years, not 3 years. No, no, no, coach, I'll be now. No, I so fortunate. On look at 2020. That's I'm not a kid. And I'm going far a year Siki Akuno, former blaster player.
1: Okay.
0: Former Black Star captain. I'm going to find the buyer. Or buy 1 year and I go find Milo Babium 2022 Milo. And I'll try to buy 2023 and I go find Chris Wheaton. And I 2024 Chris Wheaton and San Comeco for Otuado. And Otuado 2026. I'm going to find a Yura Carlos Kirosh. And I'm buy. Now, they who was up a point when they say Africa will coach Egypt, I coach Ghana, and then 1 year. Carlos Kirosh. Africa, we did be on 1 year on do. On also, Abakos have one on
1: South Africa, you
0: know. On your coach, I said, bro, 1 year, 2 years. So, Nisubano, Nisubano, no. On your beant is all of our coach, I saw shit, Nichi. They are done on ye, dinner for say. But Messer Kabim, Mamma, me brapping, me tenant come high. I think you were done, I say, Fiadano, you are a good guy, Messer.
1: Yeah.
0: Tenant come high. Na so me be as a power send a message. My name Bonnie, and I can send a message. Don't know what I but now, be a milk or not being. But let him riff ye. What can't about what I make an arm spot on. Oh, Cassim, I was more yard than I say. Cabay and Cayam Post, when my Yamubu be a young postman, I mean, my Mubu be a man in the Ivy
1: Hall. Okay,
0: because on other posts, my son say, if you make us say, never that testy and Timono. Because we need matches to test. You probably can say, I'm saying, coaching. Yen yin can be a genuine way to mono. That kinship pride in us. I'm gonna imagine my real, you know, that pride in us. Yeah, Ghana. We need to accept, say, accept the situation. I wish I may a born necessary. Also, I do a future be with my na. Auntie, not yet, yet, eternal. Now, let me switch our attention to a nay, you can't world champions, sir. And Ghana have, say, you're a chair, you're talking about by one for Visibia, and number 10 and then I started. Yeah, yeah, yeah, Europe, you know. 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
0: 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So we need not to be thinking about results. That's our main problem. That's our first head that's across it. But I say a structure in the next 10 years, bo ben the person bo. Can it be exclusive than and I have because Cabinet started Brazil and because I'm sorry to occur Brazil and the century. Because Brazil is what your problem may be. Share Brazil and the history panel will be watching Brazil in World Cup. I don't know where you are. Because Brazil is not accepting your problem. And I'm somebody in the scanty. First, no, Brazil is not from local players. You can play who see me be a by any. I'm not calling you to Europe. So, some was like Europeans. That's the difference. The Brazil of old and today, no, that's the difference. Scanty, no, I'm going to pick a crane. I'm going to and coaching, I'm going to go. Missy can't even put any shadi be and coaching a ball. And see, and let's keep on pono. Coach, I have found a year Pep Guardiola. I will audacity say, I saw to pass the ball this way. Pass the beer, made for them to be man. Or pass the goalkeeper, man, that pass. And then, number one, boy, he started from right from the box. Unlike previously, you know, long ball, near court, near, you know. And he said, who play a couple of beer, some player, no, or quite influence in the Kunya on the ball or so. You come look from Morocco for no bonus, at Mr. Samuel, but all my green is a son. Unlike in India, no. Because mom still now mom feel the culture of that Moroccan will be a but yet the other day quite yet to be a good yet to be a good you know yet there's something different by any yet and they world champions Spain for in the year 1998 to 2002 that's 4 years no coach here Jose Antonio Camacho
1: see
0: 4 years old and at 2002 to 2004 I'm going for Inaki Saez Edinburgh that's 2 years after Saez and I'm going for 2004 to 2008, Luis Aragonés. Another 4 years. From Aragonés in 2008 to 2016, that's 8 years period. The boss himself, Vicente Del Bosque, Edinburgh.
1: Yeah.
0: And Santa Mucha experience for no between under 22 or more national team no. Obon who say team beyond there's that linkage. There's that linkage, synergy ever. Yeah, no, there's no synergy, but you say creating magic. That's our problem. Yeah, magicians. Nti eh de Boski an kono omunya no opinion no obedi 8 years nti obedi bi the mass pain the trick na mo for na yeye say oh and am we aye omunya ni kwa o ewiase no want to foundation na want to mean see ye problem na see won na wo
1: want to mean
0: so last time we say we focus oh and na course negu nti na ye football na say am ka say Cote d'Ivoire shame because on the course because na because Cote d'Ivoire say umbe year academy we ho say ba Ghana. And I know the mobile business. And how about structure? No, that's the difference. Never course a good. No, you which my send which my revamp. No, start bend which my no. Now you proper than the next year than before. No,
1: Ghana metal
0: traditional number 7 in Ghana football.
1: Mm-hmm.
0: You can tradition number 7 now. Obia, over to me. I just pull up on a sprint. The last time I got any idea, but end the like him. After Lawrence said, "Jim, they like him." I chumu na dey benyina no jo da mo na dey nyana that's when I cut in oh as football as asano cut in for na basically the end ewo ntem tem for sighting na 34 bo asesa and now oh striking from the wing missing Ghana striking from the wing me missing your Ghana football properly on the pitch through the youngsters we both players na chira wa the youngsters owo suma dazi the youngsters owo eye lord oscar the youngsters owo Ibrahim Mumuni as number 9 Roroska, a board 10, a son to Bonai, a small dazzle Bonai to struggle from the wings. Now, a friend saying, over left, Ibrahim Labaran. Proper crossing. Boss, a sign, we are sitting, no, so, a cassa in a butre. Nay, I didn't hear, yes, she finished. Satamono, can I play Prince Amakumina, the Prince of Goose? Oh, yeah, they were striking from the band, name it is a bophone. Okay, I'll be to Castle O. I saw two strike from the race, and I was so kind, I did be yesterday. We've had those players. And then your coach, your prayer, he was striking from the wings, from for Hearts of Oak. You, I August Hanford, a born nice wizard, striking from the wings. But no, so we can't. Oh, struggle. We best for the reason. If it's okay, be you who be ama. At football, as a son, we be. So then, as a son, you're born from the old. Then, man, bass, then, which way, which way, be think of because it has a competitive advantage. So, when you be seen, you be a. Don't expect which are passing the panel. And then, you are between the bitter for no SEH.
1: No crap.
0: But who's a son of bar? Oh, coach, as a moon. I see a one of football, me who say football and yet Japanese say, what you could wipe and a tool for proper development. Football. And then I own a Debiana a band who Nansafo. Now football for saying Nansafo. Obembe will be taking blame. Obembe will take that bold decision. You cannot decouplate air sports from air a bind. Any that. So you say, what is the government master plan for sports? That's the question we should be asking the government. So, what is his master plan for the development of sports in the next 4 years? And now, by now, we did almost 2 years. Then why? That can say no, by now. And you say, you may say, by good to myself, Pamu GF. You have to check on the way she
1: see it. I miss the woman himself, see, and Connor, that long term.
0: That is the way to go.
1: Boko.
0: Question, even my that's the perfect question. In the last 4 weeks, production, the perfect question. That this question should go throughout the week. This question, what a year,
1: me production,
0: production should go. Who say, I said, banya long term, but you need to say, can afford, say, baby, one and yet. Tina will trade a B, C. And the Pemono say, if you buy accidental, I be soon. But soon, I need to say, best sign a plan.
1: Okay.
0: That's the first step should be the Ghanaian, how to sign the Ghanaian to understand the current situation in which we are today. That's the biggest. I'm telling you with all honesty, even if I wasn't part of this program, this question is the best I've seen in the last 4 weeks. And I will wish sign for to get Bisabim now other radio stations, you know, should take it the whole week. This it should run through. This is the best question I've ever come across in the last 4 weeks.
1: Said Ghana. Ghana. Your next step a year kono and quite long term project. And yes, I say long term project, no.
0: A 2-in-1. So Ghana four. Every to me and your can one. The answer is gonna fall to me your can because I can't show with him. Oh, I don't know. Question 2-in-1 photo. And yet one question 2-in-1. Young call long term mana. And now so gonna for me about say young call long term mana. A 2-in-1 question. Very difficult question. Ghana for now of Kamu because of a Ghana show with him. See, the bigger challenge is how to psych the Ghanaian. But which was like Ghanaian, I said, you the master plan first.
1: Okay.
0: Name again, name who say, oh, from her saying, you know, see, you see, neighbor, yeah. And which was Ghanaian, I'll put a yum. But the shaker and the team, I say, the best, or cost you, or no, I did say, you could renew.
1: Win.
0: Not you, no.
1: Win.
0: A dear, never be, young person, but yes, yeah. And yes, it's a good rematch, and you're going to be a do. What I shouldn't do, or Hinaba. He must be on the Jatias into the other, you know. The soccer say, oh, to be semi non Tiasia da. Because you just a white German or not, or the problem of Ansano. Or a proper cream. Cream by Yaya or Australian or Opera Dassara. What's on white Fansra or Hineba? Ganani. On Tiasia. But so decided actually trim. And we see, I've seen the French and French phone and a such a syndicate. I'm saying, because of that French policy of assimilation. Let's look at the transition of their players. France, second division. No, the rap first, not cool. A year unity before it was a France player, a singer, and a Mali player. All bought air the French Leon. No, did 4 years that. Was starting from my son at Daba. Yes, we development, anything. And I mean, 20 players are the main agent of war Europe or Panama in between Yamano. Well, I'm buying any on my employment BI actually 20 players. The FA and my employment BI and the structure of the Canadian player, and that's saying. So, bonus, I'm saying. Sports is science, and I sports look so cheap. Sports is a serious science. We're talking about physics and chemistry. It's not baby easy. Sports is a very, very scientific. They say we do soon. I am yano. Say, Bobo, we're not a bear so for Bina, Malambina. Not just say, I say, you neutralize me, bia. And I'm just as soon as we ask you. But Sanya, you can't lack over 100%, and it shouldn't be more than 5%.
1: Wow.
0: It should never be. You know, if we had discussion, that's a lack eh more than 10% ah it means say you are gone men ka hwe biem na unim de oyɛ ti say e bo kan premier league bewi na say beka say so for bisi say mala bisi say e ban say yeah you do say league na ye ye fi hard work e da ba sunsun say mu nti e dem na ye kire the local player e bi ne ko work by na me catch last week you know say as a sport journalist na I'm being asked say didn't know say coach chusu aye Benjamin Asare over Atizigi. Not say me argument in say asan kasa me share pa as be bid na chi or the problem pa bonum pon kono so to start with what the boy na bro say bro ni bi so because you were in a tabloids were ha obi tie bia me am Mr. Ojimidi me care about the headline wa chere say oh they edi which Benjamin Asare kwa nyaze eye or lack bi o suma bi ofia ebo na no say nya me bi na ni bi di na nim say bonum pon kono so nti bro na dey variables no be sure na we are say you will work up no team member to Benjamin Asare. Nipa no the strongest point I hear Tommy Wiasne say ono de or the pompa bon kono so. But shouldn't be so. We should identify his strongest points. Need to be chimchi Wiasse. Nti nipa no tie or agent also oh oh yeki pe bi o ti say ya e bi wo Ghana. But yin a hear adwuma no ye ka chire Ghana for say Benjamin Asare podo da pom a ase sunsun bi di na chi. Nti bon no bon kono so bo be because bi aye sumo aye akose pass no asum. I yeah, what would I say dinner, bro? What do you think I say? Because they should play a beer, whether footballer or goalkeeper. There should be your strongest point and your weak point. And so, yeah, Patrick, if you ask me, I say, when are the strong points, and they say, on the or lucky keeper, or the poor, my bomb, pong, corner, so. They say, oh, we're agents. And I'll feel Europe, but we lose pen on such a goalkeeper. Bro, you know, you're a bad spirit, I'm only seeing. Into a party beer, a year quantifiable. I don't want to teach him. And there's special way to teach him. Nippon, yeah, I didn't mind. I'm going to put me home. Massa, Papa, I didn't mind a bonk. That's a probable bonk of an IT. What's been cheap, Bonnie B? So, arguments in him, not question we are names of program on a sonno. As to Ghana, young call long term plan and I can't force which mania about trace a case of long term plan and we are butter train and. Gana le benya sabu tena twenya e depend on ma ebugo kwan mu na ha o ye pese ye no na sa pese min kunya na e wo gana fo afa no na ye nye faithful e ma ye ho no se bi jaya talent ne de ye ko da chayen 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ntumi nya na ai na ya re ho bebre because in all facets of life Ghana for our expertise over there. The people come here. Some say how you my enjoy car. You are not because we don't respect. I don't know for what you are now. If you say oh, we are my ibi. We don't reward intelligence.
1: You come.
0: Food 7. Obey about 10 years. What mean to be? Now become on it. Now we have 1 week. What mean to be? Sabuni now washing. Sabuni now cook masabuni you know. We air tight. When you are there, soon masab. So what mean to bring you cook? Now we have 1 week. What mean to Samsung Food 8?
1: Wow.
0: Now obey about Ghana 10 years. What mean to same phone no? Without about business. When we cook, I'm a pink for casting B. I think that was 2007. 6 Workers Day. May 1. Or say the government pretend to pay workers and workers in turn pretend to be working for government. Yeah, they don't know. Yeah, Ghana. Yeah, in Chiaka. You're going to Ghana. At least, yeah, you should call your cons. So, a different pay. We proper analysis. Because salary and what constitutes salary. Now, the whole Ghana, not more than 3% of the population takes salary.
1: Okay.
0: You can't renumeration. Oh, you can't open here. Instead, now say, "Cause you're say you're blaming Kofa." It's a societal problem. Kind of problem, right? Yeah, could be you. But also football, I'm not for do what you know. I know the bar, Obiya, Twitch, and Ivy. But sir, personally, you call football, man. Can you call? Yeah. It be more fun because I'm not for any new. A football, idea. I'm not for new. Who ye pan? I want for a new woman. Except that, you know, I'm going to be a tomb. Maybe I'm going to be a tomb. And I'm going to be a tomb. I'm going to be a tomb. I'm going to be a tomb. I'm going to be a tomb. I'm going to be a tomb. I'm going to be a tomb. I'm going to be a tomb. I'm going to be a tomb. I'm going to be a tomb. I'm going to be a tomb. I'm going to be a tomb. I'm going to be a tomb. I'm going to be a tomb. I'm going to be a tomb. I'm going to be a tomb. I'm going to be a tomb. I'm going to be a tomb. I'm going to be a tomb. I'm going to be a tomb. I'm going to be a tomb. I'm going to be a tomb. I'm going to be a tomb. I'm going to be a tomb. I'm going to be a tomb. I'm going to be a tomb. I'm going to be a tomb. I'm going to be a tomb. I'm going to be a tomb. I'm going to be a tomb. I'm going to be a tomb. I'm going to be a tomb. I'm going to be a tomb. I'm going to be a tomb. I'm going to be a tomb. I'm going to be a tomb. I'm going to be a tomb we are plan be na amam pay bi to wo and such time so ni biem ba wi ase sa obi en challenge ni me da but ma clarity ba wi ase gana yenge ade bi anything body of note da nti gana yeni bue ntem na ye nti na maye ko ni ntem na that's why afcon ye gende jina in the 60s 70s the last one was 82 clarity ba wi ase yenge afcon bi da nti enye ben kofi ni plan pe ben kofi ni about the third time
1: okay.
0: So what are the two? Now say, "Eben, we are." You start thinking about Obey the Noah, Obey Sano, and Eben said, "Because we share the, we are saying we share one no, because we are challenging the world. Say Africa, Africa, we ought to be number one or in the first three for us to challenge the world. But Africa, according to CAF, I don't know if Africa football, so no, and no upgrade teams are Ghana and Kambi, so we don't see us, and we still don't think say enough evidence for us to see say your ball bono, in twin two, ya no more. Premier League ne be ye Premier League ne ba ya nyano ene de Premier League no ye mpene fo di ye teams ne chi no o mun jan scam dem referee mu bi amo chat TV so radio so ne ti ha insighte eh official say na ma eh public no because you need proper competition ne nya proper players about say because ye hun bi da a time came has folk join us build a proper team and now you could has how many team now they are not building any proper team
1: okay
0: they are not building any player who hun akwa beto ye. We all have a part to play. The young butre, name was a near son. See, and young to say, Yasapa, dear, you whom may be able to say, should I say, go could do. And then you come into Yasapa. There's a young man said, you may be queen. Now, Sanda, my bra, could you diamonds? I see. Mehun, I was borrowed the woman to pay.
1: The tap bank.
0: And Yamia, and Miss Abbe, Mayaka, that's a moment 2 minutes. I'm such a church and you're too much a month for
1: Mate.
0: Some of us are with you. You're supposed to be a human and can open rooms and young one is shame. Mimus and come by.
1: Oh,
0: journalism. My year, all aspects of journalism. Radio, you're supposed to be Jay. Judebra of happy from now. No, I'm not about. I'm with Jay Radio. Oh, I'm going to phone you. Where the moon say, oh, 2 hours of my mother. I am much better than one by Jim. Much better than Jim. I mean, I am a professor. I missed it. I said, did be. And I don't make pay. Mr. Jay Short. What is an country and Chile? You much better than the name of the Musa. And what is it? She has so many years ago. What is it? Bishop Saturday, she have a pair. Mr. Sunday, you know, which may say, where Saturday and Kwana, a do a comment about there be. I saw the Cassandi on us, Oboa. And I didn't turn my back. Say, umam 2 minutes next week or 2 hours. Make up because I said, Chagana for 2 weeks. And I'm a seven time what? Internet week, they are one team in canoe. I'm extremely busy. I don't have time to talk plenty.
1: I'm Mr. Noble. Was it still Noble? And I what's in canoe? 0551 22 48 22 0551 22 48 22. Two messages no migusua meje messages no pa now call live on YouTube asempa 94.7 FM soa hey nkrofo achoro pa o nkrofo achoro pa obi say good morning Dunga I say good morning Kofi Kane I say good morning to you all yeje osopa big sheriff former Liberia national waterweight boxing champion, Big Sheriff. No. I say, and a sports journalist based in Antwerp, Belgium. Keep on the good job. Big Sheriff, baby, will be a Chiano. Belgium,
0: Antwerp. One, I'm not sure that will be a this one,
1: Antwerp,
0: Belgium.
1: Yes, it's the Big Sheriff. Steve Sapon. I say for your information. Steve Sapon. I say for your information.
0: Yes,
1: maestro.
0: Uh-huh.
1: Single-handedly yes. Call for Sibo. Not all Ghanaians.
0: But who say the Okanay Empire? Who say
1: I interview?
0: No, but I find it. I don't want us to go the merit.
1: Okay.
0: As well, can I rest as you say the Okanay Empire? My strong quana or boom, my friend, Quizibu. By Quizibu by now, H and M Queen, Master Apachawana. That was my argument.
1: Okay.
0: Say, can I say, do 2 months and you're a train with him? enti me dan so say aba but o mi san we say aso so that kan ya mpa ma so we pa chewa na se me na me so na me bi pian ba ko sisi bo bae ba e chire no me hu say na de bi susu na nyesa won say what could be but say me no my true ko go be say dey
1: oni ha kwa wa tu kwa
0: boga on from live on from your cry
1: o ko live anche
0: e na de mo say more messages
1: o dia oba maestro ba
0: no me no ko be na so ko chechi tsani nti o men ko sibo na enko e ride din men twa manemba
1: ay interview na ne ye ye e na obi se bisa ne di otimi ye ne style of play ni
0: evidence
1: ni na ye yi ni video
0: na ye na obi obi evidence na ba se match no manemba ye nipa no ni na jisi se bi match ko bi ye nai ye ntwa san frano mo jechiru
1: oh yesu edi Steve Sapon and so edie eno no yao yao yao yao yao ya o se when we talk about administration, mm-hmm. we should always also talk to the Ghanaian players. They should up their game.
0: It's true. Mm. It's true.
1: Utu ejiramwa for no. Exactly. Mama nenso for sema onbe bon.
0: A very good point.
1: Okay. Steve Sapon wasandi aba. I see you media guys.
0: Mm-hmm.
1: Has lost credibility in criticizing after attaining position both in government and at the FA. What do we see? Oh, okay.
0: Or point. But you said the issue is that Seripano, the moment you take a position, you know, he has moved from being a media to a PR person. You know. Mm. So that's the line. They be on him say, I missed it. No, or you be not be a Canadian. But when you position, we are not be Canadian. He has been not be part of it. Just so you know, better I say, oh boy, you know, we're not sure. That's the difference.
1: So, who you say, I say, don't do our media guys and don't do on us, say, Fina.
0: Sure. That's his opinion. Mm. Also, no observation, or no? Yeah.
1: Adolfo Vince. I say, prof, you guys are doing amazing. You guys are doing amazing job.
0: I want to say, prof,
1: let's go.
0: Let's go.
1: Prof, I had the power and son a hands where you man on your research. I was not your research.
0: Addition.
1: Into a no.
0: Addition.
1: Prof, or not. Ebu, I mean, go back on that and a gang. And now we are by for not to go back because, hey, mini.
0: You'll be a small law now. Yeah, I was
1: a law.
0: But I'm saying, you probably know you will be a simple. But yes,
1: time man was any idea with mommy.
0: I'm not sure.
1: Professor, brutal, papa. Nana. o bibi kan sana ye nche ye beko afrefo no ho tiefo ho ye ko mo
2: ma member NSA former NSA boss no
1: na eh has no money you need mo monkey can be
2: as a man ya but
0: no dey has because any has no as a friend na has no am say am for tin na o has no bra na
2: I have no mama kunya no enti uda
0: edio
2: aman see NSA boss me me started paying as ampofo ankra ewo Metro TV days once a normal year some sports reality show be
1: yeah
2: I said normal a fat talent normal nature na
1: yeah
2: hono munya sa kotoko former player in Refinity and some player be Eric Gato
1: okay
2: and kotoko player be a I said onya injury na mo bu bi sa no
1: oh okay
2: I'm Refinity
1: Mr. Jamako boy you cry na mte
2: I think say no some defender be see I saw him to be one of the experienced journalists and won say asema atuni won say wonya hu
1: kwa asemo a
2: you don't have to be happy say no ho akwadwe mu sa we all wish him all the best
1: oh wa no be sign aba be sign wo
2: obetimi obetimi e free there or come him aba because it's not easy at times reputation is also important
1: yeah,
2: to
1: yeah.
2: Yeah,
1: yes
2: I we can say
0: oh remember the way number Gideon Ba
2: Gideon Ba yeah
0: Remus is always on time remember come here can I
1: tell you
0: okay no one that is with times he's yeah. Always on time
2: Gideon Ba mu nyina e fa ne
1: sa what time
2: those days and na omo show no nyina na onu na na yes MC and as a presenter or nature's our players.
1: But I said, oh, boy, will be no. Nobody said, now, sign the sign. We can't.
2: We all wish him,
0: sir.
2: We all wish him, sir, a name be a bequi, a man, because me and Kamajin said, position you cry at the moment. I said, almost set it will be any dear mommy. You see, so political positions there. Oh, yeah, in name be an
1: hour.
2: I think your cry position kitty kitty cry the man cry dear no no I hear pan the tea no no because at times you feel like ni panabo abaso but na unim ze ebia aha or set obeko sa ahwehie no
1: what
2: feel say ni pan trap no set ma o but na enye sa nti skadie chale sika ho asem de e bibio
0: true
2: sika kra ti ma oni unwia blood brother kra ti minya issue sa it's me the niama bonnie biba t we all wish him all the best the afro fro no enye no kware no obeba out clean hey man now we can't ask once him once last week me catch was a has and kuyi obi obe jina bibia kasi has team na ye you know obwa and then right after the game no minya audios one Mr. Aqua and Nkrofobi they are really not happy about what is going on and
1: one
2: say baby is also a forest spiritual thing and other stuff we see
1: yeah.
2: At times we shouldn't go there or what dream nobody dream say ABR
1: Ghana they be spiritual
2: Obi Kra can say spiritual into your pay NCC chairman and number I want my phone so see but yeah is a dream if you has team no say okay say signings in your first two matches no in Niema Kuya. I'm telling you, it's a joke. Karela game no cramp on the mommy who say we have to sit up. Though in Niema no ye omu yebi. Aye beka say improvement shedda eba. But after your first two matches no, your third, fourth, fifth match no, you say still a juman be brew honoma ye. Into your best management, you know, your best strength in the four, no supporters, and a bimu kim. Tankanya, Indra, and enrich in a messages, aminya, and come in, and come in, and supporters, and a bimu, and you happy about it. Performance, no the Nkuyi, especially home, I won't me in reading no crampo, no cry, no chess, eh? It will be beautiful, honoma, as a house in penny four, as a body. Message to me on for the 94 Mr. Togbi, on fa ne nensi form. Yes, Reno. Enim se, enyema na o yema ye team no. One of the best. O hwe o kopo bi man sisi ya de e koso no. But technical side ne so so no. E si e keka ye ho. Ne nye ne ma yi. The kind of players are your best sign in the Omaba and the kind of encouragement and support I my players no more motimia ye jumani ye you know. We should try as much as possible say bitimia ye. Because a home game to Nankasano, a near man shadow unku ye my nema enku ye cra me kasa de nema ku ye I man na me ti has a nan drona mutua. So let's come together, technical team, every aspect of we be our ye. Has supporter and that's why you more has money. You find your man to your man and you find your man to ye. Your man, your man, could ye, and my because I know I need you. Now I'm a my boy, we so abaso, freezy. I think say wakuma bre. Success, no dear. Success, dear, but I'm an all angles. So, and see, say, eh, be a near man, could ye, man, now, cause oh, twada, oh, nimze. Afi kra na e ba be koyi o ti da ye na na afi de bibia sey iti I think say why are there
1: okay
2: why are there and once say de bia ne man shadan koyi no doesn't mean say the fall of a man will be the end of a man o to form now san sorry a you can make it and I think say afi na freeze de no so no inema e be shada akoyi
1: okay
2: it doesn't matter the age once say age be or even though age count but o share o lifestyle ye o share o ni ma bi yi e ka e no so beti me elevate wo ama wa ko tangents a wo pese wo ko look at Cristiano Ronaldo at the age, look at Messi, the kind of lifestyle omo live in terms of everything no e no na e mo mu it me e drew bi omo ti me e drew ye. So I think say Freezy has done well and yen koso mo mpa ye ma no by yen mpa e bokeke so hard work and so emra hard work ba I think say nima ebe ko yi amano ne ya bo Anthony Joshua so abaso I think say I imagine na me dwen say eno anu no Anthony Debesi but o bounce back no otimi etimi bo abenian boxer no ema no so etimi enya ni victory so okay. I man
1: okay enti nana Kwame Bensfield and our ten in Kano Benedict Ochre ya boa no so ne submission or the abano come up papa. Or see previous 5-member committee that selected Otuado as Ghana Black Stars coach in 2024. The committee was Makado, GFA Vice President, Chairman Kwejua Dimensa, and Data Bank Professor Joseph Kwame Minta. And I'm going to go ahead and say, I'm going to go ahead and say, Professor Y.K. Wallace, Abba, this is what you don't know. Now, I say, come on.
3: Y.K. Wallace, or the good demon seven can see you
1: down. Y.K. Wallace,
3: I'm not soon yet, but here, Professor. Ike walas, or their good demon semen can see you
1: down.
3: Ike walas,
1: and the man is a family, yes, I did. Professor, good morning. I hope so. What year?
4: You what yes, we are able to.
1: Oh, yeah, the radius. Papa. Oh, me did this and say, DI, no, what the abba?
4: I say,
1: divine intelligence.
4: Divine intelligence, I'm used to.
1: But I read, no, and now I show.
4: I read my Jao Kern. I'm going to be here. So I say, I'm going to be here. So, I'm going to be here. So, I'm going to be here. So, I'm going to be here. So, I'm going to be here. So, I'm going to be here. So, I'm going to be here. So, I'm going to be here. So, I'm going to be here. So, I'm going to be here. So, I'm going to be here. So, I'm going to be here. So, I'm going to be here. So, I'm going to be here. So, I'm going to be here. So, I'm going to be here. So, I'm going to be here. So, I'm going to be here. So, I'm going to be here. So, I'm going to be here. So, I'm going to be here. So, I'm going to be here. So, I'm going to be here. So, I'm going to be here. So, I'm going to be here. So, I'm going to be here. So, I'm going to be here. So, I'm going to be here. So, I'm going to be here. So, I'm going to be here. So, I'm going to be here. So, I'm going to be here. So, I'm going to be here. So, I'm going to be here. So, I'm going to be here. So, I'm going to be here. So, I'm going to be here. So, I' Adibia, say marketing this is for omu focus on our doctors for a year the best. So I say, doctor for any best pa what I say, yeah, or any best. But I say they put fear in you and then they name the problem.
5: So
4: say, yeah, they put fear in you and then they name the problem. But I say, oh yeah, you wait here. Appendix. What I say.
5: That's what
4: they took with you. Indeed, I said, obey operation. And I say, what do be? What I say, a druno, a child posu no mumiasis. What I say, I said, Osaka said, Druna, a bit in Sabo, and a best 3 weeks, no, a bit in Nania, and a cry. What I say, into a druno boy saying, or say $10,000. What I say, ha, umbi santiso. What I say, ha, so, na misty, a bonkumubi, a resin anima, a sea cosse, Ghanias, debi. I miss the Ghana for they respond to their leaders. You are high, it's media. I find an email at two Musa, a bear fumigation. Oh, Hano, team will be Obiama. When I say, ah, oh, this is so, please. The Ghana for respond to their leaders. You call a friend saying African Cup and you're saying, and you're a mover saying, I be any best in Pemu, a call World Cup. You call World Cup and you're saying, I'm not Ghana for a friend saying, the minister, no, and then the NFL boss, no, I'm not sure, boss, yeah, coach.
5: Last one,
4: last one, yes, fear you buy a son, you see, I fee a fence America by a minisia. Yes, yeah, fence, and you qualify in the cuckoo. Way dear cuckoo, way dear cuckoo, way dear cuckoo, way dear cuckoo. You understand? It's in your own kitchen. What they tell us, what I say, yeah, what they tell us, no, and the mania regime. What I say about care corner, what I say, but I'm not that because of their arrogant posture.
1: Yeah.
4: What I say, it because the events they are not sincere to us. Well, until you can and they are yes, we have so much. Now, you did the response number, it's media, no, everybody gets my events saying, let's see a crank of a share, will be so because who did you? I say, charity, events saying, eh, Namitiana, Namitiana, Chama, Bizam, so, and see, game you be only saying, Manka Sabiadi,
5: but I know you mean the
4: best. Atete, this is what do know. Can anyone come over? See me, you know, I can you and I'm coming there. But I say, come Manchester United and come on, I'm busy with Bobby. So, Man City, come on, I'm busy with Bobby. Now, my mind, the latest I was sending my ACL course, which I would do it in CPM. Now, rumor from the hacking boss of CFO, George Kumelas, and I feel to see you, Edema Ferran Soriano, and I feel the writer Simon Peace. And I published by A.D. Spegel. Onona published it sound kumono. Kena pesa mbongo mwa kwa ho. Nanga mafu. But I say yeah. Ni dealings. Nzala dealings no. Bibiri koso Africa.
1: Okay.
4: Minka sega na ukwa. Bibiri koso Africa.
5: Europe.
4: But I say Europe na. An example apa? Kena meka che. Na meka say Europe na. Oh say even say.
1: Let's see what.
4: Clubs bibiri. Clubs who was actually my performance city no.
5: Sure.
4: Other clubs. Tike nenga pesa mbe chichi mu na gana 40 years ye. But that's a minute ago. Intimate me chichi bibiri. Ewo. Ju media edi. Next week. Eva shen next week on. And next week na later sa.
1: Intimate
4: count ni ada di idea. But I say no. I hold me further.
1: Yeah.
4: But I say we. I copy you court. Iti nyami aduma kambi. Hongo wa krabi tia saba. Na iti. I miss you next week, Gary. Nah, I'm say, come back on Sunday. No, say,
6: you're listening to the only nomenclature with the first degree in sports.
1: By member committee.
4: I'm just say, we baby say, I believe we not so dear, dear, dear. But I say, a year in Kakan or two,
1: I said that.
4: But I say, 5-member committee in Semichichi, much or much. I think I wrote an article on my Facebook.
1: Yeah,
4: I wrote an article. So, 5-member committee, very nice guys. But I say, very nice guys. but we have some messy goals. Problem na you postpone keke. Anye bibia, anye bibia. So I say, anye bibia, anye bibia. Ah, anye bibia, ensida. Oh, yes, I would draw you go sweet dimitino. Say, Umberina, yeah, yeah, to name a year. Maybe a bunk movie, or the same bunk movie far. She be a bit in a Sambuama, near my tea, a de Amagana could ye. But young Fano
7: FM,
4: Cassie, Nasanko Monocrano, M. say, a free journalist, and so, so, and a free, ubia free, ubia any so. Oh, but. The be a me can say no penny idea about could be to Sambua. So I say, because I'm normalization committee, one of the members, Elbo San Kumono, and a year, Messan Kai Kai Pa, Mr. Jeffrey Otianta, and the documents be called a normalization, a edit call, a Jamaica Commission.
7: Stadium.
4: Mr. Jeffrey Otianta, meaning the part because no feasting region. No, a member of the executive council, I do baby a year, a PMO, and a year into the document, a Kuja, a Jamaica Commission, they say. Sina sa document no e dia dance se aban beti do do e nemu but I say sa document mo hwe ni yi what I say ha mo ni o se ibu ye ni gu
7: gloss of it
4: very good document ne so and which you know ana normalization committee so buy no om so de e sa e document no but one of the members e kan ho asem members me bo ni din
1: okay
4: what I say oba no kan ho asem na o kan ho asem no ya mfani serious inti years back ana me de hong kong kakra bae say document ba kwa won say because game you be be na nye investment wo muti no ana ha ana as e ni efu ni afi ni to blast us na fi e di ehwan bo
7: na
4: sa document e fen say FIFA standard cooperation agreement even FIFA standard cooperation agreement FIFA standard cooperation agreement FIFA standard cooperation in the politicians meeting here. What I say, because I don't think that the football association is interested in that. Because I'm buying home coin. What I say, I'm a no penny the only document. Say a science are document now. I buy it now to you give more. Yeah, money.
1: Oh, okay.
4: And who be I fetch you beer because I buy it in Sikashim. It's meaning Sabinim. And the sense be and Sikano, the ship, no per se, yes, yeah. Or two, into the be on also, and yeah,
7: not before, but many may be.
4: But me mean back on a say, and yeah, association, no, and you interested in this document. Because a bema, what you control. Sad documents, no, and I assign a Kebema Sanchi Mudina ministry, no, a buying call for any affiniero, a man a dim.
1: Okay.
4: The fair documents is a FIFA standard cooperation agreement. It's Mr. Collins, no, near, you know. But I said, one first document we issue with him, sad document, and no penny, or yes, sir. A pema buying to me, can say, oh, you give him a ma yenfa sonon to your soul.
7: And I'll refuse.
4: Now, almost immediately, Sanchez, so I'm
7: collecting. So be open and enough it.
4: Yeah,
7: this
4: value. Yeah. Oh, the cooperation, standard cooperation agreement. But I say, I'm offering Bina, the my pinch there, Etienne Saba, say, and can never be high beating here, now Bomaniama, Etienne Kuyi, and Nia, a FIFA standard cooperation agreement. I buy FIFA 4 added by in 2007. What I say, business Abria Meno Cassay, 18 years and something ye.
7: Almost 19.
4: What I say, into almost 19, you find Sanchez a document, and I say, what I say. A 19 yen fa yen sa en share sa document na see it see western messi kosa na say amofo bi na for most air Ghanaians it sounds like a new jargon. It is not. It is 18 years old air documenter that has refused to sign. What I say, and refusal is why we are in this mess. What I say, this is the document FIFA FNSA, the standard cooperation agreement about in 2007. It was approved on 27th October 2027, and then it was circulated to all 211 air member associations on 28th of December 2007.
1: Wow.
4: To take effect from 1st of January 2008, and I sent Casas documentary. It means it take effect. Why did FIFA create it? FIFA status no forbid air government interference. However,
1: okay.
4: In Africa, government pays for national teams, flights, hotels, coach salary, FIFA new government would want to ask, where did our money go? You understand? So FIFA wrote a template contract. If the government or Ministry of Youth and Sports, and then the FNO, both almost sign here, the government asking for accounts is not interference. It is greed cooperation. It is agreed cooperation. In the Article 31(1), it defines the purpose to ensure good management and transparency in the use of financial subsidies and subsidies in kind granted to the association by FIFA. In the subsidies in kind granted to the association by FIFA, no, so no, that document we must have said, Ubit me do. What I say, it's by FIFA. The relevant air confederations, you know, any other air sporting authority, you know, as well as governments and local authorities. So, who can say, you bet me do, but it's not say, I've been from per se, you bet do, you know. What I say, I'm buying soon, Tinane, make a chrom, so be a minister, be a MP, Mukoma, Shibi Yuma. The agreement, I say, it's me, say, you bet me sign a standard air cooperation agreement. Even FIFA standard cooperation agreement. Besides, a document to any sign a 18 to 19 years in the Sina Misty Canal. You can find and sign shares and Kratana. See, so I say, in the amount for a can oh, yes, scrap off. If I say, association, you know, oh, letter college in that day. This is the only. What I say, oh, sign we are, oh, yeah, BBI. What I say, my catcher, that's my collegium. Oko na se ton kuntumri o na se kuntumri fo ayi omo hema omo yo bi o ton kuntumri
7: na famasi
4: what I say yeah say nka adaje o ha kama chichi ma chiro omo ji obi a en befa obi nfi famasi ga council en befa obi nfi legal council so nko makola fo hema ayi no ton kuntumri yo to tomato fo yi omo hema omo yi tomato hema intime ne wa wu afu na en fa say say a lot of Ghanaians are saying that, but anya it is not the right way. Yen tie associations are
1: great.
4: So I say, yeah, tomatoes for a yom hima. Omo di tomatoes for nubi oton tomatoes. Ni benyo bi oton tomatoes ejai. Bisi enfa former footballers. Enyo bi oton tomatoes ejai. Yeah, omo yi tomatoes ni. Ah, out ugusu e ubi anesu adibi oba na onye ebe
1: topa di amano.
4: So I say, yeah. Oh, inti ubi se Mexico. So I can understand amount for passion or frustration with the current state of Ghana football. But we took. First, you look at the legal and then the practical realities of how sports governance and corporate institutions actually work. What I say, whilst your goal for accountability are good, no, the approach you are proposing overlooks the basic rules of association law. What I say, voting rights belong to active stakeholders,
7: not passive.
4: What I say, yeah, voting rights belong to active stakeholders, not passive. We are Ukrem Keke. What I say, you're both blasters, not blaster Lusua. Now they were not about to be the voting rights now belong to active stakeholders. What I say, in the Western Mexico, I said, my catch of the Makola principle, my bone, Kumosan and Yama is Yako. What I say, I want to shout it to NCPM. Say, NDC, any MPP, you cry to a bar. What I say, yeah. MPP for, what I say, you be ye candinia, you be ye candinia with a good standing. What I say, yes, I will join the association, Keke, what's that to your deals? What I say, they be able to be only deuce bar. What I say, no, about one. What I say, you be a what I say, oh, yeah, yeah, you cannot just walk in and vote in a defense and parliamentary primaries, Levy, unless you are registered member in a good standing, even to contest as an assembly member. What I say, you must meet a strict residency requirements. What Trump on the side, 5 years and not 10 years, assembly member crowd. What I say, now every president and I say, executive council, I'm so quiet, OTF, offer you sooner, I'm so come with everyone come with. Because GFA, you know, a private association registered under law, voting rights naturally belong to those who invest in, what I say, I'm register and run football entities. What I say, you can not air pack an FA electoral college with MPs, judges, journalists, and sports callers, including political figures, evaluate FIFA stress status, no, on third party interference, whilst giving journalists a vote, air compromises their fundamental role on independent watchdogs. Teman for so, yema, so I for cry to a banibi. What I say? Yeah, it's a compromise on your fundamental rule as independent watchdogs. yeah, see a trim film. To move our council house, I don't know, some local country minister, and until I think of office and co-cans and which room. What we are doing is public.
1: Yeah.
4: You understand? Huh? In T 7 and 10 now, yeah, yeah. Or fundamental rule as independent watchdog, where Jai, who be a minister, maybe be a fin of Sakubun and Tia Sonji. Eh? What I say, in the issue so. And I say, yeah, me cousin me bon come on. Me tiam bon come on, my diachi. Oh, but a minute, a day, a kobe bri, oh, sounds your sales, no, mammy can't see me chill. So, Becca, a man has a fool for be a fencing, a be a chess, no.
8: Oh, yeah,
4: Simon for metonet, no. Ghana for a kaipa, no, Becca. But I say, it was rumored that Herbert could jump on some answer. What I say, Herbert or a dini. Yeah, he was former Kotoko chairman. But I say it was rumored that he bought shares. And I'm part of publication of shares anymore. I'm saying one of the Omo documents, Asian. I say, Nani D, Ethan Ubefu. But I say, he wants to have a stake. But I say, the engineer says, I saw Bay Hasney. Won't be a shares in it to a shares, shares in a year for a year, a fence, deliberately, a uncle for an EG airball bomb, any air house and can't come. But I say, two scan quantity a bit to be to Kotobi. But menewa yetifia yanu nevempo unto shares bi aye I see kuntum re for cry him ah what I say tomatoes what I say agbogboro shi unko je na dwe fun fun what I say him ah omunyi ni waton je na atwam pe 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
1: ye de si
4: nka mechi from something
1: okay.
4: They didn't teach in coaching schools. What I say,
1: okay.
4: Every great air nation be a homony offensive DNA. Brazil has it, Germany has it, Italy has it. What I say, every internet, subsequent days, because hammer na a committee, no, it's a decision. So, DNA no, it's not a information.
1: Okay,
4: oh, I'm for Ghana bought 4-3-3 then you know your DNA. But I said, DNA no, and yet 3-5-2. Any coach can change a formation or a whiteboard, or be a coach, be a BTI, you know. But DNA no is the philosophy, it is the answer to one question: what do you do when you have the ball?
8: What do you do best with the ball?
4: What I say, when you have the ball. But I say, oh boy, now what do you do?
1: Your identity.
4: But I say, ha, and on the HSA, oh yeah, do you keep it? Okay. Do you kick it it's long? Oh, but in ten thing, and I say, do you defend?
1: Okay.
4: So I say, ha, these are the answers I beat and said, sir. So if you don't answer that question as a country, you will keep air sacking coaches every year. I say, because you hire a defensive air coach to play air possession football. When I say emfa, it will never work. But as a FIFA coaching manual 2023, I say a national playing philosophy is the foundation of player development. Sana manual ne kan. But I say, or say without it, you develop air players for no system. FIFA coaching manual 2023, near can or say a national playing philosophy is the foundation of player development. Without it, you develop players for no system.
1: See,
4: in the NA Anopay, you will learn the three F philosophies in the world football. First, your philosophy one, attacking football, direct air football. A friend attacking football, and that's a direct air football. San amount for Fernando. Your philosophy two, oh, huh, and your philosophy three, oh, no, but I'm in a call. But I don't know whether I can be able to do justice to the attacking air one, attacking football, direct one. I'll say air fast, attacking football. No. Philosophy air fast,
1: okay.
4: Air vertical, air straight to go. Attacking football, understand it here. To whom a team be a boy attacking football, air fast, air vertical, air straight to go. And yet, straight to go. Straight to go. Very good.
1: On the adrenaline and so very good.
4: Now, we're attacking football, no? A few passes, many shots.
1: Oh, okay.
4: S-H-O-T. Few passes, many shots. And air power over technique. One of the Nigeria for also more power. Air power over technique. Principle in here, you win the ball and then attack in 5 seconds.
1: Okay.
4: We need ball now in 5 seconds. We'll not be attacking. Long

0: two who plays some area. Want to be more attacking football.
1: Physics.
0: Physical fitness is king. Who plays it? England, Ebo. What I say, Germany, Ebo. France, Ebo. What I say, proof any 7 World Cups, England, 1966, Omoji.
1: Yeah.
0: Attacking football, yeah, you come say me. Germany, in 1954, and then 1967, Omoji. In 1990, Omo Sanje, and 2014, Omo Desa, attacking football, yeah, you come say Omoji. France, in 1998, Omo Deji, and 2018, Omo Authority. I was a German legend, defensive Franks, a Bakambowa. What I say, was direct football is honest football. You go for the goal, not for the applause. What I say, into Frank Bakambowa, and this I share some by honor your authority in that thing. What I say, into say, direct football is honest. What I say, a can occur. What I say, na a football, you go for the goal. What I say, okay, okay, you go, not for the applause, and yes, and more. Nti eno e an keche ni adade ni nti obi se gana se no what I say ye penkeche obi se mi penkeche the attacking football is not my thing. Modern example Liverpool for under Jurgen Klopp,
1: yeah.
0: What I say heavy aye mental aye football ano mobo. I say I'm say fan heavy mental football ano mobo. The weakness ni if opponent ni keep the ball you chase all day and get tired
1: high pressing.
0: I say obe bressa e was in my AC ko me bisia. Na madam ase na mama omuniti we kakra e pen e dey but in the subsequent days me nyadaje as me nyadaje kra maybe I may stick to my Facebook or na my church Ghana form say na na me city say be ya in the discourse in the friends in the discussion
1: yeah
0: me dad no obi atimi I breast of what we really need e we shisha odo e dey madam ase na mama mu anyti e bia wo bia me din the professor Ike wala sa good you catch back up say and I say boa other say still amididi tinu me din wo sia na madam ase adwuma wo say man kontema omo e be adwuma no so agami tinu ya me adwuma na nwumre e wo the next as a pastor the next as a pastor may appear life na fi our 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
2: enti ya de si professor and I tell in kana aha Aji Nuru Bremen.
0: Nuru Bremenson. Nuru Bremenson. And the Ken Step.
1: Yes.
0: Kenneth Kwame Asare.
1: Great.
0: Omo you too much.
1: Great.
0: Ken Step. Wife from Susie say utipa. Ti edena say so mo so eti. Dama say papa. Say omo eti isha. Yadi ebe. Inti no. Omo yadi. Pasi. Omo yadi.
1: So afi no mo yo.
0: This is about 10 penang kofo fe fe. Na umma. Umma. Umma.
2: Oh, sanya. Omo di bikura to hano.
0: Eza.
1: Ay. Ay. Ay.
2: Oh. Say omo yi omo yi no. Inti no. Uti mi. Ay. Ay. So omo nye adi enye. Ah.
0: Oh, but.
2: That's a bad
0: so.
2: Speedy recovery. More than you know, yeah, Jumano. They say, Asampa praise. Asampa praise. And I say, Etwaso. Say Scott. Handsome gentleman, pa. Mano, yeah, Danu, pa. Ye. Now, so, I know you are the one to Yanko Ponso. I say, Yamia Jumana. And I, oh no, obey. I'm out.

bringing us to 15 minutes. It's 11 right here on Asempa 94.7. Midin is Scott. Asempa praising, yeah. Banasa sports for no time you run me time no so so bad in there. Yeah, Asempa. Nyami Asempa nso na me dey ba. Ye ba be dwendwen urade ne kese ye ho. And then nyami adu. Many Apostle Alex was every Pemuno Casa. Apostle Alex. And Yabba, Yamia Sedano, oh, I am again Tiashi. It me who knew me who knew me, Samba Pemini Apostle Alex, better drink up. The benefit we get, say, ye dear Radia Seda Emmanuel. The benefit I mean, you mean, we never Radebe, I don't want it. The show is produced by the General Mosquito and our face Joel. At the minute, I'm sushi and in the media. So, Joel, and they obey you. Why? Tiana, why steady? Miss Row, a Apostle Alessi Casa recording it. And I and Adia sending a man. Why? On an idiot. And I don't pay. And here I will tell me free. My catcher said, Bible, no mama tears you. Say, why do you mean your name when you're in fast that and for my trade and pon yanko pomba say, yeah, domino. It sounds so no can't a be no chance so a manager. Yeah, the yanko pon as a share and yeah, I'm one day, yeah, yansan. 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Brighten the corner where you are. So we are going to brighten the corner where we are. It's a day as I'm praise, but say, what the Ubu or cry went to me, I'm quite sorry. A your opportunity mouse say, ye be mouse our opportunity now, dear. What catch you right? This is ye rap a year October, September. Ye ni ebum na shaase ye nenso anyo mu nyina ene ene omo ewa October inte ya yase dan kwa na de merade ni din the stars man na me born back to back za what is any out here every say we need a

0: Yeah, that young group on us. 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Apostle Ale. I'm fantastic. Maybe I've been in a room, so mom is good. Apostle Alex.
1: Adafo.
0: Vivia Boko.
1: A radiadum name on Pi, but Vivia Boko.
0: And I go for Nassa. And I go for Nassa. Na and then once I am a man for P. Anthony, especially Yakase, young faster than me, Radia. A lot of people don't really understand.
1: And then look at it.
0: Say, what is the benefit? Say, what's the one out there? Won't be say ready, baby. I would the say, one man, the patch on, old than I say. A year benefit, Ben, and I are winning free.
1: As awful, I mean, shut up. Mrs. Say, my day, my behavior. 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
0: on net word Joel chapter
1: Joel 21 before I obetimi dey aseda ma urade no bible my kasim bi o say be no say naked I came from my mother's womb and naked shall I return. 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
0: Yeah.
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0: Until
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0: That's right.
1: Won't mean that en kasa kasa wala off love. Njosofu, I said that dear. Esa abuna bina. Say ya baye ya member. 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Intese solano pa. Erwadi mida wasi ya how many minutes?
0: If you are coming,
1: because I rather than I
0: say, if you are coming, pa now to be there.
1: No, there are the answers. So, if you want me and there are the answers, dear. Now, say, but now, what kind of ways were or see in everything we should give thanks
0: and praise
1: in everything by supplication. We should give thanks. Philippians 4, I think Philippians 4 going 6 and 5 and 6. I see in everything, and I job my own say, ampa. In everything, because a time come, na job will be bia. A time to be senior, or should be bia. And call for a warning chain, a catch and say, hey, master, say, what's me? I should tell you, I didn't know when they won't cast until ready. Of awful, say, a dube bia. Na, your home, nimpa for cry, it's my yabemubu. My intimate that era, yes.
0: Yes.
1: Olafu, Obi to make us say, oi, now walk across, no shoe, a ding. And no crowd to my a day. A boo, but so wouldn't him say scripture we. naked we kill, naked shall we return. You will give thanks to God.
0: Wow, wow, wow, wow, wow, wow, wow. Because it's a wound in that scripture now. Naked I came, naked I will go. Odiaseda, ever may ready. Also for Alex, asama wakana ni emudo pa. Emudo, emudo.
1: What for you?
0: Emudo, emudo, emudo. Pa pa pa pa pa pa pa. 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The ABC biano. Eye ready na.
1: Ready na ye. The ABC biano. Eye yangu de ready na ye. Because e ready ama kwa nyang. Obono for the equa. Say Radia ama kwanya. 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
0: Enye
1: ye.
0: Okay.
1: It is a Radia Makwan. And this a Radia Makwan will be a brabo moa. Now you're Christian here. Now we're chin and what the Radia see.
0: And you also say you ra October. Fight yen faster than my Radia.
1: Yen faster than my Radia.
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0: Okay.
1: Ebroso. And this is a one who you are, and I pay your maker. I want to say, Niaw Nemu Bia, Fasted Demerade. 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
0: Yes, yes, yes.

or say, so what's yes, yes, say, naked you came, naked you will go, DBM, who they said, I'm ready. That's a very deep word. Na ene anope imamenchia eye Dr. Amankwa Ajiman. Eye Kofabaye. Eye Axe Media Practical Institute. Man, yon ene titi miyo in terms of media. Ya yeah, de papa papa papa. 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And anu menene kasala, doctor say, oh, na uni mse mi 13th graduation e baso ewo eye KNUST. Say this time around, you know, because we say great hall. Oh, now, okay, and I'm say, wow, doctor. I say, school, see, I cried, I'm a person, I'm a Ghana. I'm say, then I'll be, I'm say, once I be more home, person, Musha languages. And then they ask college, you know, what you know. Maybe I'll be saying, Usia French, Opeza Usia Dutch, Casa, Opeza Usia Casa, would do piano, Spanish, Achimota ABC. On top of the Garura Bank na omo we no say ohwe BC ye twa mu ohun se eye amamfo e fili mass ne ne science ne pa ne ei English no o se enu ntine weekends enzo meye Axe Remedias ni nyina no se o de boa 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Now, so they were said that I'm ready. I'm going to praise in here. I didn't know I'm going to be here. To be my friend, Mr. Scott. I'm going to be here. I'm going to be here. I'm going to be here. I'm going to be here. I'm going to be here. I'm going to be here. French, you catch yourself, Javel Capel. 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
5: 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I didn't know that. And I should be doing no war infants. My honorable Ebenezer Prince could do a him. I ain't a bank at the pain, honorable Stanley, I quite enough for the cake. Who could pay away your birth? You could also wear infants. My mean area of the modern Macaire of the modern hospital. I will see what I'm at this year. Where you could man. A bit my boy and a benign appointing. This is yet now called the other people. No. And a year MP, honorable Ebenezer Prince could die. On ye may abandon country penal, go to Nakubuano, let you know, who could pay away and the marble and also give him until a year walk band mine, and also of a modern market, Miss Wab, and also MP, who could be an homo, who could pay away yet every second, and also could pay a year, who could buy a year of a modern air chip pump and all. None of the MP added to where they say. There, if you a pomodia, you are doing here, papa, and it's the opano, or a shed of bed, yeah, check compound me, and I'm free to bed, yeah, marketing, yeah, and wash it, you know what you are for, which of the infants, my about to be saddle, and I'm free to be implementing me, between our infant and pay, but the Obama, what you know, for do, and a year, if you mentioned, especially, Nanka Simpson, I don't know.
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6: 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and yet a couple of the benya san fasudi and a satan formers you know. I must say, please say only very poor so, and also say, go face Ghana for Oma Arsenal. A dinner so, a day, sir, how queer the two women in, and Omugina Swa, one more at this anime, a day, a brevomo. 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
2: Kwa mpoho Unity FM hona King James ewo King what's in carry
7: eh? Yeah, I'm doing, Baba.
2: Mpoho to say.
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7: 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or the Airboard, the 1 hour young son, you might be head dresses, you know, any a telephone or to me boy, Airbom, Abasu, Abom machine, because a telephone and your 55 machine, an industrial machine, or the baby was you out to say. And the master apprentice is going and as soon as to me and my hairdresser for dryers I am akumaku 42 and what you know 1 hour the Okada ayah juman or soon to me dinner work the Okada 14 and the moment school be a walk will be a friend said to a boom so or to me at those school bars for very fair part to me the master you can say over PMU I want born in a better my brain in study up on a tofano and yeah my stupid journey a friend or one of coffee banker and to me I can to the people of a young boy I say now you will be in an air crab and yeah this one which was a monable air bomber than papa power and yeah I try and poor man tell me to wait any crack yes me bobo ano a medi free at your man tell me poor and they bar at them cash yes
2: Kim James you better was a papa
0: Nani aya san edie ni atrem wo takwa takwa no we die medimani atrem wo mediama fm takwa na jey katachie na jey
8: bafoni
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8: 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I won't go home now. And what you now? All my bonnets and trophy didn't come out. They are and it's what you will be said or two right at your go on my and then not one day I buy a betcha and me a part in the cock with jam ran on. That's a brand new bonnet and running the dinner. Nana, a Jake at the chimney, the American Takwa.
0: Na je katachie media FM takwa yedase papa papa papa papa hene na mbio
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13: Good morning,
12: Apom.
13: Yes,
12: good morning, Apom. Good morning,
13: Apom. Good morning, Apom. Good morning, Apom. Good morning, Apom. Good morning, Apom. Good morning, Apom.
12: Good morning,
13: Apom.
12: Good morning, Apom.
13: Good morning, Apom. Good morning, Apom. Good morning,
12: Apom.
13: Good morning,
12: Apom. Good morning, Apom. Good morning, Apom. Good morning, Apom. Good morning, Apom. Good morning, Apom. Good morning, Apom. Good morning, Apom. Good morning, Apom. Good morning, Apom. Good morning, Apom. Good morning, Apom. Good morning, Apom. Good morning, Apom. Good morning, Apom. Good morning, Apom. Good morning, Apom. Good morning, Apom. Good morning, Apom. Good morning, Apom. Good morning, Apom. Kasa, yifu busu kra, kasa, ma honto, ewo, drasum, on a doom 106.3. Bernon su abo apemu pepepe, ni na gana nkosu ni gana yidi.
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0: Ampo, sir, a quantum with them. Ye can you name Nawan Kubia, Nayo Satisem, and Oma Bibri, Nagana, this year, Nemu won't perform months. 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
0: Any tea, Tia Bruchenko, Aqua Manqua, Akuntejo, Eddie Bro was Sempa, 94.7 FM. So,
2: it drew me in Dana, same young woman on it. You almost see a cra, you almost will hunu, yes, yatia, in your netrasia, yeah, cabum.
3: A memory debia, a bonusia, a permusia, a question of what you change your home, our abruce, said the Yakuhu, any diabedrufi, the Yahu, near her, the Ye, near the Abba, the Yeniano, and you can say,
2: yeah, yes. 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
0: Yabere no ma hudua. 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Or my impuntu. Na how bought a sign. 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
4: Robert Gibby, because of free Germany.
5: Kobe. Okay. Yeah, Amsterdam.
4: Cost of no work for Abrochin for a woman and an emu. A German and no mutipi. Womu cram after program. Womu after project.
0: Shannon, say a minute de bia. 6 p.m. And bugger near approaching company.
6: Wa esinyina emwa kesia ewosa wuti biara asempa yetia ena obetino asempa yetia eye kasie bwa yede brown ewo asempa fm enwe no nsia empire mu 6:30 sharp ensema hudwa esisi ye hunye ni nyina yede bro asempa yetia eye straight to the point essence asempa yetia
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0: 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And Suruman Fufrobi Bepi. Your voice, your talent, your moment.
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2: What happens when Ghana's brightest young minds go head-to-head? 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This is strategy. This is confidence. 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The future belongs to those who are ready for it. And the next generation of investors is already making its move. National Investment Quiz. 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

0: I was soon a chair more than Cassafa, a dean or a dean. I could say that way, I could say that the kind of was to be a toss. My dear Cassibia, and on them quans why a day, a bro, why a friend or next dimension. And he was soon we say, you know, that toss word you know, a noom, a bepim, a was soon do by a corner that decay, and I decide me, we say, a bro, your friend next dimension, next dimension. If a bishop, you also answer, a jundi, a phoebe, our ye, and a odebra, or no, a transi, a transafre, a evangelist, doctor, a quesi donko, and a prophet, Samuel Addison. 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We were your papa. We were your pa. All right. And they ever come in for fro, and only a shas and sign here by Dean Hansa. Apprenticeship. You say apprentice. Apprenticeship. Now, this apprentice, you know, I'm counting on apprenticeship here. Jumani, you know, just say the entirety of a Jumano. Then, no credit, and no credit, dear. And no, you will be our show be a see. Idika will be our show be a see. And the D will be our show be a see, she be. And the toss will be our show be a see, she be not yet ten on. On seven on, and also will be our show be a see. Will be our show be a see, she be. Will be our show be a see, she be not yet ten on. And the woman said, will be our show be a see. And so, Winsianfi. Ubu osa usia diye su ye ntiteno. 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So someone under somebody, someone who is learning, and there's someone under who's all learning, so he's under training. If you are lastly, you're under training to become more, or to become like the trainer, or more than the trainer. And the jawa who betumi atete ne ma no betumi akọ under apprenticeship. Eje biara. Or a trainer. To manage was no. You are either training them or they are under you and they are not learning. And to bonus akra no o xere papa when she are ya atete no. And there you are, see ya, and we see how you hear me. I hear you as a part 94.7 FM. If you are sorry about Jumedi and I would hear. And there was a would hear Jumedi and I say, I had na you two for at a tear a boy nipa nipa nyami ayono to be Jina Brani. nyame ka se bi kire bra adam se o ye se de suban so ni se so no ka kire se 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children will continue. 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There were doors in boyfriend escape door, and only a femo, young fem, then no one was an emergency near Faho. Near Faho. 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
0: 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What about Christopher Mua? Yes, discipleship. But so we free. 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What about Jesus? 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I asem pa 94.7 FM.
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0: 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Na hote dia wo different ye sey.
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2: Who knows? Oh, lady.
0: 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Lady.
2: 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All right. That's a mami.
0: Mami.
2: In the month of October, no, I am month me new room. In folia, a catcher me on.
0: Next dimension.
2: May Baba Mako next dimension.
0: Bishop's birthday.
2: Name Baba Mako, a new bishop, a dinner birthday.
0: And a
2: man. Now, Miss Woman's name, who can mami.
0: All right.
2: Eddie Awada.
0: You.
2: I find Yanko Winsha.
0: Winsha also.
2: So, share quotation a can apprenticeship. Say, Ubia, all gentity. 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
0: Okay.
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0: 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The next dimension. So you need to move to the next dimension. What try look at the next move. Other side? Move. Just a move. Next dimension, you move. Quote him. Quote him. And so you need to move. And move the direction which God is directing you. All right. I was your apprenticeship WhatsApp and I guswada. Yeah, okay. Yeah, can say with me a friend. It was 0244-511-533. 0244-511-533. With me a friend. So now, line. 0244-511-533. Now, what the Abba? Hey, you may we say, if you are sorry, Abba. If you are sorry, Abba. And you have a and conkind, and you have a baby, sissing trassy, and the education is a and all of these things, no, over human. Now, any pan one quantity apprenticeship, when you be. Wansiyawe ya antitino. 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All the people. Womwa edesi wa mwuse jina ano. Have not gone under training. Ongobi. 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Eja. When offer muana, abe peni muana, abe peni muana, and one. But say if you are well trained or go under training, ba, we both say me here we, me here we, me here we, me here we, me here we, me here we, and I'm the akonkai. The other show unsaswa, you have been tried and tested, and so you know how things are going to go. When we said the niama ebisi akko akone kwazo, na yavan show unsa na ma mbugusa. It will hear so why a boss say we are a quatri, I had the IE. Ha, nano pa, mutikruma, eh! Mutikruma pa, Jonko Fumin, muti what you want, Kofuya Betty, the Gambia for, Abetty, as I mean, was I come up, Pimoso, Krumha, for two, and what about Gasabin Tibida? Eh, Hayana Mutuintra, Edintra, first no one to say ah a great wobble body which is what film may at any pay ye go under training a higher tier ya ye can you miss more hesi oba hasi ya now be shake of which is a while as one say ah I can see the word as send it could be soon one say yet to tell us a crank now if you jam out ye ya no asa ni be jama ono wa nsua wa kwa nyase mkitwa ike nsua wa kwa 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me nkase that is the best and yeye fa mu had that is the only way we can train you Waffle because at the end of the day, no, who's we free? We free now. Also, quite a idea. We far for stations in the Bible. The idea, we from now on, too many idea will be idea. We are far from. Baby, we are an apprenticeship. The idea, we be near by Papa Ada. We be near by Papa Ada. We mama would die. Quite a high down. The idea, the man had them, but in our case here, so, all right. As I'm part 94.7 FM. Ibajo, mima, good afternoon.
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3: 0244-511-533.
0: Alright. I'm sure you man. Consortier. Okay, as I'm 94.7 FM. If he a sorry about you, my dear, apprenticeship and abusum ye see any I can't once. That may can service. Now the mechanic shop will be one more. Hello, good afternoon.
3: Hello,
0: good afternoon. Okay, hallelujah. Many want to say now, but oh. Free radio no ho yay free radio no ho kakramaye
3: eh
0: e frosay Hey, one some near can hassan. If I show Sabaya radio, no TF phone, so many TF radio, it's a dual radio. Why? All right.
3: Somewhere
0: off a friend. All right. Okay. Okay. Would you somewhere, yeah, Cassan, would you know? What's the bad day? Gentlemen, tissing yummy fray. All right. All right. All right. You, somewhere, Midassi. When tea, which Tiangu say, we be carefree. It was a scripture, no King Kayano, yes, apprenticeship. And the one thing we saw, there are several things. Tiamo Catino. All right. 0244-511-533 My cancer, the typical example of apprenticeship, Ghana D. The standard, Ghana standard here, will be a mechanic, and I call mechanic shop. Do one one one, Monsieur Jumano. Shop one or da, or on the sapo, the tower, the tadi, basis on a home, near the now. Now go here, tadi, a chenoa, or do you see a dianoa, ubu, satadi, and Udi Baba, bit see a grass or Udi Baba be a grass one, I will say. There were ever last caller, na, na.
4: Hello.
0: Hello, good afternoon.
4: Afternoon.
0: If I drop anyone, I can say no for free.
4: But your friend is in the castle of his bedroom.
0: Hey, I'm going to swear to you. I'm going to
4: swear
0: to you. But your... Hello. I'm going to
4: swear to you.
0: Okay. Esi. Esi. Yeah, that's it. I'm going to swear to you. Chrome Opie, my boy. Okay, it's my man in your penny. One of three is minimum da. Teacher for my boy. All right, and that's it. Bye bye. I see a small canoe, I send papa, papa, papa. A dear mother, I was a much to a brana, your brana soon, sir.
2: Yenye o city, Emma nipe beer in a numb.
0: Okay,
2: then you may best send one when yam.
0: Okay,
2: oh, as it's an animal.
0: Okay,
2: set ye piano. If I do with Sebby. Eddie
0: Mayen.
2: Okay. Vanania no.
0: You there was your wow share from TikTok. Yeah, also so Facebook share also share from YouTube Yano Yamin Shaw. Yeah, but twas busumi once a one yaking. Now we a fa a ye ne introduction on a dear mauno. They are defining who an apprentice is a dear mauno. Na name the mechanic the year by next week e be start to but next dimension e be so 25th to 1st November eye this month yeah your papa bishop your usu answer yeah cause e be so 25th yeah dance man my father's house but we share jina sa na watch me come be for ni chiro ni piara nyame asisi no so be fan kwa so e chira maye your papa bishop your usu answer and Prophet Samuel Addison and evangelist Dr. Akwesidonko. Ebusiya me do see her say na makachiro e le 17 am over catch them.
2: Afa na we me chia na na somu amriku nyampon. Ko asakraka ehine.
0: Me braso why?
2: Ade ato na nani.
0: Eh. Braso.
2: Sa.
0: All right, nyame ya do mo. 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Osi e
5: yi ni ato na nani.
0: Ah, you. 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That's a day. 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

say I am Monochia from the camp of Obido Vivian. 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

0: na engineers so so e wo engineering room and so so e make sure say your voice ano e be fa microphone no mu na so wate e wo be bia wo sabre so so live on Facebook as part 94.7 FM Joe when you Joe 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
1: Yes, sir, yeah, ja.
0: Me pacho na hu na mu e.
1: Na mi adom pacho mu so e.
0: E radi adom me so me hu ye papa ba. Me hu e ye. Ene ye he e ye abusia. Abusia. I'm saying yakasa for leadership home for some time. Yeah. I'm out for any more future ministry. Now, yeah, but a bush, yeah, a broad topic. Mm-hmm. Now, and yes, yes, yeah. Next week, now was I name Apostle Dr. Nite Kotego at the end to Aswano Abba. Enti yanchara ho kra no ye bebisa o say ye ka busia man a little definition of a busia abusia pa ye ka na ye de ade
1: yeah and that's it me fa kwanya so ada ye papa Dr. Tingi and ye papa Apostle Dr. Nite Kotego so last month's leadership series omutimi edi hujuma ma ye in fact we learned so much from a nyada se de bebre afa ho. Yeah, and then this month of October is a Bayer family series. Mm. And I love the definition, another the perspective Google Edemaya about family. I say the Bible presents the family as a foundational institute created by God. Mm. Designed for mutual support, love, and the transmission of faith for future generations. Mm. You know, and yet, say family, in him say, oh, mama, no, papa, keke. A war, a war to twaso. That is, in Tina, it to me, kase, yeah, yeah, Adam, nana.
0: As a four.
1: Adam, yes, as a four. Mm. You know, even though after. Yenim se no abremu no yankopon di su ese ni passe ema ne ka no one anka everything aka say no was but no wa mokra no they trace their lineage to Adam intina ya ka say Adam asefo no inti family no is not only say woni oba ana say woni mama no papa nkwa enye no nkwa na family ya ka generally na ka say we are seeing nyina no ya ebusua baako. Sana etie.
0: Wonderful. Yeah, ka ye nyina no ye ye abusia baako. 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We don't care about each other. Mm-hmm. 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
1: Yeah, yeah. 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That is why we are having all this problem we are having in this world but se eti ase se eye nyina ye busua baako na de ye ye nyina no ye nye se nyankopon ebusua ye nye ma nyankopon ye mfa nyankopon enye the reason why we are doing all that we are doing bibia bekoso tse

0: de nyankopon ope. 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That is the selfish interest, no. And I'm to this thing they say countries America not all fight it way anyway. The fact that they named the be I can say that I can say nyankopon the fear of God is the beginning of wisdom. The moment I will acknowledge God, no, and I will know answer, you will not go fighting for yourself, you know, but who acknowledge God and now be who say Santo Kwawe and who here say my co because in your bushia back. But you know sa nintino and yama that selfish interest no I take you over. I'ma be bia aye basano.
1: Wonderful. Nah wonderful. Nah ebusiano men fan say yen di kind kwa sorry niambra. Asoria me wono. Does it also include that does it also is it also my family? I'm sorry now me wanna say individually no be a bar sorry. Na and also a mebusia and then I was a me ewo a sorrow HSA a mebusia.
0: Yes. My Google na such as say the household of faith. The New Testament expands the concept of family into a spiritual community, identifying fellow believers as brothers and sisters in the body of Christ. It is a sorry, be a what my ebusia, even though a yeku association, but in essence, no, my simon who say ebusia. In Tina Bible, mu omo account, mu humbo musa sorry, no, they made sure, say, ubia hon chreno. Se we no be here bibia to the extent se a man for timi ton mo japa de e de ba e make sure se obia benya de esese onya na obia ho nkyre no but unfortunately no enemre mu no because of our selfish interest the self-centeredness no abedi ye demu nti no ama asori kra no the most important thing e be ma ye hu ye ho se busua I make sure se obia ho nkyre no no eno kra na ye ntumi mfa your attention enkoso na mom we want to do things to promote the church as the entity into eno na ma challenges sorry bia o ka fruity timer sorry shas here besi na we are not able to say sorry we and sorry papa yenko because be up as a Church of Christ, forgive me, just example, say Church of Pentecost, say Apostolic Church, just say the church no dino and a woman a promote no more than say Nipano a woman no said the Ebbing who you who say Busiano and he had neglected the influence because a net who refuse Bumuna Aquala or no one or Bonnie Brown, no one or Tony no one Tony BBR. Oh, oh, I will throw on the whole funnel. Then I'll be coming with you. Won't you? Intiana, I'm sorry, you can't. Unfortunately, into me, can't want some crying, nebium, fornication, into me, yet message beam, because I didn't agent some. Ya can't, but Nipano, Sabi, only baby da. And so, Unca, I'm sorry, need to me, a fatal no, so, oh, my money, baby da, there's Jeshaya, who need it to me, a jet dying crama. It would be the kind of experience we had traveling. You know? And when we say, yes, we have a single room, and I say, wait a minute, according to you, we have a single room, we have a single room, you know. In the sense, she said, you know, sorry, you have a single room, we have a single room, we have a sorry, no one, she said, we have a single room, we have a single room, she said, then I will be back home, we will be back home, but you be go to the, you be go to the, you be go to the, Obianko bone bra na ne mochre no onti mi ampa so in most cases no some of us we have been through it say obekọ 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no Yes, and na nyame aye adomo a eguso a enche ebe pa ho ntoma.
1: Good.
0: At the right
1: time. Na ye wa sorry a mehwe ade baako. You see, em dey say o kan say enye particular a church, say be a church baako pe bi. But ade baako timi ye me ayi ade mesu ade bi afri abrofo. But sadia no e very unique and I want to learn something. Me besen ka me hu say Ghana and sorry and say Ghana for year practicing. To say be a sorry console way and you use as church. Na nyamia ya dum no nyesika, ye nyesika, abrabo ya bokwa ye nibia. Church ni grow no. Ya we say oh this is not good for us.
0: Yeah.
1: It's ye nya bigger one. Ni akoto bigger one. Na we no ya di akoto garage. And uko village a who church and even some a bi okranya village in Krahaya, who church be only be kora. And that church will not think say, oh, they are my family, they are part of us. And see yenya dear nank yen you sooner that garage na yen you su koran. Why don't we give it to them?
0: Exactly. Yes.
1: A brofu tim say obi wa timi ko or website we are not there too, or a bi a Facebook, no a go. I have this console, I'm no more using it. If you are interested, call me to come for it.
0: Yes, yes.
1: But we are not doing it.
0: Yes, yes.
1: Na or the atuo. One big church wa Ghana, me modi. 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
0: yeah yes, yeah, practice. 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Udi kogu. 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Omo wa that system no. 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
1: atoso.
0: Atoso. You be surprised. Just say yen no. 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
1: ene saka abrofu yi force ya be ene ka mo ho be kire mo paa o force ya be
0: you know it's sana ya ye Africa ya ye ye ho ama ye ntumi enye sa simple act no you know and then also say asore no obetimi aka say ode ko ma asore foforo but ye de nyame fie ye de nipa nim die, that is the human management principles and a running nyankopon fee into to the extent that the charity component, the charity aspect of life are and car sorry fee no eye where we seek refuge obi ho kire no anasa obi hia bibia a sorry fee no ba and then no you can't unto me what I said ye de nipa principles and manage nyame fie nti ama that simple thing as I say to me ye ma manfo edie ho adanse say oh we are sorry fie and I say we mo ye ni papa na ade no ye ntumi enye that is the problem
1: that is the problem and it's very very sad I was here here na ye twi ye ho efri ho and one thing they say you know say the now work no churches in fact family dear in same room church some people think, say, the fact that you don't go to their church, you are an unbeliever.
0: Yes, yes.
1: So if you are me, Anglican, Anglican, they are unbeliever. If you are me, Methodist, Methodist, they are unbeliever. If you are me, Pentecost, Pentecost, they are unbeliever. Why?
0: And no, and a higher. Because instead of you being here, who say, in Yanko Pong, Bako, near someone, ya, a dinchy chimney, I fancy your home. And also, no, there is no way I'll bet me a succeed. At the said, the example of use the hand, the head, the nose. How will you survive? It is not possible. And until I hear Breno, but until see a bet here, say, Yanko Pombako, and yes, and the Yina Ebusia, Yenia, Intiminia, Unia, we, Ehia Moa, Mitimia Buano, and I say, Unia, we, your bonnet crana, because of Yanko Pombako, your body back on. Se se senator crema mo nyina mo body backo omo ka omo nyonko but untimi ene ne nko se wa ka o intibe there bi because of body ninti no ubeden o de beche no o de ase enya santi ase ya, and that is exactly what the word of God is telling us to do, but unfortunately no baby bi e wo ho but nyame adom unti no tembia meka se ye wo era bia ne the dispensation se sabre mu no eye meka se abundance of 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
1: bi se de ka wa he obi tie
0: yes
1: wo abrochire otie
0: sa pepepe
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0: yes
1: wa ko convince na no wa free sa church na ba na church na wa winni so
0: ntia se bia se se se nya no no the difference is wa sorry mu dear me to the extent say make us say Dreamland Missions, yes, we started as Christian Unity Forum but you who said there be yeah per se we influence society now. Yeah, well, other religions are omu nyinano, omu faomu yi free nyameho. And nyameho, one of the things that God is able to protect is sovereignty. And yes, se ubin to mean sorry because nyamefufro bi ewo baby. We all trace our source to one A. The only thing the human perspective ayen ebia the leader say Mefan Jehovah Witness the order no. No one named the or the Umfa Yamehono, and no, the share as sorry, Nasi. It doesn't mean, say, Yamefro. And now you who say, I'm Panso Ghana, a dear, a persia bought your penny for a basso or home, pa and no, said the Etimia ma religions, United me a cabo me be bia or domine, you know, a debia, as I said, the whole world cry every year, every year. And can't talk quite across what we are seeing in Nano. Ne fape ne dey Israel
1: se hu se ehu ye ho se ye one family
0: 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near the end ya ebimo emfa se session A and I say red more number clinic compound session B mona mobile way just nina for a human school na mo wono se betimi acheche juma na ye enu nti e na ye betimi 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
1: normal
0: halls within say where your hall say where host normal contour kwa serious eh am I be creative me for omo kwa sana
1: they don't see themselves as one family
0: they don't see themselves as one family what you say and the family concept no it is very broad I don't know whether I will be able to finish in this month.
1: No, I'll be able to 2 months. Yeah. All right, you share how are you getting authority here?
0: Exactly.
1: Because Obiani is mine, Obiasuni is seen to. A coin by never first, why you bet me at JJ and what to Naya Bako.
0: Yes, Google, I'm the grace Grace for Imperfect Families. Also, scripture records the realistic struggles of biblical households, including sibling rivalry, dysfunctions, and divisions. Your kind Bible, tell me, Joseph, or no one in Yanom, and Ka, Daya, or no one so, because I should die so, Baba Yakasichan Womuntino, said the Omo de Yeno. But Ninny Nemuno, and Kambasa, Yaminu Yam, a bedded diama, eat me at the Aya story, and Kienya. In tea, or no, a chair and said that Yankupong, even in or say, demonstrating how God works through flawed human relationships. What do I say? Se in Tokwa and I say Nyoma Enko Yi Kremuno. Yanko Pointing of Femu Eye Juma Eme ne new yam it me daddy. In T se Ebusia and Tokwa Ye Africa ha. Mabanza a sorry bibri no ano. Ya kasi a bumpaya. Bonsa say, oh mammy bu ye mum me busim. Ebusia yes. The fact that we are human beings, no, be our the spirit of leadership, our yemuno, yen to mean control, no, emfa, that is, we have the good spirit and the God spirit and the evil spirit. Until we take the selfish one, which is the evil spirit, no, prepi, until ama ebusye biano, ento kwa wum, and ebusye biani wa, over kwa, like I said, ento kwa enim. 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You should only need two nyankupon. So na die omu be ye e dia town or de omu be deprive wo from near de nyano. Nyankupon be fa kwen biswama. Sorry. We nyano mohon bohon. What you say? And I have seen a lot of such examples. And the Bible no so cry etrain examples we bree. And to those imperfections are a what nipa abra bomuno. It is ninina e free. Said the Yankopon and Cassa or the boy, and I watch and inquire, I am faso, I am fan solvo. Until Nina say it to me, dear day, I didn't yamia semno, a be juma, a solvo problem, Nina.
1: Nina, I say, Yadi, Yame, Asem, a be a juma, Asem part 94.7 FM, and I was Gusua Uti, Jumedi, a quanchere, Jumedi, or some fo. Apostle Dr. Nita Kutegu, and Evangelist Brentford, and Edebro. Evangelist, and Orton and Can, unfortunately, and Auntie Papanka, but Enche, or could be a big cra, but ye're born a humum, I have said, Yansa, a bit me, I then a canon, or also so, the Owo Kano, wa can Eddie a train, Eddie a far a year, a bushyaho. Eti Tamu Kuchu, Nasabri, joining live on Facebook, Asempa 94.7 FM, live on Facebook, Asempa, Oko Facebook. Siana search Asempa 94.7 FM. Now so far o comment e fa honom. And then unfortunately I heard na yentimi amfa course inti o comment nyina no fa fa ho ebra na yentimi enye den enkenkan bi emfa emaw aha na onsa kanso so ana onso so wahye right wahye na obi nso so enye impact of it no bi so enye impact of it inti of course wa I try say yensa beka Apostle Dr. Niteku Tegu. But yes, I can no yes I'm called Evangelist who be Evangelist. Okay, Yegusua no share in terms of Ebia Nipan wati baby mono. Then I'll bet me aye diabuano ebia some negative ebi a one ho. I'll see a ton of kene. Ye kasi o wake radia on deserve it. To be here,
0: yeah.
1: I see a uniform. Now say, in this year, uniform, I'm quite bad. I was here for now. You can ever kind of one near one on that would be free, sir. But negative habit in him,
0: and that's a plan. Yeah, you may be working with a lot of NGOs. No, my young said, problem say wo asase su nyina no e wo solution bibi ni wa any solution na ye wo experts ah omo di solutions we nyina nim yam fan said ye waka no say obi a sebi o men yuzu obi a sebi 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
1: Na onipa bia bibi wonu mu me ko ye bi na bibi sie e ye no hono de wo se ukokro bia so adra some funny people bia bo say I say ye bo nwoma no o sa some way bi and there was this guy ya na o behave 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
0: 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Ama ono abe radio. And I say ne skills or abe footballer. 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But in prep you know ye nya. Obi a obi timi anacha yen a ye beyi sa talent ne epie enti wo se no ne nemu sa na wa ye basa
1: wonderful all right yenya apostle doctor Nite Kutegu ewo ahanom enti papa ye mo akwa ba
2: ya ne die
1: papa ho boko die
2: aduma na kwa mo so mo to say
1: all right adom yen so ye ha ye papa
2: na me nchi atie for so assembly.
1: Papa, I was in a sum and a year. And you idiot.
2: Na, maybe I am a cassa. A year city, dear associate, any young couple. Na, so what kind Bible no? Ye now kind First John chapter 3, verse 1 and 2. Well, First John 3, 1 and 2. So that's the name of the Jumu Brasse. We shall what da, on young couple, at a door, yenny. Check of fear, send him back. Okay, I'm going to die. See what great love the Father has lavished on us, that we should be called children of God. And you will be out with the uncle for Jesus Christ to 80. Now, what confesses are you at Jim? Now, I'm saying I'm going to be in the correct class with the Brano. Buy an uncle for back your cope. It's all the kind of uncle for Bush and Kuno. And he said, you can't be seen. I was not here, I shall see if you are. And as soon as I come, you need to be a subject or you will walk and I will be a two. We We all have accepted to become children of God. That is how we. Then we are in Onemu. And then Onemu is free near the way. If the Jesus Adomu and the way. Look at John chapter 1, verse 12, and so I say, yet to all who receive him, to those who believe in his name, one year was genie to my genie, dear no. Right to become children of God. Woman, when so many of them come back. And if you are don't know. So every family is guided by some values.
1: Papa, you know, you say, oh, Patrick, say, without Enkabom, there's no family.
2: No, there can't be. Oh, no, how can family survive? Mm. Family dwells on love and unity, Enkabom, and Tiasia, understanding. Family, no, a family has values. And you know, a sumumumum, you should be a. Now, the other Bushia, a Bushiani, Enkabom, Songo.
1: Papa, yeah, that's a pa. And today says here, practice way more, and I've been my Abusiano. I successful. Let me acquire him.
2: Bon, said Ghana Abusia woman, if you are no big girl, you'll be a Kabusha Cornwall.
1: Hm.
2: Or so by an orchard or a mammy, and a boy for Abusha de Abufoni.
1: Hm.
2: I believe the Abusia de Damon Timu, you want to. Tima, Tima, both for Canada and Pavilion's movements and Tima Empathy. Why not?
1: Matthias
2: here. It is I say with as one etches here. Now I'm making a question as to of Obi Kwasole bi. Because you have Asobi Kwasole e na dia so them. It says of Kwasole A, ah Kwasole Asobi B, Kwasole Asentino. That sign was sorry A na say. Anyway. Yet you are sumra and a day soon yammy and a baby should be. Obi Emra eight say sumra.
1: It's an annual yes, crystal crack, and a brown crop for no to two. I'm sure I'm do deed to two home one young conco pamom. No, see your mamma, as I say, me deem qua dea, or mokayo.
2: Mamma, on Pamobi. Sentina, yes, no kind, sir. A baby, yes, move because every day, yea, minimum. Papa, I'm going to do this. Papa, I'm going to be a question. I can say, Papa, I'm going to be cool. That was a minimum.
1: It is here, Papa. I quite say we are winning souls for the church, not for God.
2: Exactly. For the pastor. You see, the core business of the church is missing because of the entry of the worldly principles. If you say, I couldn't have been rash, saw them. He says, I saw them in Kenya. If you say, they are not done it, I saw them. As long as I think you are still crying, and I hear so many people. I think I like the question of this. We are not winning people for the church. We are winning people for the man of God or the woman of God. They are wrong. What did they do? What you know?
1: So Papa, 19 years of God,
2: yeah. Because
1: Wonderful. And see, now what you say, Nadia, yeah, Baho, I think, sir, show no crab a few years on our, but definitely.
2: Oh, Mr. Siana, my best friend to a
1: crab. Oh, okay, wonderful. And Papa,
2: your friend is an amazing show.
1: My patch, oh, ah.
2: Then you are me more, how?
0: Yeah, Baba, it's
2: your show, sir. Oh, where are you? Oh, good, Mama Gana,
0: I'm
2: going to go.
1: Amen.
2: I said, as long as you can be, Papa, every leader must be able to have a follower who would be like him. Can you be an answer? Yes, by and say, so the mayor said, Christ wanted to make us like him, Christ likeness. You see, in his absence, though, we are like Christ. We can condemn the devil, we can heal. You want to run at this issue, so you can move back, who puts us there. You should be an attorney, so you should
1: have
2: four. And then we are as individuals. We are born again. You're not just born again. You are born together. As long as we are missing it. Missing that will be something that we must have. People for us will be a mistake. May you consider the apostle. May you consider the sorry band. May you consider the mama. I didn't say what we need that.
1: Wonderful, Papa.
2: Christ was not a man of division. Christ came to unite the world, to bring love to the world. Christ himself is love. Yes, no more or don't. And so, yes, now we are talking about when you're in your pump. When some now say, Ekum, Eviano, and Alpha Bushia, and all the years we did not also. Or be pure for you.
1: Papa, yadasa papa. Yadasa papa. All right, it's Apostle Doctor. Are you Evangelist Chiapa? All right. Wonderful. Fire that spine. Okay, yeah, the chairman. All right, Apostle Doctor Niteku Tegu and Yatin. Can't you say? Baby, I want a wapa, I won't mean ya. But the old Kenyan, I don't know, can honestly so confirm. And see, Papa, NDC, every mouth of final words are banner.
0: Yeah, I think I love the concept of the bar from said the Christopher. You who ye home, it be obi on your Christo Nino. yehuno say or your part of us. No, it is one of the things. But the final in the conclusion, no, or my etia say so. Said the nyanko pon edo wiase. Enti no man ne doba e babe wu e man said the beji wiase. Enti said the obi say nipa no wasai kwan ban ne be fa so abam ma adena be kan nipa ho no. Ti said the wiase fo ye fa ne so mo asai omo kan ye ho no krampo no. We still have omo, that is the great commission God has given us. Say ye be ko akotwe omo a omo ayira kra de e de abefi. What they say? Inti the said the ayah say onipa no nye Christo ni a onkanye hono. It is wrong. So oye we are sini krana is still oye nyame ba. Inti yenye fa the human nature said the nyanko pombo we are say. Ede eba besi ene that the genealogy e besi ne. But the concept of just the Christ body of Christ no so and also kahona. It's a pretty young, but in tiase no pane ye se nyanko pon de Christo by. Se obe babe ji wia se na ayera no babe ji e de abano o de ase in ti ye ma ye hu wia se for se e bia me ye one of the I think nance some time ago na wia se for wia se nyom na yi ne nyana no. In fact it is not, I will not encourage it. But my two be out here, we are saying, you know, who said Nipano Crano? Now, me boyfu, what I say, but me betia, see, say, sir Nipano, or to say, Sebu, Ubia, now dreamu, a canoe cra, ah, ye walk quia, be fasten an edding, a cassa, any therapy, I didn't be fim.
1: Now, no crano, a controversial cacra, who say, and nomino, secular is not. Ever,
0: yes,
1: but the words in it, yes. Some of the words,
0: and not American,
1: some of the words now be used, it's just like ethics. Radio, so I tell you, I can say, and your words be any bit you use. So, and I we ask so one number, Casa Rough, even Penin Corano, won't Penny for more. Your words be a while, you can't use them.
0: Exactly.
1: And music is a public consumption,
0: yes.
1: Something,
0: yes.
1: It's words be a while, you can't use it in it,
0: exactly.
1: It's your non-year condemning, and not necessarily say exactly. Being secular song,
0: exactly.
1: Ever,
0: exactly. It's a sound crofono, me more musician, being but
1: yeah,
0: me who, especially Oba, in fact, you to know now. 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
1: genuine, yeah. But at least you need to form one by the leading of the Holy Spirit as well.
0: Exactly,
1: no? You can identify
0: exactly. Your papa, Jumedia, will be able to counsel. That is, we call it mentorship.
1: Mentorship.
0: May mentor a lot of youths, and then men of God are more pursue go very far. Because they say, "Aden akwa it is a competition." Inti obi adi a ancestors will be a crown. Now akwa ye ena omo jedro omko jedro ne aden omo so omo de different crown. But who are one person yes a new money be, but ofa kwa impaso na o ministry edu echi bi ano. Yeah, we'll put you on that mentorship programmer. dear wo yang coupon de dia mu biano. A bit me abwa amana daddy ama we are singing now.
1: A bit me abwa mana daddy. Okay, evangelist ever ma odo number now to grab you be person or cause we sa questions be a fadia kind who nyan tiem jasi bia na wait me a church my train.
0: Yeah, but chop my number 0244-86-1995
1: 0244-86-1995 All right, wonderful. Abusia, aha, and I ebre, Sports crew, no, so I a crowd. Na when Eddie Sports, bro, I bet no go the dot man. I ye ready, I producing your ma or the barbe shesso, and ye eja dazzy, and so how barbe hosty, and see. 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

0: Asempa 94.7 FM mebusa for nomian sambo pounds ma and nine ewa kasefide. 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
1: Kumwa, ya po 8 minutes so far. 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So far, 9 minutes, and he up for 20 seconds, pass it to the home side, Gugoma, Amon Shevi, sounds rock with Pemosidia, and I got the 10 minutes and I will say, I don't know, Gugoma, Amon Shevi, and we are getting some supporters here, what is the American Kukuratunia, and I pass it on my supporters throw.
0: Odifo, hold on, mami. Odifo, what do you mean, can?
1: From division one, and I also from third division, I'm a PMO.
0: Okay, the Etienne, our domain crow, go, Esu, El Hoswadro Oblast, one, Ebiana starts zero. Ewa Basakan, and Subasaka only starts one, Brekum Chelsea, zero.
1: Ugrima, I agree, but Uka can't even tell you, I'm going to be. Oga, you're not in my one, I'm going to get out of the house, I'm going to get out of the house, I'm going to get out of the house, I'm going to get out of the house, I'm going to get out of the house, I'm going to get out of the house, I'm going to get out of the house, I'm going to get out of the house, I'm going to get out of the house, I'm going to get out of the house, I'm going to get out of the house, I'm going to get out of the house, I'm going to get out of the house, I'm going to get out of the house, I'm going to get out of the house,

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no and so ekoye 0-0 obia and so entimi an 17 and ni nyina di pepem no di pepem no and so and I'm the man Ghana Premier League match day 5 on Asempa 94.7 FM. Maybe to see ya, enche, maybe na fi ya. Comment to know the hobby ano yade bema kamapa.

0: Okay, zinzim, zinzizim, and ye cobium to go to me posity again, between United Nafe, honor more match in a game, no deep for the commentary, no, and Sudia Beberent, then it said to my uncle for Adriana Stars, and then Swedu Oblast. Still, Adriana Stars 0, Swedu Oblast 1, Baseke only Stars 1, Brikum Chelsea 0, and Tianco, Odi for Yanko.
1: Kuma yanko yanko yanko. Puma nabri fifam. Why energy tabri for the cup? I am positive. Bang that back you want to say come up. But coach tomorrow. But come on up to take point a bit mark on up on nobody. I told him. I have Victim United. We are Ghana Premier League match day 5 and a cup. Ghana Premier League match day 5 and a cup to our friendly. And then Eastern Region. Yes, yes, I'm there. Step forward to get me a PMO. When you say careers, but when you have a PMO, I hear Open United more. The Pepu Royals, I'm in a environment to me, and that positive about positive first game about draw of a way for we need. And I'll call Media Mama, Media Masia, and Kanabako, and now I can him so that Medin Kurama, but Piaman and Tatam so for the Betima Kana, and now you see when it's ready for you see Nami Free. It's you see, the big way as I make me supporter. Not if you have to look for you, come on. More than positive, national. Positive, and you break papa. Hey, positive. One of the Gijon, Pajamo, Edako, Robert Jamie, Samajima, Papia, Adakonati, come on. 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

0: Kevin Appiah, jersey number 29. Kevin Appiah, number 29, ma. Bessie United, ma. Kwekcha, ama. Rush Yamani yellow card. Brass yellow card. Brass yellow card. Yes, sir, Kashima. Edwinsia, 16 minutes of gameplay so far. Sima, Makuma Kwekwinsia, 16 minutes, any upper. Brass yellow card, Sima Piemo, Aquarium, Kevin Appiah. As a jersey number 29, ma. Bessie United, play a deep one. Your humble sports commentator, keep supporting. The motto is hashtag never give up. Baby, I will be ultimate and I'm more of a mumuda. I think I have more of a mumu. Kwaswana, Kwaswana, Kwaswana, Kwaswa. But you won't support Luka Kwaswana yet. Daku, Daku, Daku, Daku. It doesn't make sense. It's a Bibiabe fine. Come on, come on. Live commentary.
1: Okay, Odi for Bibiabe fine. Come on, come on, pa. Wadaro, mama, mi mwebo kakao to my inquestion. Say, hon, mwa, si. Edwina Nansu Atina Fie Emma Swedru Oblast Eli Dino One and the Senior for the Agro Press or Hopa and Timamiko Homra, Mamiko Homra, Sempa 94.7 FM Sports Avenue 2 live commentary on the Ghana Premier League and Afi update our Hodu and Nina, Wuyasino, and Yabobo Anua, Ewe and Yumre, Mosum for Set Dazi Kuma Jama and the Semedi, a Diamond Tier, Koya Kodoma Inkro for a year, Diana Stars Swedru
2: 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Ya kila bwana na sana ama kwa chance. Ubaka from. Ubaka from. Saya Ubaka from. Saya Ubaka kapitia ni maswa jo plus from. Saya Ubaka kapitia ni maswa jo plus from. GS boss. Tikami yawe. Tumna na ajwa mbali na first pack. Again out from back on zero. Sergio Oblast, last one. Sergio Oblast is a kid legend. Around the 10 minute papa, the guy the last week at a year of football club.
1: Okay, yen fi do main crow na fe yen fa yen nche ku kwantu mi go aba go aba go aba ku kwantu mi. International day for eba ne san ho na de bo na to at na sese.
0: Go more positive after first so. Na say and I follow SCL. I have just coming up here. I will try a positive player back home. I will hit number 30. I will make some new pass for many positions. And now, Anna, Sangatana, I will try to get number 33. I am a positive. We just hello traffic. Can I say, Ahua, Anna, Hunter, Zachary, Captain, I am a positive. I have a pin on the same one. Go to Bob Benjamin and schedule question. Well, wishing it's a positive one. Present United Zero.
3: I am a person. Over here, one or two players from Ghana, so make sure say, or make close down. And you think, again, a player picking a year. When also, come you should have a fantasy advantage, you know. Now, all your friends from the Kishua, the likes of Nisaka, see, and a grand fantasy, and handsome from Samuel. Come over to me, I capitalize on that. Now, or make me up here on our flying one day course now, looking up on this idea. Check out the flip on the tender report. First of all, black was sent about, so looking for a grand fantasy, I'm going to say, what my bedroom? Zayat, any Latin for more? It's near to. In terms of Sibiano, they find very difficult to convince me at the upper airborne. But I said, the bottom two for Nelly, make sure that the very few of us are not a very proper person. So when I think Sibia can have been at the first half, it's not going to be a barrier. Oblast, fantastically, they are disciplined in terms of defensive organization. From who defend here, they come in numbers, not from who consua. They make sure some attacking numbers. And also, Sibiano, for it's me very careful. The more now we're possessing our 6 points, not waiting. I know, which might just so at the upper nation, yes, idea. So what my corner barrier, but I still believe Sergio, and I say young. Sergio, I'm not too much here. We'll make the match come.
2: game is so young. We've done about 20 minutes inside the first part of the game. Again, our football club so down by a long goal to now. Apparently, friends, William Tankwa and then you're going on Elmar Sweat to our brass. But now, my baby, so much to do. Or then, Kufuja bwana kwa kama Bismarck nini ndine pia bwana bwana baba ya last watch watch bwana kama tambo tiredo tiredo ni club bwana ni mtu ana kwa club bwana kwa kocha bwana baba ya William Tankwa the man sweat to our blast William Tankwa second goal bwana William Tankwa strike now support being blocked by the defender of the ana football club. Bona somebody William Tankwa once again. Nasbo Mishaka Free Abe you put in the forum. Mishaka Free Abe you put in the forum. Live on GS Sports Live. Bona Sababa G and be brought from Adama Adana Football Club. Naso. Sweat the obras a mama stuff for Bono. Bona don't sweat the obras. Bono, I don't first sweat your Ochabo kwa kumiru ya kama Latif Blessin. Bwana ena ukwa Shadow Bas Opeja Bwana Bwana Asaba Meji Alas Bachi Adima Giana Fumba Kama Jamre kwa Sama Tiretu Bwana Asaba Di Alas Bachi Once Again Bachi Nekwa Bwana Bachi Eka Bwana Sitte Tente Sebuna Mankura Naso Efao Aditya Baba kwa friends and sweat your oblast. I follow it here, sweat your oblast. Follow it here, sweat your oblast. Follow it here, sweat your oblast.
1: 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Onosu and a ne when ya early go. 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
2: Steven Amankura with giraffe. Steven Amankura with giraffe. Well, jump up, papa. Bonnie, welcome, go kick it. Jump on your come out. Look, strike out for the sir. Another captain of my sweat dog, that's I am. Bubakar, what you want to see him? Unless, but it.
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2: It's about the Paramedia Lens watching. When you burn the four upon our Tamaji, a brand of 27 Shaka Free, a Jamaica of Marina, Michaka Free, a Tapa on the Pana of the Jay, a brand of 37. 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
3: and I'm sure just like Quorum, a Pierre Barabari Alas Bati, Bati, the club, and the material for the Kotamaratete, Nasa, I am Mukalay one forum, whatever is somewhat to do, a Chapasara, power delivery for somewhat to do, your club on the forum, your club on the forum, a bad time for sir. Don't take a money for one or two. We have to buy everybody's summer second for. It's a money for Tiradu. Tiradu, Tiradu, Tiradu, Tiradu, Tiradu, Tiradu, Tiradu, Tiradu, Tiradu, Tiradu, Tiradu, Tiradu, Mohamed Musa Salisu, Ayaya Huo Nasu. Ah! About your friends, William Tampa. Bono Masada Quacha, Yana Bono Quacha. Bono Saya, I said, I'm about your friends, sir. Michael, I don't know. I'm picking up on Michael Adakwa. Nasu. Michael Bokoboro Pejayano. About your friends, sir. Roland Levy. A Biden's return for Bono Twatemo. Papa. About your friends, William Dapupa, it's why I am an AI, and it's your public friends that get out of Bakar, and what they on the Yakono, Mausa, spread your brother, a plant of a Kusada from spread your brother, a plant of a Kusada from your sisters.

0: 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Nti so far results a ho do a e wo ho no enie Ghana Premier League match day 5 yabo 30 minutes Aduana starts 0 Sodo Oblast 1 Basekeoli starts 1 Brekum Chelsea 0 DBB United 0 Medeama 0 Heart of Lions 2 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
2: again se come post this so 29 minutes na baro Paul City 1, Betim United 2, 0. Na supporters in the moon and a brown mobile. I'm on pa.
0: Oh, if only maybe hold on just a minute. My main call the BB Emra because I hold no kwanwa. I need the inside ubenya network. No kwan said the in TM head the BB United ne media my game ne kakramra.
1: I want the BB.
2: Okay.
1: United there, but it seems it's a as for my testy Ghana Premier League, you know, for about 5 years because I'm on shut that. I saw Bobo Kwef and the media my sporting club. So, yeah, pa. We have chances up here again, man. Nina Echo in favor of DBB United.
3: DBB, I want to know what's wrong. Yes, Ma, and not the court to swan near her, sir. Go, bitch, if you mother.
1: Well, Mike, you GH Sports Life, I cheer for you now, Kwaba Bio, MPM, and what the big Crespi Park so far, Simana Giafra, and the Abanyade Sopia, at me at what's now Koki for Dynamo, MGB United, Chief Floss Brahim, a travel not to move, I must say, a branch of the Kevin and Kroma, for Midiama Sporting Club, Bona Trashe, a branch of the D and the lobby, one of the Bonda Kodiama, Dimitro Sakodi, one who search a Bonda Governor Sadi. GBP United still putting pressure on Mediama Sporting Club. Nansirabi, Mediama Fona so good, my branch and the day. And Abdul Rahman Yaya, Nansu Atiaso, Rashfi Atiaso, a foul. Dabi Nemum, Bono, and MC, and Flamme Wobuno, a Swati, and Rashford Jam Timfini, HSC, and Sam Bono, Yapasu, GBP Presby Park. Life on GS Plus Life, Seda, and your DM, MTN Ghana, Oma Dama, and I say, Sika Sam Epoye, and so am I, Sir Obeya Sika Sam Gutiadia, Mane and your MTN Momono, and I'll be Juma Abua, I have fast, I secured an offensive, it's me Abua, Emma, and Yamanina, it's me across your protector until Obey Gabiadia, Mane and your MTN Momo, Yan Trasoma, Tierfor, Life on GS Plus. First life, no song for a dance on a Frederick. Now, pronounce the other church. GBP United, not savvy. Rashfi Chelsea foul. Yamo NTR GBP United. Rashfi Chelsea foul. Yamo NTR GBP United. Yakoma Simona Giafabaco. Our GBP Presby Park. GBP United 0. Mediama Sporting Club 0. And no idea cost to Aoha. Infringement are Rashfi at GMA Mediama Sporting Club now. Ama GBP United supporters now shout out. Now so Rafi see he is the commander of the game and controlling the game. If he enters a free kick. Now but we are born in Janehu. Ama GBP United Wapeja Bona Ramo. Now so goalkeeper. We pay Ama Brand Chefano or Ben Kwajo Junior. We clear Bona for Bona Babedi. A Brand Chefano who soon else can have to them. So Bonda Swepka. Bidjama Sporting Club. A Babedi Kevin Nkrumah. De Baneka. Kevin Nkrumah Nasrabi. A branch of the Sule Baru, a Bobo Natuncha in, yet to LTR GBP United, live commentary on GH Sports Live, over 200 plus stations, and after Shono, and after live commentary, and so at two Adima Ghana Fonina. Mosonfa dance about Frederick. Now Bonasia Babedi Dibe United. Maswa Adman who plays for Kumasia Santikodoka. And maybe a Chemu. Now Bono Adaswebra. Media Masporting Club Bona Trust here. A Cho Indian to NTR. Media Masporting Club. And why a jump up. Simano Adia Samianu. And he put our Dibe Presby Park. Dibe United, the newly promoted side. This is their third home game, and of course, their second game. We will elbow on this soil. Not just after the publication from Division 1, playing NAA game at Tosu Mienua. We will go out here. We will third game. We will first game of a boy as a home team. And because we will break from Golden City Park. That game was against Kumasi Santekoroko. We will game in a quarter draw out here. Now, bonus, we will be the captain for me, Dimbabwe United. One of the Bonepa. A branch of Nishilo Diamond. Labi appears on your Clementine Katia. Now, so that you went to me and Fabana, Bonasia Babedi, Clementine Kuma, what about Neko, where Tiaso Kamakama, Bono Arasuka, Mediama Sporting Club, now so Labia Blockibana, Bono Arasuka, Mediama Sporting Club, where Tiaso Romo, now so Mediama Obiyo, for Mediama Sporting Club, now so Abrantia Ibrahim Al Hassan, Bono Ayakona Kikama, Mediama Sporting Club. Ayakona Kika, my media, my sporting club. I will Dibebi Presby Park. Ayakona Kika. One more report at the home side, Dibebi United. 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MTN Ghana, Momona. And says, oh, BRG Atumu. Oda Sandisikamo, Biabananyan, Kwan Paswa. MTN Momo. So Bishop Sandisikamo, Wanyan, Kwan Paswa. MTN Momo. MTN Asada. And your JMMO. Now, Yan Tuaso. Ayakona Kika, my media, my sporting club. Bausha Brantani J. And a Prince of Usu. Wapim Media for Go Post Noso. 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Go Kick. Emma DBB United. Now 34 minutes done. Yan Tuaso. 34 minutes done. 11 more minutes to go in the first half. Live commentary on GH Sports Live. The Maya Jim Kupapa. I was a goalkeeper from Emma DBB United. Geoffrey Bwahin. Trouble number Mama Bonner Trajan Troin. ATR DBB United. Our center line also.
0: Asat now Kodoma in Kred. Biana Stars at Tioma County. Biana Stars 1. Swedro Blast 1. Basakoli Stars 1, Brekum Chelsea 0, DBB United 0, Mediama 0, Heart of Lions 2, Asante Gold 04, Menu Kase, Asante Gold 04, Alonso 1, Asante Gold 04, Edio, Eddie Redcard. Paul City, second goal, Aba Ewo, Aye, Kukren to me, Odifo, Kwambe, and a goal, Nefaso, Aye,
2: and
0: that
2: Usha Kwea, Kuro, Efaso, Bana, say, and Abana Kwea, Kwea, Pra, Pra, Ama. Gideon Wajo, ono enya pass as a guest number 8, Opia Bono de Koma, Chawan San, Anasa Usuan San, Ana, that's a 29, guest number 39, and Bosha Kwapim Crossman as a, Ana Bono Pofem, that is a threat to make a positive, as a 2, Ama, I am better minated, so I'm going to be in tank, and take an year. Yes, ya kena, sima, Abia Sa, Elsia, 36 minutes, we're for Aniapo, and we are 70 minutes, Intama, and it's me at Antama, I'm going to say 2 goals. And to be beyond them, come up positive 2. I have better United 0. For a crowd, I have better United 0. But Pierre Piamano Sobet, my son, I better United. Why an echo? But as I now could have the center referee, tell him your address. What the fuck, Adama, I have positive. And then I say, I need your best piano.
0: Anije abafie odifo anije abafie ohode problem bia ni ho because ofe di kan ni about 37 minutes to 38 na Francisco Forimensa Dr. Pusha Asia Gamma na je say 20 dia ani e Pusha wo ye strong all day pa anti ohode problem bia ni ba mame nko derby bi De Popo Moti, Philip Otio, no one can say ni team no. Philip Otio, ni team no, aye, DBB United. Enti DBB United, me diama, game no, cousin.
1: Diama Jimmy Trossakodi, very nice midfielder, and they were come jumping from them. Cross for DBB United. Now, so much, I want to be about the Sule, Sule, the one cross, Sula, but short. Now, Srabi, Mubarak, you see, for Blocky Banner, I'm upon us, Nababedi, DBB United, one more that's your cup, no, from Wadiama. Maxwell Adjman Akito, Akito de Baneba, Maxwell Adjman, MNBA Club No Yet, Mahawa United, Wofi, Kumasia Santikoloko, Wasensia Kankakra, Emma Wavana Fort Mighty Royas, now Bonadas Lokadi United, AFL, very, very nice positioning and a bonnet at that amount to be United. So much people that here won't bet me and your baby for Afrimo. Now, so maybe I'm a sporting club. Our experienced defenders, which is a Yusuf Mubarak Mo and our friends, you know, okay, at us for Bena Amwa, one more intellectual much must say yes, one more Julieta. Now, so by the abundant time, I was a Rafi and the day and a chance boom, Warren Alphas, Rotter from Yamabia, at me at the Tajibor, Young Trust and Queenim, and why a day, live commentary on GX Sports Live. MTN Ghana, Momo Nana says so PSU, MTN Ghana said the PSU, and your DML across all the venue, MTN Ghana Dharma, yeah, the live commentary ever here for live on GX Sports Live, Yan Trasu, everything lucky, press big pack for the MTN Talks, Momo said you could be United, Momo support us, Nitiamu, go, now so Yadi has a go never, Momo GDS will be a bonnet dollar, from Ultimate to the Yombet Yanya go, then Trasu and Kerim, Rafi, any players, Nikoni Keti, or being back the junior exactly, and our branch of Al Hassan Yakubu, one also exactly, Rafi, and just some of the Kobachi, and the opponent, and who I'm so for your person when I be a Sawaki, and what you can be pressed with back for BNT and Twatna, TKB United Zero Media Sporting Club Zero, live commentary on GX Sports Life MTN Ghana, Momo Nana says here you two, Unia register, Yakona co register, because MTN Mobono, I have fast. And our friends, Nessanya secured about Puama says what protect your home and so Africa from Fossil can trust some freedom. What better for young people? What people? Sorry, nobody for that today. Now you have nice opportunities for GW United. Now that I've been so born in a circle, GW United. Media must bottom club. Media must bottom club. Nobody for that time. They are joining it at GW United. And Kakituabi and Kadiki United. Womunya, friends go Alaha. Now, so, Senior Medica Kano, with a solid defensive ground, Mediama Sporting Club, they did their best to protect the GoPro. Yan Twasso, FCK, come on, Mediama Sporting Club. Now, we said to be United supporters, you know. One more shout to under referee, and of course, one of the technical team members for. TBP United and your yellow card that one day center Rafi and so everything come up. Mini I said Kobe Awaha. Obi, we are live on GX Sports Live. So far, so good. About 40 minutes done. And what TBP first the park for the MTN and Twatla.
4: Yeah, nice game, everything else you to be. Okay, we are born now, quite now. Some of us now can say TBP and take you, you know. We won't have the media team now. Idea, media, the method of media, and in the team, no, it's me more for the media for the place. I might be taking control. And the technical team players, you know, said they are playing against a certain media. The team, no, all round team, only in the first half. Now we say, now second half, no, there are so many ways to frustrate you. And to get now, even it's up to the technical team, say, chance is not more creating, at least. And so we take lead now, say, I first half. So once you take lead now, say, I first half, now say, coach Ibrahim Tango, ever 10 chances around second half, now say, it's a mobile game, you know. Then very difficult for the baby to score. So it's up to coach, and he said, more chance is not more creating, or more far born into it, because they are playing against not any other team that. Media man on one enable and media man wanting a pass second half for a very strong one.
1: What's a media man a pass second half for a very strong one? I took a pay and I ever call my radio open from at the same time. Communication member, and so I'm a break from Chelsea. I know I am Isaac Obey. Now we are trust on free to the press the back. Live commentary was so far down 7 hours fabric on the sports live.
0: So far, results are about yabo 44 minutes. Na Ewa Domainko, Adriana Stars 1, Swedo Oblast 1, Basekeoli Stars 1, Brikum Chelsea 0, WB United 0, Mediama 0, Heart of Lions 3, Asante Gold 04 1, Port City 2, Betem United 0, Young Apostles and Samantha's and Young Apostles and Unsu 0-0. Back to WB. Presby Park.
1: Wachabo na Ramo, Kobina Amwa, Wapimedia Kamal Sopoli. Now so Baba and Tia Clement in Ketia. They call him in Bapre wa Clever for Bonas Yababedi Labi. Labia Primadia 25M. Now Bonada Sopra. Media Ma of opponent. Dibobi United. Watoba Narrabo. Open Kajo Junior. Wachipono. Tanko. Tibetina Sidabi. Bobo Blackibano. It was a nice try from Dibobi United. Roma Brantiani Tiani. Ibrahim Al-Hassan, Yebekaya Wadun, a ball free kick, Fefefefefebi, at 2 at Namueti, Akumasi Asan Tikoroka, during their whole game, their opening game in the ongoing Ghana Premier League 2026-2027 at Brokum Golden City Park. Abrantani Diane, Ibrahim Al-Hassan, Nanso, the defense of Mediama, Ebwamumate, Abrakebwano, now Ayakonaki, Emma. And so I am Mediama, Mahusa Apprentia, Medi and Prince Ousu and Etna Bonaji, Prince Ousu Etna Bonaji, Amama Sporting Club. Yes, your country is tomorrow at Yanayasa, 43 minutes done at DBB Prince Park, and the home team DBB United 0, the defending champions, the red team, Mediama Sporting Club 0. Now I am Konaki. What makes a bonnet with me? Nasrabi, DBB United of my Bonapie, Simadi and Anumina Aston, Ama Rafi Charles Bulu, what an abrupt for this Mammy and Natoso, now Ibrahim Alasan at a frame. I have fouled Ama, DBB United, our monk Sanka Safamua, and why a day live coming to you on GX Sports Live, Kana Kanada, Bipiabo Kobiano, about 200 radio stations, and our first show no life, Dinano, Edna MTN Ghana, so Momona. And then they get the idea, Juma, a carbon and foreign bonus Yababa Dutchley. Now Maxwell Ajimana Kito, a pimbon and Timianka, bonus Yababedi, Dimitra Sakodia, a TSO, our baby penalty person in him, a carbon and Juma Rare, a Pinka George Junior Nasrabi, a Grand Tiffany Kobina Amwa, went to me for HA Dogli, what about the corner Srabi? I have found ATIP United. I found ATIP United, and since I have Castle. False substitution. Now, Mausi Apprentice is here after day. Agade Abamu. Wababe. Apprentice Emmanuel Anoche. Anoche FTA Amadadi Abamu. NT false substitutions. And a Bobo Kaf in the medium in the first half. 2 minutes are rough at the Tosono. A Muba Kwekagu. Now, Barusile. Waklaban and Timanko. Akakon Emmanuel Ano. Nasrabi. Wasiapem Nadia. Maxwell Ajiman. Where you bought the Abramu. Use Apprentice for Yakubu. Yakubu the Banaka. Wapeja Diama. Ibrahim Al Hassan. Went to the Fabana. Bono da Sepa. TBP United. Nasrabi. Rafa Jeffa. Ariama TBP United. And why I'm saying pa. Make now. A Musaya test supporters number in their numbers in a few seconds time. Mahusa Rafi Charles Bulu, I read watching her. And now I'm so betting up on our bay. Now for the attention of Fred Gany and Abaya, Jimmy Tosak.
0: Summer test 1. 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
1: 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Nasho Benentimia, Kakori Sopoli, Sopoli Nasho Santa Rachu, Taz Bulu, what your cancer of Freddy Kanina, Pavia, yeah. 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
0: Okay, enti ninyina de dem yewie ofe de kan ewo DBB Presby Park DBB United 0 Mediama 0 ofe de kan yewie no enti yebekwa da sentence no ni akwa kwie ho no nso but I start now match day 5 league table no say ni si etie emra yegusua eboy summer test ne de kan wo mo ewo 11 points Posity Ebebenya 10 points. 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House of Folk ewa 8. 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Okay. Nti House nsu Basekeoli nsu ewa 8. Ena eja House of Folk nsu enei. Anonsu abe ebenya eye 8 points. House of Lions ebenya 8. Ebiana Stars ebenya 8. Kotoko ewa 8. Nti uhea. From position no aye 8 na de konon 11 10 9 9 8 8 8 4 year 4 and 7 no Asante Gold Award 7 Betim Award 7 Vision Award 6 So do Oblast and so I was 6 as at now. Game no aye 1-1. But Maminko aye Port City na Odifo and wrap up and from my final aye imponese results and so it may pim no Odifo and we and from an AVF. But if we had Nimun Semponese, Benya so do Oblast game na for the final report and so aye we no. 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
2: bo ma dama de sia game na aba na wie ye enso wa nte so pa. So good on the 7 minutes now, Medica, Yatifa, Omucha, Sampana, you call for 7 FM, Sansa, Atom 106.3. No, come on the 7 minutes, and I cook Basco about the map prophecy. Hamza, Zachary, a captain, Adama prophecy, only other Basco, Adama prophecy. Second go about the 34th minute, and all, I also saw any other second go Adama prophecy. No, and you have come on, come on, Rocky Salam, your press, and I can't see you now, Freddy Carroll. Edwin Abanavia, Milk Casino, only 2 minutes, and I told so. Yeah, the Abanavia, positive two, with them United Zero. Now, Uber Pim was said, yeah, but they are blue and white, into Koma, the Menace supporters, maybe, and the Chim Koma, now, Ucha, Mitchina, I wanna.
0: Okay, but I say, Odifo no, I will, Cochrane to me, and tea and nobody send us empty and dear, Odio Mardia Sim. On say empty and mumu ah. On Thursday, no, Nanya Fedia grow, and no question a day. Idi kan bo so edeman se nekosia dey omo a omo ye transaction se from 12 pm to 1 pm no nti na menya e sika bi menya bonus menya cash reward bi a na menti ase no sana eye no a nti mo a MTM momo mechembu 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Ghana cedis cash back ntimo nshane so ye si eno no de tie ni so we ye momo we ye transaction 50 to 100 that we need 20 Ghana cedis from 101 Ghana cedis to 200 unya 250 unya a year 25 cedis and amu amu 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from MTN is an engine. I know maybe I did demo come up. And then when you say, Adam TV, Eddie, a year, Jumedia, Sanko Cra, Eddie, a bar, every year, Bia, there's a cost of a Adam TV Bible quiz. Adam TV Bible quiz. I think so. I bet you, and yet for the grow cry, and Tien Chebessia. 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and the demo come up by the mouth. So they say, the next as some pastor, the next as some pastor, and they of course, yada, and 8 o'clock, it could see 10 p.m. Ewa Adom TV, a Sansu A live, Ewa Sampa 94.7 FM, in TNAD, Akonyano Eho, says, and it's a 32 contestants, and we agina, you know, a be every month, or so I said, yeah, do broom, and send for your name for the agrocra, na, Sintest Tank, and near fee, Miwe Insurance, and Sansu, and a year, Kompu Ghana. My way insurance, womu enyina ekutemu, and I do medi so abekos nyami aduma, and then you 8 p.m. live on Adom TV, and I fee a year asempa 94.7 FM, and Timun Sanusum for me, the next asempa star 2026, and yet for the agro Republic Bank Joy FM Habitat Fair, ho and ye drew. 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flexible home loans solution from Republic Bank umpi won apede for sponsors minafe as Bis in the Fresalasi, it was 0233 0233 233 444. Nafi announcing for the Brian, it was 0244 0244 611 176. Nafi, you know, etimi Eddings also Republic Bank Joy, News Habitat Affair. You made you know, send a seminar. See your dream. Home starts here in Tienten Tamua Bomadi, Semponon Subekahu date na diato on the 18th, on the 16th, 18th October. Maybe I'm sorry to me, I can't come up, pa, and so Eddie Amount. Maybe I'm sorry to me, Akwe, Jenny, Yakoko Jinka Toba, Dede Kain, Ghana Premier League, my day 5 resource, no, and any on Thursday. Kotoko 1, Kaiola United 0, Enra Saturday, no Dream Service 0, Heart of Oak 0, Vision 0, Gold Stars 0, and Eduana Stars 1 of Eddie Kain, Oni Swadu Oblast Nebo, our domain crew, Eduana Stars 1, Swadu Oblast 1, and Basekoli Stars 1, Brekum Chelsea 0, WB United 0, Mediama 0, Heart of Lions 3, Asandi Gold 1, Paul City 2, Betem United 0, Samatest 1, Young Apostle 0, Yajin Kaptrobes is Yaha. 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

0: Yampo, sir, a quantum with them. 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And Oma Bibri, Nagana, this year, Nemu won't perform months. 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
0: Any tea, Tiabu Chenkomo, Akwa Manqua, Akuntejo, Eddie Bro was Sempa, 94.7 FM. So,
2: you remember that I say, you know, woman on it. You almost see a cacra, you almost see a hunu, yes, you are tea, in it, Nasia, Yakabum.
3: Memory Debia, a bonusia, a pemusia, a question of what a change lay your home, our approach, said the Yaku, any diabetrufi, the Yahu, near her, the Ye, near the Abba, the Anyano, and you can say,
2: yeah, say. 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
0: Yabere no ma hudwa. 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
4: 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Omo Kula na so program no more so project no more.
0: Shannon, say a minute de bia. 6 p.m. And Boganier Abrochin Kumuni.
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8: wado wado

contestants ni nyina die so ye bako samu beye the next big voice for radio so na se track and kone de mu jina mu so mu nkyira mu bobre a eho ne ye pehuhu is who when the next as a bastard no kwesi de ni kwesi de bi anwumre 830

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2: 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National Investment Quiz. 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

0: Ghana Premier League is back again on Asempa 94.7 FM. Enra, Phobia, ebo omu die, emu omu kwa way to Dreams MC. 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Hey! Hey! 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My day 5 and you could tell me still mwe de mwe se ye resume e wo sentence awu do ni nyina intie enche mamingwe mo na fe mi hwe se the team of commentators no e be jagum ne nso ato apete na obi ehun te yes si en echo bibia enso edidana kwem kama kama pa Nti Majesino. Mehwe. But the sun said Division 1 match no so koso. Division 1 Majesino. And non so el koso. Big game back on ewa dansuma no ko United Assembly and Tijai. And ti koswa na yo one a ye atam divisa and ebo. Ye abed negu match wink so smami so gumwa. Koko jagum ewa dansuma no ko United. Asasiabai. Okwe United of match e de brutal. 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Live. 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
1: 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And why a dim papa papa papa papa papa? And why a day? Yet was a queen. A free kick for GBB United. Romania break papa papa papa. Ibrahim Al Hassan. 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
0: Game name why I share Munswaya de Ewa GBB Presby Park. 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
2: 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Eti anabako. Sojo Oblak Subako Kwanza Godman Aekra da ye connecte na yene Kwanza Enso Atwa commentary ni so shen enso aye G8 Sports Live Kwanza Bibi Aboko. 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
1: Okay inti ehwe na he se bitime wremo a water sentence in enough a year, where they were honsu. A sea echo and asking breco, young call to domain crew. A Diana starts, Sweden Oblast.
3: Ghana Premier League, you try. A Diana Football Club and Sweden Oblast. First off for a echo that we had a prayer 1-1. Obia Echo and Uncle at San Park of Arcon. Of first meeting, a Baba Bessas, a center referee, Nathan and Alpha, Abba, and a group team sitting and so about command. So, Papa. Where petition our purpose me?
4: Well, so what man? Cinnamon can come for the channel over here. Sunny, our first half, NDNY. Now, I didn't know how we are the two sides now. Like I said, no, be a jibon in terms of possessive rights, no, be a possessive. But I only have last book, no more compana, but we are at the left wing of my attack, you know. I will am down for one and a mutin just side that. So we are moving on the Gibiano, the Kisha, so we're feeding the bottom. Because I'm very skillful, I'm a jibon on spot. Who's on him? You are the ball, let me. But I only had the latter part of the game. Now, on a bubble, quite funny, say, again, I see. Oh, me and the opportunity to make sure some best of no. But I never quit me how many pan, I hear the right back injury now. Like I said, you hear me setting the market in LC. Remember, I'm not watching or pull up several permanent setting for energy. I bent here for the self, what to look and buy it. And this will injure as I'm forcing you in a few more. You say, I'm so like I'm going to go right back. And then, like I said, I don't know about quite hard. But the two sides in here, the Bugman will be on my nice game. I was the first department of the game. You get a second half. You can't get a second half. You know, two managers, and a tactical pressure. We are the back game. The last of Kwabena Misa for all black people. And I feel just some of what you for Bobo sir. And then again, FC. I read the other bomb board. So, last season, almost said there's some compromise. You know, I don't have any two goals. One is to say one way. Then I don't get a good, but I hope and I believe we said, so you didn't see us starting. Oh, yeah. The last track from a branch of furniture, said to Sanana. So, more question is said, yeah. I think I believe sending my public to my wife so far. We'll call for this all blacks. I'm going to go from my issue. But I think, sir, again, it's the second half. They came to the game strongly.
3: I second half, he believes again, a football club will come into the game strongly. Bona, Babette, Michael Apia, goalkeeper, the man, Sweto Oplas. Michael Apia, goalkeeper, the man, Sweto Oplas. GS Plus Live Radio Commentary. Live commentary tonight over the first park. And I was so good, so with you. Ghana Football Club 1, Sweto Oblast 1. Nana Atma in the first pack. Aye, temporary order, MTN Momo and Aroma. MTN Momo and Aroma. Sir, aye, Bepia Okobia, aye, MTN. Reliable, affordable. Bona Babede, Samotine, to Misaka Fie. Amakura! Para a blocker, Sana, strike once again, but being blocked by the defenders of Sweto Oblast. Papa, glorious opportunity once again for Diana.
4: Of course, never have America catch yourself. Since Diana starts the second half, no.
1: A idea was three years, say, who drew a year could cram to me, park the air, ghost.

0: na eba Paul City 3 Betem United 1 Paul City 3 Betem United 1 and it says here me no e kasa de 1 2 3 4 5 6 matches ayebo e wo center sa wo do no 3-1 as at now e wo two venue Heart of Lions 3 Asante Gold 0-4-1 Paul City 3 Betem United 1 ntie no no 3-1 no e ho no mo a Basaka 1 Brookum Chelsea 0 and Afe Summer Boy Summer Test 1 Young Apostles 0.
1: Renya is a what must with me out of 20 my year. I can't make a zero. I can't be on a second bullet team by. But I have four against the side almost talking about the crowd. But I think and I believe we said, Mimiati, how was the voting guys in SL started? Because the game of Mukwadi come my year, Baba Rasport Stadium. Yes, but it's more than. I'm not coming by a stadium. I know that my cast is a camp, you know. I must start it. But one thing also, me very careful. Say, no more allow. We will go for the sub blacks. No more possession to play. So, more allow. We will possession. So, one year, I'm France, no. First, I will do the right side. And I feel I'm down to the left side. And you know, hey, Sean, I'm going to finish it. Yeah, thank you guys on a good day. I'm going to meet him out. And two men enjoy possession to play now. Now, who can it be born at here? And then the greatest place they want now. But just for the punishment. See, there is a dinner. See, we will go. So, I must start to meet me. I have to ask for a presence. But I'm going to come up like say, India. So, I'm going to bet my hand.
2: 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Open Provence Warma, a security personnel, and both teams of officials. And our Emperor is the Jokon Bonabamua. Bonababati, Michael Abroqua. Fabiano for the Bonus of the Day. And first Gallants watching. Watching the club or watch a pass right there, come on. Mishaka Free, that's a foul. And foul at the Tier Sweat to Oblast. Foul at the Tier Sweat to Oblast. And foul at the Tier Sweat to Oblast again of Football Club 1. Sweat to Oblast 1. Again of Football Club 1, Sweat to Oblast 1. You are trying to get me so born on, you put your born on, back to me, you know. Masolata, poor delivery from Masolata. But I've been William Tampa. Tampa Williams in the club, and I have a sweat to a blast. It's about Nakakawana, Michael Abroqua, and my sweat to a blast. It's about Terry Emanuel Strong, Nasa Bisparkini, and Fowler, it's a sweat to a blast. And you're not going to take the city, son of a Jamo, and Serapasa, and Serapasa, and Serapasa, and Serapasa, and Serapasa, and the Paraco, and Serapasa, oh, Naso, I have corner kick. And a foul. Foul at my Adiana Football Club foul in favor of Adiana Football Club hands to the person. A foul at my Adiana Football Club. Foul at my Adiana Football Club. Our penalty boss let you up there. Penalty boss let you up there. Every penalty boss let you up there. I'm a crab, I'm a catch, I said, Mr. Nice, I'm a born out of the bar, Mr. Bonnie, mommy. Bonnie, mommy. Bonnie, mommy, mommy, so. One year, my name is Steven Amakura. 5 games, 3 goals. 5 games for Adiana Football Club this season, 3 goals. And a free kick here, everybody at here. Sergio Oblast. Sergio Oblast. Gambaya Sergio Oblast. And a free kick, a blanket of finance, a steady son and a job on the team. Steady son. One of the party was a bono. Steven Amakura. Steven Amakura. Now, Batia Fraser, as I go for Alaco Korea. Now, Steven Amakura, Echa Cabano. One of the inside, Kubakale, which are born in a Cocomalina, Emmanuel Son, with Piabana, Borabani John Ando, and the late pastor of the Cocomania. Borabani William Tampa, the Massa Poblas. William Tampa, the club on William Tampa, a few by the Bertie, Michael Abopa, a block on the club on a few by the Cocomania, Boras, a bit of the Cocoma, Michael Abopa, a few by the team, Border of Sadio Blas, Nancy Samatinadu, Baba, you bought the Ford of the Football Club, Bona Vivo for Samatin Nedaponico, one left pass to the Cocomania, Stephen Mancro for Borana, Titi Ronaldo, Stephen Mancra, Nasa was in the Florida Oblast. 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Bona Babete, Adriana Freaking Fadiana Football Club, a branch of Fadis and Sedu Sana. Sedu Sana, the Japan, the Badiana Football Club, a pretty bonnet. Oh, Steve Ramkra, Nanka, Ope. Bicycle Kiko, Pana Bede Misaka Free, Wapa Wusu Abranted Natifam, Wana Misaka Free, Wusu Natifam, William Tampa, Wawusu Natifam, Wawusu Natifam, Yatra Genoso, Pana Babeti, Zayata Mubakan, the Copper and the Masoto Plus, wrong one. Into a general football club of Nassau Les Bache, Clans of Ophelia from Nassau, and Mohamed with a poor for general football club. Messak Gafriye once again, Nassau Feminine Trafa, Michael Apopa, Michael Broca, Nukapa, Koko Bonnet, Jabone Kwan Toronto, under the club on, under the club on, John, under the club on, and the Massoti of Nassau, Jabako, Michael Broca, a Broca Peter Bonnet, Bono and Broco, William Dako Nassau. A better place than Masala Tatabon for Bonetro, yet to put ya. Sweat to a blast that to the Kenyan, to one tether for another beauty. Latin person, which I want to talk about Kokipa. A better friend, Sam Micropia. A catch up the Kora Sayan Waka. Sam Waka Pia Bonikin. Bona celebrated Latin person. Person of Topa Adama, Sweat to Oblast. Latin person, the Bonacordo, Sweat to Oblast. Which I passed the moon for another talent for Chenma Gera Football Club. Which I'm saying, Kokipa. Prince of Say Antiboro. Which is the prince of the Antibono, which I bought in the Kokoman Lesbati once again. But the prince of the Kokoman Lesbati, which I bought to Steve Ramankura, Nanko Chuba Nansu, the Saka Body, Latifa Gana, Barabati Shakan Mohammed, Shakan Mohammed, Kokomanuna, and Lesbati, but check about the Kamasawa Sekufo, before the club honor, but I Kokoman Lesbati once again. But the club on, unless but the club on, unless but the club on the soon. When you want to come in here, Steven Amankra, Randa Japan, the Kokoma, Shokan Mohammed, Shokan and Tianco, Bona Babeti, Sweat your Oblast, Abaja John Anto, Japan, the Kokoma in here, Bona Babeti, Abaja President William Dampa, William Dampa, the Banaco, William Dampa, you will watch about another way with Opa, Emmanuel Son, and soon. Emmanuel Son. Yen Chuan Gabriel so Tawai the man Swan to our blast a dear football club on my pedantic tenso Bona Babeti a bad job for the Hans Rappers what club of Bona Bona Jaco I say Babeti a bad job your friends Daniel Sowa which I'm about to tenso and you buy the first time I said before Bisma Kenny which I'm about to come in here Bona Babeti Samatiru Samatiru like the pastor Hans Rappers the outside I'm outside. I'm outside the Amount Frontier Guinea Football Club. After the Amount Frontier Guinea Football Club. So far, so good. Again, a football club one, so to all plus one. But I'm going to have that your friend, sir. Emmanuel Eshwa. Jabon, you're coming in here first, Michael Apia. Michael Apia, Jabonum. And you're coming out, Latif Beston. Best in the club on Adama Sergio Oblast. Latin best in the club on Adama Sergio Oblast. We just pass in the club on Michael Abroka. We keep on the people on the Tadichon Anto. Under the club on. We jump on the Crossfire and Kubakali. Who are guys that are club on. We keep on the Kamania. But I'm about to get your first and Roland Luffy. We jump on the Crossfire and Kubaka. Then Kubaka. Once again. And then club on.
0: Once again, results are hot to a Eba. Me dear man, the atum ewo a year Presby Park, a semaba Aha, udu debi bi presby parka minu kasa imidiama atu atine di kainti result so far Ghana Premier League on Asampa 94.7 FM Mediana Stars 1, Swedro Oblast 1, Baseke Only Stars 1, Brekum Chelsea 0, debi bi United 0, Mediama 1, Heart of Lions 3, Asante Gold 04 1, Paul City 3, Betemi United 1, Samates 1, Young Apostles 0, Medical Catcher Kotokone House there. Aha, on Thursday, Anna Kotoko, Mr. Solomon Mate. Aha, ne Kotoko, Omu Eche, Kayola United, Bomo 1. And House of Focus, so and now need dreams a ball 0-0. The result so far, Ninjano, but be a wobiano, Mamentum can 0245001749 live on Asempa 94.7 FM Sports Avenue 2. And Tia no, and no, Jerry Jackson, Edu, Rich Carter, CEO of Rich Carter Entertainment. Jerry Jackson, Edu, Rich Carter, the CEO himself. Osi gomu amisi mi kuta live comment no den den den den den den den den ne wa denta empatem ti resource ne de say Moses Amapaka Mediama ai enye fadi agro wo ne se ja wa de atum e wo debibi Presby Park e honu mu aye di coach Ibrahim Tanko aha ne tatis no de Tankwesin tatis no na ye adwuma wo no Ghana Premier League no emu aye de higher sempa 94.7 FM. My good friend Superman Biggie onu ene boy achidom Joshua Meboa aha Joseph okay unse Joseph the tough guy Joseph oy bruta anti onu nsu kutem na fe Abu Kantman tun su kutem ene Alaji aha Alaji Bremen su aha Kotobabi Swag Park or no organize a Monday Star Summer Swagger for a Born Nabasso Live on Asempa 94.7 FM. 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
2: 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Akwadama. Second yellow card. Akwadama. Brother Francis Yapaka. And it's a red card. 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What the red card? Central Oblast Captain at the red card. Zaya Bubaka. What the red card? Zaya Bubaka at the red card. 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
3: Se red card abawa doma yenko eye the BB Presby Park ho ana yenya ntia se go enso etime free ho eba ye betwa ho foni enso e dia ma o media ma aseba kon ayade anana Kofi Babel and watu atena no enso e dia ma the reigning champions of the Ghana Premier League enche ye be connect wo ho adanse bona ayekra do bona yenko
4: ayo
3: hello, Ansibona.
4: Yeah, hello, Mike.
3: Many years ago, be about the baby.
4: Yeah, Mike, I am a crack. Oti Asanet here. Medium Mass Sporting Club are taking lead. Our Hanum, a cover quad, GBB United, against your worker. Now, I am calling it a charity and a bubble. Epim Editwat. GBB United, they have a firm armor, maybe a mum, and what they are cost, because when my five substitutions in Tiamwa, they know about 3 years, and immediately a pass, and look how be, and I must say, Medium Sporting Club, the defending champion, I think you need a come back one, GBB United, the home.
3: Now, Osha home supporters or Mooho, and even the home team players, no reaction now, saying this yet here.
0: Okay, enti Swedro Oblast edi red card. Hey, kapitu edi red card o. Miwa one Kotoko Bebo on Saturday. Hey, ewe na fe di umbiano. Yemfa enonso emra. Asempa 94. 107.7 FM. Enti yen kwae. Swadro Oblast Ediana starts. It's a mse wea separation no e basa. Summer test I say ew home. Ukuta 3 points. Positi I say home ukuta 3 points. Heart of Lions, I say home ukuta 3 points. Me dear man say away. Unto ukuta 3 points. No basa ka se ew home ukuta 3 points. No, say. Ediana stars ni so do Oblast game no ene mu ayedin ye nkodoma
2: so we are to fetcha Shadow Oblast let to fetcha Shadow Oblast Shadow Oblast be sakae Shadow Oblast be sakae Kevin Ampofo e ba kene mo ama chweza chauti api chweza chauti api ama Kevin Ampofo. Fred Achaute has been used as a sacrificial lamb. Fred Achaute, he has been used as a sacrificial lamb. Fred Achaute, the poor fool. Wapai Koko Papa. A better deal red card, you know. Or don't I hear you not free? Yeah, you not free. I'm an Ampofo. Kevin Ampofo again. One of the fish back in the Yabono Naso. Daniel Sowa, why you born in the fourth and my son Douglas? Born as some of the team. A Ghana football club. Born as a man in Swedish Oblast. Oblast are the body choir forward in the Ghana football club. Roland Levy. And another body choir Kokano. And forward in the Ghana football club. Forward in the Ghana football club. Fred Achaute was used as a sacrificial lamb. A branch of friends. Saya Abu Bakar, Eji Red Card Pierre. Sado Blast in Sakano. I'm going to that I would say free. I'm a brother of Kevin, I'm performing a game. Bonabedi Sakan or Bonacote, John Anto. Now I'm about to have friends of Michael Ampofo. Bonabedi, I'm about to have friends of Ampofo. A player Bono Wash.
5: In she's
2: my name, Michael. Was that place I bet you Bono? Is that what I got to my hands to that person? Hands in a posa, oh! Hands in a banana coche. Hands in a posa, the banana coche. Bona Babeti, a Vienna football club. If you are Joseph Yafi, Yafi the club bono. If you are born with Pierre Catabania, Bona Sabeti, Roland Levy, which I want to say, Bona Babeti, about your first. Bona Babeti.
0: Oli Rosalinda, Oli Amawe, Edda for me come nu Emma Untimin Timuba Kukra Olympus Airbo Home. What's not fear Emma True Democracy FC? Alaji, and they were quite quite gate Olympus as a simple name for their group Olympus Airbre Olympus 0-2 Demo 2 Kotoku Royals 0 Hackland Sporting Club 1 ena nukunu ene wafa ene nsoe kunkun ho na okwawo United asase ba ye ntija ntikoso anayo okwawo United 1 na Town Division 0 on Division 1
2: pastor ayaye huo braso pensa sei what's the situation
0: Asante Gold 04 as a second goal. Ewo aye Pando Ago Pamasu in the Heart of Lions 3. Asante Gold 04 after some record ninyano. Amon so as a second goal. Nti Asante Gold 04. Any Heart of Lions games, you know. And as a Heart of Lions game, you know. 5 goals and APM 73 minutes. Heart of Lions 3. Asante Gold 04 2.
2: John Ando.
1: Bonababeti, also Stephen Amankura. Amankura Nanso, a welcome bookie. Welcome bookie. Adriana Aben Sakai. Misaka Free APA. Samuel Tiradusu APA. Prince of Tuba and Abdata Fansa. Prince of Tuba and Imanama for never get more. Prince of Tuba and Imanama for never get more. Adama Adriana Football Club. Adriana Football Club, I am you know. Prince of Tuba, Abagadimo, Ababay, Abantia Fansa. Samuel Tiradu. Samson Abantia Fansa, Misaka Free and Swapi. I'm a better furniture, Imana Mafra Bagenmo. Last city, Imana Mafra, two goals at the Magana Football Club against Sergio Oblast. And then Imana Mafra Bagenmo. Imana Mafra Bagenmo. Bona Babaji, Sergio Oblast, and Sergio Fabiano Football Club.

0: Hands up for the football club. Wakanda Bajete, Jeff Michael. Appear you by the top of the but I bet I last watch it. Which up on the rest again. Now for someone that is. Oh! I like what I said for short. Depression, straight to the woodwork. Depression, straight to the woodwork. What a chance for my Biala Football Club. What a chance for my Biala Football Club. But Martin Pressa for Pressa Guiana Football Club. So far, so good. So far, so good. Yes, I can ask you, Madame Marco Bacco. I don't know, Emperor. I thought I was getting 29 minutes play so far in the second part of the game. 29 minutes play so far in the second part of the game. Again, our football club wants Sweden Oblast 1. Sweden Oblast 1 again, our football club 1. Again, our Manchester Michael, Michael, up here. Find my son of God. Papa, in our football club, Manchester press up on this and the defense of Sweden Oblast. Knocking the doors of Sweden Oblast. But yet, the dogs have not been obtained for Abiana Football Club.
1: The workman so far, the lucky fight, our good promotion, I have been aware here. The catch was Oblast after somebody first red card. No, when my party know all our souls, so Lucy will send our answer. I said, and that's why we are. We're creating some decent chances. We are here, we are people. And I said, William Dan Kaboy, say, you play a piano, and play a bone for the one or two at Nemedy Mabuko Pepper. I said, Oblast, I'm not taking no money, but I don't have any. So we will do again anymore now. I'm going to make a question. We have to say, we also go now about fire home. The Oblast for the tactical discipline, our defense is where we are. Taking his coach, I'm going to say, I'm going to say, I'm going to say, I'm going to say, I'm going to say, I'm going to say, I'm going to say, I'm going to say, I'm going to say, I'm going to say, I'm going to say, I'm going to say, I'm going to say, I'm going to say, I'm going to say, I'm going to say, I'm going to say, I'm going to say, I'm going to say, I'm going to say, I'm going to say, I'm going to say, I'm going to say, I'm going to say, I'm going to say, I'm going to say, I'm going to say, I'm going to say, I'm going to say, I'm going to say, and two space run, and another bomb.
0: I am sorry. One of the Sweden Oblast, Michael Oblast, our player brother, Emmanuel Sonaso, Masolata Ibora, one of the Prince of Tubua, Prince of Tubua, Utubua, the club of the Piana, Jabba, the Kokomalas, Bati, Wachapia, one of the Abate, Samara Sakufo, Ufo, the club of Tamukalas, Bati, Bati, the club of Utopa, Nasa Stevram, and Kabakana. 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Banabani Bissakaria to cross no, as I want a forum,
2: So far, say Dusana and Afri Mudia results no any 89 minutes. I was summer boy, summer test as at now only D1 Editia Young Apostles Port City 89 minutes only D3 and say Bechim Atimu 1 Afe 85 minutes. I will Pandu Heart of Lions 3 and Sandy Gold 2. And 90 plus 1, DBB United 0, Medema 1, Basakoli Stars 1, Brekum Chelsea 0, and also 90 plus 1, and a Yabo 80 minutes, Ewo Adriana Stars 1, Swedu Oblast 1.
1: Omo instrumental player this afternoon, William Dampa Jr. They have been so good this afternoon. And the ball on the ball, the ball now. The finance for the point very to consume to Maja Bono. Another player weapon for Bobo Quay Finance Oblast. Almost a part of the game, but I never qua. Or said, you know, for the only say, make sure, sir, math when after a branch of Fence Amount Panel, that they should make sure, sir.
3: That's why get us all for a kick, this Kenin. Who are delivering from this Kenin? Adriana wins another for a kick. Adriana wins another for a kick. This Kenin, Nina Echi from. This Kenin, Nina Echi from. One of the man of the open up on pressure. Seven of my crown. Michael Dress, Cookie Paul. Michael Appia, Ivana, get my sweat of blast. I cannot mount your pressure upon the side. Let's watch it. That's the real prize. This is the first time. What we can do is continue. Then try to get them. Bona, Ababeti, Abrati, and Fenster. William Dako, what's up on the command in your Fenster? Kevin.
4: What is that?
3: Then try to get them. Bona, that's Ababeti, Swedo Oblast. Roland Leffe. Roll and lever and the political. Roll and lever. Bafana, you put on Jabana Kotwa Steven Amakra. I'm a class Steven Kotwa. Jabana Kotwa Bafana. This is a good name. Back to Bafana. Bafana, I want to go from a plan of my future stars. Jabana Kotwa Lesbati. But that's a pastor. I shall have brought that for the Prince of Tugua. Prince of Tugua.
2: Our camp pack. DBB, that is a Basakoli Stars. And a Brekum Chelsea game. No, Japan. Basake, we need Brekum Chelsea 1-0.
3: Well, we're going to kick at the Madeira Football Club. Yes, I can explain our idea of science here. You better make work for idea of science here. I'm first to see you. 36 minutes on the ball. 36 minutes on the ball. I can't explain my work for you. I'm going to make work for you. I'm going to make work. I'm going to go to the football club. Chakeno Sopana Sabati, Prince of Tuba, Utuba and the Banapadiama Piana Football Club Nassau, everybody of Fordham. Michael Abrapa. Michael Abrapa. Bona Fawadi Tiaswa Douglas. Tiaswa Douglas. Bona Fawadi Tiaswa Douglas. I bet your friends say Ivan Abanadi, Ivan Football Club. Ivan Abanadi, Ivan Abanadi, Ivan Abanadi, Ivan Football Club. Wa kwa na chape ke pono nanso ay parati ay parati adema adiana football club ay parati adema adiana football club Football Club. Shotgun Mohamed Akabarachi, Sansor Abdel Barista, Steven Ronaldo Jinjere, Steven Jinjere Ronaldo Amankura. Steven Amankura, and Abdel Barista. Steven Amankura. Steven Amankura. Steven Amankura, who be the hero? Steven Amankura, the Michael Pepa, Kumbiano Amankura, Ebo! Ebo! Steven Ronaldo Amankura. Steven Amankura making it two. The last time I did a

0: The last time I see it, I get a football club in the showroom. I blast up ahead. I get a football club. I said 2-1. I bet you bet you man a man for. Then you 2 goals. And then Adriana LED, but 2 goals try. Steven Masla, and your 2 goals.
1: Papa, well, so good, mommy, you can't catch us, eh? Sorry, I'll go to my issue. I'm not going to say, more thinking, my piano, especially, I want to go on her. And I tell you, we hope all of my boy. They did their best. They, you know, let me just say, you almost say, and not put on. So, never trust you, say, I don't know. Omo acha we are seeing an affair. We are done cutting our own emotions in case of one of the first Yama. I bet my happy. So, we are very careful. Say, I expect this or make my lanya. What do you call the third goal? No one's going to make this one, sir. Almost so, I am an answering mistake. Can I bear? Up like the book, no, and to me and capitalize on. I'm a chicken, but we are never kicking up on this award, man. And your part for Vienna, because how about 3 matches possible? 9 can't be a make us overdrop a pollution before I remember for the and can even will the fortress because let him super have a muscle, but I don't know. I say it's a white team, but we are near Tian boys. No, I usually are, like I say, yeah, 200 or more, but I don't know here. The diabetes, but I hope for someone to also win a match in the as a word, man. Unfortunately, this is still double it.
0: To still double their efforts again at football club to schedule our last one. One of the schedule of last one. This is like a very bad forum. One of the day, Salim Bafana. Now, Steven Amakura. Steven Tintin Ronaldo. One of the again at football club. Again at football club at the Bonnie Airport. The second man at the 9 years. 43 minutes. Yeah, Kikapo Manager said there is one of Alpawache and Wachi. 88 minutes of second fiesta. Here after night, nobody the first part. And then a football club too. Shadow of last one. I am your commentator, sir. Alongside Papa Sally Fusly. Papa Sally Fusly. Live commenting coming your way. 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And one idea commentary.
2: So far, 4 matches, 4 venues, a year over. But Seke Only Stars 1, Brekum Chelsea 0, DBB United 0, Medema 1, Medema Kwa Kwa Sewa We, Heart of Lions 3, Asante Kut 04 2, Post City 3, Bete United 1, Samates. Any young apostle, Samates 1, young apostle 0, Yempoye, and a Swedro Oblast, as a fed go, our domain crew, Emayati Aseno, as a game, no, Yempoye.
0: Swedro Oblast, 5 games, 4 goals, 90 minutes now, so, Rafael Napa, 45 minutes, and after so, 5 minutes of Addisat time, 5 minutes of Addisat time, 5 minutes of Addisat time, and after so, Yasuo game, so. Steven Amakura, J.D. Ronaldo. Richard Amakura, yes. But I bet you bet you bet you Masolata. Masolata, anybody call? Masolata. You bet the Prince of Tubua. But you bet you Masolata once again. After it's been called. The next time, I shouldn't make this mistake. Oh, right back. Masolata, or by even though they're or whatever. The work of the right back in our own 3 years. No single cross from Masolata, Papa. And then if you get position, you say, I take a defensive move for that. And I be able to name you now, I just have to move. And just why you're born on myself, but if you're down for piano, if I'm very difficult, so bet me, I took on a finish because of that. And then if you get position, you know, I son of a bar, and now the next time some of what you know, the technical handlers, no, you're called government, I'm not in a department, you know, at least 2 or 3. Oh, I finish, I've done here, finish, and you remember, I don't know what's in the water again. I don't know what's in the moment I back home. So, Uba, that right back, and Chef Water again, idiot, or a typical center back, and you'll be out to come back right back. But at the moment, all right back and proper, no one can hold here. I don't know if this is why in here, who called you more so a proponent. They say, you're going to say, Masrata by now, who want to pick up, everyone is a
1: wing be and if you say you can red card here. The good man comes and says one about that thing amount. But you have been so no answer as head coach no. Obviously I'm a bit at your feed your boss no. But 5 minutes again I should be very careful. Our blacks for much of a game but I saw the good man me wouldn't need 1 year. And in the munition, a bit how proper I didn't forget my cheap bro. Yeah, you're not empty and fussy. Because so whatever my day life commentary, I never TH Sports Life commentary. Because so whatever my gun and yano, woman your commentary, it's your open quality system, I'm not so bad MTN. Now then, there's some support man MTN was having Momo at your back. And you're so to come from Guba 25. So you're only just Momo. And one, no, so we turn us so half a Sunday. And one said, what is MTN Momo? Never. And she, Anna, network is like, so maybe you're cool, yeah, MTN or home. And no one did you, ma'am. Now, what's your room? And the live comment. I didn't think about it, but I'm so fast so good. The good man, I would just say nice game. Oh, black, so we said, yeah, come by one man, but I follow my salary on a body man is a good man. Put your furniture for Nami Samara Basso. You have done a marvelous job for your time. I don't know for a team, sir. Coach, I first said, Casimo can't smoke in a bed, but the time, oh, black, so don't say, Coach Cabramisa. You're the song for your master of this one, you're fighting for this one. I'm not here, but I'm a four black single. What man in a bad? They say, and instead, I will match this, so Lusu or Lusu too. I'm not public, just a point, there ever. But yeah, is again a bit natural or the announcer of the 3 month month plan. Because Savannah is saying now, at my price, it's about at 10 points. Now I must run up. I see you, pal.
3: 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Live on TH, TH Sports Live, with your commentary. Adriana Football Club 2, straight up. That's one. Again, I'm from back to straight to up last one. Pick your boy, Tete, Sparma, Kubako, a new man, put in a power to Soro. Yabobo, me and your party minister, so Yabobo, me and your party minister, but that is Shakan Mohammed, for the other football club. Now, Stalin Pafada, now, Prince of Chubua, can you strike? What strike for Prince of Chubua? What strike for Prince of Chubua? Prince of Chubua! What a strike from Prince Atubua! Konaké Tribunal Football Club! Konaké Tribunal Football Club! It's a Konaké Tribunal Football Club! 2 minutes to go inside the first last part of the game! 2 minutes to go! 2 minutes to go! Corner, Ayakonaké! Ayakonaké came on fight here, Boba Kofan is a shot to our blast! Konaké came on a shot to our blast! Corner, Babaji! 17 Ronaldo Amankura. Now Bafada Salim. With Tamna Kakaba Amankura. Bafada Sada Boradia. Bafada Boradia. Bafada Chapaka Steven Amankura. Steven Amankura. Steven Amankura. And collecting for a better football club. Collecting for a better football club. Collecting for a better football club. Collecting for a better football club. And collecting for a better football club. Collecting for a better football club.
2: Ewo Summer Boy Yapon Summer Test 1 Young Apostle 0 Summer Test he oi dia grown home no be boss see ya anti league table ne de see the asasa teams no mo mo pass omo je league ne de omo ja kotoko ne house one mo je mutifie draw ne away sa draw ne dabi de ye de e be see say na fi je league ntie nwe wodo man ko
1: pasara bali ko de na bala ye Let us go. What about you? Let her not fasten about what I know, but I hear. Let her not for what's up and what I hear. I get a football club too. I get a football club too. Keep the last one. Papa. I got a football club to set the blast. One game in about a year.
4: What's your man? I did a here. I'm not giving up my prayer. No, I want to park in area because I did a poor. No, yeah, a here. When you this, you might get a single book on the back. The catcher was sorry for a mobile area. The dear show class, no, when you have this 3 month month point, no, almost have it in that car. And who is almost a fight here? And not put on after so many up on a I'm a crowd about a second one. Let's see no man have his own person in a match. We have a basso.
2: Okay, yeah, we are Doma. 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Aduana tena fie ase 2-1. Baseka tena fie ase 1-0 de atia brekum Chelsea. Derby bit tena fie mame dia makose ne 1. Heart of Lions e tena fie win by 3 goals to 2 against Asante Gold 04. Positive tena fie win 3-1. And Samates enso tena fie e win 1-0. Odivo
5: yo goma
2: sir eye kwam to me game na bana wie ye update at the same
5: goma game na bana wie so na wudi ka kana sababe be wu sa uba me ten na me ke the goals no plan na e flu ofa di kana mo e ade a positive at me sha e kana mi no ama eye just we team na today match second half ya sa ba ke no now say na goals let me aba ye on the 17th minute ana eye hand of Zachary Kamping Arima Bechem United, Asher Fesco, Arima Bossity, and all, and on the 34th minute, you know, Ousua Sa, Emerson, and second goal, Arima Bossity, already had a call first, our second half from, Yapaya, 52nd minute, and I, Francis Afa, Arosha, Ebenya, go, Arima Bechem United, 2-1. Now, what is the game, you know, because of them, and 56th minute, now, and I, Ousua Sa, Osha, Jessica, and 39, and Sabenya, another goal, Arima, and Bossity, and 3-1, you know, and the American said, of course, it's your mobile home. How many actors are I am yes, I'm a yes. What do you have to say? United, it's me, and how much you can have a good amount. I go up, and no best humor who could do media. I have blue and white that the Nigel of Jessa after 5 months from positive to me, we need 3. I don't want to draw, I have back home, and I have to make you so I have back home. So, internet. May I tell us that a positive air to put us down on our yard? But in a bad drink, come up, come in, you say, you know, Thomas, tell us, the mark by the Boston Pump, 94.7 of them. So,
6: I know, bro.
5: So far, most I need you know,
6: so I need you. Lazy, who had I got positive in Bob Bottle to the bubble to market when you have key, when you have to pass off.
5: Only start positive after 5 months, the way we need 3. I'm going to draw one, Elisu, one, or pay on a moment to my company. I'm from Modi. I'm who is talking about the division one. I'm a team of Pimia.
6: I am born here, and I'm born to people. And the answer will be our born. I do your hard work. And you can face the issue with me. Possibly, I would have a competitive issue. Talk for you, be real. The other day, who we are, we are very next week. You have a half for a car.
5: Walk away. I'm going to be very good. I'm not supposed to be because I came some more away. You must be really bad night. As a chairman, I only say no
6: go. I feel that we are winning and they are not coming to the game for time. Because but day in and day out, they are over born, I am born, and they are born, they are holding the war through. It's a bit of food, and I'm a mammy, they are panaman and animal house. From what today, from the city.
5: As a book as a house for,
6: there is a house, and you.
5: What's your house?
6: Yes, your house. Ah, I don't want to go down here, but that's from Paya and Swapaya. Yes, sir.
5: And so, where go up? I have positive time, I have supporters time, and I have chances. And I so far, what they can do. My team has to focus on the signal. I'm going to go to the channel. And that supporters in the demo by will be also up on all my day. I support the team as I want to go.
2: Matthew, D for me that Sinti, we here up over Ghana Premier League, you know. Aha, match day 5. Yeah, we're in but the area league table is here. Mediama. NAD can after match day 5, 11 points. Samates, 11 points. You see, football, no, Eko D, Western North. 11. Port City, 5 matches, 10 points. Any baby or day. Meti miaka se, teams na new entrance, no, with the performance of Port City. Oh, can relegation now on for Mon Kahun. Ebiana Stars, award 10 points after match day 5 or Toso 4th. Baseke Ebenya 9 points. House of Foke Toso in Sina. Wayo? Akra House of Foke, Wayo ne House of Foke. No. Womo Ebenya 8 points, Toso inum. Heart of Lions, Ebe Toso Nsun. Womo Ewo 8 points. Na Kotokonsu Eda 8. Womu Ewo 8 points. Mse Bani se Kotoko Kra the head to wear ni Heart of Lions there. And so Obe Danesru. But Tomu Nina has Ewo 8. Kotoko 8. Heart of Lions Ewo 8. Asante Gold at a 9 or more 7. Betim at a 10. Omonso points, no, a 7. Vision that 11th or more 6. Kerala United at 12 or more 6 points. Sodo Oblast at a 13 or more 5. 14 AWB United. They will be Nkoyi.

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Ne se bebo no ansana House of Folk abo on the 11th of October 2026. Nti Saturday Swedro Oblast e wo Swedro omuni Asante Kotoko. And House of Folk any positive na positive for to one no. So moba. 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Gold Stars any Baseke. 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What a match. 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And Young Apostles any Adriana Stars. 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Heart of Lions. 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And Omu Asia. 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
0: Anything, Tiabuchen Como, Aqua Manqua, Acuntejo, Eddie Bro was Sempa, 94.7 FM. So,
2: it drew me down as the Indian woman on me. 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
2: Yes, ma.
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2: What happens when Ghana's brightest young minds go head-to-head? 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Because this is more than a quiz. This is strategy. This is confidence. 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The future belongs to those who are ready for it. And the next generation of investors is already making its move. National Investment Quiz. 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
1: Sir, a quantum with them. Yeah, can you name? 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And Oma Bibri, Nagana, this year, Nemu won't conform months. The old year when you bet you, and it's your rubber who.
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1: 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So,
3: it remained that I see you and Waman on it. You almost see a cracker, you almost will know. Yes, you are here. In that, Nasia, Yakabum.
4: Memory Debia, a bonusia, a Pemusia, a question of what a change in your home, our Abruchi, said the Akum, any diabetrufi, the Yahoo, near her, the Ye, near the Abba, the Anyano, and you can say,
3: Ye, Abrochin come on a dim tintim pa.
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5: 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Omo Kuran after program room after project.
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7: Sema wudwa esinyina emwa kasea ewosa wuti biara asempa yetia ena ubetino asempa yetia eye kasea bwa yede brawo ewo asempa fm enwe no nsia empai mu 6:30 sharp ensema wudwa esisi ye wunye ni nyina yede brawo asempa yetia eye straight to the point esanse asempa yetia
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0: Okay, Ghana Premier League is back again. 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Ghana ebo Gambia ewo crowdium after say on Tuesday no na yedi can say first two goals ye call first half no na ze game na kwa ye 2-2 ye wi game na 4-2 edi etia Ghana ewo Afcon nim eno na man koba say Ghana Football Association any coach and din edi Carlos Gurez mutually omo party ways nti eno so eya de bia na say wiki twa mu esi eno no na man Ministry of Youth and Sports any Ghana Football 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employees government appointed experts any two from Ghana Football Association nti any tete sene se national technical manager committee no any pe two fi abam any pe two if Ghana Football Association 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consultation of the national technical committee team no anasem ne committee no eni kwan so mun kwa appoint coach e de mai enu achine so we are replacement of existing national team management 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
0: e so bo froba o
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1: 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Don't go there and there was enke ye na komedi dwumadie bi a ewa ban mu anase position bi a ye fi se bet maka wanu atum no na komayi nsam trefo afrim
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0: nifo. 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
1: go more as he menu me and Tia,
0: a seminal Aberfa hunting, yes, eh?
1: Go more
0: as it 19 years, you go me.
1: Go more.
0: So, dear mamma, yeah, can't you know? 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Go more, Nabia, be a word before, and I'll be bisa.
1: Go more. Yes, and who's your bien webe pian a geniagri? Who's your bien webe pia a geniagri? 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
1: me de se me no mo baye na am starting campaign no if you hear I'm starting campaign, so I'm not the empamano. 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
0: Oh, yeah, and you say no, my dear Bano. 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This is the time yinyebi so ube itime kuchi ya
1: gomwa 2006 for no busa musa emududuo se ne koye coaching job
0: unim e bi o ha unhuni se coaching no ojina yo coaching but at least they have certificate on beti my head man
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1: well I say one pay coach and more do I'm a dinkro for you anymore maybe dear papa na miyang with a problem no you want to sacrifice well what Carlos Kurezi can I say
0: send him more do
1: okay I say when you know I'm smart Carlos say and you are not the problem no Sacking me the answer of who problem no.
0: Mm-hmm.
1: Into our patches off the pitch, you know, off the pitch. A one of them seven war or come by an hour can say, and your feet of playing up a sovereign one. No, a off the pitch, no off the pitch. 1 minute change now. After your bobo and you are 1 minute quack trans analyze the game, and a 1 minute quack planning for your game. No, and 1 month.
0: Maminkai, tip for say. 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
0: DNA Rubifi. You are the same penny for from the ministry and the FNO at Nasi. I didn't say about the end in a any so.
1: Gomma, Miss Minnie, Minnie's uncle for me.
0: And
1: to be bow, Jamasa report
0: for Yenya day. Yenya day, is it Yenya? Because we need to solve it, Yenya day.
1: A coming quiet and pay young coach, bia. Why be a miahunu?
0: Bit is my young coach,
1: may papi to Mahunu.
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1: 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Because otimi ko fa OG for no.
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1: Da bi Sam Radio otimi ntua. Sam Radio ka so ono ko nyae ma.
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1: 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Why else was he for any ministry for no? Was off the pitch. I had a problem in the war. 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
1: you see o go mu a
2: ey
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2: but se me nyane di no o fe o jiboa
1: o she 17 jersey
2: eh o mu mo na mi Monami is impossible.
1: Monami couldn't be impossible.
2: Hey, hey,
1: me say, microphone me no. Anka strikers in the day, cause some powerful ones. Na midfielders in the field, you ball. Na we just have to focus. And microphone me no, I'm going to buy. Strikers me no. And Mudia, he partner is what he performing. Oko kaya say boy. You pay young chap or better man running for ball abo. No matter what time OG. See my results. Ni boja kapu onu awo ni mfse owo eni swade hunu wasi breakum chess na wa share no
2: player no mo fe no Mamadou Kada
1: 17 jersey
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1: bet onim Ono so de baku be bri o mani so.
2: Mm.
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1: 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Lawyer baby a wo bia me chiawo. Ye wie, you see?
2: Nti ono eno a on second half ono ene ay entwi. John entwi mu ni ade
1: na. Me kaza same way. Enkro fo ne men coin, even lawyer kura be ka bi. But what's the results, Nema?
2: Mati.
1: Media mind how many points?
2: Or 11 points.
1: No, or but a calf competition. Or by or show be a watch. Let's say materials in the cranny, papa. Now, they be before no money careful. Or my real could the cool royals problem no buy or mukoya, no must be back.
2: Mati. Abu no, wouldn't the same Vincent today? By microphone. By microphone. Benye. Osu din dise.
3: Vicent.
2: Vicent din
3: Chiba.
2: Chigbo.
3: Chiba.
2: Okay, Vicent.
3: Ba mi football name ya Water.
2: Water.
3: Yeah.
2: Oni hwan e bobo.
3: Oh, mi na samaja mun e.
2: Team Ben now, Team Ben Tulip. Team. Golden
3: Tulip.
2: Okay. Ana Team Ben.
3: Mi bo Power Ewo.
2: Power.
3: Kutubabi anum.
2: Oh, okay.
3: But
2: now see your born yen yen day na yi.
3: Your born. Mhm.
2: Kasagu my boy, yeah, kasagu my ko fomu.
3: Your bono, I say, yes, it's him. And bona, your bono, and said that Uncle Yukra. She said, Brofuno, my
2: national team,
3: a national team, from under 17 to the national team. I say, yes, it's him. Because a Brofuno, a more bono with time. So, I say, because only you will be any time. But Ghana, I'm going to be any time. You're going to be Inti mi won training port here omo ye wo training grounds na omo ko tournament eya na mi show mo ball na ma bi mebu na mi bof na ma fro na ma be fi abeda because Ghana ne dey na 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
2: okay
3: 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By a co beach, I ate to Nuba Shire, one who says, I ate to Nankasa and Casa. So I say, Intini born a so moon and planning ye not players, Yaman with discipline. Players near a so moon discipline over training ground. Unya trainer, Cotinasi.
2: Our
3: national team from under 17 to the seniors at Ninina. Unya discipline now, Unya a dear money pair. As Otinasi, because your more money just now share. 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
1: 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Baku 62,000 books or schools, you know, 62,000 books and 700 pence, 7,000 pence, 7,000 erasers.
2: And the wama student, you know, where SS for an answer in
1: JHS,
2: JHS,
1: any primary,
2: okay,
1: and what could donate this animal, 17 schools,
2: and it said you are in a do you know.
1: And one were the man man for. It is any panic yet. And that's what Mutuna JJ.
2: I mean, Sidano. Name Enyane Kasiye. Abed, okay. 0245001749. Press our line we na fe yenin komoka kra. 0245001749 na yenin komo. And so ewoso na fe wonso for adrenche fa bra. On Asempa 94.7 FM Asempa. 94.7 FM na fe wonso de o de aba. Me so we din ba bi akasa fi Asempa FM sini. We didn't maybe I can say free. Yes, sir.
4: Only when you ask you, don't know from Kotokom, Kasafri, Kaswa, or Tessie Pistam.
2: Impatumi, too.
4: Yo, Madame, I say, and you know about my Radin Shamo. Nana, I give you on a Makoma Kotoko, a Yawadano, your boy, your Marty, you mean. Now I am a departure, Yawad, I am your Bomati, I am a bit. Yet, yeah, we are 3 points and I am a bit. On our nation, so many Romo, Omubun, you know, Kraumon, and Kazum, what if you want? Ukura experience players. That's why we don't want to be on back. I'm a hat and so young so much more than you have a hat and a bread. But I'm a break it. You move more than no brown and tell you they are free. But the bonnet hat and the answer every and I'm got a good moving to ask me that.
2: Mensumedasi pa so de odie edi aba na sempa 94.7 FM nsubitimi aba na ode odie nso edi aba ene Sunday evening we didn't be akase free
5: good morning
2: yes sir
5: I call you juma wo ye
2: but me ho ye pa
5: dey fe secret dey onko ho no ho
2: onko he
5: tell me so say that is of ayi dey fe na mi se oket de so no onkan hu bi
2: mpato team ye men ka se ya dissolve GFA bibia the technical team
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2: 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That's a Rich Carter. CEO of Rich Carter Entertainment. 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
10: 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So, how now? I'm rushing to police station. Yeah, address maybe you'll be any baby. Nah, it's your neighbor because I'm home and I'm going to the Neduku. No, I'm going to Chichiri, you know. Nah, any address the branch, you know, address branch. What's our book to join? So, I don't think say on one or yeah, baby, sir. Maybe you'll be near here now. Or the neighbor to her. I see almost a mufisha assembly now, Mufan Crane, because ye like assembly shock here, pan, because so by ye na, we are better. 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
12: 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So we are calling on the police to do thorough investigations and even cover the Momo transaction. Yeah, it's true. Well, we can see. They must be slow. It's, I think after the rape, before the killing. So we employ the police to do the proper investigations so that the girl will get justice.
8: Enti when your friend Fidi Gadochin tuba Facebook ni YouTube wa video no any Joe Radauruma wetwatum enti ababa wano na ubehwe said yo aya no a asa wakotwo wankutu ho ahoma hye no kon ene nipa bonfo 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
1: 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What's he say? A year at Bambo for a tade. Wamu by ya, at Wamu Swamu by the singing. And your crack, but do ha, and ye, and then yas of
2: yes, I am crying.
1: 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Na a posse or my a year a committee. And a nay, what's your name, say? And on what does a new Western regional minister, Yera Joseph Nelson. And this police aye commander pair bump patam wa yen in temwa. 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
3: I want to use this medium to advise anybody who wants to

0: they take such move that they should use the appropriate channels. 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They are people, the higher authorities, people who matters as far as chieftaincy issues are concerned. Follow the right procedure and there will be peace. We don't want any situation whereby you jump the gun from 1 to 10. That is bad. 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Our town here doesn't want chaos. It wants peace. That's what I want to say.
1: Assembly member owo eye New Takoradi lower electoral area Gilbert Sian wono so anu disem ene yeti yi
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3: across our four host communities territory a free sipa yanfo soso and adroba 217 resettlement houses are built. Our main aim was never simply to replace structures. Together with our stakeholders, we deliberately plan homes that are safe, that are durable, functional, and befitting of the families who will occupy them. Home designed to serve our people well for many years to come. It is therefore with great pride that we officially hand over the 106 houses completed to the project affected families in territory today. We recognize that successful resettlement does not end when a family receives a key. Moving and settling into a new community requires practical support. Nemont will therefore provide each affected household with a gas cylinder, a four-burner cooking plate, and a fire extinguisher. And in addition, an amount of 15,000 Ghana cedis in transitional support. We will also provide initial electricity support and supply water to the community for 2 years at the accompanying cost.
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4: 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You woman, your papa.
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4: 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Okay, no more.
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9: 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Then you want one out chicken. If you want chicken, ma, I say, I'm more drink.
1: 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Wahum, wah no take care mu. Wah full car no one ya call. Call no. I also turned west cause yo hello yeah. And patrol me take match. Wah yo, aha. Chelsea, wah bet yet you must some. I'm with you. I'm kanka. Wah some wah turn back seat wah. Me ukran ke ye. What is so no? When your data 3CD no, what do you have TikTok no? No, be any cassia, just will be anti no, what's the car in your dio bra and your dear passenger's car. I send me customer for the my GPRTU. You are some ramwa, and I don't see with us opening a dear course in Timon. I send Ben, I walk out for home.
10: Cleanliness is next to godliness. One cut out by the said, I thought you say, I thought you mean you win. Now, Obi sweating me at you win. I do me. Now, I am fine to be our betnata, who betnata, can we have betna, ye ish, or what dresses a fair and a wood to point? Same to the crown as a wish. Who should you crash at the outcome? Ebiana, a moo and pampino, then also aqua coha, who gets a frog. A blue or crash sometimes from what in China. I said, what the DNA, the Dimua, I said, all by the air cause inconvenience at the mad your auto gen. You are better than I can more pray or person general and make a track. I think I want to say that old TikTok and now show Facebook and Jin who now so old the course will do our cock crap and now for a sakasa. The OTT and the farm with this, but in the name of fighting your body, more money and some big job, Huni, or Yashemu. Tanya Menino, a two, a Mrapian said that you would hear. Then so what we are passing an essay with me, they would be Huni. And if you know, and Yana, Minister, a young driver for no, I yet your passenger for me a two final. You are said here, sir, a dear before the car, the bitch, yet you have to ever mad a passenger for more better than I can.
1: Enti opanewia ni kase ndi ebusa zenti ni dabi yo zese no emrabia ni wana wakase emrabia ni wano enkrofofa sebi mpredu ya sambo tuomshishi ime kunya na nos oo dabi elaibi oho wamu ye huwa juma
10: 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Yenti, I asked some running in an essay. Driver no edenya more concentration, when your sound mind, Edia Kutakana, Edia Kutaka, and the Mapas only saw Betty Betum, after so Yanton grew.
1: Enti kasama fa be di akire edema GPRTU samolamwa anu disem enati ye na sewa ebi atroda
11: Bebre
1: on
11: Bebre.
1: My back of when you're not me. She say, "Oh, you scared your mom made no." And I, ebe far me when I say, "Lie, lie, lie, lie,
11: lie,
1: aye."
11: Let me come on to me. Me many more crab at tre.
1: Sir, over catch reno.
11: Labby.
2: And yet, young Ghana Standard Authority for Hodom. Now, when himself or more at one woman says so, eh, yakasa, tre, ama, a jaddy phony titru, a son, so was in and said, yeah, what's in a say? A jaddy folk, a German soa, and pebia, no, maquacoto, and panacea, who do as I say, a nipper dasso, dear, what does so a bebwam or pomoding a sippy? 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
15: Some wish for the ban, and they issue me say, Mumbo, more than some catch room, so on Japuva, and all, Senebea, Yanana, Yamami Bumu, Toa, almost on the home.
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0: 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And that dear, say one can you? Another baku femina mante.
2: You are tough
0: when Mr. Kojo Amo, our show, my opening, a yachia bebri, yes, and yes, yes, and yes. What do you mean? So you become a fortune, young and I am
2: no. And one, no,
0: and one, and
2: I'm on your seminar doors.
0: And yeah, your first and I'm a DBS Industries or Madame Roma, Internacassi, Yabakin Kadima, 10% discount on Patro at the home at the Mawa.

Do not fret because of the evildoers, nor be envious of the works of the right iniquities. For they shall soon be cut down like the grass, and wither as the green herbs. Trust in the Lord, and do good. Dwell in the land, and feed his faithfulness. Delight yourself in the Lord, and he shall give you the desires of your hearts. Commit your ways to the Lord. Trust also in him, and he shall bring it to pass. He shall bring forth your righteousness as the light, and you shall and your justice as the noonday. Rest in the Lord and wait patiently for him. Do not fret because of him who prospers and his ways, because of the man who brings wicked schemes to pass. Cease from anger and forsake wrath. Do not fret it, only cause harm. For evildoers shall be cut off, but those who wait on the Lord shall inherit the earth. For yet a little while, and the wicked shall be no more. Indeed, you will look carefully for his place, but it shall be no more. But the meek shall inherit the earth, and shall delight themselves in the abundance of peace. The wicked plot against the just, and gnashes at him with his teeth. They laugh at him, for he sees that this day is coming. The wicked have drawn the sword, and have bent their bow to cast down the poor and needy, to slay those who are upright. Their sword enters their own heart, and their bows shall be broken. Psalm 37, verse 1 to 14. Good evening to you all. Yamamunina, praise the Lord, and a good evening. And then you may our Asempa 94.7 FM. And on the 4th of October 2026, sorry, I beg your pardon. And it is on the 4th of October 2026. May then the Reverend Jonathan Y. Dibley and then you may our Kingdom Matters Asempa 94.7 FM. Yadawasi se odi wa fidi natu Asempa 94.7 FM. So one of the best Christian educative informative program ewa Ghana henyina. No any other

that be broken. That any powers of darkness, you have to flee. We speak to our nation, Ghana. 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Yeshan come to your mind, Ghana. So, say, Ahon Humbiara, Tumi Biara, and Penny Biara, and then you may be brave and once we Jesus Christ Dimonte. We are your Kingdom Matters live on Sampa 94.7 FM. My young Fasida Kesiama Ochedi and Ponyan Kupona, and then you may so. All the way from Monday to today, Sunday, the Lord has been faithful to us. Euradini yendini ye. Washayan so abuayen. Wa crying. And an enum rinsi yetinquema. The yakan is a praise the Lord. Our Sampa 94.7 FM. And ten enum re. 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Emra yedi aseda ama unyankupo yuma yende yetiyo fonsu wa mutye nye. Sunday nyumre bia, we have a lot of listeners all the way from Koforudia. Omo amu Koforudia, omo amu Otachema, omo amu Sunyani. Omo, Nkrofo Bibre, we are receiving calls. All over the country, we are receiving calls. Eradi Wishramo, say, Edu Sunday and Yumrebiara, Mudi Mofidiano Etu Asampa 94.7 FM. Namutie, a year the best Christian programmer, Ekosu Awaganaha.

down to my sorrow. Bye bye. Oh, good evening once again. And the time be a na makai me Bishop Prince Ben Wood. Baby, I will be my yen. This is my favorite Bishop Wood favorite song. This is the last music he played before he said goodbye to us. I find it very difficult to play, but it's one of my favorite because of Bishop Prince Ben Wood. Though difficult to play. This is, we say, one of the best music for Bishop Prince Ben Wood. And then you may. Bishop Bishop Prince Ben Wood, our the Kingdom Matters about Sempa 94.7 FM. This is the last music he played before he said bye bye to me.

0: Bye to my pain, bye to my sorrow. Asempa 94.7 FM. We are your Kingdom Matters and our single scene. And Eddie, your chance, Yentem, Dr. Benjamin Ayukwe, request, and then your phone calls too. Back with offer and was say, what your number if you Pastor Richard Ho, and about who's so offer me number until beside me send a Dr. Ben Bebana. Yes, indeed, Dr. Ben is in the house. Asampa 94.7 FM, yes, when you have Minister Majorcelin, so with ye, Niniaji said Dr. Ben, ever demo and then you marry. So, Nano, and then quick, yet the national issue, Kakrabi film, where they move and chemi, Obini, me boss. Samir in Chimu Fatamu Fanchemi, I'm say, I saw for no person, Kasan Kakrebi, getting just about five, ten minutes. National issue, be I think that there's a way of handling it on Perse, Omadi, Omosudio Manuka Kratumbi. And you see, your man will be in TV because on a year. I was say, yes, we actually drink a crabby. Now I feel a bow riot topic and for last week. Almost last week, you crowd. No, Dr. Ben, I catch him, so no, you have not even started yet. So we'll go into details and I'll ask him some serious questions and then. Wachere mu achere nti wei time kutu ya aso men twen ho fi radio no ho utwen ho kitwe bi u ba mix bebre wei aye Kingdom Matters life asempa 94.7 FM and na nwumre mi num se all the other station ni nyina nkrofa ATM omo monetize na nwumre an omo nkasankasan kro mbe program no mo pese omo monetize kakra no mo tie de ebeka na afi omo so de akwatena on platform if we said this aha and the set piece no aha and the set agenda no aha and the can what is the best for Christians in Ghana asempa 94.7 doc Akwaba.
1: How do you say it in tree nicely?
0: Yeja.
1: Yes.
0: All right. Dr. Benjamin Ayukwe, the president and the leader of Kingdom Leadership. Amuwo Ablekuma Joma. And then also the founder and one of the founders, let me say, a founder and the first Ghana Forum, Ghana. First Ghana Forum, Ghana. One of the, another think tanker. In fact, I'm forming a move and yet other move no way a soft one kasankasa a soft any church leaders and I'm a form of this group first Ghana Forum nti upa se unyan church mu bibia ubisa ya Dr. Ben and me and kasakra me to me abu kakra by the master kino ekra Dr. Benjamin Ayukwe ufren ubisa na obetri mu achro nti upas or the number betu ya first Ghana Forum na afino jumadia omudin maybe sano na watwa mu yom general council meeting ya baby sano say how did this go and what did they discuss then omu kan ho asem then what is the way forward our first Ghana Forum asempa 94.7 FM ye ba ye twa mu kitu bi na ye ba discussion ya shasia no me da say

0: 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Hey! 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O kame home. Oh, some start program na manchia me area na chira se. Hey! So good evening to you, Mama Betty. 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Kayemu bi ya yan sono. Oh yes, Asempa 94.7 FM. Oh, where your kingdom matters, lovely. But you are sending your person Odebana. 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
1: Nyamia dumo.
0: Ede nyamia sina. A sorry to say.
1: Ooh, ene, it was wonderful. Ene, your communion service.
0: Yeah, sure.
1: We had a joint service.
0: Mm.
1: And it was beautiful. We looked at whose will, let the will of God guide you.
0: Let the ma unyame
1: apedie
0: enchirokwan.
1: And we use the story of the prodigal son.
0: Mm.
1: You know, the prodigal son had his own will. We had also the will of the father, and so the prodigal son had to choose between his own will. Mm. Anani papa apedie na ochusu ono anapedie na yehu se ono apedie di niko uhimu.
0: Sometimes
1: always, almost. Nobody works in the will of God and ends in poverty. Except
0: no, Bishop, but on your butter, we are for topic of crab, I will preach in
1: them.
0: Who's obeying you on 19 Yamia Kuama, Oye Yeni?
1: Ah, Edini Vie wo him.
0: Odini Vie wo him.
1: That's it. Makaso on Edini Vie wo him.
0: Let's just say, so di hia kra en ko di wie ye
1: debi to only be say it's a process.
0: Wow.
1: Ai obi o na nte wo nyame apedi mu a wo ye hia ni kra en wie wo hia mu.
0: Wow.
1: Obi wie wo o say I know the thought I think towards you.
0: Mm.
1: It's for a future and a hope.
0: Me mo so wo di wo na nte wo apem di a.
1: Exactly. Nte wo share prodigal son no na on nte wo no na apedi mu.
0: No doc nyabutre. Wo go into details. So what the children say? E Christopher Bresi ya kwa soro na yankasa no ye nante onyame apedie mu nemo ye nam ye apedie mu.
1: Exactly.
0: Wow.
1: And you see, we have the divine will of God, and then we have the permissive will of God. And in this earth, there are three wills that are at play: your will, God's will, and Satan's will.
0: Wow.
1: And the Bible they say the devil came but to steal, kill and to destroy.
0: Mm.
1: And I say I have come that you may have life and have it more abundantly. So we have the will of God, the will of man, and the will of Satan. And these three wills are what is running the whole of the universe. Nipa pedie, nyamia pedie, and nyabunsan pedie. And so you have to find yourself.
0: Nipa pedie, nyamia pedie, and nyabunsan pedie. Wow.
1: These are the three wills that runs the whole universe. So at any given time, anywhere you go, it is either the will of God that is running, the will of man that is running, or the will of Satan that is running.
0: Wow. Nini nanso nyamia jia tu?
1: Say atmosphere wama. Otu Satan free is through ever, you know. What did the heaven say? Or see woe unto man? Because yet yet yatu naba.

0: that even though it was not robbery to equate himself with God, yet he humbled himself even to the death of what? Dying on the cross. Therefore, God has highly exalted him, that at the mention of his name, every knee shall bow, every tongue shall confess, both here on this earth and in the heavens, that Jesus is Lord, because Jesus accepted responsibility for the sin he didn't commit. So all power, that's why Jesus is called the second Adam. So when Jesus took responsibility, listen, the whole of the Bible is legality, it's law. Everything in the Bible you see there, the priest, the office of the priest, the fall of Adam and all that, suspended judgment, everything in the Bible is law. So in the olden days, the priest was supposed to be a lawyer. Now that we have separated the law, Anka Yetitia, Anka Constitution of Ghana, no Bible Munewo. And as of one, every Sunday, no, you're back in a church, man, how to live by the Constitution. That's the Bible. So the Bible is the constitution of God, is the constitution of heaven, which we take and we teach the citizens of heaven, which are Christians, how to live their daily life
1: according to the constitution.
0: According to the constitution. But along the line, no, as a matter of fact, every pastor is supposed to be a lawyer. He's supposed to be the law. The five books of the Bible, Moses, no, law. It's their law. That was their constitution. So the priest is supposed to understand the constitution, which is the word of God, being able to interpret it, so that it will be here, Bibia, or he will be held responsible. And every Sunday, omuba Sabbath, omuko synagogue mua, the priest's responsibility is to teach them the law, so that they will not err. You see, until Christ came and brought the grace. But at the same time, no,
1: the law is still working.
0: Oh yes, I'll show you something. When the law, when Jesus came, there are laws that when they hit the cross, they remain the same. There are laws that when they hit the cross, they are transformed.
1: Okay.
0: There are also laws that when they hit the cross, they are abolished. And that is where a lot of people have a problem, because some of the laws. So, for example,
1: sir,
0: the law of a tooth for a tooth, an eye for an eye.
1: So when
0: it hit the cross, it was transformed. Where he said, when your enemy is hungry, give him food. When your enemy is is thirsty, give him water. If he's hungry, give him food. And then, so that law metamorphosed. For example, the Old Testament of marrying 2-3. When it hit the cross, Jesus said in the beginning it was not so. Then it became one man, one wife. But for example, some law hit the cross and they were abolished. The law of sacrifice, where we brought animals to the temple and slaughtered it. When it hit the cross, because Jesus was a preposition and he was the ransom of all, he was the real image of the sacrifice. All that we were doing was the shadow of things to come. When that law hits the cross, it is abolished. But there are laws that when they hit the cross, they remain the same. Justice, faith, love. So, for example, the law of give and it shall be given back. Praise now, shaking together, running over, shall men give back to your bosom. So, you saw that Jesus spoke about some of those laws and reinforced it in the New Testament. And in order to interpret the scriptures, you need to understand the laws that when they hit the cross, they are the same, the laws that are transformed, and then the laws that are abolished. And the laws that are abolished, you know, and no, but who say that's why some of the Old Testament practices, we don't practice it. We still don't practice it because they were abolished under the cross. Do you get it? So the pastor must understand that. And that was the purpose of the pastor. And that was how God created. So Adam was a judge. He was a priest and a king.
1: Asempa 94.7 Dr. Benjamin Ayuku and Outin Kadi Yabeko more to come, more to listen, more to Yagusa Yakasana, our senior brother, a ya apostle, Osofu Dumpty Yabu and Sabbath, Osofu Pachawa Kwaba,
2: Yaja,
1: Bibiabo,
2: Bibia, fine.
1: Why you fresh?
2: Yes. To me, every do fear a wash it down.
1: Why you fresh?
2: Yeah,
1: Radish Ravishan Sabbath, and then I'm sorry to say.
2: Oh, I'm sorry, fine. And then I think we continued with

0: our message last week. We said last week now I was talking about the fact that Elijah pursued Elijah to the end and therefore got the double portion, which is the anointing. The other sons of the prophet were viewing from far. So our program here is very powerful.
1: Yeah.
0: And now Colani show if you see daddy, let's go. One time you do bar, you be doing NASA, never for NASA. The Adobe FM radio show.
1: Amen.
0: And you know, we realize that you need to, you just have to be around. You have to participate. So I think that it's very powerful. But I think, before I say anything, unza me ba no me de ye we ni ba ha e de ye fly ano ba e light and salt
1: first
0: for Ghana. I wanted to make some comment about it.
1: But you may make a comment, but me patch me ba mama ye ma twin mbrem be.
0: Oh, okay, all right.
1: Yes, sir. Me director be very
0: much. Okay. And you know, ye be bon modern na twin no adults. And you know, I'm saying last that been put na yeshia, you know.
1: Yeshia Wednesday.
0: Yeah, Wednesday. Yeah, Wednesday no na yeshia. And now Bibian so echo fine. And now unze na meti ho very quiet.
1: Very
0: quiet. I was trying to assimilate. I'm going to find another word about. It's a good start. Chairman, I say, Chairman Dr. Ben Ayukwe, and our co-chairman. Also, I say, for this great vision, we hope that it will spread and it will take over Ghana.
1: Amen.
0: And
1: amen.
0: Even across Ghana. Because anything that seeks to promote the kingdom of God, we have to back it up. Because I see that the kingdom of this world shall become the kingdom of our God. So a time should come and Nyankopon be pese. Ahinye wo yase no. Abe Nyankopon ahinye. And you see, mami kami bi unze yesu ba yonum. So Jesus also preached the kingdom of God.
1: The kingdom.
0: Now, if Jesus were to have come in our day today, I believe Jesus would have preached democracy because that is what pertains now. So Jesus, he came to preach the kingdom of God because what
1: microphone tears
0: kingdom because. Now your Babylonian kingdom, your the Jewish kingdom, Roman kingdom. So Jesus also came to preach the kingdom of God. In the kingdom of God, no ono ne be ye ohene no. Ono ne ye ohene no. Na ne nisu adie hunu ne say in the days and times to come no. Yasi ahini nyina beba onene de na say. No no aye ohene
1: kesiye.
0: Ewo yasi nyina so. Nti no em say ye nyanti Yes, was here. With time, we try to separate. The state from the church, the state from the kingdom. But in actual fact, ni trimu papa ni say state no, or mine no, any asore no, aye ahini no, which is a representative of the kingdom.
1: I was saying,
0: they shouldn't separate at all. Sene be ya Yesu be di hini, ewo Ghana. Into your case, Ghana, not New Dehine, the president of Ghana submit to the authority of Christ. That is what Jesus came to do. But once, and I say, I am young, you know, if you say, oh, yes, you be separate from what?
2: Religion.
0: No, he came to establish a kingdom. Because, not kingdom, the Oho. Not your Babylonian kingdom, the Roman kingdom, the all kinds of kingdoms. So he couldn't have preached any other thing different from what pertains at that time. Into no yen yon who say, Yanko Pong, Enisha, Dunu Pane say, Yasia Hinina, Ebe Yanko Pong Ahini. Now that Ebe Sino, na nyankopon edinkunim.
1: Amen. Asampa 94 point. Asofu domti yeboa Joy Chapel Sofu Penny ana oten nkana na. Me pese ye ka national issue ka cream.
0: Yeah.
1: Edi be film na fe ya call last week den na ya hwese e betumi a conclude on that topic ana next week ni ya fa topic fufuro. Odie uta last week nanka wo pese obema okwan.
0: Yes.
1: And this week so then national issue na wo pese ka wo pese ye mpeni funu mama omadwen ana omoni akoso kakra.
0: Said this week no ba ko abetomu pa eye teachers issues no teachers strike no mo ko no protest no em say eno de hadwene because unse nkola no na sesia no mo ko na sesia no mo ko school
1: sir
0: nti you can imagine say form 1 obi a wako form 1 na teacher anyhow you don't I mean how is it going to go like for the child in the school and now unze nkola na omuko school no omudu form 4 excuse my language omudu form 2 some year 3 years form 2 no omudu form 3 pe normal year champions omaya sword and sword in a double ni awoko form 1 no feel say afi na wa ba school
1: ni so sunso
0: no form 2 for no
1: amako form 3
0: omu year very stubborn inti say teacher any who be control ma Savo, on be buwo. Yeah, last time me call me baba kon me first ball no ni pity I call you on your obe huri wo bia no. Sa wo no. Ye be obe ba be sinu obo ye obe ba be to cement na wa to wo ni bi. Se na be obe si be bia. Obe si di akob be bia akola ni ntumi ne de. Enhuri biom.
1: Now, how can that be possible?
0: So they keep adding to the wall.
1: Wow,
0: that is what it means. And so I'm going to say, oh, a B, these are cement that some parents brought. So I don't know. I don't think so they will keep adding to the wall. What it means is that you pay for the
2: damage,
0: the disobedience of your child. So nyame kan se nkola no mu du ba bia na adwene no na se ya enche yete se ekuapema na school for ni bi went on rampage and all that I mean omo ye basabasa nti no ye besre abani se oni teacher for no enkasa na omuntumi nko back to the classroom se na be ya nkola no betumi asuade e
1: sa issue no na me pese meter teacher for no how pa any den
0: o same se omo ka about salary increase be and I say allowances be and so on and so forth and you know I buy baby be a mom who's a teacher unions and they are very powerful and omo Dawson teachers in kwamu emolument no omo salary ye kambumwa and yes kaketwa a Dawson and you know I buy mbwana teachers no enko classroom no we want to beg the minister of education we also want to beg the president to do something for the child, for the teacher, because all of us here are product of education, and the custodians of education, you know, are teachers, no. And right. You know, your best lesson, among bomo di say teachers no bet me anya omu diu na bibia aye fine. So for Adiba Akonsoa, I see this week aye transport fares, you know. And our transport fares, you know, ebua yini na because. So why you suka ka o ka kra na e bia o ba befa transport o yire befa transport o nwe bi befa transport I'm talking about the commercial transport and aya tumu but ni aya tie ne say e 2.8% and na omudia tumu but o share calculation na unions no GPRTU for ni dia at a calculation na o ma ye dia to omwe ni mu na is more than 8% no more canon because
1: also for me, Trevor, no, that percent
0: assembly, it doesn't even work.
1: It doesn't work for the drivers.
0: Uh-huh.
1: There is no single increment of percentage wise. Driver for not calculating accurate percentage wise. No,
0: they be ammonia, one penalty to so.
1: It is a case of 50%. Never be all geno. So, I give 50 cities, or no, but you know, 10 cities. I don't understand of 50%, you know. I don't know.
0: And they're not percentage no more, man. Say who here?
1: Debbie. For me, that thing is useless. Excuse my language. It's because they don't work with that. Driver for the nyati say ya tuma. I'm paying for my kwansa yen tuma. Say if you circle, echo, kasua. sa 8% na wo kanu
0: yeah
1: if it let me use awoshi dia ebi afi sa ka kwa awoshi ya 10 cedis
0: obaji 12 cedis
1: onji 12 cedida
0: yeah
1: obaji 15 cedis straight
0: yeah
1: and you know omuno percentage ni dia it doesn't work for them.
2: I think what was your challenge? I say almost say any fool and kwa na determine
0: but that is what they agree with the minister. So that is what you no na money minister no eko kan ye.
1: Me dem can say if indeed they are working with the percentage na nka increment no any affect be break. But they are not working according to the 8% no.
2: But the new airline transportation deals with that. Say that will be a yeah approved fee, but taking more than that, you know, you'll be persecuted.
1: Also for look, my more example, if a trotter be free ablikumakef,
2: okay,
1: Eba Circle. And normally we have some increment. So when we work the percentage, you know, it's about just about 20 pesos.
0: And there was some of the
1: 20 pesos being said the tussle. Your car, you know, there was no one just had that. Oh, all of us in the car. Your car was one just had that. Unim. Okodano, our NI friend is saying, school junction. That's how the end back said, second, okra won't go be. I was shocked from a black careful or dano or si second kura won ko be bia. So if you are a passenger no unso person will come be a ukon into you
2: have
1: no you are forced to pay. And I think it's unfortunate because nobody really checked
0: yeah
1: pending for your market say negotiation ni na e ya dem de obi na obebe gina kwa ho ahwe say or enforce that 8% that into no mean I just keep quiet now because of that particular experience. My imagine said, I know idea. But you did not come because I just have a side to be a
0: yeah.
2: It's, I think the way government.
1: Yeah. Okay.
0: Oh, you got. Okay. All right. So, you know, I think say, I was saying almost now. Bibia at 2 years now. Now you won't hire higher. Now you won't hire Kakra. And now, so for Adibakwa. And then me name me baby can what sorry. And I me name my dress and so a few the name in the air can. And I don't know, but me am the me times be a defining idea. No?
1: Okay.
0: But me can't be from no account to you. Unse your inflation. But I'm saying your natural inflation. And your artificial inflation. And you and me are words.
1: Okay.
0: Manko inflation school. But natural inflation by my definition on me men church le mu no me say natural inflation no eye factors a nema aboa ama nema aboa akoso wo ho e bia na ye mfa ne set say say inflation aba e wo transport fare mu say you know e be affect nema bebre nti e na no no hwa e bia na ye say exchange rate no akon animu ana say e bia fuel no say na ye towo world market no answer akonenim nti naturally affect inflation in the economy nti no yet ase but the Ghanaian economy na kasa no you say na generate ya yet yen ye kind of inflation I mean chirum enchro unse Ghana no ye nim say na obi ton ade te say one cedia ye nim say na ye de say ebia for any reason was say you tuma you nim say this kaketwa eto ade so eh you nim say you dey 10 pesos eto ade so you nim say you dey 20 pesos to ade so until your fa ade no from 1 cedia 1 cedia 50 pesos
1: and I two cedis
0: say any possible 1 cedia 50 pesos say two cedis
1: yes
0: my fat taxi for a very long time in my life because of sorry and all that me ni taxi driver bi an share ya wa quoting the price e bia o ka se o ko be bia me ko na e bia 20 cedis and 22 cedis 22 cedis mean tv da
1: yes and as a 30 cedis
0: 30 cedis 35
1: cedis
0: 35 cedis 40 45 50 60 and no and no yeah kind of inflation oh say na yen ye hu sika no na ye dey near ma etutum and it shouldn't be so I think say ye nya education kakra efa sika money management to efi Bank of Ghana
1: no normal circumstances ka ebia baby always feel a pass or bad study ebia nka 10 cd 50 pesos bi
0: that's
1: ebia 20 cd 80 pesos bi by way then this how
0: that is
1: or ni be like that
0: that's
1: a 40 50
0: normally atoso sa and I say bia me fa dropping ah okay bia fan say tete no e bia 10 em fan say 10 city 20 pesos yeah 10 city 20 pesos now why you but hey or the fee 20 10 city now 20 cities and I think say emma awu kire ba system ni muma ni power Ghana too much Ghana nema board thing. Until Obia air to Nema Mua or he runs it up, or your friend ran
1: my make my experience on Friday intro. Whether a tear for move fancher dog, move fancher me. Make a summer cotoco, I at it. Mikoyana happened, and my man took on or just a corner, watch him. Bakubia watch him semi answer. Therefore, cocoa body a betting bacon. Watch him 1, 2, 3. Ah, Misha didn't so, and I make a chair, mamma say, ah, mamma, say, say, dear, body abo. Yeah. Was da body aba uni ma me no so yan economy a kire me wo se bi die no kitikiti bi aye 10 cedi ano ye first one na ma fa kafi agogloshi na ma besi wo ha ono so wo gemi 40 na me fa drop in fi ono so di ba ono so gemi 40 nti ese me titi di nyina fi me see the way ma be
2: yeah
1: me she na ni mu
2: di but the solution is simple
0: oh
2: all these challenges we are you solve the problem by metering.
1: Dog, Pacho Kasagu in Umami.
2: Pacho, you solve the problem by metering. Putting meters in the vehicles. The session offer Uber or the distance we calculate among who say transport near 54 Ghana cities. So if you look at Uber and the rest of those new transport systems, no one say almost calculate say a distance never cost you 22 Ghana.
0: Yeah.
2: You get it. It is because we don't have a metering system now. And because if you read The Wealth of Nations, it is in Adam Smith, who is the father of modern economics. So see, you may be when a group of bakers come together and they are making a decision, they are going to make decisions in their own interest. And if a group of politicians also meet together and they are going to make a decision, they are going to make decision now. Interest. So for a society to benefit from those they have put in power, they must make sure that they compel them to make the right decision. But if they just allow them by themselves, or ujai taxi driver now, or no. And yes, that's in train any do.
1: It's kind of open.
2: It's kind of open. No. Anything he has to do to increase his profit, you know, then I'll gain Obey. Obey, you know. Do you get it?
1: Yeah.
2: So then what happens is that it is our cast, you know, then with the metering system too. So until one cast and so also other Uber. Time and panic calculate one cast and so train will meet an any distance. Now it may throw a here where then Kokora didn't your man, so you use scaling. And to once I'll call shopping right, shop right,
1: the good scale.
2: And now call any of the supermarkets now. Oh, who so will be out. Unfan so we are because Bibia or Betono Uto Apola will throw a kilo price until Usi Sangumo, no one say Usikan in Swan, Uyibi Friswa, Ubenya the same price. Until one say Hono Ultimate one CD 47 pesos. No, mama, they are the only organization.
1: One person.
0: Yes. Yeah.
2: And so the way you deal with that is by standardizing the system.
1: I'm only one person, so I got to
2: agree. Correct, because the informal system, which is the informal market in your man on a normal standard places are here to add
1: 20 pesos crom in you.
2: Say see 20 pesos me ampa woman kwala 20 pesos.
1: So there be the me ankasa be the 20 pesos baku 5 which is
2: one CD.
1: Me the quarter there madam no so onje. I'm telling you.
0: Wow.
1: It's true. I'm telling you also onje.
0: Wow.
1: 20 pesos also onje.
2: And I think that the Bank of Ghana and then the Standard Board and all the authorities must begin to do that. And then with the transportation system, no, what we need to do is create competition. Well, in terms of pricing, imagine we have enough transport systems which is run by the assemblies, the district, and the nation. Or 8% we are here canal. Or no, or calculated in 8%. And to be on fruit trotter, na trotter running who say, ah, debut, will be in fruit. Kofi, yen ko just dey abide ne kano, so that nkrofo betimi afro ye dia na. Oju nse nkrofo onfro. So most of the time, the only way that government is able to control these things is by creating alternatives that are more efficient than what the private sector is even offering.
1: I think they were trying to do something which is not sustainable to me. It's not because.
2: We gave the solution. The solution is in trans. And yes, I beg cause a problem. It will take a long time for it to stand, though once in emergency. But I believe that the solution is in trans. Trans, when we say Ukwa Brochira, your bus is be a designing middle. Medium, no. And the order we need to do, sir, when we start street light now, Ewol Road, Nimfimfino, we must transfer them to the left and the right,
1: okay,
2: and leave the middle and put a trans there.
1: Period.
2: Simple. So let me come again. What's Ewol Road, you know? Ghana had the street light need to Nimfimfino, road Nimfimfino. And I had the media need to home. And what you do for a trans, they say, we ye street light, you know. Efrin finfin. Now they are called left and they will right. Now the trans now to finfin.
1: Now, and only a free lane for the bus.
2: Free lane, that's all.
1: No any other vehicle, not for official vehicle.
2: Debbie.
1: And this one can be done easily.
2: Easily, that's the solution. So we readjust this, isn't it? Some middle lane, no, and hope a trans any buses in your manner, a pese and fano. Even what they even do, they say, a honocran, only trans, no, only monorail, which is buses are any railway, almost that the area, and the two ho. In the buses, government buses beat me faso, rails, and so faso, a horn will be on for it's middle lane. In the no, in and out, ne hano. Now some of the buses cry me home way home. I was only your my my buses are in him driver at meeting now in him driver into it's not my home. And for example, trans nemono or driving from Tete Kwashiko
1: Kasua
2: on than any home. Or do Kasua or best sorry free in his seat, you know, and which you see
0: the other end,
2: you know. Now I drive you over, simple.
0: Wow. Technology.
2: Now I drive ever. Listen, technology is moving so much. This week, now me tell Elon Musk. Now, when we say na yewo AI, ultimate money question, and now I answer. Yewo website, open information, ultimate. Now, a new system is coming. It's called SI. They move from AI to SI. AI, wow. Artificial intelligence. Now we have super intelligent.
0: Wow.
2: Oh yes, now they have super intelligent. Super intelligent is like 1 million times more powerful than AI. To the fear, to the extent to say, it's able to break into any computer on earth, any security system. And so now they are putting the modality before it is released because of the kind of thing it's able to do. Now they're super intelligent, and now they are building what we call the gigafactories. The gigafactories, factories are, for example, say now who call Google, they call looking for information. Who call SI this one? Now say me peka, me peka a bit me bulletproof. Now I type it, me peka ni green color, me peta ni yes 22 inches, me pe bumper ni say now woman in all your parameters. Now pressing enter. Giga factory Nankasa, with the help of AI and robot to manufacture the car and ship it to you.
0: Wow.
2: With no human interference. And the giga factories have been built.
1: Wow.
2: Yes. Elon Musk and some of the guys have Nivea microchips in your manner. And where now there will be no need for a worker in the factory. There are computers there. There are robots there that they are just taking orders. Whatever you want. I want a mobile phone. I want this kind of mobile phone. I want this kind of hard drive in it and everything. I just send it like the way I'm looking for information on the website, on the SI. And then I put it in And then what it will do is that to go and look for the information, it will look for any of the gigafactories that produce mobile phone.
1: Now I send the information.
2: Now I send the call. AI Nankasa will they will take the building materials for the computer, they will assemble the computer, everything, they will forward it, it will go to a center, they will manufacture it, box it up, a robot will move it to a dispatch center, they will make sure it's what you have ordered, and the computer will come into your hand straight away.
1: Asampa 94.7. Doc, now so what will be speaking about the knowledge?
2: I want, in terms of this week now, Labadi demolition, no? Which I think say what will be a work in terms of SNIT for so no, they have invested so much now. Obia to beach lander or person shape, no, so a person in Crawford to make up now. Now, send a yes, Diaba Hono a home margin, Kakra, but at the same time, in so no, your citizens, you know, so your citizens now they see that. I'm like, I was asking myself, say, you Ghana for no more a crubby moon. I had demolition on your massa and Cassabe. Do you understand? And your citizens say, you ain't me angry, a setting a way out. Now, me who say, the way we do the demolitions in your manner, you the same strategy na I use all over now. MY, and I have a simple solution that I want to suggest to all the assemblies, any MPN for more power anywhere, Bebwa Chrono. At the same time, and so MFA Winchimba, because I have realized and I have studied most of the countries are. Later rebels in your back room, no. Yes, how painful demolitions in your mind. You patriotism free your citizens, demo. Emma bitternet ba omo akume mu se obi di boni bi e ba na osi on bendi de chin enye nti amina. Easier for those kind of people to
1: get involved.
2: To get involved. And ti, I believe say yeah as much as ampa yeah enforcing law, no. We need to think creative. Most of the time, we say, "Aban beye bibia, grofu isi onye ibubuni na." This is my solution. Very simple. Young fani say, "Aban wo road bia obeba beye," but young fani say, "Road bia elko yeah, which area kra?" Let's just for hypothetical sake, young fani say, "Maybe a road bia elko Kuforidua." For on that road, no, for now, no, for the next 3-4 years, no, Aban enye road wo hono. On your road near, but a very hot place in Crawford Faho. Into what I expect to say, yes, as I say, assembly no, any prefabricated containers and kiosks, ewo kwane ho, properly demarcated, every 12, one toilet and urina, and kaho, ewo ho, properly demarcated. Liers with the fire service, water and electricity are almost electricity limiters properly. Ever by Besheho. Inti, Nkrofobe to me at 1 year for 3 years. Inti 3 years, Neso. Now, government be here every year a Juma Wahua. Container Nikra ya bind ya. Una orente ya. Inti na bako identifying another area beer. And no hono, ye ready say ye be ye rude no waho. Inti na ye movie container na alcohol. Then all the squatters or the people who were renting those kiosks will now relocate. Inti abamba kancho me say, oh, se se a roadway ye be ye, inti ye relocate, ope a reapply. Ye the container ne ko lashibi. Ewo road out for the next 3 years, no yen ye. Then the people will move there. So you will not need to be breaking containers continuously. Into because these are prefabricated and it because government also is involved in it, you know, it will not be broken. Into can you imagine say a horse
1: a yellow,
2: if we had it in the form of prefabs. As I say, even in terms of infrastructure, no places are government ever address obey BB, but on year ready, no. As I say, ultimate designing a modality, say, Niama, ye the basis, see, one, and ye prefabricated. You get it? Into BBC, na ye Niama. The content, yeah, the forklift I see as a tree. Obia be to two, abe funny die. Obia could share baby or debate media there. Or the abe two, instead of say, you pay your wholesale demolition, no, because it is the same citizens. Ampa, the hotels are right. But at the same time, no, I say, young Kai say, yeah, citizens, over 5,000 people were working there. All of them, you, we've moved them out of job.
1: Me trouble no, but on say on my way home. Sometimes I used to say, sir, and then when you are a whoa, there is nothing, then you just it's very painful. Look, into almost a secret, I call that place, you know,
2: 80 years.
1: Where is the authorities are now on where they
2: also for they've been there for 80 years.
1: Look, share on baby, almost see sa octagon.
2: Yeah,
1: our friend is saying, Ufi. Accra Technical University.
2: Okay.
1: Who called Gazette of Centre Honoma? So I didn't think ten almost you on octagon now. AM for one that you seen. Who can say then I know me all? Na Accra House of Folk for a year almost some training party to be all.
2: Yeah.
1: Eh, ma, yen, yen, ma, mean, we're gonna for ya and a tunton tomatoes, mukuni, a dear what that park and so.
0: Yeah.
1: Almost see done we. And him for na ko kopa o escafona
2: yeah
1: escafona because ya yeah, mama no mu na oh
2: they can't afford it
1: yeah they can afford it
2: and also for
1: me anya proper
2: also for me in travel no po you see I have always said something say when the entire Africa developing but the black and the citizens are not prospering is that our development have not been engineered in such a way say in system any in crofona omu free ho no omu beyeji nti won say let's say we are here be demolition you be see some 7 star or whatever 10 star or nice hotel
1: and
2: or,
1: the community
2: but the community itself be and secondly issue in common
0: they don't benefit
2: that's why I said even if you engineer a road yeah, yeah, road you cry now. We home. I say, yeah, engineer road ni in such a way. Say every community a road ni be far or no. It must leave an economic footprint in the place, because sometimes nipa ni be see shops. Road non cry. Say na yeah, constructive road no. Say say, omo ti mi cry in track anymore. Obi cry in ti means car be an ti means stop. Pi cry in bisa say then na oton waha. I've seen a lot of filling stations collapse because after the road. Because where they put the exit and the entry is far from the filling station. So even cars can no longer go into the filling station. Then you ask, the development that came, what was the essence to the community that the development comes into? And this is one of the things I ever shrimp in for and say, well, you need to engineer development in such a way, say, the local citizens will not become poorer whenever you are building. Whenever you are building, ask yourself, how are we going to build in such a way, say, in Crofona, Omutehono, Omube Benefiti? And yes, sir, you be sit down, we be gonna develop, you be skyscrapers, who call Chroma? You see 9 skyscrapers springing up, like you are saying.
1: Your foreigners,
2: exactly. And yet, apart from foreigners, the material being used are all foreign employees. Me name one building pool, which I was involved in the in doing some works on the building. Capin Tenia, over here, furniture, and you didn't free Italy by. And
0: wow,
2: yes, yeah, the carpenter, you know, carpenter, it was an Italian carpenter who came to work on the project. Yet, in if Italy buy it, do you have any part any near my use for denim? You know, you imported by it, you imported in your buy it, not down ever. Yeah, and to be who said, then this see how now so before then, no, some locals were there. Yeah, this place, you know, but yes, then and so no, we they are not able to participate. And secondly, and so no, we will say, as I say, you need to empower our people as our economy evolve and develop.
0: Yeah,
2: in such a way, say, sa capital, local capital, and so no, you bet me a training no, to a certain level, ni artisan ability to work, you know, a better that dimension. To the extent, say, international company now, AAC hotel, no, the standard, no, you know, your local carpenter, no, obit me, yeah, then, obit me,
0: can match up.
1: Asampa 94, yo, national, you know, fire time, you know, look, last year, last week, in a clip briefly, now, I'm from Grim, and I'm share about the angels, how men, as of Bunka, tend to become angels, thinking that they have to be angels so that they can look powerful in another natural form as a man of God. Ah, I'm crying, I mean, I'm crying. They are still not powerful until they tend to become an angels. Why should we tend to become an angel before people can see that we are powerful?
2: Like we said the last time, we all came to the conclusion that a man cannot tend to be an angel. that would be a big error. What God could do, ASL, you see, for example, if God, God is going to speak to your church member, or the strange face squad, nipa ninti asye, and to who wait me pure, who church member na da ye mu, I will turn it for. But na ye wo, God has sent, God knowing very well, say, you are the senior pastor, no? Or the way you call you omu kokasa, omu beti asye say, a higher authority, any omu kasa.
0: Yeah.
2: And to, for example, who kind Bible na, who be who say, when God came to Samuel, and God was going to reveal himself to Samuel, it was Eli's voice Samuel heard. And to I said, Samuel, you know, Johnny call Eli ho, Echo can't send Pacho Fremiana, and I can't say Debbie. Or San Johnny Echo yet, third time, no see Eli catcher and say, Uti, you need the Bioma, can say, speak thy servant here. And to all say, Yamifa Eli voice, because that is the noon. And to the same way, Yami Pese, only me Ekasa. Now maybe me who Dr. Otabel, and Archbishop Duncan Williams, sir. It means that God is telling me that he's talking to me, but we will say these are people who represent senior ministers, a voice in the land.
1: But that does not make them the
2: No, that doesn't make them an angel. I've had a lot of church members of mine see me in their dream. They are going through challenges and they see I come and help them. No, I'm not the one who went into their dream. No, it was the angel of the Lord. But the angel of the Lord came in a way, said, when you see pastor, you won't be afraid. And when you see pastor helping you, you know that is God coming to help you. Do you understand? I've had a lot of experiences like that where my church members have said, for example, Miankasa, some time ago, I used to have some attack. I moved to a new community. And I was having an attack. I saw my father come. And when my father came, he was holding a sword. And he came to fight in the place and did some serious fight. Since then, that attack stopped. But that was not my father. The father figure I saw was God in my dream. God was telling me that he has come to help me as a father.
0: Yeah.
2: But the closest person he could use it's for me father. To understand was my father. And so when you see angels in the dreams, exactly. Until who angels are, I'm probably who pastor. Who bet me who pastor several times? Who bet me who senior man of God? Most of the time, you find that God will lose somebody who is higher than you.
1: I can say
2: who respecting? No. But I know interest. Say, I know.
1: Oh yeah, before.
2: I know yeah, before. They be. It is more prophetic and figurative when God sends the person to your life. So a pastor cannot. Like we read the last time, we have different kinds of body. We have the body of animals, which human beings can eat, and it's not a sin. But if a human being eats the body of another human being, it becomes an error and dangerous. Am I right?
1: Yeah.
2: But at the same time, we have the body of celestial body. You know, Paul told us that, John told us, he said, we don't know how we will look like, but when he appear, we shall be like him. Jesus also told us that when we die, we will become like what? Angels. There is no male or female among them. We shall be like them. They don't marry and all that. So we are not like him. We don't become like them. But when we die, the reason why when we die we shall be like them is that we will be living in the realm they live. That's the most important thing. So the body of an angel, the body of human being, is all subjected to the place are you better now. Until for example, once a nipa air called space, or share space suit, and I'm a boy, or share tario, or share space suit, space suit now, or share no, a buono, Emma Otimi Livy in space,
0: in that space.
2: Oh, and the same way, so no, or free sa space, a bar. As I say, spacesuit now, I share ultimately living in space. No, but as I say, so we use our spacesuit. No, Nipansu air called a pumu. No, called deep under the sea, called deep sea. Moa. One said, Taribi so wa, Omoshe, Emma Oye, ultimately living there. Pressure never or no compression. Because he's going to that environment. The same way, your body, we are Yamia Maya, no, a head suit.
1: As I see, so
2: there. So there is heaven suit. Into wuwa, it's our suit way. Ube ye to her. Ube frimu. na wafa heaven suit no until we call hell who so be for hell suit you all call heaven so be said ever funny hell suit you all call heaven so be funny heaven suit until tarina and here we call na any tarina ayer then obeshe until angels na wo heaven almost a heaven suit until angels
1: until dog so yeah I'm sorry mana say abia so for be to me cast out to your dream no yes you are to say me pastor a your buffo no is it because a sofo no a misleading and I say yeah na insu na yen pese ye be sue na ye hunu say it is not so
2: maybe who be Sammy I can say most of the pastors who use the word say for angels ninia man me I see it as a guy name.
1: As a guy name.
2: Name me on your guy name. Hey, a guy name. You understand? Hey, a guy name. Whether to hype himself or whether to inspire himself, that one is his own.
1: So you are of the views. Only me say so for me deliberately. Only me say on your buffer.
2: Oh, nimpa.
1: We are sure. And
2: oh, nimpa. Oh, nime a guy name. He said it's more of a name that. And then we won't say in Ghana no. The word buffo na kasa a guy named like Obuafo. And Charlie, we are me buffo pao. It means we are me buffo. It means me kwa
1: we are me buffo.
2: So from that psychological aspect, you know, would the a pastor using that name is like I am your helper. Do you understand? And you should not be taking. To the extent, no believer must take it to the point where he now believes that pastor, that believer has a problem.
1: Wow,
2: that believer has a problem.
1: Asempa 94.7 FM. What's up for them,
0: yes, sir.
1: What you dog?
0: Yes, yes, yes. It's meant for hyping. One person more hype on who say they are all powerful and they can do everything, but it is not so to be. And yes, sanity. Uye nipa at the end of the day, ena nyankupon amau tumi au diye nejuma. Uo limitation. 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
1: Wow, praise the Lord.
0: Yeah, but obi at the previous delivery no okoko ma 3 months no this time nyame ayi no. So God in his infinite wisdom can use human beings to help you. Either say na okpo e use sofo and I say obi a owo to me authority be wo so e di ebuwe bi e di abrao. 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
1: Okay, all right. Asampa 94.7 so yemre ne e yakọ but mami obi di a question be by me mbisa wo na me mbisa Dr. Benso o se e frenu o di ndidi on by again o se good evening men of God. I am a Christian. I can pray in tongues. I can fast. I do all that, but still, nothing is happening to my life. What is going on, Dr. Ben?
2: Okay. He can pray. He can fast. He needs further clarification.
1: That brings me to what Mami Fe nunca una answer nina Mami. Your time nanti. Last week we be catching him. Asama we discuss here. So be a Christian. Why be beer? Why be a perfect? Nasa to me na when yang coupon de my original still the person cannot exercise that power. What's wrong?
2: And I think said maybe a lot of things. The question is say we fast, we pray. There are things that are not in only the prayer dimension.
1: Mm-hmm.
2: Okay, they are in the work ethics.
1: I've
2: seen people who are very prayerful but have bad personal relationship. I've seen people who are very prayerful but when you employ them, they have no excellence. They take things for granted.
1: Okay, so you see the excellence in any day. There'll be any prayer. Sir.
2: You remember I told you something some time ago, sir. We have the person of Jesus Christ and the principles of Jesus Christ. And the person of Jesus Christ, and only salvation. But the principles near time management, any near my would be choir. So what I would say is, me, I will not prejudice and judge her.
1: Mm-hmm.
2: But what she will need is she will need a better evaluation. A juma benen then a enkoso a na warrior a ni juma a which aspect of my life?
1: It's like everything is not working.
2: And then it means there is a challenge somewhere. Today,
1: is it spiritual or physical?
2: It can be both physical and spiritual.
1: Doc, help us.
2: For example, I was angry at somebody I employed.
1: Mm-hmm.
2: A church member employed him. First of all, he was not the church member was working in a supermarket.
1: Supermarket.
2: Now upon 8 o'clock. Now upon 11 in the night.
1: 11 o'clock.
2: 11 in the night. Into Sunday, so okojuma. And to me, who said, I'm sorry, but I hear the man. And to my friend, besides, say, for some time, I'm sorry, what is happening? And I'll see you. A human and a one year, no Sunday, to me, by human. And to me, besides, I say, Uncle Country and the boss say, Sunday, no, or ever sorry, but on money, other day, beer, or off, or the chimney to offer. No, see your man off Wednesday. And I'm catching some catching the boss.
1: Wednesday,
2: or by human, but I'm finding call Wednesday. Or it is Sunday, non call off. Oh, now, or catch any boss and say, on page, you man, on jai. And I'm say, okay, fine.
1: Or see, sign any boss on the catch,
2: yeah. So, on penny. And I'm say, okay, or see, on page, you man, jai, I may make you wage you memo. And maybe some say you tell Cassin or mention the amount they pay him. I said I'll pay you exactly the same amount. Mm-hmm. You tell the same amount. But I will say, I know by Juma 9, over by Juma 8 o'clock,
1: and
2: up by 5 now.
1: Mm-hmm.
2: Normal working hours.
1: Mm-hmm.
2: And at the same time, so Saturday, we need Juma.
1: Mm-hmm.
2: Sunday, we need Juma.
1: Mm-hmm.
2: Saturday, we need Juma. I know you're overtime.
1: Mm-hmm.
2: Obey Juma. Do you know that this Christian who are employed will come to work at 11 o'clock?
1: Wow.
2: Yes. Obey when Juma 11 o'clock, up on 5 o'clock. Obey, sometimes, on be Juma cry, on Fred will cry, 2 days, on be Juma. Now, so this same person, or you might be asking for no stress, or any human. And to most of the time, no, the Christians, you know, as I say, on stress, on also evaluating the life. Near my uncle, and you know, yes, Hana. Then there is a role you yourself must also play. And I think one day we can look at that from the perspective, both physical and spiritual.
1: But go the physical side, because I don't get to miss all your spiritual side.
2: Your spiritual side, no, but maybe I can so maybe. In the work ethics, well, this is the American. Me before no pa me friend. Or ba so ni me be kasa. Me si me ni ni kasa. On free onko. Because time me boa no. I me create environment. No, so it's my own daddy. And I've had a lot of Christians like that who are very very spiritual in their talk, but about spirit of excellence. Say oh ye juma di adi eche ni sa. Obi ye ni ye ama we hu se we ji wo bra Christo ni aye juma no. Onu kura no obo. Onu kura na ha dwen che ni na. Enti I believe say and sometimes wo di adi be ma obi kura uni ni jide emfa. But the excellent spirit are nipa ni di be adi no. Obi hu se wo di adi eche ni sa ma akuma beto wo ye. When you look at Daniel was not a Babylonian. He was in Babylon. He was a Jew. Jews, Babylonians don't like Jews, but the excellent spirit in the government be about almost you know. And he says, Christopher, no, so no, as I said, one cousin, so and she said, Nyama Ben, I remember when I started work at the early time now. Obima Mejuma, I was more in hurry to finish and collect the money than the quality of the work we were producing. TDBR, Nipani de Juma ba 1-2 on baby. 1-2 on baby. Until we were not retaining any worker, any contract. A contract be about now you're losing over a period of time. Then one day I was having a conversation and the Lord said, listen, Ben, I will send the customers. You have to keep them.
1: Wow.
2: I said, I will send the customers, but you have to keep them. I said, do you know how to keep your customers? By giving them value for their money. They don't care whether you are a Christian or you are of any religion. As long as you can have value. Maybe more typical example.
1: Mm-hmm.
2: You have found say, a Christian brother or sister or to Indiana or Tom Beans. Who call Koto Beans now? I won't but you a Christian sister. But Indiana, I won't want to a womb, and then another religion, now before fra or no, dear, won't name no po. But what on you do, Ania? If you are near five beasts, no one system, a bobak cranium, or you crow the bambara beans can cry there, I war beans, no, or you auto beans in the crana, Utimo say, why is she talk a cry? Who beside the set? Why is black pepper, yeah, your friend is green pepper, or more beans now, no, the cacrabis, why are they actually there are two side amount. Nipper me and one of beans now better. Are you going to buy the Christian brother beans?
1: No.
2: Debbie, listen, some time ago, I decided that I will patronize Ghanaian machines. Until now, I could see block factory. Until I call spinters. Then I'm home, bro, for block making machine. No? And I'm sure, you know, my price is not bad. And I'm buy a Ghanaian beho. Until bro, for four machine was about 12,000. And then the Ghanaian, now maybe be some no see the MBS 11,000. And I said, oh, difference in Nimu be brave. Mammy from Mamina, no, Nasi canning Tina Chromo. Abozo, when I give the machine, the white man on the machine is see who, me top me the echo. Perfect. Ghanaian, no. Me the longest echo one son of Missaka me machine. Missaka me machine 3 months later.
1: Hey!
2: Now at that time in Crano, not Obipe so mammy, you may be. Na me nye warning project entra block be mano. Into na meji machine, into me talk ra na me discuss him one. By the virtue of the contract, meya half of my money from me. I lost the contract. And I got the machine 3 months later after I took people there to threaten the guard. before I got my machine. When I got the machine, hey, your trap block and it's here. Your trap block and I came. Your trap block and I came. Look, it frustrated me till I shut down the block factory. You think the next time I'm going to buy a black man machine? I don't care whether it's Chinese or Russian. I will buy value for my money. It is the one that will work well that I will buy. From that day, I made up my mind. I don't care whether it's a Chinese mold or a Russian mold. It is the mold that is efficient. If the Ghanaian produce efficient value for money product, he will ex-

0: or the idea mon Christo ni se pam mano. 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
0: 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I'm going to go there. Ain't he a crystal for an answer? No, apart from say, we got to add excellent wisdom, integrity to whatever we do, even in relationship. 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Or the obema ni bana unim kasa. No be wanoa. I know a certain lady ni obompaye papa. Oh, bompire. Bobiena no man. And so both must go hand in hand. Your spiritual activity must also go in, check yourself, evaluate yourself. Then na wo ya enye. Perhaps so maybe a human na wo ya no. He's looking for the prayer in a certain way. Amasa then yamin tie ni. Nti ese so onhwe sa niam no, so he needs to do evaluation. No onhwe onu anem Bible ne say, and the prodigal son came to himself. Ne hwe say area ben na wo ho a me to say, so that then you can, because God is not unrighteous. Say ubompae o ye niamen na na unfree wo sa debi. There is something you as an individual, so as I said, we will need maybe a further and better information than what he has told us. No, could it be in his relationship? Could it be in his career? You understand? Or could it be in his workspace? And if it is, what type of challenges?
1: According to me, the NHS BBI is not working.
0: And then the issue is, I said, uncheck your Nwankasanso. It's very important. When things are locked like that, there is something. Perhaps mean can say dolly, but who evaluating any only bon common now tina who sometimes and so you're missing our curious moment. There are times you must do some things. Next time you better count the 4 cycles of life.
1: The 4 cycles of life.
0: Yes.
1: What's up with them tier?
2: Yes, sir. Yes. I'm saying, software can that's the whole issue. You see, what sells on the market is value.
1: Is it because ntiasie bi ne yenya wo nyame nyame na yesum no mu ana se nyame na on tie yam paibo
2: aha unze okay. 1 Thessalonians chapter 5 verse 23 no or say, and the very God of peace sanctify you wholly, completely, and I pray God your whole spirit and soul and body be preserved blameless unto the coming of our Lord Jesus Christ. So nipan kasa your body, your soul and your spirit, and we have to work on each of these entities. So o spirit no e was say o ye hu juma o body no so no, which is e was say o ye hu juma, and now o soul no so no e was say o ye hu juma.
1: I think say dey we mix nyame yaduma na so e be ba ba e Christofo bebre na o mun ye body na ye hu juma.
2: It was, but who said body no lose body because body no and containing u spirit no any so no on earth. And you know what, we have to work on our body, we have to work on our soul, and we have to work on our spirit. And your soul, no, you see, your soul part no is so important, because your soul part has to do with your mind as well, your intellect. And sa part no and up. Dr. Ben Akamwasem, no, sometimes we don't develop our minds. We don't develop our minds to be able to meet the demands of the market. But you see, never be say, you know, sometimes no, counseling kakra no here akwanchere

0: kakra no ohia I say obi a o yare a wako hospital na ono na dream no ofi say we na eye no we na ne yare no eye we and I say ne yare ni ewe we ba okotena professional doctor ni mu a doctor no assess now so o yare no na eno ani so benya physical exercise bi na wa ya na say obenya rest and I say obenum a friend saying vitamin C be multivit be now. Yeah, you are okay. And you know, sometimes on the young your high young so unso crowd hack or power bit me up be number now on any panakasa. Sometimes just counseling. If you took a ke unya if you twa once an abra back or a brabono, I find and yes sir will keep hitting will keep beating the air. For no reasons, because nemani be wohwa a spiritual, a very deep spiritual thing. Sometimes a alters, a issues, a very very meandering. A unya sofwa sofoni tewa sema. Obonse onu be hu baby a odo ebeto. Sometimes unsono ebi ana ukasa mu ena enye. And also sometimes crown you don't keep yourself well.
1: You don't keep yourself well.
0: Yeah.
1: You say quotation. My main candidate here for today. I'll go to Cecilia.
0: First Thessalonians 5:23.
1: Mpacho, come on.
0: Main kind of tree, brofumu.
1: Brofumu, aye.
0: And the very God of peace sanctify you wholly. And I pray God, your whole spirit and soul and body be preserved blameless unto the coming of our Lord Jesus Christ. So the God of peace sanctify you holy. Holy means that unipam wanyina ohohom okra and unipedia.
1: Thessalonians
0: 5:23.
1: Okay. Na me nyina so fam sama ba. Na me mwa enuano mo emane bi. Nti se yemfa ne se so your ba.
0: Yeah.
1: She has to work on her body.
0: Yeah.
1: In to ba betumi akọ ye sabi o wo sisi no ho ama wa enlarge no to wa ye we ehu so o sisi no ho
0: said
1: e be ya
0: ohun o be look presentable
1: na be me do so abe ware no
0: okay o be look
1: beautiful is it good
0: ultra body enhancement
1: yes
0: I look another debate crowd no
1: all right.
0: Well, okay, body enhancement.
1: Next week. It will be uncle. Final comment now. Yeah, sorry, so. Doc.
2: Like you said, though, what you do to get a miracle sometimes is different from what you do to keep a miracle.
0: Yeah.
2: What you do to get a miracle is different from what you do to keep a miracle. And I think some of the questions that Apostle, you are asking they have to very interesting question whether it's good for a Christian to do
1: enhancement
2: and all that.
1: They tell me, Bishano, last I think in the program now, they discussed something similar about this. Okaya,
0: yeah,
1: and a certain lady calls us and says, okay. Or yani nails kakra why we kakra as a Christo nino aye boni ana.
2: Sir, the key word is moderation. The key word is.
1: Inti sobi so kwa yano to sabi. Mufanche me aye adishani Yesu. O Christo ni abe tina yesa ana.
2: You see, it's a difficult question that doesn't have yes and no answer. Do you understand? Because it also have. It challenges. Sometimes so bin suko yenya problem. I've seen people who have done those body sculpture, somebody who actually died. Do you understand? So I will also say to you, sir, you must appreciate what you have.
1: This came as a result of the lady in the Bible said you have to work on the body, work on the soul, and work on the spirit.
2: So I believe, sir. You can whatever you need to do to look nice and good, but with moderation is the key word. It's moderation. So that's what the Bible says. Paul told the church that the older
0: modesty
2: women should teach the young women how to live a moderate life. And to be a kind of moderation. And secondly, intention. Do you understand? And then number two, you see, we must not use the world standard to define beauty. Say nipani tu neyefe. I can tell you, there are people who have married people who have perhaps they are not very physically attractive, but in their heart they are so good that they will not exchange them for Miss Ghana. And there are people who have also done physical enhancement. But in Superman, kind. You know, when you are young, you marry for pleasure.
1: Mm-hmm.
2: But when you become old, you marry for peace of mind.
1: No, can serve you. Can you?
2: But as you mature, say unia, we be unse o kope oba a piece of man na wushushwe.
1: Enyeto.
2: And if you observe, when people grow and they are choosing a wife, the things they look for is different.
1: No mature.
2: Na ni first awariye asia. Oko wari oba. Ni amo wushushwe ye different. Of your peace of mind, because wouldn't be the most there's nothing in this world as painful as a beautiful woman who is killing you, and everybody know your wife is beautiful, she has all the nice vital statistics.
0: I'm telling you,
2: a lot of men, if you open the phone line, they will tell you that they wish they married an ugly woman with peace of mind.
1: Wow. Samu, okay, my mission is we will go through a phone idea called Ukraine here. 0244531172. Frame me go through a brava. 0244531172. My main phone number is I be go through a studio phone. I say I could not rent any bill. 0244531172. Frame patch. I be to me for your trash. I say I be go through a now about studio. No so. Yeah. Hello. Hello.
0: Good evening.
1: Good evening, Minu. How are you? My uncle Eminia.
0: I got a summer of Papa Nakan and one. You will meet the Jacob Majay.
1: Beside your Christian, you won't mean Jaisa.
0: I, Papa Majay, Shay, Mandia, come
1: all right, but Obi Sumbra. Hello.
3: Hello.
1: Hello, good evening. Oh, hello. Hello.
3: Hello.
1: Yeah, good evening, Pacho. We need a baby of free my uncle.
3: Oh, me free could crunch me.
1: Who free could crunch me? My uncle.
3: A discussion now we discuss, you know. They are so born Payana, oh, you know. Some Payabono, if you told me.
1: Hello.
3: Hello.
1: Yeah, good evening, sir.
3: Good evening.
1: Pacho. My young Tunka, my uncle Yatunka.
3: Yo, me, Damasine, Papa Ben, the second Amuelo.
1: What's your uncle Yetio?
3: Efa, Angelic, Diana Namukano. When you put the end one more, you could come on and say, oh, sir, Angelic, power, sir, we need back.
1: Me pacho, radio nulo wana kakra ma yemi srawa.
3: Yo, She said, "Yeah, remember being me, maybe more than."
1: All right.
3: So for no, so for be our kind of say, "I know you should be who say or any power angel. You can't be an angel to that extent." No, number two, I am manager any day. Me and me no can say, "Some free more jobu."
1: Hey, engineer, pa, engineer.
3: Oh, engineer, pa, na me can't say.
1: Engineer. Right, Machi, we dance. Ofu from Sumbra. Hello. Hello. Hello.
4: Hello.
1: Hello. Good evening.
4: Fine evening. I'm called Bora Isaac from Obakurua.
1: Bra Isaac Obakurua. Pachoma young.
4: You are panel very, very perfect. Dishes. Language then Pana dishes. Again, language.
1: Okay, Pacho.
4: Your car dishes noir. Hello? Hello?
1: Hello, my uncle.
4: Your car dishes noir. Because the word dishes no mean cheddar and tears because me call body set be a mama condition. For instance, the beka nyankupon. But so first spelling here ananyeta.
1: Okay, all right. My foot from Sombra. Hello. Hello.
5: Good evening.
1: Good evening, my brother Pacho. Dini baby rofrifi, yanko.
5: Kumasi.
1: Kumasi. Okay, my uncle, you too.
5: Masa, I was able to say that I'm in Shima and can be with that. And can be in Shima and can be with that.
1: Hey, Asamu.
5: I saw the kind of possible over there. I can see, Masa, in Pemu, kind of a dollar, also baby.
1: So, Mati, full front, Sombra, hello.
6: Hello. Evening.
1: Good evening, Mini. How do you need to be free?
6: Oh, can I speak English?
1: Yes, you can.
6: Okay. My name is Mr. He. I'm calling from Bonitico. I also read a verse from one of the Thessalonians. He said, "And the God of peace sanctify you, and the God of peace sanctify you." So it means that man's insanity cannot support him, cannot carry him. That is why it is God's responsibility to those who are in Christ for God to sanctify them, cleanse them, purify them, make them holistic, like you said, both physical, in the soul, and in the spirit. So I think God's responsibility sometimes failure in the Christian's life or in the Christian's struggle of what survivor will also, in other hand, make those people who feel, I am praying. All that God asked me, I'm doing them.
1: Okay, ma'am, let another person come in. Thank you so much for calling. Thank you very much. 0244531172. 0244. Yeah, hello. Hello. Hello. Hello.
7: Hello. Good evening.
1: Yeah, good evening. Pacho Mayanko.
7: Mr. Effie, Effie Matoso.
1: Pacho Mayanko Minya. Yeah, hello. Hello. Yeah, good evening. Udini baby of Riffy.
7: Pacho from Kingsley.
1: Pacho Kingsley. Mayanko.
7: Yeah. Pacho, I like the name you Zaya mistake my young upon I own see empire bono. But so say Isha Abraham young upon friend war born or catch and say or catch and pass the own finobusium on Philip of Fee but uncle no after Sarah Inti you da yanku po kwa wa mpe yanke bi asera obaye ne yere because oyidi nya. Inti o suspend ne childbirth no. And one fa the first born why inherit ni papa Abraham. When Isaac was also chosen as the inheritance. Abraham o ka chee that Isaac dey uncle back to papa na family na. Yanku po so nfi wono. Uncle wa wo. Inti the God also suspended Rebecca's childbirth.
1: Okay. Hey, me niya mabin sumbrem, mabin sumbrem. Ida si 0244-531-172 0244-531-172 Hello.
8: Good evening.
1: Hello. Yeah, hello. Good evening, sir.
9: Good evening, boss.
1: Me pacho, my yanko.
9: Me pacho, I said my sofu penny can I no crepa. My uncle sent me a young uncle for Zibia, Ibiano, Yenia, and Manabone. Miss Uncle Jalinfia, I say, Uncle, Uncle Bellis and Yasha, and come to
1: you. Mubekumi, aye, me papajo, aye, memman, aye, Miss Ramu. Yeah, hello. Hello.
10: Hello.
1: Hello, good evening.
10: Good evening,
1: aha, Pacho, my uncle.
10: Aha, me commenting on dressing, no. Now see oba no akoye ne tulu aye see udi nyoma bebre ensho ho na nipa no later obehu se otodo kra se na ayatefi artificial se deception say deception yeah
1: yati all right, as a 94, yeah, okay, a man among some free, a man among some free, yeah, Pamucho.
2: And I will say to you also that the women too, in the beginning, the things they look for in a man, as they mature, it changes.
1: It changes.
2: Wow. It changes, because, sure, peace of mind, if a woman is not submissive, as you mature.
1: Yeah, hello, sorry, Doc, hello.
11: Hello.
1: Hello, Pacho, do you baby, you're free.
11: Lucas,
1: so, remember, can't tell me so who's what you, Mr. Yeah, hello. Hello. Hello. Hello. Asempa 94.7 FM Kingdom Matters and our Zugusu Awutie Dayamia Sise Usu Utie and Enumre. 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Dr. Bay Ewaha Sansuno Osofudom Tia Bua Ewaha. Last two callers 0244-531-172 0244-531-172
2: Who call too fast?
1: Aye. 0244-531-172 0244-531-172 Be about man. So hello. Hello.
12: Hello. Good evening.
1: Good evening. Minya. Me pacho man because I want to watch you, Mr.
12: Good evening. Me frame abo mabaso.
1: Ciao, Bibri. My uncle.
12: Be fast. Be 1 month. Ni papa kubi enkamu program. 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
1: Aye ni papa.
12: Nipa Evangelist,
1: Evangelist Kakari.
12: so SBA ni o se aha ni ti a ni pa dudu ona ofa kun onu nku ani de de
1: okay
12: di be wa mind ni on ba no program no bi ai on point bi ai on point bi ai ko pa pa pa ye ti a se so all right madam ase
1: nya mi sira we na si bebre but obeba next week but oh, there be a little bit of all right, you are TV. That's a good show. Hello,
8: hello,
1: yeah, good evening. Mini, I didn't be afraid for my uncle.
8: I said,
1: Good evening. My uncle.
13: But your friend is a code, I make a free time come to 11.
1: Okay. What's that code?
13: My program name is Depa. Now, a doctor can send me. Say, occupy machine this was painted. Abro food here. You know, this car command before there. I had to say, as of for Christian. Who there, who could talk there, who be on your Christian, who be in the grammar. And so, so for pa or Canada, Mexico 200,000 could in all. Or be brem at the end of so for pa, I'm a call, unbeliever one. And car, at the end of
1: Kaunsaka,
13: and Kaminsaka. Oh, so for pa or Canada 200 were blocking a line. Or so for pa, or so a so for. TikTok, WhatsApp, maybe baby, I'm a friend, I'm a mayful. It is so for now, here we are. Nanya Coupon, who joke with just for a members and they will present your own.
1: Sorry.
13: Nanny representative for our Mamiachin.
1: My patch on your betrayal and come was him. Why?
13: Madame was
1: Ochina, if we are from an Indian Como, why?
13: But I'm in from number way.
1: Ah, from number way. So why?
13: But your better time.
1: Area.
13: But your.
1: Ah, remember what Kushia Doctor Ben? Naya Kabibia. Baby, I was able to be a. Ubenya. Nyabut. Ochine de stand spend the kakra. Why?
13: But your match.
1: Nyamishra will be brave. Nyamishra. Doctor.
13: Eleven.
1: Ochine we are by 11. So okay. Why? So who from number Fakra? Mesa throw back.
13: But your match.
1: Midas. Nyamishra. We be a better fine. Nyabutre. What it?
13: You.
1: Yeah, hello.
14: Hello.
1: Hello, good. Hi. About man, my friend, I'm Michelle.
14: Hello.
1: Oh, me too, and Kakasa, I'm in your bar. Hello. Yeah. Asampa 94.7 FM, Kingdom Matters, and Wasugusu Auti. Hey, sisters of Mami, I have a word with you. Nyasa, get you. Hello.
15: Yes, I was.
1: Yes, I mean, you didn't be afraid.
15: My friend,
1: Hello. Good evening,
16: sir.
1: Good evening, Pacho. Nini baby, how free?
16: I'm a baby, Sakumono.
1: Sakumono, Pacho, my young community.
16: Pacho, you.
1: Who lower radio no kakra, mami?
16: Okay. Pacho, yeah.
1: Yeah.
16: Once we be by the sea, because I say Christopher, Nick Christopher, you my way out, almost seen the part, and also for BIA with that, and I want to for the more okay. Then why don't you deal with them? I didn't say who are Christopher, I don't just say Nippano or a perfect. I'll be quite say Christopher, and you're in an edisa. So I that's here. But when it comes to the women's side, you know, me, I'm reading to the pastors. Say, sometimes you mun timin tin tim no mun kanu kure nun tre man kakra about submissiveness, because sometimes that is where we don't want to hit. Oh, mema no mundo mu yire no mundo me, but to tell the woman what she should do, no, yeah, bypassing that one. It be in the Bible, God mentioned the submissiveness first before saying that the men should laugh. And this only pano on boo on do on your way, yeah, who go and add. So we should be strong in that part. Now, yentimi, yentimi, enka. Now, who can? What? Who are pretty way? Or far, or far? Need the why would ye?
8: Yeah, that's it. Pa, Nyamishra, good submission. God bless you. God bless you, Doc. Yeah. I need to pause. Yes, sir. I need to pause.
2: And he tells you, sir, there are a lot of challenges people have faced.
8: Sure, yeah. Sure, sure.
2: So. The big bottles, the big breasts, it will be nice for the men, but it will not maintain the man.
8: Mm.
2: Like I said to you, you know, Obama, you see, the way men interpret love is different from the way women. For example, Obama, we interpret love by submission. Into Obama,
8: Man who feels omo ya sa, men man who tell me feels omo jimi. So they take them for granted.
2: It's not true. It's not true. There is no woman who would submit to a good man and the man will take advantage of him.
8: You are now saying good man.
2: But before you were choosing, you didn't know what you were choosing. If you go and choose a bad man, from the one you have caused problem for yourself. And nothing I'm awaribiano, nyamema ejani ob na ediwinim ejiawariano. But most of the time, the reason why we end up most of the time, not all the time, most of the time choosing the wrong person here, say we refuse the counsel of our mothers and fathers. Okofa obano, ni mami kanchere ne say mi mi ba akwe oge widi e unim. Minyan kobe tu boise kakra ama yesu in so se debi umpini ni dona ba ni take your bag girl na no si o dono inti busiani shi ya do baby om se ah o si onu anu be ware na kone ko ware no. Then that is where the challenge is, because most of the time a mother and a father, oh now you are in love, they are not in love.
8: Mm.
2: So what they can see, you cannot see. But when we disobey them and defile it, the reason why the Bible say honor your father and mother is not because they are good.
8: Look,
2: it's
8: Nami
2: because
8: Aduma,
2: they want to save you from problems
8: in future. Next week, Baba share the Christian marriage.
2: Beautiful.
8: Your room. And for telephone number to your mommy.
2: You can get me on 0245 19 37 44 0245 19 37 44. Yes,
8: very well. Dr. Benjamin Ayukwe, the president and leader of the leadership, Kingdom Leadership, Omowa Abulukuma Juma, and the chairman, president of Salt and Light Forum, Ghana, and Otien and Kano, Sansuno Oisanyo Sofu Penny, True Blues, Omowa Abulukuma Juma. Also for Apostle Damti Yabua, but your final comment and your telephone number.
0: Amen. All right, yeah, that will be asking me final comment. They say, next week, my birthday.
8: Oh, so, next week,
0: yeah. So, guys,
8: this is please, material for Munya with Mammy, Miss Remo. Before next week, I beg you in the name of God, do something special for my big brother for me. Apostle Domtia, I'm sure Dobby Mammy, or was a week emo. In your cake, I yep. Obi crab it to me at Cabachana. So for Nicka, Obi bet to me at Cabachana, Cabayamide, won't you mean to a car, no bet to me to be nice. Who's a bet to me a man of dollars beer? Oh, so would the uncle Cabaya for crass and Nantina Brass did you?
2: Never
8: journey.
0: Next week news of my Mr. Opese Obaha.
8: Okay, I mean, say, I mean, I do my program no basua. Mean, so this of my Rebecca home.
2: The model marriage.
8: All right, okay.
0: It's, you know, it was the last week you were there.
8: Yeah.
0: You visited us, and I think a lot of improvements has come. And to the radius, hopefully by Sunday, you know.
8: Amen.
0: My number here is 0243
8: 0243 335717.
0: So 3 near me answer after 024.
8: Okay.
0: Now the 57 at us. Right. Now the 17 at us.
8: Very well. Eradishra will be brave. Happy birthday in advance.
0: Amen.
8: Would you only 1,000 crowd there? Kitu be answer. Even if it is 20 Ghana City. First Sunday.
0: Amen.
8: Happy birthday, boy. Now Eradishra. Amen.
0: Eradishra.
8: And then the Reverend Jonathan, why do you blame? My number is 0244 531172. 0244 531172. Yami yard number. Now what you say, Ibishia Bio. 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
2: 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want no one soon some take made in a chi and more quadro for fair film na se aman for besham or do the ma bria na what wa but what the impain for our do and will be na part in him na what brother tunes and may na the bu I would do and will wait at wa na to the on ye asam kateketa cram na I want some woman at them Abraj made another quadrona no and national chairmanship positions no and one of women bino yera summit crab or baby no chum day says yad be way do no day or richness and atom now ordination sum atta yebra or ye jump way do echi and maybe be atom or quadro papepe na abra wuvieno and and pain form what's na say what share my abato no quadrona abato quadrinum and one and soon sando abba natcha day and one of them kunyumano what one din ababo to gram and see, sir, it's a meda. Maminfa, oh, yeah, one now, what's in Kunyamano? What's in Kunyam? I was about to know when it's in Entugram. All the kind, yeah, chairmanship position, or sitting in Iguano, near all the kind, a woman, yeah, rap, John Buedu, or near Nimpan, and a warp, the Mizibiono, now, son, what's in Kunyam, or yeah, Abenamo, and Pim Ebien, a how watch, Edra watch, I watch him. The Maranso, and now, oh, yeah, General Secretary, may church a church for paying a position, a Nimpan, and none, and a warp, Nemum, yeah, right, Justin, Frempon. 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
1: You can round up and I round the up.
2: Eti, Abusia A and Oye in paying for what do I what do one against this cigar? Natcha the way now we didn't come not yet good do or can abano moti piano yet baba about to go amo eaten ye ejata kwabna moton grammar asampa FM and Adam TV.
1: Ata kwabna. You have a good voice. Your voice is okay. Address well. But I mejidi da anya justice. So aja ayen ese ebe ma live report. Eyi oye adena we sie wie na ze report bay. No anya live bibi anchre de eye live report. Efiasen na ye de enye obi kasa but it ended there. I don't think you did justice to what you wanted to do. As I said, more beer who say, a hand a war, more champony. Now, yeah, the man said, who say a live report, meaning your dog, who you get.
3: It's the same thing because a live report there. Half an hour, Jina. Oh, yeah, Jina, hi, Jina, say any, say any, yeah, yeah. Nipa, this is how my friends say events in every year and how my news. Yes, I say, ticked bits or whatever. Nah, over kind. It's all the same. I am happy to me. Thank you for coming.
0: Okay, intino, ejata, ana, otin and kase, onoso, any judges, no, akushia, and ejata, wrestling, yama, is your choir, on any first person that we pim or ha, judges, no, any judgment in the chamber. Would you say, ejata? 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Eric, we be come out here.
4: Yeah, I don't be fine. You grim, you grim.
0: Okay.
4: Oh, inside her.
0: And yes, that was my jata not in your quay.
4: Oh, of course.
0: Oh, okay.
4: Of course. Jata yaba. Masada for from brother menstrual.
0: Mate.
4: Kakaka, be fine. Right. Me wo aye Mante Philip woman chain. Mante akwaba.
5: Yeah, ja.
4: Bibia kwe.
5: Na mi adom.
4: Vimoho.
5: Vimoho pa.
4: Great. Last week, what did DNA brain and Ned DNA ever?
5: Last week, me a commentary. Mm-hmm. And this week, in so no, mistakes be a me or much church. Me person me feel it in. I'm a present a commentary. Bio.
4: Great.
5: And far more.
4: Mama, for whom come by first to Abama.
5: Pasha, man. Open so to Abama, mea. Obe dale *928*. Now about 318*.
4: Okay.
5: 2#. I don't have it to me a vote here, mommy.
4: Beautiful. Coco say, Obra.
5: Good luck. 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
1: soja so be den
2: be commentary ende
1: commentary ben
2: Pacho, Champions League. UEFA Champions League.
1: Yeah. Okay, you have 3 minutes. Yeah, okay.
2: Once again, my name will be Akwaba and from Brass and Power 94.7 FM, Afia Doom 106.3 FM. Shane Swami say, hey, UEFA Champions League live commentary. And I was soon a Gusu Aoti and Manu Gusu Ameka say the match between FC Barcelona Omobo as the home side against FC Bayern Munich in 10 terms. So, my mission after quickly running up to the lineup and from our FC Barcelona Fem Omobo as the home side. They are playing 4-2-3-1 formation and go post Garcia, Kubase, Pedri, Rodrigo, Kante, Omo, Rafinha, Lamine Yamal, Anthony Gordon, Afei, Oba BPMO, Ewo, Eye, Bayern Munich, and Swafema, almost Eye Ball 4-2-3-1 formation, same as Barcelona, in goal post, Manuel Noya, Jonathan Tah, Upamecano, Lima, Kimmich, Afei, Musiala, Harry Edward Kane, Luis Diaz, and Michael Olise, Manugu Swa, Meka say, center, referee, Anthony Taylor, the English international, Washington, Ben, Amaida, Kensi, Nashi, Shesso, and IFC, Bayern, and Epasie, Meusa, Branti, and Jean, Ade, Jama, Musiala, were controlling Kamariama, Joshua, Kimmich, and I came at your country last one here, Luis Diaz. Luis Diaz was Yosa. We control your poor payment and corner kick. Paul Kubasi, nice block from me, Paul Kubasi. First corner kick, Edema, Timani, they're Bayern Munich, they're playing as their wayside. And our referee, Anidin Eddie, Anthony Taylor, on our share center referee, and I play Anidin Eddie, Joshua Kimmich, with Pedro Conan, Eddie, Simo, and Primary Kane, the Tiapomego. Harry Edward Kane, early goal, was her first goal, let him have Bayern Munich, and Bayern are leading 1-0. Kobe Stone, what's your Harry Kane, early goal, was her Bayern, do things that have Barcelona. Whoa, soja meda say, and who say, Edward Harry Kane, or a player, or look, you say, this is the Ballon d'Or, Obeji, and no wonder say, what's me about AFC Barcelona, home, a camp new, now we both first goal, yeah, she's a Barca, bit my comeback, and Manugu Suameka say, Barca, and for me, Kapako, I want to be empty, and Anthony Taylor, Sasha, and referee, or see into a case and so born away throwing. Men was a bright and eating a day, use Kunde, were far born in 10 times, so what 20 years simultan, Yomo, were controlling us who are popping. Center referee Anthony Taylor was shana band of Eddie Kainina, partner, and first half, FC Bayern Munich leading by a goal 2-0. Of Fertosumino and us, center referee Anthony Taylor was shana band against Anashisha, so born up a petty, a brand sanity a day,

0: Tula mi amala mi. 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Hey, go. Lamine Yamal, what a Canada FC Barca, Bayern Munich 1 FC Barcelona 1. The fans are chanting, they are saying, Lamine do it, Lamine do it, Lamine do it. And a Barca Tiomo Cano, Manugo Samika say center second to the Taylor's Arsenal pain. And then them so born, get a Bayern Munich and Mante, Joshua Kimmich, Wele Kamadea man, Michael Olise, Olise control the Bonache, Atiafa so canter break, and to the Gordon Ebano, watch where they remedy and boss, get you on the goal referee today. A penalty.
1: With that, Marshall. Hey, now she go on my sponsors. Go for a bit here, Palma. Oh, to me, any opportunity to give a commentary. At least, I said, Umay, I should go. Ah, it's Utuma, Branty, no, so. Osababa, I can't call the sponsors. I come home. Because this is the time, if you be interested to hear what has happened. Go home. And see, sometimes, element of suspense. And you go, no, I can sponsor this kakra. I go, no, I can't share. Then you come back and then you. And anyway, you have tried. You have tried what you have done.
2: Well, dress code here, voice control, no, na a medium. Oh, yeah, the level of creativity, no, still me, hmm, yeah. Nka by now, Kobe share, three ho, or 2 months, na, in 3 seconds, no, no, swap to ama. And vox pop, bibi. I mean, many major answers, someone, why? Good luck next time.
3: It was, thank you.
4: The next Asem Pastor into Philip Mante and attending a live commentary and Ode Ebre Kama Pano Sewuji Philip Mante di Naso Pese Otrefia Cha Odama Ode Nikod Atuja Omodia Daso Beti and Sadi actually na Watwamana Kama na Unibibia so Advemano Sa Ubiti Medium Pi Boy Tian Satan Chisebea Obey the next Asem Pastor. We are doing TV live, and you did you media can see it when some bro, what say a judge's name Dr. Benjamin Udru Ahen, on F University of Education, Winneba, and I'm a Charles Osesbe, the barrister, on also an astute a sports journalist, on also a name or take Juma, Om Eshabwa, now Omobu attend training qua, Nafia Genaso, Nafia Hun, near Otrefia, and Nasene Osako. Eric, Bibia Eboko, Ewakache.
5: So, Beleba Quabro, the son of our course, and to us, Wamau. And so, Moses and baby woman, Chenha. Did you agree?
6: Was
5: the answer Vimi at the Queen?
6: The Virginia General Boss.
5: Okay, that's fine. And I didn't have the brain.
6: Nedia Cassia Bogidigidi Pa.
5: Cassia Bogidigidi
6: Pa.
5: And then my mom phone to Abba Mount Chen, Queen Befaso to Abba.
6: Okay, Minion Sumi, I for Bonofua, Mo Shemi, Jumadi, Montuabanam, Adroba, Ford, Bian Quanta, Falfono. Now, Boss Star 928 Star, 318 Star, now about 3 hash. Not just a genum, not your queer name.
5: That's a warrior number 3.
6: Number 3, and I didn't need you to say a jar or bat and a home conkron. Tossumi and sir.
5: Wow. Good luck, why? Because I'll
6: be my boss.
5: Okay.

0: agroni bo agronu anya ba be dru abusa emra so se ye to aba no na the next asem pastor no me Moses na bibe me be the next asem pastor se odo me na opese wo to aba no ma me na me tin be the next asem 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
1: Moses, yes, I'm a quabba. I bought non con upper Hussima Dubaco. Say a cassiabo, say I'm a nebo. Then I'll say, oh, yeah.
2: Patrick Cassiabo,
1: Cassiabo, but a quenyaho, boy a cassier.
3: Nonsia about the Shamamo, we be a quabba, the bass, and 94.7 FM, and some I bought one of 3 months doing CMO, or my whole door so out was a move for a semi crudging. The Abbasum San Umbrino is here cassier, and some are better work cassier when we be any. GPRT impending for the Cocoa Quama, Draba Fua, or Mode Sika, a two Sika, some of my pages, the canoe, any and a quinsono, or Mode Cocoa Quama, where the Munchimu ever bro ever cassier boom. Sana National Association of Graduate Teachers. I tried to take us a nugget in planning for the Ababa to Gasse. Abandon fancy shaping work come on Yan Shemu and Fenriana Equia schools are Hudumuno. When in summer Hudway Kahuaya Wabwana, the Abbasum San Reno is Yakasa was Sampa 94.7 FM. I live on Adum TV, Facebook was Sampa Extra, or the Wajin Chen ever followed the Amabek and Kanef, Eddie Amar Ebre, I Simu. You may call me a Daruma, and I can Cassie Eddie Amar Center Tank. I'm going to tie a chair. Okay, come for me. 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
4: They should do something about it because some of us we can't, our pay is little.
5: Why you drop it? Previously, how much do you used to pay?
6: 6 cedis.
5: Okay. And today, how much are they saying the fares?
6: 8 cedis.
5: 8 cedis. So, what do you make of it? I can tell 2 cedis difference from me. What do you make of it?
6: It's supposed to be 8%. So, it means that it's more.
3: And here, you could see Ghana phone same your money to your central for any my bra. 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
1: Moses.

0: but your intro was good. Headlines in there, but now what?
1: Okay.
0: And now, you recognize it with sponsors. And also, yeah, the only minus, and you say, two headlines and now two stories now, boss. But I could pay now, can't you? Then also, yeah, well, JJJ.
2: Anyway, thank you for coming.
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5: Okay, see the next Asempa star and what is Moses Nambibi and so Abba. Now, I bet you know, baby, I will be on OJ Moses Lydia. Now, what you have to Abanama and Kama. Now, what's happening? Pabos from Quarta and Chi. Now, Moses, I bet the next Asempa star. Menko Eric Obiu. Now, you're interested in the MSTA El Honum. Eric.
6: Well, I'm good here, Professor Yasum. I was inside the wagon. Made a full frog, Presla Oti, next contestant. 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
7: Yam
6: Yadu. 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
7: Yadu.
6: Yadu. Yadu. Yadu.
7: Yadu. Yadu. Yadu. Yadu. Yadu. Yadu. 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Yadu. Yadu. Yadu. Yadu. Yadu. Yadu. Yadu.
6: Yadu. Yadu. Yadu. Yadu. Yadu. 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
7: Obed Dowley to the short code *928*, 318*, 4#. 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
6: Four no hun hiame.
7: Hey, hiame. 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
6: Great.
7: No one.
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1: Precy.
0: Daddy.
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0: Yeah, entertainment ho ebie. 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My way insurance or se enye my way akase no way. 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No anu die sisi a wafane lada. To first class. 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Eye Adum TV for the program for Abetu.

0: and no more to Nidin say the next Asem Pastor 2026 program no starting on the 13th of September. Na ye live on Adum TV and Asempa 94.7 FM. So almost start Sunday in Umrebia 8:30 p.m. no more upon 10 o'clock p.m. Now your host the program no a Professor Wallace and a host the program no a presenting show. Omu wa news presenters, entertainment hosts, sports presenters. Na che se, omu di 19 contestants na estati yo. To see omu atitiswa manaka to of, hey, program ne mwa ye shishishi. Hey, jata atu anka so, fise. 19 contestants no matter so manaka to offer and ya grow a jadim na contestants ni mu bi initials ye soja ye kotie bakun so see the sports midwife bakun so say practicing love hey into person o contestants and cause so competition mwa no wa dali to the short code star 928 star 318 star. Now the unique code national. Say a processing love. A pressla oti. And now person voting mana. Now the unique code a 4 asho. Why and the air shiny a few way? Why and a bear the next Asem Pastor 2026? Aha, na me did that just launch a besi. No more muso I send a compu Ghana or the passion for technology. My way insurance or say enye my way. I can say no way. A muso
1: processing love.
0: Okay, platform no so moji and me ma two topics.
1: Ta na wa so beji na han sa say Lewin. Okay, anyway.
2: Generally, TV and radio.
0: That impact your both.
2: Both?
0: Yes.
2: Okay. Wa ho ke kan wo TV so was fine. I was checking your eye contact. Creativity level. Stories now fine, so na good. Both next as Pastor and Lewin. Both are trending. Nay, yeah, my only problem, I ya one name. Do baby, I say, oh, for son and a shrink it. If you're not here, Juma, we wish you luck next. What time in an end yet? Into what time, I record zero. A pound cra. Now time on yet. Good luck next time.
0: Thank you.
3: Yeah. In the Presla OT and out in a canoe. Or the call a Zulezuto, so do ye, and as one for me do no, Wadama, Presla, adding the code next year to ya, or more near that the beer will be out of Toma Presla, now on ye the next Asem Pastor, and TUTH my day, Ewo Air Asempa 94.7 FM, and I face so Air Life, Ewa Doom TV. So, channel so, Mamma said, this is the next Asem Pastor, and ne, we will cook ye, now we so attract ye, into wine, and I owe to a man, now what trap ye, and wine. Anna Ibijan Kwine, Ibijan also, into the beer will be at the next as and pastor. Now, Odo Wajimu. C for C at the China Fee, my way insurance, Ebu Echidom, and I feel chronic specially, also at German Square, also Ebu Echidom, and I feel so compute Ghana. O Madama, and you did the next as and pastor, you may dear say it's major. Eric, I say do boy D.
4: I have a big question, Pa. 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Over so contestant, Guzuka, you might be one.
5: So I'm going to be a contestant. 318 star. 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Asofu obi a. Ba kwa 132 gum sa ma.
4: Wate. 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

0: Eja nya babedu we ya sempa FM Nesta 2026 afin sa ya she jumedi na se na no hwe me 2 Sundays na ne ya sha se ye we na ya sha se bo modern se obeto abande ama me na maka jumedi ni mo me pa che o e 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
2: 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Come on, before so 8% in order to be a juma, and as one fine juma. Casabono SC, or can come for any and me, Asunaba, equip him this or so, Chame, Kwame, and for me, my money, Tinitra, or Jimadishi.
1: Kwame, I think why are there, would the woman so, where the time or so, we are time conscious. We intro, so soon, are very good. Presentation is very calm. One prayer, and some are okay. No, I'm not to assume. I face you, even the stories you chose. Human interest stories. I'm for be interested. I think so far, you have done well today. And
2: thank you.
1: Why are there? Because, sir,
5: Bachem Dasi. Thank you for coming.
2: Bachem Dasi.
6: You know, Akwaba Kesebion Sande, but the next assembly pastor, you know, or Sananyama, ACL, Kwanese, Utimisampa, niama e kuko ye e de ema oma e ba ni nyina ntino ye be se na niama be si akọ e de 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

0: Hello, Ghana for Abusian for Yankupon in Samopa. 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A grown idea ye call Baba Bia Druno, is me here on modern mocker cra. 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
1: asem okay all right Well done. I'm saying that they offer hope.
0: Yes.
1: Now, if you say, Kojong Cancer Lewin, I don't know one car about a buying car where you dear basse, young farm music movie industry. No. Now, say, Kojong Cancer, see, and please come one and anchor, but they offer houses because as a presenter, you are also supposed to educate people.
0: Actually.
1: So, Kojong Cancer, I buy one, but already a buyer is scarcity. It's the end of our back half home.
0: Okay.
1: Oh, a honor and for what you. All right. Anyway, thank you very much.
0: Thank you.
2: You've been discharged.
0: Okay. Thank you.
2: Into the next assembly pastor, OTS, Abrantan, Eba, Odenin, Kumo, ETS, Jai, Kama, Kama, Pa, Emmanuel, Amwafu, Anna, Odenin, Kumo, Naba, Odenin, Kod, Natuja, the Bia will be a Opese, Emmanuel, Amwafu, and the next assembly pastor, there, na what for Manakama. 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
3: A good day, Professor.
2: Mm-hmm.
3: It's a question. I don't know why they Kofi in there. On per se, of every contestant, Kofi at Wabaman and Onka competition anymore. And made it shall appear and it was for them. Shall Aquaba? Maybe a
4: queen.
3: Those what Troniema? Great. Neden are the brain.
4: And then the sports presenter.
3: Okay. See, a crown best to the Befa to Abaman.
4: Okay. Into bed, dial star 928 star 31 star 7.
3: Not just a mere contestant. Oh, number seven. Okay. Because I'm going to have more. Right. Good luck. You.

0: Crohicrocrocroedino, aye, Ologo says the gibbo banjo, ma, mania, maniama, one cosuqua, and you will new money, dear, a better supply 50-50, say the hada, the sports midwife, Nina, aye, the next assent pastor 2026 to keep me in the competition. Please dial *928*318*7#. That is me, your contestant number 7. Kai, me your contestant number 7. 1-1-3-7, dear. No one vote here, dear. Ma obi fofro. 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
1: Edino, eh, yes, shall appear. Medase. So, for Mutia, no more, say a day, I go can see you once ebe bremo. 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
0: 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Ghana almost here. 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And yes, Steven Tornado appear, Steven appear. Ono so akochi waye captain Eddie Ama Black Stars no epen ne crackra no face are chips are ono so a high performance specialist. Ray any penny for enuma. Ye you omo sa omu MP head coach and fa Emma Black Stars of Ghana. 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masini
1: Sheila daddy. Why are there? Nana, baby, I'm woke as a wound to me, emubo players, ninin, edino. Kebefes or becaso, command, adom online. And answer, call your Facebook page, full squad, no, ewoho, ohena, ho, chirua, no, at 12 hour, no, and your car, ubiancho. Otherwise, your dress code, aye, or voice, okay, you understand what you want to do. The message was clear. Aiko.
2: Thank you. Thank you very much for coming.
3: Thank you, Daddy.
2: Okay, Tino, the next assent pastor, Ote, Sheila Apianka, na on the code net message, na Sheila, HSA, the next air blasters, air coach, no, any idiot, three year pa, baby, I will be, obetimi ato aba e dia mashila na afi wasande pa boss ronko atani ki sebe a obekam na why the next asem pastor na me twa me homi tia bi na yemra ye ba ye besa e di dwumedie no asato aso
3: coffee. Are you all right, bro?
4: Kaisa, me yenye bine tisi me so gangan star yale.
3: Oh, yes, of course.
4: Now, baby, you.
3: What problem with the NLDB agrono?
5: Me pato me pesi for C Europe when she say yenu bi.
6: Oh, okay. 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
1: 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No wine and a walk, come wine and coffee at the next Asempa star. 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We didn't send ko da bebi, da bi otuaba. E be kasa. What you say? Now, you know ha, Harrison, what I do so and ne tena the brain.
2: Kiju I need me the commentary and ever.
1: Commentary.
2: Yes.
1: Wow. Me who ko e be fast otuaba ma.
2: Pacho a star 928 star 318 star 8 ash. Na watu edi ya mame.
1: Yes, who ye number 8?
2: Me ye number 8.
1: Great.
2: Enti mi ni anuma omuwa uti voter region yinano. 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Enti, mi anovyo, me dakwana Harrison ata, number 8, ne Matan Duji, akova region name.
1: Great.
2: Name.
1: Bovulo, good luck, bovulo.

0: right, it was here for Musum for Harrison Atani. Dusty. Me patch your vote time, no, a Jew. And to beat me at Dale, *928*318*8#. Now, what vote he else with the MM? Send a bear, meet me at the next Asempa *2026 on all network. Say, be I want me vote, you'll meet me at sending me Momo on 055-6851-322. 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Vote mame inside dansa yimpa se de beya me tumi fi adomo enso akọ adomo madam ase
1: Harrison,
2: yes sir,
1: so be a commentary,
2: yeah, suppose a football commentary, Ghana Premier League,
1: 3 minutes, let's go.
0: All right, Professor EK Wallace Masum from the Captain's Bridge Accra Sports Stadium, Ghana Premier League Match Day 5, and Eguso Ayede Bro between Accra Heart of Oak and then Kerala United. We PMO and so our Accra Sports Stadium Asima and you're crowning in soon 3 minutes and a referee etimi edito. So now be PMO in Castle Editia Accra Heart of Oak. Almost our usual rainbow colors and then Kerala United almost a white and then green FF Musa and a Omode Opake. So a 0-0 na ya Bono Oma Picha Bono Tintinte. It'll be PMO. I am the head coach for AM Accra Heart of Oak. I am Nebuja, I am Kapo Ono, and a head coach, I am Accra Heart of Oak Bonham, Accra Heart of Oak, Abranti and the DRM, George Parko, only Crab Bodo, Waja Bodmo, and so to me, Ediama Kevin Useasibi, only Crab Bodo, was switching play to the right hand side, Edama Benjamin, so I'm going to Bono Kama, Wajemo Dema, Amankwa Bifi, but beautiful interception from Kerala United Bobokono, Abranti and 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Don't forget say I am my way insurance or more and so you are the live commentary and so it was Samsung a compute gun or say passion for technology born Accra Accra Heart of Oak wajemu and said ma 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Waje Bono for intercepted Bono Kama, Bono Abedi, Eric Henry, Kunedo. Don't forget, sir, we are live on Asempa 94.7 FM, Samsung at Doom 106.3.
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1: Thank you. Thank you, Master. Ata?
2: Yes, sir.
1: This is born now, born there. Go and PM.
2: 0-0.
1: Oh, I'm uncle for disappointment. Power. One bet fire hot. Anyway, how is that?
4: You have been discharged.
2: Thank you.
1: Thank you very much for coming.
5: Okay, the Harrison Atta, I'm sitting out in Castle, a live comment in the brain. As a full game, Nancy, more than a papa, and see, oh, yeah, that Harrison Atta and Tempasono, now, Otto Aban Eddie Amanoi, the nest as a pastor, Vampire Bonso, a tiny china, if you want me and Kunku do a sense, and ne, Ubiba Kofi, Ochina. and so wrestling the Mexico, sir, a month for Super Quaduma. Maybe I will be on Tuabano, a farmer Harrison at Tana for intimate and touch with you more. See for see at the chain of so air my way insurance, and so Eddie insurance on the airboy children after Connect Spatially, a German school, almost airboy, and my Yama at 2 year around my face so crano. Compu Ghana sent back to school promo, Womo Eguso Agenum, Ominan, a teacher boy, and my Eddie the next as and pastor, you may be at me a job. Maybe I will be on, and so my air woods no, and call and farmer. A year Oma, one more etch on Bobre Pine, two T. Harrison, Tim Sampa, comment, you know, na a muda ho in Tim Paso, and I judge us, no, a discharge and a Harrison Kufi, na a Kujare, Lady D, Nada, Yamia Duma, Obeti and Ka. Eric, I said, Wadi,
6: Professor,
5: ah,
6: I didn't know why they want a coffee, one ankle. If I talk to one of your contestant live on the next as a pastor, Jumadi, so beside about Cobra, me did not temple, never more, Nana Quaba.
7: Me do so, Minia.
6: If you quit,
7: I don't know ya genuine.
6: Then I'll be there.
7: You, and you made the Adon Super Weekend News, and one I had the barber song at you for near show for.
6: Okay, then they never fast or trouble.
7: You, where the U2 for, I'm gonna mind UCC for the phone cancer, but I'm so for another tempo near. So, I said, oh, Abano and Mammy, Nanyami, I don't want me to me a day, I ain't channel be fear. Star 928 star 318 star 9# I'm saying, number 9, no. Last day get no, eh, no, and San Wako double number until last day get number 9, what twa, na say, we me, same member next as a pastor.
6: Ghana for James Nanankaza.
7: No, correct.

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1: na na tempo me da se wo headlines na nka me feel say you good but you got something wrong
0: okay
1: wo se MPP ako Kumasi stadium aye den Story now kind wasn't about MPP, it was about Baumia. And you can say be a former vice president, and Ura Baumia, Ako Kasa Wokumasia. Story now kind and any before. MPP about work, one can read. And on an AO headline, an Ambwa. But one can read Baumia's Amnabekai. Near course, Unanke saw Boya Mania. anasa wo headline no ebe a former vice president Baomia Akokumasi akokasa wo MPP blah blah blah, that will be a wonderful headline. After so headlines na wa abei menshia so afo say say ya che no ya money bill, but the headline was too long. Oh, a wonderful personality, oh, a voice, please improve and you could be the next assistant pastor.
0: Thank you very much. Thank you very much, barrister.
2: I feel okay, sir, national amendment and this one election one can was. I think you are trying, but try more.
0: All right, see.
2: Thank you very much for coming.
0: You are welcome, prof.
3: The next assistant pastor, Nana Tempo Yi. Hey, Nana. James, Nana and cancer anything. 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
4: A good year, professor. Well, me want a few contestants more. I'm ready on Bebre Warhol. And the next up, Bright Soa. Bright, you be fine.
5: You be able KG1 and Kassaran.
4: Vimo. Great. Fako, no mami.
5: Yes, so to me.
4: And then I'll be
5: good. And then the touch screen analysis, a delegate conference, a bit to Jawo Kumasi Mountain. So, rather, exactly.
4: Mami, code no.
5: Me a short code, *92*8*318*10#. Mm-hmm. Very important. *10#. And, you know, Smart Transit for staff. We are referred to him and then a late news. For Muti and you know, and I feel sorry, man. So, I stress among daily short code we.
4: Number 10.
5: I mean, to me, better than the next. As a pastor, I'm better as a pastor.

0: Ebusia musumfo madamfo munua be mamoba odue bright soa obi soa na eni emre aso se mo be hye juma so mo be hye performance so na modi ato abama eni abedane the next asem pastor 2026 as a young 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most impactful, most critical and most credible broadcast journalist ye bebo obi soa edin na se mujidi se sa eni suade hu ye nia edimu na se ye nokre nso se ne ofrudu apa ne pia ne dia e de na mesre 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May that sing.
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2: National
0: Bright Soa Obi Soa.
2: Yeah, so be National Delegate Conference.
3: Me pacho ay National Delegate Conference.
2: Oh, yeah, sure, so be tax screen analysis.
3: Me pacho ay me pese mi use tax screen number dia me pese.
2: Okay, and yeah, you have 3 minutes.
3: Very well. I'm say Nedi kindness say Mamenda iti fuase. This is Adum TV na face wa Sempa 94.7 FM. So this is the real issues. Jumedien on the real issues. We take one topic, ask one question in a bid to make one major impact. Midin the OB so a dial a short code ne go screen as you know. Na fatu abama mena member dane the next Asempa star. And then we try ni akoshe the biggest event ebe toja ewo kumase mountain. So at the Baban Yaran Sports Stadium and then Kumasi Mountain. So the National Delegate Conference 2026 edition of the opposition New Patriotic Party. And for us, this is quite important. It's an say whatever the outcomes of Delegate Conference in the Bayano would feed in directly into a possible NPP-led administration, if not in 2028, in the subsequent election cycle, sir. So for us, it is quite important for us to look at this matter, and it must be stated from the outset. Now, going into the elections, you know, some posters made some polls. They determined say unity was one of the things. Delegates, you know, motion. But for us on the real issues, you know, say the 2024 electoral defeat, a party, you know, experience, and is certainly going to bother on the minds of delegates. A whopping 1.714 million votes difference. At the time, candidate Mahama, a winning over air candidate Akufo-Addo, air candidate Bawumia in that particular election. So going into the election, delegates are asking, say, who is going to be able to help the party recover from such a debilitating defeat? And for us, it is quite important to state it as well. But going into the elections also, we understand, said the election was supposed to have been, the conference was supposed to have been in two parts. The first part, you know, a conference part, and you know, the second part, you know, election part. With the conference part, you know, we got the indication ahead of the conference, and they said some motions were going to be tabled. 14 motions were tabled. Yes, 14 motions were tabled, and of all the 14, all of them were accepted. But the biggest one, generated a groundswell of conversation, motion number 10, and production bebuame with sa slide. And then that particular motion, what it seeks to do, and say it entrusts political leadership into the hands of the presidential candidates, and I say a flag bearer, no, at all material points in time. And the arguments are proponents of this particular amendment, they make it, for instance, Mr. McMenu, making it say it conforms to international standards and nothing, so it only goes to formalize an existing formality. Those who are arguing against it have said, say, it almost leaves the chairman with almost no constitutional function to perform. But at the end of everything, no, it turned out, say, the reader of the motion, no, when they say the motion had carried. Now, Abeyemra, we are looking at what is going to pan out. But the election part, which was quite the very important part, no, 7,100 delegates, 43 candidates, and then 11 officers.

0: Mr. John Boyd, who is the chairman, Henry Nana B, who is the second vice chair, general secretary JFK, and I feel so perhaps Mr. Dennis Miracles Abuaje are the only experienced hands amongst the elected members of the National Executive Committee, which is, if not the second, the third highest decision-making body of the party. Quite apart from that, so back of the envelope analysis, I hear the average age of Omu Nyinana is 48, which shows that we are having quite a lot of young people leading the party going to the 2028 general election. But the biggest question I hear, Bisa, going into the election 2028, and they say, can this leadership be able to deliver the desperately needed victory part in the 2028 general election? Ni apani ebe kwako tobiano on the real issues we had the baba besumo yema mwaso NC ewohunda. But this has been the real issues. Ehana mrebe maungwai near the Jumedi NC. Center Stand, Compu Ghana, My Way Insurance, and a boy in Eddie Jumedieno, a babeson, Mumudin, Eddie Obi Soa, Makramo.
1: Okay, you have some 12 seconds. You want to say something else?
0: Nothing to be said.
1: So, where is the touch screen analysis? And in the slides now, show my end.
0: Never show my end.
1: Okay. All right. Thank you very much for coming.
0: Thank you so much for having me, as always.
2: Okay. And the next assembly pastor, Obi Soa, Anna Otsen and Kano, first time on radio and television reality show. I'll be a touch screen once I finish Sanka a screen about who cry. Oh, yeah, dear papa, but a technical HSM say, Obi Soa, I'm Fiona, and guess what, Ben, you know, oh, yeah, but in fact, powerful and very brilliant analysis. And I'm branching a bay and technical, okay, any discussions in this and embassy, Kosoa, Obi Soa, you too much, you heavy. The rest of the message here, Nasa Obi Soa, a would send a medina, obeying out to a ban at the Amano now, why the next. As Sempa Star still, our Adum TV so and our life, and so our Sempa 94.7 FM. So Eric Esedu Bwedi.
3: Sports tidbits.
4: Okay.
3: Yeah.
4: Sports tidbits.
3: Yeah.
4: Right.
3: Ghana, the other man only in
4: America. Okay. Who could you say now, for
3: two? Could you star 928. No, I'm about star. Number 318. Number 11.
4: Hey, I'm in number 11.
3: Yeah. Okay. Number 11. Now, number hash as also. And then, I'm in the atom down phone. On down phone. And then, on down your phone.
4: Yeah.
3: I'm on Kaime.
4: Ghana for Joseph Junior.
3: Oh, yeah. Mekwaba.
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0: 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I will come at Eddie Amomona, and he said, blessed on
2: good time, man. So, where is that?
1: Okay, so my local and foreign titbits.
3: Yeah, and I'm, yes, Paralympic. Oh.

0: any man put you. 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You haven't given them any information. Tibrebio, why?
1: And see, the next as ambassador, Anna, what say, Joseph Ejiri, or then in Como, it's me, Ebay, no. Now, Joseph Ejiri, it's Mr. Storrs, no, or you know, come on, Emma, I had them before, I am booty for more cup, I can't see a more corner, or they won't come out, cry, it's me, Sabah. But as a Joseph Ejiri, on Fabre, and Yashi, and it's he, and they, over say, Joseph Ejiri, Eka Ejumedima, na watu aban edi ama na dem pabo kese so etimi atanati wonderful presentation ana ono so edebai no mekwareko na afia hwese enkofo bibirina guso ha na se aka akra bi ana se wen ana oba na ene edia obi bekofi esan edia so akra bi bekafi enti Eric bibia bokode e
2: bibia fine be the last baby na ebrewo aka last hour and of course the man Richard Jima. And I'm here to know at the Amamo. Now I heard you on a sort of bro. Richard, be fine.
3: Yeah, me have to be fine.
2: Great. And I didn't have the brain.
3: And then live commentary.
2: Okay.
3: It's a Champions League, you know. I want to say, I know where the Manchester City, Real Madrid.
2: Okay.
3: Competition behind, I know the Pants and the home somewhere.
2: Yeah. Code near saying.
3: Code near *928*318*12# The last
2: code number 12. Wow.
3: Yes, now Udi Agus and everybody to my Kamakamapa.
2: Kind of for Richard Jimani.

0: All right, Ghana for me, Dean the Richard Jima, the sports viper. Me pacho, open so to abandon my name, the next assem pastor. Code no a *928*318*12. Now, Mr. Abuami, name the next assem pastor. Me dance P.
1: How is that?
2: Boss.
1: So, be my sports.
2: Live commentary.
1: Yo, okay, you have 3 minutes. Let's go.
2: All right, Asempa 94.7, Adjum 106.3, and so far, I'm running on the live commentary, ever so many numbers, the Sports Viper, Richard Jima, and our ultimate can wait, UEFA Champions League, Real Madrid, and a free Manchester City, our Bernabeu Sports Stadium, and so far, my main car was there, my way insurance, and I'm saying, and live commentary from my son, and so far, Oshem Maduda, goalkeeper, Thibaut Courtois, or no, I just play James Hanso, and a defender, you know, a brand new dancer, Dumfries, or also a Marco Guella, a brand new DD Ibrahim Konate, and a free Antonio Rudiger, Oshem Fifia from the Madrid, Ultimus Anodin, a brand new Aaron Tuamani, Ferdi Valverde, and a free Jude Bellingham, and also a Japan, and Fifia, come a crapper, Sanso, and a Oshem, and more from the Ultimus, Vinicio Junior, Kelly Mbappe, and a Fimbo, Ada Gule. Jose Mourinho, who's a special one, why you thought for you, Pamé Canada, and I so far share Manchester City, Mantena, goalkeeper, Donnarumma, Ruben Dias, Magui, Josco Vaggio, Elliot Anderson, Enzo 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

for Mbappe. A chance, Real Madrid now should be. Look at that. What a chance, Real Madrid. Killing Mbappe. My goodness. Over to me, Adolf Tasmasa Janaba. And I saw a prediction on number 0544739858. 0544739858. And now, Ultimate Operation at me, the Birmingham Breaking Canyon at me, the amount. Young Tua, Jordan Suma, who say, head coach Adema Manchester City, Renegade and Sweaty, Aya Enzo, Aya, Renegade Enzo, Utimuse, Nenia Briers, Mark, and Asepuno, I'm in touch with Enzo and Fomagia, born Abedi, Manchester City, Fifia Film, Elliot Anderson, where Jim Ediama, a Brantley G. Eddie, Maguia, looking for a Brantley G. Eddie, 514, a chance of Manchester City, oh, Nasudabi, look at that.

0: goodness, what a chance! And what a save from my goalkeeper, Thibaut Courtois. My goodness, welcome goal kick. Oh! David Rep said, I. My one said, Thibaut Courtois, that for my presser. Now, so center referee, Kevin Tapina, washing up, and I said, I have a trunk one. My one said, Jose Mono, or Tete Mono, touchdown one, or company, special one, Jose. Now, so referee Kevin Tapin from France. Or see Bonnie Abutre and you know, and so for Jeffrey Kikadiama, Real Madrid.
1: So, I'm a sona commentary a border debut to Mana, says a Brea boy, ya binahoka.
0: Boy, Chem.
1: Because you say Morir as a coach for Manchester City, the Archer. An amber.
0: Joseph Madrid.
1: What's it, Joseph Mourinho?
0: Coaching for Madrid.
1: Okay.
0: And Enzo Maria's council at Manchester City.
1: Manchester City. Yo, okay, all right. Anyway, I've done what you have. Where is that?
2: I said not to top up a soccer cra. Imagine you cry when we, what time was when we, one of the guys about Minimsay Harrison at all said, Mante Philippa, when the uncle handed over to him, Captain now no studio. Is he a crowd while a prof a coffee in Fufra?

0: And he gave me beautifully. Now they see my means. After now, I start a lineup. Lineup no took everything. Next time, be creative and make sure say mreka krana uwono. Odi aye juma I say nefata. Good luck next time.
1: Okay.
2: Thank you very much for coming.
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4: Listen, and Kano, Real Madrid and Manchester United. Wow. I will send car meets me aye commentary more than you ready. But onope. And the only reality show presenter with your accreditation. Tiamia Duma, you rest in a Yamabesia co. Oh, Jumedia, you go Sweden. This is the next as a pastor. Shannon's mom says, see for see you move at Fake Hospital. One more attention, Jumedia, bro. Now, for my way insurance, someone didn't say Chibaba, a bit in a sabwa, not pick a session of family members. No, now almost so etmenia, S. Abambono, and no pangono, there's a chronic sprashuli, almost so a German square. One more attached Yabwa, a medic Medina Abreu, and Tibia will be our Pesosia Germany, Casa Can, Aso Pesosia, one more and so and Troy, and Unconi about Peso Move family, no, and Nasa Wons, I'll so be D, and Nasa on Trebia, and I say, as I'll be our Peso do an Ichima, Oko, or Macacha, or Metia Sambo, and Maniama at 2 years. Compugan, I say, back to school Pomono, Egusu Jim, and it's our Fono, open Yama, the amount Kalanaku Square, Oko Macacha, Mosbitia Shabwa, and Maniama at 2 years at the amount. But then the prof, Ekiwala, as a good year catch back up. 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
0: Oh yes, of course.
1: Tell the view what pom with the NLD agrono.
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the next asem pastor. Hey, asem na mkwanso ba. Abusia wo hwe dwuma die life e wa dum TV so and e sign life e wa asem pa 94.7 FM so we the end of the road e de mo bi ne. Ne obi be ko fie. Na o ma aka no so aka. But say me mood timi sesa because ne e fa ba bi na bi amfa me mood sesa aka dia metia mo bi atra fie. 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King Kai Money Boom, King Kai Money Boom, King Kai Money Boom.

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Makasa, it's a neno. Shila, what do you mean? It's too interesting to know, say Shila, and Nina, the highest mark. Our judges, no, it's called Cardinal Soha. Tishila appear, Mumu Seman and Yunko. C for C Homeopathic Hospital and my way insurance. Me jina so akache me say. Dog. It's once. It's next week. Number 2. And be confident say okwa asoe for abusian for na for offer say for nananam obi a ne omun ka say yes be on betian sa to aba no. The amount is I said, I say, would you phone cancel on our ha? Till soon, soon, the way we need, but M. Sakafe Sakano, Sir Ubiti, Jumana Cassiana Boa, Emmy Nayan Soya Suma Jane, Inti Oti and Kadia, we a Adum TV, a live issue at the bro, the next as in pastor, Yamia Duma, Queseda, Daseneno, a best I shabu.

0: Praise the Lord. 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
1: amen
0: What be our bet me akinkan? Ezekiel chapter 12, verse 25 to 28. Enti, Muma, Yenti, Radiasem.
1: Ezekiel chapter 12,
0: verse 25 to 28.
1: But I, the Lord, will speak what I will.
0: But I, the Lord, will speak what I will.
1: And it shall be fulfilled.
0: And it shall be what? Fulfilled.
1: Without delay.
0: Without delay. That means the Lord is about to speak in this end time. He's about to speak in the life of someone. That without delay, he's going to speak. He's going to utter his word. In your life, in your destiny, without delay. 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Yedi ashawu kon. If you are born for a Jesuo, then you may rather be Kasama and Konyan a free so or be Kasama and Kosyan a ready a bubu. And you will say, the Lord will speak. Every delay upon your life, the Lord is about to speak. There are delays in destiny, there are delays in life, there are delays in finances, there are delays in marriage. Obinanka was sent at the age of 25 years old to me worry. But delay be a croppy in. I'm a asset now on warrior. When you're 30 and you're 35, you're 40, still on warrior. When you're 40, you're 59, so still on warrior. Delay asset in. A your yoke, a your bondage. And you may be boo, a be pie. Oh, hallelujah.
1: Amen.
0: For in your days,
1: you rebellious people, I will fulfill whatever I say.
0: That sees the sovereignty God. Oh, hallelujah. Eradin yankopona akasa, or sin an yama can in pimpreno meye, meyeswashin median munyam. Eradiba beyen sentenibiwa, bayua bia brabum. 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Abrantia bi aye addicted to drugs. Abrantia bi aye addicted to alcohol. Abrantia bi aye addicted to certain character and certain bad behavior. Abrantia bi aye addicted to certain behavior, certain character, certain ethics of code. Ensem fata. Bible says me manti as yes afed ye or baba be deni suba biedi or baba be sheni dina numunyam. Oh hallelujah.
2: Amen.
0: Oh amen.
2: Amen.
0: Yentu aso yanko.
1: Declares the sovereign God, Lord.
0: Mm-hmm. Yanko.
1: Verse 26. The word of the Lord came to me.
0: I said Neradia semeba menchen.
1: 27. Son of man.
0: I said na onipaba.
1: The Israelites are saying.
0: Israel for say.
1: The vision he sees is for many years from now.
0: Oh, hallelujah.
1: Amen.
0: The vision that he sees is for many years from now. Yanko.
1: And he prophesies about the distant future.
0: And he prophesies about the distant future. Yanko.
1: 28. Therefore say to them.
0: Catch what I'm saying.
1: This is what the sovereign Lord
0: this
1: says.
0: This is what the sovereignty Lord is saying.
1: None of my words will be delayed.
0: None of my words will delay any longer anymore. Oh, hallelujah.
1: Amen.
0: Whatever that the Lord uttered this evening, it will surely be accomplished.

0: dispensation in this era that grace is reigning through Jesus Christ is about to touch your life. It's about to touch your destiny. It's about to touch your life. Amen. He will never leave you for you to get addicted and waste your time and waste your life. Your life will never be waste any longer. God is about to touch your life. Amen. God is about to redeem you. Amen. God is about to draw you closer to his way.
1: Amen.
0: Oh, hallelujah.
2: Amen.
0: Ono ne shebre se safu onyan kopono. 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
2: Amen. 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
1: Amen.
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1: Amen.
0: Delays and setbacks. 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
1: Amen.
0: And you may ready be ye, na obese you. Ye bon paye, me ye mon paye, me ye mon paye. If you are ne come for radin a truntrum, radin and yumre, or so soon ye and yanko pon ye dawas in and yumre, so ye come for ye truntrum, ye de ye ye truntrum name come for a mount. Even your wire nature is a bria journey and tears here. So, all the monk when you come on your cassa, sedan come with your cassa, ye and come with ye. Oh, Rabbeju, ye, Bejo, and I say, Bejo, and Tonto, Bejo, and come for Raya, the was see, the was see, the was see, the was see, the was see, Raya, you are ye, you are ye, you are ye, Raya, Trontromo, your Trontromo, your Trontromo, Papa, your Pompa, ye, Ura, delay, ne setbacks, Biara, a dia, so I say, and Kunya, Raya, break ye, bound, ye, send, where ye, so Christo, Dinamo, a branch and my bawa, my dish, delay, I set it in. Ura ye break it, ye break it, ye break it, ye break it. And them ranty and mabawa abba. They are so addicted to drugs. They are so addicted to alcohol. Ura ye break you. Yes, ye break you. Udinum ye break you. Ura ye break you. And then you may ye break you. Baby biara obiwa sabita frache. And hum boni bi ashani mana etete no. Na etchene de ko uumu. Ura na yumre ye break it. Ura yumre ye break it. Ura na yumre ye break it. We break limitations and setbacks in the name of Jesus. Every limitation cast upon any young person, every limitation cast upon every young lady, Father, we break in the name of Jesus. Every delay that has been set in, oh God, we destroyed it in the name of Jesus. We destroyed it in the name of Jesus. Holy Ghost, take control. Holy Spirit, take control in the mighty name of Jesus. We pray for our listeners, oh God, that every delay that has been cast upon our listeners. Father, we come against it in the name of Jesus. We destroy it in the name of Jesus. Holy Ghost, take control in the name of Jesus. Take control over our lives, oh God. Take control of the lives of our listeners in the name of Jesus. Every delays and limitations and setback, Father, we destroy. We bound it in the name of Jesus. By your divine courtesy, we destroy it in the name of Jesus. Father, we destroy it in the name of Jesus. Father, we destroy it in the name of Jesus. We call it done in Jesus' mighty name, we pray it. Amen.
1: Amen.
0: Oh, amen.
1: Amen.
0: Oh, amen.
1: Amen.
0: We thank God so much for how far he has brought us to. It's just by his grace and mercy that is, I mean, has catapulted us to this far. We give him the glory, we give him the honor, we give him the adoration. In Jesus' mighty name, we pray with thanksgiving. Amen.
2: Amen.
0: Safi now do a fidye na to her. 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In the Lord, you may dear no, and Yaminquana meti, ubi aeti, and Timestress also for feeding it to honor eti be. 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Aha, now Uncle Swa, and Tinanim, and Shro, and mammy. 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
2: Amen.
0: All right, may some brief interview be not me. We are your two, you may dear no, so. 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
1: Okay.
0: Metie fuwe tiyo nti kase mupa ni yonko.
1: Okay. A day, my offer the mommy a Richmond. Are you awful?
0: Wonderful,
1: yes,
0: wonderful.
1: And as a for a demo, a full gospel salvation ministries.
0: Wonderful,
1: yes,
0: wonderful, wonderful, wonderful, wonderful. Great. Now, as a for no, a child quaint a one like ye pe baby a location a one now be per se or best ride one as or best ride a he fat potty. And now, Obi, whom I sorry, a full gospel salvation ministries.
1: Okay, so Ope, a location, your Castle of our call.
0: Okay,
1: Castle of our call. Okay,
0: Queen City.
1: Queen City.
0: Oh, okay.
1: Yes,
0: oh,
1: okay. They say, Ofakano of Castle, or Castle of our call. Yes. Akaka crowd be do of our call.
0: Good.
1: No matter a mate, say, we see a Queen City.
0: Okay.
1: Yes, we see a Queen City. Hwana.
0: Okay.
1: The Ofrea. Okay. Ofrea, Babishia.
0: Babishia.
1: Babishia.
0: Okay. I think, sir, number near 0244 69 14 99 Okay.
1: Yes.
0: I just say, Abishia of
1: yes.
0: Tia Safuni D at the Full Gospel Salvation Ministry. And it's here where we are
1: FGSM.
0: Thank you. If I told young call Afe, I be your foot to you, my tear phone, 18, you know, for Futune, am I?
1: Okay, before I start with the advice, no,
0: okay,
1: then kind in cheer, comma, my woeful,
0: wonderful, wonderful, wonderful,
1: and a men down for force or mutin,
0: okay,
1: yes, and a ye tearful. Okay. The telephone, yeah.
0: Okay.
1: Yeah. So, and the advisor, me about the character okay. Or the lifestyle.
0: Okay.
1: We are living now, especially those of us who are in our now in senior high school,
0: okay,
1: or who are yet to go,
0: okay,
1: yes,
0: okay.
1: Advice kakra make come and I make me the be mom when you say when you go to the senior high or when we are in, we should be careful.
0: We should be careful of
1: the friends you make.
0: Okay.
1: Yes.
0: Okay.
1: Down for phobia or no man offer. Say a levels are when you super bound hono. A son of down for now within a chin when super bound hono. Not what but down.
0: Okay.
1: Yes, a level are when you super to not we descend.
0: It is a I didn't him no anymore. A bet you I didn't him not perform.
1: I didn't him not perform.
0: Enum and Yonko Bonnet.
1: Yes.
0: I will fire in tea.
1: Yes.
0: Because Bible says, say, good good character, evil character corrupt good character. And it's a wa ma we ni and wa obra pebi obra boni bi bese obra pebi.
1: Yes.
0: Okay.
1: Sa, pepe.
0: Okay.
1: And Adam fubi su wo hono ma ofa. Bebe o achievement or any goals are wa setting. Sa Adam funu betumi aboa. I'm where TV that goes in ya.
0: Okay.
1: Yes.
0: Okay.
1: Tinu the American and say yen she and down for femu.
0: You're down for femu.
1: Yes.
0: Okay.
1: It was school my beku. Now we should always be prayerful.
0: Be prayerful.
1: Should always be prayerful.
0: Very important.
1: Very, very important.
0: Very important.
1: Yes.
0: Okay.
1: Yeah, was school no more. Obe won't be beyond normal.
0: Okay.
1: But.
0: Okay.
1: So you'll be all bonfire. Be we say no.
0: Ah,
1: things are not normal.
0: Things are not normal.
1: Things are not normal.
0: That's right.
1: Yes. We kakra we na me waka. Emma.
0: Powerful. Powerful. And then me person na yesa din come offer drugs mu kakra. And then you tabe no. I don't know omo behavior ni character ni omo nonsense ka bi. Me nim say sabe eya den tampin na sawo no say ya wo mo panie boni bio untimi hu
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0: 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Eh, with your campus life, kakra, we stay here for, I think, for 3 years no, and I said 2.5 years no. What can you tell your friends? The young coming.
1: Okay. What I just said.
0: Yeah, just like what you just said.
1: We should always be careful of the kind of friend you make.
0: Okay.
1: Yes, because some of the friends who one is who share that name, the true character.
0: Okay.
1: Yes. So we burn now. Now we burn. We say, okay. Until we say not here.
0: Say
1: not here.
0: Okay.
1: Until if you reason up.
0: Okay.
1: We say no. We this friend. I should follow him, or I should stop following him.
0: Okay.
1: Yes. It's him. They are yenshe, the kind of people we befriend with.
0: Okay.
1: Yes. Because even the parents, sometimes some of the friends, and yes, I know what you, but it's an yama be a mumu ye, and also we seniors be a yentino. Almost so a follow that kind of behavior
0: no
1: yes
0: subaino. Okay
1: yes boma ni school father or ni senior omode na she ne sir
0: okay
1: yes
0: okay the omo friend is school father ni
1: school mother okay. yes
0: okay
1: boma pick any behavior behavior bia ni senior no ebe living
0: okay
1: or peke from senior
0: no. Angle no
1: yes
0: okay
1: yes
0: okay it's any senior no a tetra moi is likely so no so
1: betchen yes
0: any senior ne shea is likely so no so be shit
1: yeah.
0: Because he had no action in sa se or no so in chireno and I say on share be being the infinite ho.
1: Mm-hmm.
0: And I say sir.
1: Yes, sir.
0: Okay. Okay.
1: Now times when say or call out at night.
0: Okay.
1: When say as soon as you enter the school,
0: mm-hmm.
1: you are not allowed to go out.
0: Oh, okay.
1: Until it's vacation.
0: Oh, okay.
1: Yes.
0: Okay.
1: It's no anytime I'll be leaving out.
0: Okay.
1: Unless you take Ezyats.
0: Okay.
1: Without Ezyats, okay. You're breaking bounds.
0: Oh, okay.
1: Yes.
0: Oh.
1: And then most of the seniors at night they go out.
0: Oh, okay.
1: They go to town.
0: Wow.
1: Yes. Yes. And then most of them too, when they are going, they go with their school son or daughters.
0: Okay.
1: Yes.
0: Okay. Okay.
1: Mm.
0: That's very powerful. That's very powerful. Yada Onua Richmond, are you afo asi? Send Onua D campus mu enkomo. Yebre no ayebe. Yeah, Reverend, and now we're in the team. Abba Baby Drew, and see Sabria, Yabria, Yabri, dear Nature, say, and Penny Fossa, no mountain would be a so de boar. And see, now, yeah, and check your busy form. Now, yeah, Jack, a semino, a dear ma, yeah, so for Reverend, and now we're in Nafe on any crew, no so Abba Betua, Jumedia, no Esso. And see, a best lesser higher as Sempa 94.7 FM. Safi, and I do a feed in a tour, and ye ain't free her. And now, only Raya, what be fee. 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A radin count on tin any moon
2: show.
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0: 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As I said, you might have four doors, a woman in ten. I'm Yanam Nakwaso, as she said, my dear Susan. A Saturday, I'm watching Bia and up at 5:30 a.m. I recover all. Now, Trino, until me, my umpire, until me, Yan. Saturday, I'm up at 5:30 a.m. Banana wabon 8 o'clock a.m. May upon watching me a call with Jumana Bibi Opus Oku. Name Shrow, sir, would do not answer. This is some of the new subject. 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
1: Yes sir.
0: Demo akwa ba.
1: Aja.
0: Reverend be say asafo te say.
1: Me adam o kita yin. Mm. 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
0: Ntanya mi as.
1: 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Se si bo so me fofro. 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noise making. And I atiada. July, you push it. Now we push you. I'm no mum push it. Near the end of the day, sir. The bed do sad time. Me feel no money. A person's angry. Nah. That time be ambushed. For how long now? Do do na mamin kan sa. Do na ebeye sadi. Because as a mom, we also need Ryan Yame ebe visit. Oh, and Pepens will be a wise as a Udu and San and Yame. And so near many boa, your fellow attainment went to me attaining to that in Pepens, so near many boa on Sanka. Oh, and it do Saturday, a man and a many warm supper. But se uti means no why ye near so ye be a Nasala near says a winyan unya. It doesn't mean se wrong path. The Tore being so an ya membrane and swear. Tina mekachawa and se young cousin tea some 127. Because son can say me and see dino. When I was seeing, you know, was seeing unto me, see, son and yamin so I ran crona or more ran crono. A ran a cry. Now, a no muna, yes, shiny a mabby bray. Ya share a sour word set to build. Ya ve no Hebrew for non tears him. I have no Greek for non tiasim. Any idea but yen tiasim, but a nay twasso to build in the affair. The act of building and it's metaphor, saying a general homa and in the amyashe, but a nay beshe. Oh, the literal sense, the type of buildings, anyhow. Dispensation say a break near brain in an a dense you after nyame a bow nipanka or person no provided for nipa and your man nipa fias here by nipanka sana a fee a provided man now some 127 so my young who say that is that wasn't God's original intention. God's offer near to Christ obekai. Se trabia

0: nko no bible say na nyame sisi adan ma o and it confirm this 127 is ampanya me na ebo a na ne ye nuwa next week e be do na ya ma scriptures a confirm me nya me preamble meyi na dia pie in the of our team nya me ka cho anse yen kosuara en chenya me yen kosuara nya na pede na nya me ushira. 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
0: 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And now we demote you. And then you pant you as you. You know, for say once a, nyame an select you know there. Nature say yeah they were rejecting and crap. There be, it try be a we see you ama. At the papa is so senior, and you are saying how person the man. Inti yanti yambuasi, na yanko suara nchini nyame. Inti yehu say necessary David the di nyame pemuno. Another one so nene say. That's as a God's strategy. Nyame akwai. Trebiye nyame apeke o. Tise niya, idu bebi ya, afi a dispensation o peke o muso, o munko, bosha asasi muso. No. Na, they were all eligible. Tise, omu nyina ano, eligible, ya weka no, chi muse. 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But, and I'm say, a bimu and winya mea quine. Ne an interna a year me dea to ho. Mema Benson a prepare a me de to ho. And then they say, or see, faith is not a venture of stepping into dark without seeing. A kaji dea, and yaso fitiana uye bibi. No. Mamin to aso. Or say about acting on the word of God. So unam nyame asem so. Nyame asem no so ne plan. Nyame asem no ne well. So acting on the word of God, it is knowing what the Lord is saying about your life. So unhu ne nyame yeden e ka afa wa brabon. So in this case no, na Israel for omo hu ne nyame aka e ka fa wa brabon. So me dem o ko bo sha sa so. Oh, any identity? Yes, the situation at hand. A situation, like a say. Tibia woman, then a yame a confound. Anania a toss of you. And what you must do, then a says, oh, yes, was to believe. What do you say? Omo di and yanomi as a sasako, omujidi, mo yanjusumoza monkos pibe. One more cost pibe by no more canom complete. Should you have joined? No. So what he said, yours was to believe, say, me and Yamia can say, Joshua Mukan say,

0: pa ye nim se betum because nyame aka de a se o ti ase enti no na afei no o si so ma me nsan kan me so na me to ase o ti faith is not a venture of stepping into dark without seeing but acting on the word of God. It is knowing what the Lord is saying about your life, one, the situation at hand, two, and third, what you must do. A person of faith is not ignorant about his venture. Obia owo jide musana spurgeon e kan say a person of faith no and so no enye say he is unaware of the dangers sana spurgeon kan enye say obia owo jide na jide ni no enim danger kura ya kan be kan say 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five basic laws of the universe ejaka ho it consumes na human flesh we nyawa e be shi waku they were not unaware they were aware, they were blatantly aware, say, no, say ne bet me at ye. Nelson enam GDA say, yes, in Yanko Pon said, Muni Masha disu se, Mamun kutu huni, Mamun kutuni pebia, adibia ye di ensaye, se esesro de, se was as he so, se asasias, asset ye, Mamun kutu, and they were just obeying it all. And then yami ben bebe so when we yam. So they weren't unaware of the dangers. Sana yensu etie. Sana minsu me pache se. Etura binsun sua. Now you are not ignorant about your ventures. And namu wutu no. And yes, ufiti yana wutu. You should be knowledgeable. You should know what to do and what you must do. And the first thing you must do is to believe in the Lord. Awaka. Hallelujah. Lord of all, niawaka. So bear a fear, and no one says so believe. A trebia whole strategy now of an emwa, and intera fibiano of our strategy. Why not believing and waiting on God? And you be Nayana a hard, you know. Nyamianca, Nancy a perse and your fire and quang so. A trebia logic no emwa. Nyamiacan, yeah, you know, niso pepepe. Hallelujah.
1: Amen.
0: And so I say, but. Adventurous in his quest of obeying obedience to God. Me pese mi di nyame asem so ntino. Ese se mi nya kukuduro se. Na in the Bible, all those who said, if I perish, I perish, didn't perish. Esther mu ken bi. Se ye bewu aye ngu, omu ngu. 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But a trebia, a horror na kaino. We are not so adventurous, eh? Nenyamia can ye perse obey. And do there and found in ye nipa be, and found in ye nipa be can, and found in ye abrabono de embeka kuzi. Just imagine, say, Solomon. 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
0: 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in the many bi wan so ya obey then your fame will not scatter abroad the terrible in your memory young cousin channel hallelujah
1: amen
0: God, Bible crack Galatians chapter 4 verse 4 was when the fullness of time came and then there's a fullness of time Sanyaka is when the day of the of Pentecost had fully come into your fulfillment the fulfillment no any time ne nam yantu yambuase ne nyame ongu ye ni mwase amen
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0: 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And the necessary of Pebby beard, eh? Found on a Bible so cocotia, by no, a thing ya may a man, a covering. Ya may man a covering. Aha. 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One, the Bible didn't record it as what I'm about to say. Them of no, sir. We are in Shimuna or the Wajin Tutua. The immediate environment in the Nuem. And yeah, the people believe, say, Omkotna caves more. But who can defend that? Because caves are what people. So, nearest are there, number one, in Nuana nature, Mwesh. 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What could you know? What could be so? What I say? 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
2: I don't know chichi.
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0: 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Dear money, hinds, money, or my kekahon, antelopes, no. 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Ain't in a nahoqua. 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Hallelujah.
3: Amen.
0: Minim sanya make ya dia koswa. 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And I try being so amwe fakwambos, and run an amine, when I run in the drain, and answer and answer. 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Then ya meadum, then ye knew where be, wa qua cunyana sassy be. 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Nature saying, I'm a monk. What do you ever draw? When I'm chasing, I'm in a day, is he dying? Then you nipa. Hallelujah.
3: Amen.
0: Amen.
3: Amen.
0: Ain't he? I feel, see, I can't root nook. I feel what you say. And a root crook and a tree crook. What you say? And a day, and crook. Do chromosua corner corner. Okay. And inti, Yahusa, we num cra, and ye safe. So I got to so kakasa woda hon crano, and ye dang, and ye safe. Yem pitcher say, yem petrak. And ye metrak, a Adam and Eve. How did they survive? I don't know, Bonnie, any answer. And now for more. And what consequences near be bray? And then a best in a year goes so bray. Then Tiena yon so near Oyano. So wound am yamme quanswana. San one way I'll be myself for a bro. There be a mecassam me will maintain him and be one min yet. Meaning be no one will bomb pie yet, uncle for a fear. I tears your massive for so. O massive for brepa. Hallelujah. In 2 years of war, now with him, we are Christopher, now with him. Empire, new boy, a buying any. Yes, me bompire, your bompire, 8 years at town for name of your target to be say, way near town for your bompire, way internal. Oh, tires are not a big crony panel, from no one for more, but when no one be on to me, my country, and that's what him so are for more. Winim nipano, yammy plan more da. Now, oil bow bebos empire netiano. Oh, you knew about bompire netiano. Send a poor kind, or see who are you to condemn another man's servant? Why no? Hey, what are you going to us? Hallelujah.
3: Amen.
0: And you got the next one. The next one, me pass a befe. Okay, young king kind. Job chapter 30, verse 4 to 6. Oh, the young king, to be to crack out 13, 3. That's 3. No? Job chapter 30, from 3 to 6.
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2: Job chapter 30 verse 3. For want and famine, they were solitary, fleeing into the wilderness in former time, desolate and waste. For who cut up mallows by the bushes and juniper roots for their
0: meat? I'm church them when we no fit to me church them una. Science start to build.
2: For want and famine, they were solitary.
0: And now we hear any comment, you know. I feel almost in a number among Fonso.
2: Fleeing into the wilderness in former time.
0: Fee almost cross on the quiet. A war a miracle once a man or kind.
2: Desolate and waste.
0: Just say, afei no omo ye amamfo te so omu hu ba bia omo mfa omo ye sansafo eh eh so ye sansane anya memfisite wo no mo a hallelujah because we be da bontin because e no koda na dan fo we ho ocha no akoda we ho ocha no akoda we ho nti oti party bi opese okobi oti wake bi bi opese okobi e koma benti no obi ti aye aye mfa no kra na oko ko enye de obenya mu bi aba Nyamemu aye, hallelujah.
2: Who cut up mallows by the bushes and juniper roots for their meat? Five. They were driven forth from among men. They cried after them as after a thief. To dwell in the cliffs of the valleys.
0: To dwell in the cliffs of the valleys. And you want to say, afei no so no na omusan ko ekumu ekumu so no no e na na saa ne ameke e wo kwa
2: in the caves of the earth
0: afei no so asan bo cave so it introduces us to obodan so ti as e from a dukro ne ekodan obodan so sex no no we do no
2: sex
0: I see
2: and in the rocks
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2: rocks
0: 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me dwelling in caves, me dwelling in a poor money idea. Then, so no one is any name, Yammy Bonho, but into no case, I'm like a badger. Sub badger on his skin, and an air covering, last covering from the roof, over the tabernacle, Yammy, Emma Moses, dear tabernacle, no roof. And into a name so toss, and we are told, but then, not in room. Pier, near my Yammy, dear, and in your knife, said Missy Minya, quite a more, ha. It will take us a sorry dana nya stamadana nya me ma Moses see you know. It be take it behind 3 years because I hang kwa materials no kwa what they mean any name mwa u yusu yini adia na ye fenya me nim de mwa and of num nya me o nim ni o ye bia tiantu ya boase hallelujah. 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
0: 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The next one is stone built and mud bricks built houses. 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
2: they said to each other come.
0: We are mraw on Betty Tower of Babel, and the person you should be next week.
2: Come, let's make bricks and bake them thoroughly. They use brick instead of stone and tar for mortar.
0: One was a few old children say, I feel you know, instead of stones, no, and you do baby near the stones, my cambum, you do baby near the born other than a shisha dying. 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
2: 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Enter for mortar.
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0: 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Yamin shall no more. 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
2: Amen.
0: Oh, more home by. 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No more dance here. Oh, Yamija, Obano, and Crum Crum demo. 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
2: Amen.
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